0: Isaiah chapter 3, I'm reading it here from verse 16. Moreover, the Lord saith, because the daughters of Zion are haughty. What does it mean to be haughty, to become arrogant? What does it mean to be haughty, to become proud? What does it mean to be haughty, to become incorrigible? To be so proud of yourself, of your beauty, that the only thing you're thinking about is your beauty.
1: I'm not thinking
0: about the kingdom of God. Because the daughters of Zion are haughty, and the walk will stretch forth next. And wanton eyes, walking and mincing as they go, and making a tinkling in their feet. You know what the Lord is telling us here? He's not even talking about the destiny alone. He's talking about the style of walking. In verse 17, therefore the Lord will smite with his curb the crown of the head of the daughters of Zion. You know, some people say, why do you concentrate on women?
1: Well,
0: we're reading what the Bible says, talking about the daughters of Zion. And we as Christian ladies, as Christian women, must go to present our bodies before the Lord. And say, Lord, I don't ever want to do anything or put on anything that will attract the judgment of God or that will attract the wrath of God. Then it says, and the Lord will discover their secret parts. In that day, the Lord will take away the bravery of their tinkling ornaments, about their feet.
1: And
0: their
1: calls
0: and their round tires like the moon, the chains and the bracelets and the mufflers and the bonnets and the ornaments of the legs and the headbands and the tablets and the earrings.
1: They even have the
0: rings now in the toe. Sometimes in the past, it used just to be the earring. And then you have the bangles. And then you have the rings only on one hand. And they used to tell us it's because they are married, that is why they have the ring on one hand. Later they had the rings in two fingers. And later now, all the five fingers of one hand are covered with rings. And later, all the 10 fingers are covered with rings. How are they going to puncture holes in their nose so as to be able to find a place to put rings, because the 10 fingers are not enough. And then they want to put rings in the toes as well. And they're not going to wear shoe, because if they wear shoe, are you going to see the rings in their toes? The world is going crazy because of the pride in the heart. And then he tells us in verse 21, and the rings and the nose jewels, and the changeable suits of apparel, and the mantles and the wimples and the crisping piece, and the glasses and the fine linen and the hoods and the veils. And it shall come to pass that instead of sweet smell, there shall be stink. Instead of a godly rage, instead of well set air, boldness. And instead of a stomacher, a girding of sackcloth, and burning instead of beauty. And the men shall fall by the sword, and the mighty men in the war. Agate shall lament and mourn, and she being desolate shall sit upon the ground. That's talking about the judgment that will come when people remain adamant in their
1: evil.
0: And they do not understand that worldliness is an enemy. And they take worldliness like a friend. In Zephaniah, I'm reading from chapter 1, verse 8. And it shall come to pass in the day of the Lord's sacrifice that I will punish the princes and the king's children. Look up here for a moment. And you know, sometimes when you come to the church and you're teaching the word of God, some of the children, young people who are children of our leaders, it's like the word of God is not meant for them. And sometimes the children whose parents are not in the church, they show more evidence of being born again than the children whose parents are in the church. The children who are being persecuted by their parents for coming to the church deeper life, those children, they stand with conviction, and they stand with the lifestyle of the believer. But the children of the leaders, the father is a worker in the church, and the mother is a worker in the church. These are the children that prove very proud
1: and
0: very stubborn and incorrigible, and they will not take to the word of God. And their parents, the fathers and the mothers, will not correct them. Look at the children in the church who are very zealous. Many of them in the secondary school, their parents are not in the church. They're persecuting them. It's a great effort for them to come to the Bible study. When they come to the Bible study and they go back home, there's great persecution of them. And yet the following Monday they will come again. But look at the children of the leaders. You cannot drive them, you cannot correct them, you cannot teach them, because they are children of leaders in the church. And the Lord says he'll punish them. And all such as are closed were stranger apparel.
1: Ple tia vio gba ple amosio katata juta tove avola.
0: In the same day also will I punish all those that leap upon the threshold.
1: Maka tuna amosio katatia koflu akwio.
0: And fill their master's houses with violence and disease.
1: Hey, what on Tarasa, Clara Patata, you are whooper, a pet of a whole Tamla, Bamago.
0: I pray God will help us.
1: Mato, but I'm my work with a Mianuchi.
0: Give me a good amen. Because if the Lord does not help us, where is the church going to be in a few years' time? When the world comes in and the world as a great enemy destroys the church. In Luke chapter 16:15, and he said unto them, ye are they which justify yourselves before men.
1: Ebena eye wogbo na obena mi awe nya ma si ola ti ato na mi anu to le mi adoku amo odupo lukuma.
0: Are there people like that?
1: Ya mo le mi adu na magba.
0: And then after you finish the service,
1: dele wo suba suba unu vua.
0: I don't know what they're talking about. This is not too bad.
1: Mi anu ka gbo lo obena mi amagbo de.
0: Mommy, look at me the way I came to church today, and the pastor said the children of leaders are the problem in the church. Mommy, am I all right? Don't mind them. No, you're all right.
1: Mommy, egba pastor bena mi am no lo bi wa ni wele ha mi agba ale mo do wa de nu na ma mi ba kan de mo no da si unti.
0: Daddy, what do you think about this?
1: Daddy, look at me, daddy, look at the budui.
0: Why are you asking me? Because the pastor said that we children of you preachers, leaders in the church, looks like we're not good examples to the other children.
1: No ka tele biando pastor gbe bena mi am no lo sile ha mi am la pe bi wa.
0: And daddy will say, well, that's all right, just you are a young fellow, go your way.
1: Daddy, bena
0: ye are they which justify yourselves before men, but God knows your heart.
1: Mi awe nya ma shola pia chomna mi adom to mi adokwela mo panukuma.
0: For that which is highly esteemed among men is abomination in the sight of God. Those are the very words of Jesus. Those things were justifying. This is not too bad. I know I'm not doing it the way they are preaching it. I know I'm not following the way they are emphasizing it, but this is not too bad. In 1 Timothy 2:9, in like manner also that women adorn themselves in modest apparel.
1: Or
0: shamefacedness and sobriety, not to embroidered hair or gold or pearls or costly array. Look up here. What if, you know, we have some of these women leaders? And I understand, I'm your father in the Lord. And there are times a father will talk directly to the daughter. And if you're a real daughter, you will listen to your father. When we're having wedding, and then you see all these women leaders with their
1: hairdo.
0: Or maybe where they are having funeral ceremony. And you have all these women. And you think they're strangers. You think that the relatives of the people that are bereaved. And then when you check up, we find that there are women workers in the church or women leaders in the church. And and yet were broided ear. Or gold or pierced, if the gold is not in your ear, the gold is in your dress. If the gold is not in your dress, the gold is in your wristword. And the gold is in your shoe. And the gold is in your bag. And the only thing is not in the ear. But you have more gold on you than the people of the world have in their ears. What are we doing? And I'm going to challenge you. If you can go and stay in the saloon and spend 3 hours and choose 3 women making your ear for you, and one is holding this and the other one is holding that, and you can spend 3 hours there, you cannot spend 30 minutes with quiet time. If we are praying, by about 15 minutes we are prayed, you are tired, you are yawning. And you are doing some things that can stop the prayer. And you can go and spend 3 hours in the saloon. Watch which becometh women professing godliness with good works.
1: I said we will change.
0: And the blessing of the Lord will be upon us in Jesus' name.
1: I'd
0: go to point number 2, faith and vigilance against worldliness. You see, if you're going to overcome those things of the world, you need faith and you also need to be vigilant. We're looking at Ephesians chapter 6, verse 16. Above all, taking the shield of faith, wherewith ye shall be able to quench all the fiery darts of the wicked. I told you that this enemy that is worldliness is diabolical. It's a diabolical enemy. And it is the devil that is behind worldliness. There's a spirit behind worldliness. 1 John 5:4-5. For whatsoever is born of God overcometh the world. If you're finding it very, very difficult and impossible to give up worldliness, it's an indication to you are not born again. When you hear the word of God, it doesn't give you joy. You are not happy. And you resist it. And you reject it. And it's like, why are they preaching what they are preaching? And it's like, I don't like that part of the Bible. I don't accept that part of the Bible. When you reject the word of God, you are rejecting God. And this is the victory that overcomes the world, even our faith. And then he asks a question for you to be very sure. Who is he that overcomes the world, but he that believeth that Jesus is the Son of God?
1: On
0: the one hand, we need faith. On the other hand, we need vigilance. Tells us in 1 Peter chapter 5 verse
1: 9.
0: Be sober, be vigilant. If your life is lousy, if your life is careless, if your life is worldly, if your life is like the people of the world and you are not sober, and you are loud, and then you are attracting the people of the world to yourself, you know, with your dressing, with your appearance, with your attitude, with your action, then you are not showing evidence that you are a real child of God. Be sober, be vigilant, because your adversary, the devil, as a running lion, walketh about, seeking whom he may devour. Receive steadfast in the faith. In verse 8, it talks about vigilance. In verse 9, it talks about the faith. Those two things are necessary for you to be an overcomer. Knowing that the same afflictions are accomplished in your brethren that are in the world. I pray that this thing that the Lord is telling us will help us in Jesus' name.
1: 1 Corinthians chapter 10 verse 12.
0: It says, wherefore, let him that thinketh this time, let take heed lest he fall. And sometimes when people hear the word of God, what they do is they'll be comparing with other people. And they'll be saying, is this too bad? After all, sister so-and-so is like this.
1: And sister Camilla lady.
0: After all, a women leader is like that. After all, the coordinator or overseer's wife is like this. And if it's like that, it's my too bad. You're not supposed to compare yourself with anybody. You came into this world all alone by yourself. And you came into the kingdom all alone by yourself. In 2 Corinthians chapter 10 verse 12. For we dare not make ourselves of the number, or compare ourselves with some that commend themselves. They measuring themselves by themselves and comparing themselves among themselves are not wise. When we hear the word of God, it's not our part to be making comparison. I'm better than so and so. In your marriage, in your wedding, in your appearance, in everything that you do, you're going to keep yourself away from those things of the world. You will not learn how they're doing the evil they're doing. As I've told you, faith and vigilance are both essential in overcoming the spirit and the pressure of the world. We are to watch and pray. One without the other cannot win a permanent victory as an individual. Watching over one another as families. And then as a church, the pastor to open his eyes and see. And the leaders have to open their eyes and see. Is the world coming in?
1: And
0: then if you know the world is coming in, and you are vigilant, what do? You talk about it. You read the Bible about it. You alert the people of God about it. And what are the things of the world we're talking about? The number one is pride and its pursuit. The pride and the pursuit of the world. What against them?
1: Okay.
0: That the pursuit of the world will not take over the church. The pride in the world will not take over the church. Number two, it's pranks and pretense. And everything, the world is like hypocritical. Number three, it's perversion and pollution.
1: There's
0: sometimes even the secondary school.

0: question, the pollution of the world from coming into your family and also from coming into the church. And sometimes you overseers, you pastors there, you coordinators there.
1: Anytime
0: you come to church, always sit only at the platform. And when you have a crowd stretched before you, you don't know what they are doing, you don't know how they are living. And you never attend wedding or anything. And you just sit at the pulpit, just dishing out the word of God, the word of God. The people are not following. Mix with them. Go to them. See them the way they are. And look at them intimately. If they are bringing the perversions and the pollutions of the world into the church, then you'll be able to know. Number four, it's picnics and it's play. Please, the drama. You see, the world, they have a lot of entertainment. And they want to go to the seaside, they want to refresh themselves. Number five is provocation and pugnacity. Leaders of the world, they have trained themselves to fight. And we must be vigilant against it. Number six, it's passion and its pleasures. Number seven, it's preferences and preoccupation. And the preferences is always to minister to the flesh. Whether it is music, it's for the flesh. Whether it is wedding, it's for the flesh. Whether it is funeral, it's for the flesh. Why will they say that, you know, somebody who died about 7-8 years ago, they want to do the burial all over again now? And that's because they are preoccupied with the pleasure of the world. Number eight, it's politics and permissiveness. Look up here. If, let's say, a coordinator in a particular district wants the people to like him, to love him, playing politics. If he sees things that are going wrong, he'll not correct them. Because he feels people don't like correction. And if he wants to be in their favorable book, and if he wants to be exalted among them, he's not going to correct them. If he looks at the choir and the choir is not being well, he's going to keep on smiling, saying, "You people of God, how nice, how great you are. You're a great Lord." That's politics. If he looks at the youth section and they're not, you know, hurrying up and coming to the Bible study, and they're not obeying the word of God, and they're like this and like that, and they're writing love letters in the church and passing to one another, the coordinator who wants to play politics will not correct it. He'll just say, "Children of God, raise up your hand. How great you are. How wonderful you are. I want to tell you that I'm the coordinator in this place. I'm the overseer, the pastor here. I love you.
1: But
0: God loves you. Say amen." Then they say amen. They clap for him. I like our coordinator. No matter what you do, He has understanding. He's like a real father.

0: That's politics. That's politics. You're not going to take those people to heaven if you cannot correct anything. If things are wrong, get them corrected. It tells us in Jeremiah chapter 10 verse 2. Thus says the Lord, learn not the way of the heathen. Don't bring the politics of the land into the church. 1 Thessalonians chapter 5, verse 6 all through to verse
1: 8.
0: Therefore, let us not sleep as do others. But let us watch and be sober. For they that sleep in the night, and they that be drunken are drunken in the night. But let us who are of the day be sober, putting on the breastplate of faith and love, and for an helmet the hope of salvation. In Luke chapter 21, verse 34, and take it to yourselves, lest at any time your hearts be overcharged with surfeiting and drunkenness and the cares of this life. That's worldliness right there. So that they come upon you unawares. For as a snare shall it come on all them that dwell on the face of the whole earth. Watch ye therefore and pray always that ye may be accounted worthy to escape all diseases that shall come to pass and to stand before the Son of Man. I come to point number 3, freedom and victory over the world. In John chapter 8, we're looking at verse 32. And ye shall know the truth, and the truth shall make you free. Give me a good amen. You know, it's the truth that sets us free. And if we just gloss over it, and we patch the congregation, and we don't read the word of God, and interpret it and apply it, there'll be no freedom. But now you have known the truth. I said, now you have known the truth. And the truth will set you free from worldliness in Jesus' name. In verse 36, if the Son therefore shall make you free, ye shall be free indeed. Romans chapter 8, verse 29. For whom he did foreknow, he also did predestinate to be conformed to the image of his Son. Look up here. The things that were important to Christ are those things important to me. The way that Jesus honored his Father, obeyed his Father, is that the way I'm honoring the Father, obeying the Father?
1: Unless Jesus before the two of Friday, Nene Menyakamala, Toto for Follow
0: that he might be the firstborn among many brethren. If you are a child of God, you are one of those many brethren. Philippians chapter 2, reading from verse 5. Here he tells us, let this mind be in you, which was also in Christ Jesus. Would you say you have the mind of Christ? The attitude of Christ? The lifestyle of Christ? You are going somewhere. Will Jesus go to this place I'm going? What are you going to do there? Will Jesus go to do there what I'm going to do now? You come to church and you act in a particular way. Will Jesus act like this? You want to go to a wedding? Will Jesus attend the wedding and be like this? You put on any dress and is it your glory you're seeking or the glory of the Lord? Is it to turn the minds of other people to your flesh or it is to turn their mind unto the Lord? And you know, if you hear all this and you still find it impossible to obey the word of God, it's because you don't have the grace of God. You're not born again. When you are born again, the new birth will make it possible for you to be obedient to the word of God. In 1 Samuel chapter 8 verse 5, and said unto him, behold, thou art old, and thy sons walk not in thy ways. Now make us a king to judge us like all the nations.
1: That's worldliness
0: right there. Any time in your Christian profession, any time in your personal life, you want to be like all the other nations. That's the world. Maybe you are in the choir, for example. And you know the choir people act in other churches. And you know the choir members in other churches, they are not under the control of any pastor. And they do whatever they want to do. They play any kind of music they want to play. And if the pastor in that church will not allow them, they will rebel. And they will carry out that rebellion in a very dramatic way. And then if you are talking to yourself, let's be like the choir, like other places. That's worldliness right there. And if there is worldliness, you are allowing the enemy to eat up the vibrance and the vitality of your Christian life. And in this church, we're not going to allow that. Or rather not have the choir. We're not going to have it here. Give me a good amen. And these people said, give us a king. Why do you want a king? We want to be like all the other nations. Our workers will not be like other churches. Our members will not be like other churches. Our choir will not be like other churches. when the new converts come in here, we want them to see that this church is not like the other churches. But because if it's like the other churches, why are they going to leave their church? Why are they coming here? But we're going to be different. In Romans chapter 8, I'm reading from verse
1: 2.
0: It says, for the law of the spirit of life in Christ Jesus has made me free from the law of sin and
1: death.
0: The Spirit of God will make us free. I said it will make us free. When we talk about freedom, number one, freedom from the abominations of the world. Almost any place you go, the abominations are there. If you don't recognize it, they introduce it to you. They say, now you are walking in a place like this. And because you are walking here, we don't want you as a lady to walk, to be walking here with a gown. Want you to be smart. And to put on the slacks. And it doesn't matter where you are. If you go to this area of work, they tell you that. If you go to the bank, they tell you that. You go there, they tell you that. Those are the abominations of the world. And this very day, the Lord has set us free from the abomination of the world. Number two, freedom from the affection of the world. Number three, freedom from association with the world. How come that some people say they are believers? If you are discussing anything, they say, this is how they do it in the Catholic Church. How do you know? How do you know? Are you going there? This is how they do it in the Anglican Church. This is how they do it in Seventh-day Adventists. This is how they do it in the Salvation Army. How do you have all this knowledge, all this information? You know, as we're looking at our wedding, as we're looking at our foreign ceremony, this is how they do it in the Redeemed. This is how they do it in first square. How do you know? Have you been associating with almost all the churches everywhere? When you are free, it sets you free from association from the world. Number four, freedom from the agitation of the world. Freedom from the agitation of the world. Many years ago, when this church started as a ministry, and we all gave ourselves to the Lord, a real conversion experience. If somebody did something wrong, you say, sit down, the fellow will sit down. There'll be no argument, no agitation, no aggressive action. We'll just sit down. His friends might ask him, what is it you are not doing what you used to do? The Bible study leader, they used to call me then, told me to sit down. What happened? Oh, I'm the one that went wrong. I did this, I did that. Now, today, if somebody did something bad, and then will say, sit down there. He himself will say, I am sitting down physically, but inside me, I am standing up. Agitation. And he'll be making signals to his friend to cause trouble, to cause commotion. Did you read in the papers? And he said, if the president wants to be there beyond
1: 2007,
0: we're going to make the country ungovernable for him. What that means is, we're going to cause confusion, commotion, that he will not be able to direct the affairs of the nation. That's agitation. And when anybody in the church says, if any of the sections do anything wrong, and you discipline them, we will make the church ungovernable. That's agitation of the world coming in right there. You want to go to heaven, and there's somebody here on the pulpit saying this is the way to go to heaven. Are you fighting him? When you become a child of God, you are free from the agitation of the world, and we are free. I said we are free. Number 5, we are free from the amusements of the world. Number 6, it sets us free from the ambition of the world. And the ambition of the world is the ambition of Absalom. They want to take over from David. And they don't want to wait for their time. Number 7, you are set free from the apparel of the world. Appearance of the world, adornment of the world. Even the people of the world now, some of them are getting concerned about the dressing in the world. And they're writing in the papers and they're saying, this is bad, this is bad. And you know, if the people of the world are even talking about it, we church, we should demonstrate it. I said we should demonstrate it. We're going to retain our freedom. I said we're going to remain our freedom. If that is what you are asking the Lord to do for you today, you rise on your feet, and then you will send a real fervent prayer unto the God of heaven, that the world will not eat up your Christian life. The world will not destroy your Christian life. Without holiness, no man shall see the Lord. Call upon the Lord. Don't compare yourself with other members of the church who are not born again. Leave them to themselves. Leave them to themselves. And you keep on looking unto Jesus, the author and the finisher of our faith. The leader's wife, don't worry about her. She has her own life to live. The leader's daughter, don't worry about her. She has her own life to live. The leader's husband, don't worry about him. The leader's son, don't worry about him. They have their lives to live. You live your life in obedience to the word of God. A worker in the choir, don't worry about him. You have your life to live. You came to the church not to follow anybody's example. Be free. Free from sin. Secret sin. Open sin. Open rebellion. Be free.
1: Go.
0: Free from the things of the world. Whatever others do, that's their decision. Make up your own mind. You want to serve the Lord? Serve the Lord. When you have faith in God, you have victory in Christ. The evidence that you are born again is that you are having victory over the world. And you are not acting like the people of the world anymore. Your mind, your heart, your spirit, your soul, your attitude is set on things on high. Have an experience with the Lord before you go. Be conformed to the image of Christ. The mind of Christ. The attitude of Christ. The actions of Christ. The obedience of Christ. The righteousness of Christ. The character of Christ. In the believer, that's what the Lord wants to accomplish in your life. Give him a chance to walk in your life. Let that mighty change come within you and come upon you. Real faith will set you free from the world and all the pollutions of the world.

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1: Rise up as we pray together. Almighty God, we bless your name. Thank you once again for bringing us together. Thank you for the Bible study tonight. We bless your name. And we thank you for all your children who are gathered everywhere, listening and studying together with the people of God here. We're asking, oh Lord, you open our eyes of understanding, even tonight in Jesus' name. We pray that our study will be beneficial to us personally and will give us real strength in the spirit. Give us backbone in our Christian life in Jesus' name. Help us, Lord, that we'll not bend or yield or compromise with the enemy or the persecutors. But the more persecutions may come, the more we'll stand for the grace and for the godliness and for the glory that is to follow in Jesus' name. In Jesus' mighty name, we pray. Tonight we're in 1 Peter chapter 4, and we're reading from verse 12 all through to verse 19.
2: Le fieni salami le petro banto tama ene. Bukpo wia vava sede wi asieke.
1: Beloved, think it not strange concerning the fiery trial which is to try you, as though some strange thing happened unto you. But rejoice, inasmuch as ye are partakers of Christ's sufferings, that when his glory shall be revealed, ye may be glad also with exceeding joy.
2: Lọ́nà tọ́ o, mi gana fífíà fọ́ tẹ̀tẹ̀ pọ́ sí va mi àjí, kẹ́nà mi àdodo pọ́ la ná wọ̀ yà dé mi, àbẹ̀nyà dé fún mi fíà bá jọ dé mi àjí ẹ̀nà o. 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
1: If ye be reproached for the name of Christ, happy are ye, for the spirit of glory and of God resteth upon you. On their part, he is evil spoken of, but on your part is glorified. But let none of you suffer as a murderer, or as a thief, or as an evil doer, or as a busybody in other men's matters.
2: Na wo ju mi le Kristo fe nu kota la wa yira mi ela be na nu ti koko e ple ma wo fo gbogbon la ba tu jode mi aji ama ma wo gbo la wo gbo bo sunya de enu ti ke mi agbo la wo ko enu ti ke mi ado ma mi ade kana ga pe fu abe ron do la alo fi afito alo von wola alo abe ama si do ga glance de ama bubu o fo nyamla ena o.
1: Yet if any man suffer as a Christian, let him not be ashamed, but let him glorify God on this behalf. For the time is come that judgment must begin at the house of God. And if it first begin at us, what shall the end be of them that obey not the gospel of God?
2: Kene amiade kpofu abe Kristo to enela maga kpenu ne o. 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
1: And if the righteous scarcely be saved, where shall the ungodly and the sinner appear? Wherefore, let them that suffer according to the will of God commit the keeping of their souls to him in well doing as unto a faithful creator.
2: Eye nenye bebli hafi wa ho amajojuela afika amama vomau ple nuvola la dodo mahan. Eyata amasio kuyafu le mau polono nunula na chowu polumo ade asina wola nutefo olala le tonuwa woma.
1: Tonight we're looking at the word of God on this subject, the glory in partaking in Christ's sufferings. We have sufferings there. There are many kinds of sufferings. There's a sinner's suffering, but there's a saint's suffering as well. There's a suffering of the people of the world, and there's a suffering of the people of God. That's what is referred to as Christ's suffering. That is because you belong to Christ, because you are born again, because your sins are washed away in the blood of the Lamb. Because there's a mighty change, a new creature you are in Christ. And the Spirit of God is bearing witness in your heart that you belong to Christ. There's a kind of suffering that comes along with that. And then you are a partaker of that suffering. Because you are a possessor of his grace. And because you delight in the will, in the word, in the way of the Lord. That's why the suffering is coming. But then he tells us, it's not just the present suffering. There's a glory that is to follow. There is the appreciation of the Lord, commendation of the Lord, reward from the Lord that is going to follow. The suffering is temporary, but the reward, the glory is eternal. Now, it's surprising to some that in a passage we are talking about suffering, about persecution, about pain, about all the things the people of the world will try to do against our lives. At the same time, we're talking about joy. We're talking about rejoicing. We're talking about exceeding joy. We're talking about being happy and being excited. And we're talking about the glory of God and the glorifying of the Lord. They all go together. That shows already that the word of God is different from the ideas of the world. You know, in the world, if there's any suffering, then your head's bowed. The shoulders are down. Then all the joy and excitement is taken away from your facial appearance. You are moody, you are gloomy, you are sorrowful, you are sad, you are crying, you are weeping, the tears are flowing. And what's happening to you? Because I am suffering. That's how the people of the world handle their suffering.
2: La canoa favia placita achi yoyro yoro nuka canoe pagbama emedua gutua hikiam a top of pagbama.
1: But the Christian is different. He looks ahead. He says, because of this, I'm going to be like Joseph. Because Joseph suffered, and then at the end of it, see the exaltation and see what the Lord has done.
2: Kaka Christo totola tua vovo labena, a puanula choma duanko, eba blobena, lenuka tabanula mana. Joseph ne la bena kpo nusime Joseph to na kpo nusi wo va nye le nu la la da.
1: I mean, fact like the Lord Jesus Christ who suffered, and when he suffered, then we see now his name is all over the world.
2: E je ko abe Jesus Christ si ne kpo fun na. E ye le be fupepia ta la la kpo da egba Christ be ni ko le kihia kata mo godo.
1: And then many people, thousands, millions of people coming to the Lord. That's the glory that follows. That's why the Christian is not bothered.
2: Eye la kpo da nu fun gede wo am million shona je Jesus yoma egba. E me ni nu ti kokwe si ne kpo ro ya tena Christ to mo
1: kanu. That's why the Christian is not sorrowful. That's why the Christian is not sad because of suffering.
2: Ya tena Christ to mo kanu a fa via no verse mo le fupepe la ta o.
1: He says, I'm suffering this for a purpose, therefore I'm going to be glad. I'm going to be happy. I'm going to rejoice with exceeding joy because the glory will follow.
2: Egbolo mo le flak pem taro jinu le si dodo le si jiji le si le atala la po jijo apom chi kokwe iba jene kafkafu.
1: That's why the text is saying, don't count it any strange thing concerning the trial, concerning the persecution, concerning the suffering that comes as if something strange happened unto you.
2: Yena bena etala egbolo bena mi gana fifi apo tete po siva mi ajila na wo yade mi na wo mu yane mi na wa be na depu me be ba jode mi ajie na o.
1: Let's back up a little and look at some Christians, how they approach persecution and suffering and difficulty and the challenges that come to them.
2: Mi na mi atro ngbo du mo fi mi apora mi apo ale ikena ami ado cho fu pepe ya ale o cho yumo titi pe nu sinde jodo ojia ale si o wode nu ti lada.
1: The first thing they do is that first of all, they are surprised and they are wondering why.
2: Nu ban to si woni mo na ka la be na wo mu ya no o be nu ka teni si ajodo jinya do.
1: Why is this so? When I be real child of God, why don't you look at Jesus? Why was that so when he was the beloved of the Father?
2: Nu ka te be jodo jinya si me tro ti mo nye ma o po fi po Yesu la de nu ka te o ti Yesu fu po va ji si be nye ma o po lon lon fi.
1: Why don't you look at Paul the apostle, the greatest of all those apostles and preachers? Why is this so when I was living a righteous life and doing the will of God and spreading the word of God everywhere?
2: Mi na mi apo Paul apostle si be tro su ma o po fi ma o po apostle ba vanto amosi lon le ta chan ke to nya mi ale yin le ma o nya gbon la fi sa fi nu ka tenu si a o jodo jido.
1: And so we shouldn't be like those Christians who are ignorant and they have this erroneous view or idea that once you become a child of God, a Christian, you are really born again.
2: Mi ga na mi anu abe Christo to si ke nu nya mo le ta gbon na wo ne e Jesus suno mi asi be na ni be ma da trojima trozu ma o po fi kola.
1: You're not just a church goer warming the bench in the church, you are really really born again. Then they think all persecution and forms of suffering will end.
2: E yo wa gbo
1: like that.
2: E yo wa gbo be yo trojima yo mi church de la jo dulo jo den aji pe more ala be yo ni ma o po fi adodito le ti atala le fu pepe na wo nu no bi nyama ga susu na ga bi na ma kroa o.
1: In fact, there's even some ministers and preachers that think like that. Do you see all those posters outside on our streets? They're going to have a seminar.
2: Lakpo na pastor do ma nya gboro la dole nene me osusu nene me ogboro na ma lakpo mo kan gbanle vio le pa do mo be yo ja ota pepe o.
1: They're going to have a conference, they're going to have this great meeting, and when you come to that meeting, all suffering will be ended.
2: Be yo ja onu no lo be ta pepe gande yo ja wo subo subo gande ne yo wo ta pepe ma onu la fu pepe kata la wenu.
1: All attacks and all afflictions are over.
2: Wa be fu wa mo gbogbo mo tete da mo nyo kata wenu.
1: You see the ignorant people rushing there
2: because
1: they believe the poster more than they believe the
2: Bible. The
1: God of the Bible is not their God, because you know, if you believe in the Bible, you believe in the word of God, you believe in all the things the Lord has revealed to us.
2: I'm going to believe
1: that when you become a Christian, anyone that will live godly in Christ Jesus shall suffer, tell me, persecution.
2: Akwia sebenaka Biblia gbenaka mi okata na nwa agbe mawo sosoda to le biblia me la wa o nka mi gblema se wa chi wo kata yo me chan.
1: Why then are you running to this place and running to that place? I just discovered a CD somewhere, a DVD somewhere, a cassette somewhere. Once you listen to this, all problems are over. There's nothing like that. It's all deception.
2: Nuka tell a fudwa ite fe shia ite fe keme la bena ikwa agbanya de pi fia ikwa kaseti ade ikwa sidi ade ne le sikpo la fukpo kata wenu no vinya lakpe na reke mani nene monsia.
1: The word of God makes it very clear. It is through much persecution and much suffering and much tribulation we're going to enter the kingdom of God.
2: Ma unya na eme kwa kembe na to kakame to fukpo kpeme to yume chichi yume la ime miya to aye de mafia.
1: You know, when you are deceived that there's no problem, there's no persecution, when the persecution comes, you are not ready, you are not prepared.
2: Lekpe no blemi bena yuma chichi ma liyo, fukpekpe ma liyo la, ne gimene fukpekpe bava, ma lekla lune, ma jirado ne o.
1: But the people who are prepared and they understand, we are soldiers for Christ, we have something to endure, we are more than conquerors.
2: Vamoshoko na jeshi o jirado ne, unye dadi o bena ka Kristo ba srafo yonyi, yonya chicho gaba srafo.
1: To conquer something, there's a battle. Because of that, all those challenges will come.
2: But you have a backbone
1: and you have a mind, you can keep your strength and you can really do what the Lord wants you to do.
2: Because
1: you know, persecution will come, opposition will come, the trials will come, and you are ready. I pray you'll be ready.
2: You
1: throw it all, you'll be more than conquerors in Jesus' name. Look at Acts of the Apostles, chapter 14. We're looking at verse 22.
2: Look at Tamala Miani Gidula Miadu Giglole, yes, super no common door, Pagman, a Tamo, we and a book we blab of Valia.
1: Confirming the souls of the disciples and exhorting them that to continue in the faith, and that we must through much tribulation enter into the kingdom of God.
2: See,
1: all those apostles in the Bible, they were not deceivers. The apostles of today, many of them, apostles, they're deceivers.
2: The apostles in the Bible, they were not deceivers.
1: The preachers of today, many of them deceivers. And then they say there's no problem, no trial, no temptation, no persecution, there's no pain. Come to Christ and come to our church and come to our fellowship, and all those problems are
2: over.
1: The word of God says that through much tribulation that will get into the kingdom of God. I pray you will not be deceived in Jesus' name.
2: In 2 Timothy chapter 3,
1: I'm reading from verse 12. It says, ye and all that will live godly in Christ shall suffer what? Persecution. That's the word of God. I thank God you are studying the Bible. Thank God you believe the Bible. Thank God you are not having any expectation that is contrary to the word of God.
2: Persecution
1: will come. Get ready. God will give you grace to overcome in Jesus' name.
2: You might teach love God to get no clue. Mola no manu vavu ladwe jile yesu penu koma.
1: It's not your facial appearance, hate. It's what you stand for.
2: Manya wajaja mo lefi o kenu si jina kosele o lefi.
1: It's because you are different. It's because your life is bringing conviction on them, makes them uncomfortable.
2: Ela bela to vovo wagbele fumbu mo ena bena kaumo volo rukisima o.
1: And you stand for righteousness, and they stand for unholy attitude. That's why they're persecuting you. And that's what the Lord is leading us to this study, and is telling us that there is suffering that is going to attend the real Christian man, the real Christian woman. And then they're suffering for those who are standing right and standing righteous for the Lord. And if you are ready for that, you know the suffering will come, but it's nothing. The Lord will give you the victory in Jesus' name. We're looking at this study under three perspectives. Number one, we're talking about the purpose of participation in Christ's suffering. There's a purpose to that. Don't lose the purpose. Number two is the privilege and preservation in Christian suffering. Number three, the peril and punishment of chastened sinners. Let's come to number one, the purpose of participating in Christ's sufferings. We're looking at 1 Peter chapter 4. I'm reading from verse 12. Beloved, think it not strange concerning the very trial which is to try you, as though some strange thing happened unto you. But rejoice in as much as ye are partakers of Christ's sufferings, that when his glory shall be revealed, ye may be glad also with what kind of joy? Exceeding joy, surpassing joy, overflowing joy, joy that passes understanding.
2: Jijo sikene gbango, jijo sinofu nota, jijo sinofu gomososo katata na sumia.
1: Now you see, it says, beloved, think it not strange. You know what? There's some people that think it's strange.
2: Lepe aja gomena lonto magawa yanemi o lepe madunen lotum shomia awaya dewo.
1: Let's say if there's persecution, if there's suffering, maybe something is wrong with my life.
2: Ugulabena enema lefukpa maletu yumachichimela efiabena nada glenya akbenuti.
1: That's like Joseph saying, if my brothers who are not real committed to God, if they hate me and they sell me to slavery, maybe there's something wrong with me. No, Joseph, nothing wrong with Joseph.
2: Ejekwabe Joseph na globena, you know, visio ikebena woman loma wo mocho du kwina momo wanu tefo. No le flema man. 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
1: It's like Shadrach, Meshach, and Abednego saying, look at all this fire, look at the fiery trial coming upon our lives. There must be something wrong with us. No, there's nothing wrong with you.
2: Ejekwabena Sedras mesankla benego na globena.
1: Everything is alright with you. All that is wrong with the Nebuchadnezzar and all those conspirators that reported them.
2: And
1: so it says, when those trials come, be like Joseph. And be like Shadrach, Meshach, and Abednego. And be like Daniel. And don't think because people oppose you or because they persecute you that something is wrong. Nothing is wrong.
2: Daniel, that's
1: why it says, don't count it strange when those very trials come upon your life, that you're still beloved.
2: Ina be globe na kafifia bo tete kpɔs ne ba mia ji la mi ga kpɔ abɛ ba nu si ne wɔ mu ya ne mie ne o ke le kpɔtɔ nye lɔlɔtɔ na ma
1: o. I show you that the people in the Bible that were persecuted they still remain beloved. Look at the verse 12 again, how the verse started. It says, "Beloved, think it not strange."
2: Ma fi on le Bible bona ka mo sho ka ta ne to fu pɔ pɔ mo la o kpɔtɔ ga nye ma fo lɔlɔtɔ mi pe mi je gɔmɔ kple kpukpu wi evia kpɔ le si wo je gɔmɔ e be lɔlɔtɔ wo mi ga na fifia pɔ tete kpɔ.
1: Beloved, who are the beloved? Let me show you Daniel chapter 9. I'm looking at verse 23. Beloved.
2: Lɔlɔtɔ wo me ka we nye lɔlɔtɔ wo ma fi mi le Bible me Daniel fa agbanɛ ta sieke kpukpu bla vɔvɔtɔn.
1: It says in verse 23, at the beginning of thy supplication, the commandment came forth, and I'm come to show thee, for thou art greatly beloved. Greatly beloved. That's Daniel.
2: Kpukpu bla vɔvɔtɔn le esine je kuku pupu gɔmɔ la enya de cho ma wo gbɔ eye me va be ma gblɛ na wo elabena wo lɔn wo Daniel.
1: What do you learn about Daniel? Number one, uncompromising.
2: Nuka
1: who will say, beloved? Those uncompromising people, they will not compromise with sin.
2: Nuka misno Daniel and Daniel la enye a mosume dia nu vonti o. Leke mi we dia jesinolon towo. Wenya mosume dia nu vonti o.
1: They will not compromise with whether king or whoever they are going to take their stand.
2: Ume dia nu vonti le fiata alo amiadeta o ko nua chitrasa siena mao.
1: They are men and women of conviction, men and women of the world, uncompromising. That's why it says they're beloved.
2: When you took the young shone yama upon yala, a you know at the lobo cross lati, yet they were globenaka when you know
1: they are uncorrupted. Uncorrupted, you cannot corrupt them because Daniel made up his mind. He was not going to defile himself with the portion of the king's meat.
2: A velia winya amma pudio, a mosion fondi di mala o Daniel, a do the tabby match of yapom.
1: Number three, they are wavering. You see, if you do that again and you take that stand and you pray again, you are going to throw you in the lion's den.
2: Daniel
1: will pray three times a day with his window open towards Jerusalem as he did a fourth time.
2: Hey.
1: Unwavering people, steadfast people. These are people that know the Lord.
2: Hey. Daniel Potono Tetitre Dogbeda, Zamaton Bereca, Beson, a channel of Wilpestado, Jerusalem, Amamania, Mexican, not the Mofu.
1: So, when it says beloved, for you to be counted as part of that, you check up your life. Am I uncompromising in the world?
2: Esio Bellon Tola, Benana, Drudukumo Pola, Drudukio Pobana de, Deena, Amma de Nuvontia.
1: In my office,
2: Leifa Dorfer.
1: In the school,
2: Leifa Nusafa.
1: In the community,
2: le koimile.
1: Am I uncorrupted? Look at all that is happening on the streets. Look at the lives of the people. Are they able to corrupt me or am I uncorrupted? Before you can say I'm beloved.
2: Demenye amamafudia. Le koimile. Nushola John le moji. Le dopo le nusafo. Kafina globe yesu belon loto.
1: Are you a person that is unwavering? Whatever threats and whatever threatenings, you're still taking your stand.
2: Le nyama sinabuvuna. Nukake.
1: And whatever winds may blow, and whatever storm may come, you're still taking your stand. Those are the beloved people. Beloved, think it not strange that some things are happening to you when you're persecuted. Look at Daniel chapter 10. I'm reading from verse 11.
2: Lono to umaga woyani bena kayuma chichiva luna de jode miyajikroa o. Daniel Pagman Tamu Boku we the care.
1: He said unto me, O Daniel, a man greatly beloved. Those are the people.
2: Eye wok blonam bena wo Daniel Amalonu Boa Amwe Yolama Vanya Masiao.
1: That's why our passage is saying this one is directed to those who are like Daniel. They're saved. Those are like Daniel.
2: Yatena fis milakumchua le fiancy Daniel Nemi Mianabe Daniel and I'm gonna trot him and people.
1: They're separated. Those are like Daniel.
2: They are sanctified.
1: Those who are like Daniel, they are single-minded.
2: You see the
1: people like Daniel, you have come to the Lord. You have confessed all your sins, and then you dropped all those sins at Calvary. And now you believe on the Lord Jesus Christ, you are born again. Your life is different.
2: Daniel, gbɔ wo bu woƒe nu vɔ me wo trɔ dzime wo gblɔ woƒe nu vɔ ɖe karvari fifia yesu xɔ wo eye woƒe agbe trɔ woƒe agbe to vovo.
1: Beloved, think it not strange that all these things are happening.
2: Lɔlɔtɔ wo mega omu ya ni bena kanu sɔlɔ dzɔdzɔm ɖe mia dzi o.
1: And it is when you are like that, you are saved.
2: Ne va mele le ne ma gbã le trɔ dzime.
1: You are separated.
2: Wo ɖe wo ɖa tso xixia me.
1: You are sanctified. And you're single-minded. It is then you are referred to as a beloved brother, beloved sister.
2: O woko kwe tadu tim de kasu su de kakbela si oma mugbela watema yobele nye lonoto nyonu lonoto nutu.
1: Let's look at Colossians chapter 4, and I'm reading there from verse 9.
2: Kolose tamen bukwema siekelia.
1: With Onesimus, a faithful and beloved brother, who is one of you. A faithful and beloved brother.
2: Eye me cho Onesimo no vinu tepo la lonoto si chomia doma. No vinu tepo la lonoto si chomia doma.
1: You see, when we say somebody is beloved, a real child of God is unbending.
2: Nube madeni lonoto ade mo pe vivan vanto ade mo gloa gbonono o.
1: He is unyielding. He does not yield to all the things of the world.
2: Mena taneki.
1: You know, there's some people that they move with the wind. The wind blows them here. The public opinion now is to dress like this. That's the way they dress.
2: Amado kula ya popodo ne fisi ya do talau jia yone kiki amotobena alimia dua vifela aha oto dua unenema.
1: And when public opinion changes now is to give bribe. Then they give bribes. They don't have any backbone, no foundation. They are not born again. They are not real children of God.
2: Ne kiki amotobena fisi amia na. Zanua unazanu lekwe magbo pumelosio umenote sasi umeliko kose kaku melosile Yesu jio.
1: The real children of God are the people that are able to plant their feet on the solid rock, and then they have a real backbone. And whatever wind may be blowing, they say, "Here is where I stand. Others may, but I will not."
2: Mau viva vanto la wanya mshoko na chitra la Kristo mubwa folebla magakpe la jisa sisi ubwa fisi mi chitra do mi matema bada fonen nyaya o amabu.
1: Those are the beloved of the Lord, and I pray the Lord will make you like that in Jesus' name. Can I have a good amen?
2: Amen.
1: Look at 1 Peter. Now you understand 1 Peter chapter 4. Now you understand verse 12, what he's saying about the beloved.
2: He says,
1: beloved, think it not strange concerning the very trial that means the test. Means the persecution. That means the suffering.
2: He
1: says concerning that fiery trial, which is to try you, and then as if some strange sin happened unto you. Then he says, what's to be your attitude? What are you to do as a real child of God? Verse 13, he says, but rejoice. They slander you, they talk against you, they tell lies against you. Then you are not in a corner somewhere. I will not go out anymore. I will not show my face to the public.
2: Because
1: everybody believes all the lies they're telling about me. Everybody believes I'm, you know, like a criminal. Because of that, I'll not. It says, rejoice in as much as ye are partakers of Christ's suffering.

0: And it says, when his glory shall appear, then also will you be glad with exceeding joy. I pray that will be your portion in Jesus' name. I told you, things will not move you. They will not move me. They will not move you. They will not move us in Jesus' name. And the rumor that is flying around about you, and it seeks the sin. Once you know you are right with God, that's all you need, because God is greater than a million people. God is greater than 100 million people. That's why you square your shoulders, and that's why you stand with a backbone. That's why you look at people eyeball to eyeball and say, praise the Lord. The Spirit of God bears witness in my heart that I'm a real child of God. Whatever other people feel, that will be their business. In 2 Corinthians chapter 4, I'm reading from verse 16. For which cause we faint not, we will not faint. I said we will not faint. You know, it's the people that inside their heart, they themselves are feeling condemned. They are not sure of their lives. And since already they didn't have any assurance that they are really going to heaven, anything people say will make them faint.
1: Maybe
0: it's true I'm not a child of God. Maybe it is true I'm a wicked person. When you have the assurance of the Spirit, you're not going to be thinking like that. All you need is go back to Calvary and go back to the altar and lay everything down at the feet of the Lord Jesus Christ. And have that cleansing all over again, and then have the Spirit of God bearing witness in your hand that you're a real child of God. There will be no fainting anymore in Jesus' name. That's why it says, for which cause we faint not, but though our outward man perish, yet the inward man is renewed day by day. In verse 17, for a light affliction, all that Paul the apostle went through, he said, that's a light affliction. All the things the Jews were planning against his life, he said, it's a light affliction, as light as feather. And
1: he
0: real man with a real backbone is not going to allow the shaking or the movement of a feather, the feather of a bird, to move him. He said, a light affliction.
1: It says,
0: for a light affliction, which is but for a moment, worketh for us a far more exceeding and eternal weight of glory. Because of the commendation coming, and because of the joy eternal coming, and because of what the Lord is going to do on the final day when he examines, he says, come into the kingdom that is prepared for you from the foundation of the world.
1: He says,
0: when we see that,

0: then there's exceeding joy. That's why it says, while we look not at the things which are seen, but at the things which are not seen. For the things which are seen are temporal. Shipwreck, temporal. Persecution, temporal. Even the sickness, temporal. Even the poverty, temporal. It says there's something eternal. I was thinking about that eternal thing. We're thinking about that thing that will never end, enduring unto eternity. That's why it says that the things which are seen, tangible things, visible things, the temporal, but the things which are not seen, what are they? Eternal. They are eternal. Those are the things to think about.
1: We're
0: looking at 1 Peter chapter 5, verse 10.
1: Petro Banto Tama Tokuamolia.
0: But the God of all grace will give you grace. And he says, my grace is sufficient for you, whatever you are going through. Persecution, suffering, or they throw you somewhere where you should not be. He says, all those things, God says, his grace is sufficient for you. You will not be crushed in Jesus' name. You will still stand firm with your feet solidly on the rock of ages, and your back will be like real iron, so that nothing will move you in Jesus' name. Then it says, who has called us to eternal glory. Always understand that. He has called us to eternal glory by Christ Jesus. And he says, after that he has suffered a while. That's on earth, a while. That's only here, a while. Then it says, he'll make you perfect, establish, strengthen, and settle you. That's all the amen you can say. You know, when you think about what the Lord has said and what the Lord is going to do, then you really rejoice that there's nothing to worry about. The suffering, number one, is to teach us patience. Number two, it is to make us learn obedience. Number three, this suffering is to keep us away from pride. You know, if you're all the time in the sunshine, there's everybody is saying good, good, good, and you're wonderful, you're likely to be proud. But sometimes God allows the suffering to keep you from pride. Number four, to restore us from dangerous paths. Sometimes
1: you're
0: going in the wrong direction. You are born again, you are a child of God. But then you are forgetting yourself. You are becoming careless. You are becoming prayerless. Because of the carelessness and the prayerlessness, the Lord allows allows some suffering to come, and a thing brings you away or brings you back from the wrong, dangerous past. Number 5, sometimes is to prepare us to comfort other people. If you have never suffered, never experienced any hardship, never experienced any pain, other people are going through pain, you don't know how to talk to them. But if you've gone through it, you'll say, I was there.
1: I went through that before.
0: And this is the passage of scripture that helped me. When the waters almost swallowed me up, that's what helped me. Be able to comfort other people. Number 6 is to probe the depths of your love for God. God allows that to know whether you'll stand or you'll backslide. Things are permitted so that God will prove it to you and prove it to everybody around you and prove it to the devil that you will not backslide and you will not backslide.
1: Number 7
0: is to prepare us for greater, better, higher service and ministry.
1: Number 8,
0: it is to make us partakers of God's holiness. I want you to look at Hebrews chapter 12, when some of those things happen. It's not to make you decrease in holiness. It's not to make you decrease your commitment to the Lord. Look at Hebrews chapter 12. We're reading there from verse 10. Says, for they verily for a few days chastened us after their own pleasure, but he for our profit, that we might be partakers of his holiness. We're partakers of his what? Holiness. That's what he's to do. And thank God for holiness. And if the Lord sees that holiness is not at the level it ought to be, and also to be more holy, more righteous, more pure, so that you can get nearer and nearer to
1: heaven,
0: then he allows those sufferings and that will drive you on your knees and say, Lord, examine me and check up on me. And then with prayer, because of not suffering, it makes you more righteous, more pure, and more holy.
1: Look at verse 11
0: there. It says, now, no chastening for the present, seem it to be joyous, but grievous. Nevertheless, afterward, it yieldeth the peaceable fruit of righteousness unto them that are exercised thereby. You see what the Lord is saying there.
1: Popo we de kelia ke le fifi yi imola mi bo tete po kata jijo o ke vovo bonu ga ke amagbela e tu ajojo nyenye ponu pia ponu ti fafa ku tete na amosho o mala lepe
0: that when you exercise and when you stand in that suffering, it makes you to be able to have more holiness, more righteousness, and the Lord will do it for you in Jesus' name.
1: Benele doji le popo momo kaka momo la mle bala la plo wa de kokko enye mo jojo enye mo.
0: Point number 2. Now we're looking at the privilege and preservation in Christian suffering. That while you are there, God preserves you. You know, persecution never destroys real faith, genuine faith. or real experience.
1: Basically, let the fupakpa kuhimo mede maula no tau pon, le kwa de fupakpa yuma chiti haha, mugbina Christo to a dudito po hosa duma o.
0: If somebody has a real experience of salvation, persecution is not going to destroy that. Ah, they want me to backslide. They're going to make me backslide.
1: Nema de trojima a dudito la de la kwa fupakpa kuhi, mugbina duma o ene, umala fupakpa la ba mojibana ma demagba.
0: Are you stronger than God?
1: I'm a model udum sa umawa.
0: Are you stronger than Christ?
1: Udum sa u Christua.
0: Are they mightier than the blood of Jesus?
1: De utri ako u Christo po vua.
0: How can they make you backslide? It's God who has saved you, and what He has begun is able to finish and finalize it.
1: Alakwa wana demagbe. Alabena kamau skene chom dashino wa alakla lo sutebe atema kota zrado alidati.
0: He preserves the righteous. He preserves those who are saved and those who are sanctified. He preserves us in that experience. Whatever people do, they are not greater than God. They are not stronger than God. If God is still God, if God is almighty, if God is a God that will never lose a battle, then in that persecution is going to support and sustain you in Jesus' name. I want you to look at it now in 1 Peter chapter 4. I'm reading there from verse 14. If he be reproached, what does that mean? If he be insulted, if he be slandered, for the name of Christ, appear ye. It says this is for the name of Christ.
1: It's
0: to exalt the name of Christ. If you are reproached, if you are insulted, if you are persecuted, if they put heap sufferings upon you for the name of Christ,
1: no do me. Happy
0: are ye, for the spirit of glory and the spirit of God rests upon you. On their part, he is even spoken of, but on your part, he is glorified.
1: Why you are
0: he tells us then it's a glorious thing to suffer for right. Righteousness, but understand, it is for the sake of Christ. For the sake of His gospel. For the sake of righteousness. That's very important. If you suffer, you must be able to know the reason why you are going through what you are going through. If you be reproached, not because you have sinned, not because you are backsliding.
1: No, do me, many belle demagolo, mele bewon vontanutiolo.
0: Not because you committed fornication and the church wanting to uphold righteousness will say, see what you've done. And then there's some kind of rebuke, chastisement. That's terrible.
1: Many belle bewaga, see, a gamia globina, midula le coquenum, dea, sinum, but black any shallow, yet I mean, tono.
0: So you'll not be going around and smiling and rejoicing and saying, they said, when we're persecuted, that one is not persecution, that one is church discipline. But if you're righteous, and what's happening to you is for the sake of righteousness and for the sake of the name of Christ, it says, rejoice. Matthew chapter 5, I'm reading from verse 10. Blessed are they which are persecuted. Why? For righteousness' sake.
1: Why ira amosio yumo wuchina lenuka.
0: Not for righteousness, not for stealing. It says you are persecuted for righteousness' sake. Then it says in that verse 10, for this is the kingdom of heaven.
1: Manyele majoma jonye tolo, manyele fififi tolo, manyele nu manyu manyu wa tolo, ayiba yeji blabena ela bena, wa wotu enye jipo fiado pola.
0: Blessed are ye when men shall revile you and persecute you and shall say all manner of evil against you falsely for my sake. You see that? For my sake.
1: Wa yira mi, ne wa tu mi, ayye wa ti mi ayuma, ayye wa kava, tu wa glo nya bambu bupu me vio kata de mi anu ti le tanya, le kwe le tanya, le Christo ta, manye le nu vonu ti o.
0: Not for the sake of embezzlement, but for my sake. If it's for the sake of Christ, that persecution of pain is coming, then it says rejoice.
1: Manye be la juda da le fi fi ta lo ga ke le Christo ta, ye fukupo mi anjido, ibe ye di bebe na ka lo mwa kata mwagbela e jina jomi.
0: Verse 12, it then says, rejoice and be exceeding glad, for great is your reward in heaven. For so persecuted they the prophets which were before you. Remember, that's for his sake.
1: Lokata mbele kuku wiye vile a jina jomi. Eye mi tu aseye. 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
0: So you look at your suffering. You look at the persecution. Look at all the slander, all the lies they tell against you. Why are they doing that? It's because you are righteous. Then I'm happy.
1: Yata lengkuda fukpakpa yuma chichi yuma tolanti nukate yuma chindo le jojo enyete na jojo enyete ya ke jina no jomlo.
0: Why are they doing that? It's because you have a stand for righteousness, for Christ. Then I'm happy.
1: Nukate u le yuma chindo en la bele titrene Christo no tele jojo enyete yata yuete ya ke jina jom.
0: Why are they doing that? It's because you are preaching the gospel and you are involved in this dawn, and then many people are coming to Christ through you and they don't like that. That's why they are persecuting you. Then I'm happy.
1: Nuka tele yuma chindo ala bele le maunya glon le lupon dene amon le ne yesu eye amumo le jijokpon le manchio ya tele yuma chindo ne itaya okama makpo jijoma chua seye.
0: If it's for his name's sake, then you can rejoice and the grace of God will multiply more and more in your life in Jesus' name.
1: Nebele ipo nuka tele fakpom do ake jina jona chua seye eye mao pa manu veve asokpon de di akbo son de di le wakbe mele yesu pe nukoma.
0: Look at Acts of the Apostles, Acts chapter 9, reading from verse
1: 16.
0: It says, for I will show him how great things he must suffer. Why? My name's sake.
1: Ela bena nyola ma fien. Alesi wole ne be wa akpe fugade le nyenu kola nuti.
0: You know, some people will say, you know that Paul the Apostle, he did quite a lot of wrong things in the past. Even though he's not born again, not preaching the gospel, that's why he's suffering, because of what he did in the past. No. God had forgiven him all that.
1: Le nyabe madok bula bena ka Paul Apostle be ba trojimu la wonu gbagbagada wonu manyu manyu gada ya tena be fi ba trojimu le maunya gbulokan la le fuyo kata pemdo ao nu shokata bo ofa ila ma ucheki.
0: The Lord said, I'm going to show him how great things he will suffer for my name's sake. And then the Lord continued to reveal what he will do.
1: Ma gbulobena de ya fien alesi ba pefule ponu kola nu chi ma magbula de mau yeji de nu kata le fiam.
0: Look at 2 Corinthians chapter 12. We're reading from verse 10 there.
1: Corinthians vele tamo wiye ve kukwi amowo.
0: And he said unto me, my grace is sufficient for thee. You'll find the grace sufficient in Jesus' name.
1: Kukwi ama sieke liya eye wo gbro nam bena nyamon bebe sogbona o. Mo fa mon bebe la sogbona mi le yesu pe nu koma.
0: For my strength is made perfect in weakness. I am weak and they are doing this. Will they not kill me and crush me and destroy me? No, they cannot, because his strength is made perfect in weakness.
1: Ela bena nyenu san zubli bo le gbojo gbojo mo nyamo gbojo o le yawo le keme won ni so mo la de ma gbe nya gbedo ma tron ma wu mo o agbede ma te ma wu ma ta tron wa gbo o ela bena nyenu san la zubli bo no le gbojo gbojo mo.
0: Then he says, I take pleasure in reproaches, in necessities, in persecutions, in distresses, for Christ's sake. That's the word for Christ's sake. For Christ's sake. For Christ's sake.
1: Egbo bena eya ta mo le lo lon wu bena ma po adegbe le nya gbojo gbojo nu ti bonu bena Christo fanu sana no jiyan le pele Christo ta le Christo ta le Christo fanu kola ta.
0: When I am weak, then am I strong. The Lord will make you strong in Jesus' name.
1: Gbo pe mo wuli eya ta mekpɔ nudzedze nyui le gbɔdzɔgbɔdzɔ me le nutasese me eye gblɔ bena
0: tells us in the word of God, this is not in Hebrews, what you have to do at such a time when those challenges are there for you to be able to stand. In Hebrews chapter 12, I'm reading to you there from verse 2.
1: Eye wo gble ne mi nu si ke mi awo la ne nu mo le jojon nu si anye mi apo nu ona le Hebrew top agbanle tamo wi eve kpupu eve lia.
0: Looking unto Jesus, that says it all.
1: Mi na mi apo Yesu oputane lo.
0: Looking unto Jesus, that's where our strength comes from.
1: Eye mi apo Yesu afi me mi
0: looking unto Jesus, that's what makes the persecution light. Looking unto Jesus, if you look at your enemies, they look bigger. If you try to recollect what they say against you, they appear stronger. If you look at all the conspiracy, how many of them want you, you are counting them, don't count them, because they are nothing.
1: Nele ponu gbe yo kata ule do dumla nele senu gbe dula mo la ngba longba buta mo chuanu chikroa o.
0: And when you count many zeros, they are still zeros in the sight of the Lord. They are nothing, because like the dust of the ground.
1: Nele klenu gba lo tepu alofan la ngba lo ko beni ela bo mo nyade kele ma gbo o ula ba ni gba bubu de diwe na.
0: God is the mighty one. God is the one that will never fail. He's never lost any battle. Don't look at those zeros, but look at your God.
1: Ma when you kan le tola ma o sika
0: looking unto Jesus, the author and the finisher of our faith, who for the joy that was set before him endured the cross, despising the shame, and he sat down at the right hand of the throne of God. Consider him. That's what you have to consider. That's who you have to consider. You consider Jesus Christ.
1: Mi bo, makamia bo, makamia demblele. Mi na mi abuta mi ato Yesu Christo lanuchi.
0: He says, for consider him that endured such contradiction of sinners against himself, lest ye be weary and faint in your minds.
1: Mi bo amasi doji. Benu fa olopo de klemi de na yenu to lanu. Bena de di na gate mi anu eye mi agbojo.
0: If you are considering the wrong thing, you'll be weary, you'll be faint in your mind. But when you consider the Lord, you'll not be
1: weary.
0: You'll not be tired. You'll not faint. You'll go from strength to strength, from glory to glory, from faith to faith in
1: Jesus'
0: name. Point number 3 now, the peril and punishment of Justine sinners.
1: We're now
0: in 1 Peter chapter 4. We're reading from verse
1: 15.
0: But let none of you suffer as a murderer, as a thief, or as an evildoer, or as a busybody in other men's matters. Those are sinners.
1: Bukwewi aton, ke miaduma miadekena ga
0: look at all the people, they are murderers, whether they use the knife or the gun or chemical. Whether they're killing through abortion or they're killing somebody who's already born, murderers, those are sinners.
1: Alo de fu, sinenyamu, alo.
0: Then he says, whether stealing a little amount or say a big amount, whether stealing in the church or stealing at home, they are thieves. And when they suffer, and suffering will come. If it doesn't come now, it's coming later. It will come on earth, it will come in eternity. It says, when you suffer like that, you are suffering as a sinner. And then, or an evil doer, workers of iniquity, whether they're doing iniquity secretly, there's some subtle people, subtle, sleek, and sly.
1: Ebe vola, nubek ga nu fon la do le wo nu fon la jama wa we le bebe me ja ayeto e.
0: They're very slippery. You can never catch them, but they're evil doers, they're evil workers. And they know how to wrap their lies that you'll never be able to detect that this is a lie. But they're evil workers.
1: But
0: no matter how clever you are, God knows all the evil doers. And all those evil doers, they're not born again. They're going to suffer on earth, and they'll suffer in eternity. I pray you'll not be part of them in Jesus' name.
1: Biblia yobona wo ninu von la o lowo ayeto o nya o mo nya o po o mo po o Biblia bo wa pefu la gbe ya ma ga pefu la gbe ma fo mo.
0: That's why we come here, so the word of God will find us out. Search me, O God, and know my heart today, and see if there is any evil, any defilement, any uncleanness, any iniquity in me. Cleanse me and make me whiter than snow. You'll do that in Jesus' name.
1: Ya temi ba fi agbo bona ka ma won do mi po na ba dru e mo ya po la ni to po nu von di ade na pomo gugulon le mi afa agbomo la na ba po mi atomo tegbe tola ji bona ka yin ma gba wi azon o eye ni mi ni mu te po la ma o la we ni mi e gba le yeso ponu
0: come. Talks about these people now, busy bodies in other men's matters. They are not busy about checking their lives, about looking at their lives.
1: Egblo la ti egbe na ganglan su do la o la mo bubu o po nya mo amo yo wa o mo le anfu do nto pa agbe nti bo wa do pa agbe apo nya ti se o tramo le o.
0: All they are busy about is talking about other people's, slandering other people, they are busy bodies in other people's matters.
1: No the car sinti po nu ganglan su do le mena ka wa po nya cho amo do nti wa gbo nya cho amo do pa agbe nti apo wa cho o bo nti.
0: Their houses are not clean, and they are complaining about the houses of others that are not clean.
1: Won to pa po mo ko o ga ko lo po nti amo de ba po mo.
0: I pray that God will get us separated out of that kind of gang and company in Jesus' name. Look at verse 17. Verse 17, for the time is come that the judgment must begin at the house of God. Say what? House of God? Yes, because you know there's an Achan in the camp of the people of God.
1: Na je gome a chu mau pa pa mele be mau pa pa me ma pa pa me do la be na akando le mau pa hamia me.
0: Yes, there are some people like Demas in the household.
1: La be ma do le be na Demas wo le mau pa viodo me.
0: They're talking about consecration, but they are sinners, they are backsliders. That's why it says that judgment will begin in the house of God.
1: Wo pa nu chu na do kwio chana ti a ketu la nu von la me gbede la oni ya te na Biblia gbe na ka pom totun la je gome a chu.
0: And you think about yourself, are you an Absalom there, out there? You appear humble. Somebody wants to greet you. Don't worry about this. I'm just like you.
1: But I'm not sure you're cheap. Dele la be Abu Solomon ya. Le mota fima. Ma debi abo ba debi le ba.
0: That's why it says the judgment will begin from the house of God. And then it says in that verse 17, and if it first begins at us, what shall the end be of them that obey not the gospel of God? People that are coming day in and day out of the people of God, they don't have any transformation. They don't have any obedience to the word of God. They hear all the teaching, they hear all the preaching, they hear all the doctrine, and they attend all the meetings and attend all the studies, but there's no change. And the glory is not just coming to the Bible, so the glory is in going back, you know, on your knees and saying, I've had that today. I'm guilty of that. I'm guilty. Oh Lord, cleanse me. Oh Lord, change my life.
1: Eye nunchi kokwela de mo le Biblia so pa va mo me o mo le biblia xexleme o vo mawo me se wo nya egba me kpo vu dada le nya agbe ma poto ta klo nya agbe cha poto tro nya agbe la poto tro nya me tia.
0: It is when that change takes place, that's when you escape judgment.
1: Ne to tro ma vala eya me la si le bonu to dron la nu le.
0: I pray that God will help us to be obedient to the gospel of the Lord in Jesus' name.
1: Me to gbera mo la pere mi ati mi ani to do la yesu po nya nua le yesu po nu koma.
0: And then when we're obedient to the Lord like that, you know what he's going to do? He's going to make us to decide that whatever happens, I'm going to keep on my real Christian virtue. There'll be a willingness to suffer. Willingness to suffer.
1: Hey, ye nebe na kami do tu enema la kpo bena nka la kplo mi ayi da for the adem. 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
0: That I'm taking this decision, whether people agree or not, this is what I'm going to do. That's how people become real Christians. That's how they remain real Christians. And then it makes you to be willing. You're willing to suffer as an uncompromising Christian.
1: Bena melo bena nu se ma die ma weni ya. 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
0: Revelation chapter 2 verse 10.
1: Nya de fia ta ma ve popu ya mo wo.
0: Fear none of those things which thou shalt suffer. Amen.
1: Megavon ofushio na ba pela po de ke o. Amen.
0: It's like God telling Joseph, fear none of those things which thou shalt suffer. They are selling you to Egypt. It's actually going to fulfill the dream I gave you.
1: Eje kwa be ma le tone Joseph ne bena ka megavon nu shobe fukpem le la o. O so de Egypt ya fi ma me nya drusime na o la na va me le.
0: Fear none of those things you are going to suffer, because it's going to lead you to more glory and more protection and preservation and the blessings of God in your life in Jesus' name.
1: Megavon ofushona ba pela po de ke odo la bela klo wa ida mata popo de dina no mo kokon ni pe ja jenye mo le wa agbe mo le Yesu po nu koma.
0: That's why it says, fear none of those things which thou shalt suffer. Behold the devil, that's all he is.
1: Ina gbo megavon ofushona ba pela po de ke opoda abosan mo wo mo lo yibo yin ko patapata pe ma.
0: The devil shall cast some of you into prison that she may be tried, and ye shall have tribulation. How many days? Only 10 days. Think about that.
1: Abo samla to mi aduma mi adwa de ga khomo be na wate mi apo e mi apo kha khanu kekene ni mi gbele masi abegbeto nge ke amo nto buta mo tunchi po le swento.
0: 10 days out of 365, that's small.
1: Nge ke amo ne mi di to le pya lo fa nge ke lo fa ton bla de wa ton mo.
0: 10 days in comparison with eternity, all that is small. It's only for 10 days, and this be thou faithful unto death, and I will give you the crown of life.
1: Nge ke amo ne mi to so pla gboma voa le swento nge ke amwo ebena ka eyata na nyenu tepo la ida sere nu akuma eye mana agbefia kuku o.
0: That's what you'll be looking at, not at the cross, not at the problem. You're looking at the crown of life the Lord is going to give you.
1: Eye jimi le le pe agbefia kuku manya totun nya gbagbon lo agbefia kuku sha potola la na o.
0: Look unto Jesus.
1: Minami apo Yesu.
0: He will be with you.
1: Ala no plo.
0: He will never leave you.
1: Magblo di apo o.
0: He will never forsake you. In that challenge, in that pain, in that persecution, he will keep you standing steadfast and faithful to the very end in Jesus' name.
1: Madasinu le verse ma le fukpo le kuchama shimoto le lamo o. Lokata mula la tema titre kelele temi tepo oteva sere nu le Yesu penu koma.
0: Let's rise up in prayer. Let's talk to the Lord, that the Lord Himself will strengthen us.
1: Minamia tu atitre mi adogbo dana biobe na mounto na dunso le muaji.
0: Like he strengthened other people, he strengthened us.
1: Abele shibe dunso mu bola na dum semiocha.
0: He sustained other people, he sustained us, he supported other people, he will support us.
1: Ela mo boda sina lo handa se pada mo boti na kwere o hanchio.
0: But make sure that you are really saved, you are really born again.
1: And
0: the Spirit of God is bearing witness in your heart that you're not just a church goer, not just a member of deeper life.
1: Aye mo po gbono da se din le wo jibona ka mo ni church de la jojo po le ni mo ni ji pala fu ha mo di jojo po nyo o.
0: You tell the Lord, oh Lord, I want real salvation.
1: When apoto mo yene ji mo totro atudito.
0: And if the Spirit of God is bearing witness in your heart that you are really born again, then you rejoice, then you say, persecution may come, but I will stand.
1: Aye nyi bena yu mo titi le bavan fu poko la van la ta gbo bena una va fa. 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
0: poto. I'll be an uncompromising Christian.
1: manye Christo toshima denu vonji o.
0: You tell the Lord, help me, Lord, help me, Lord, help me, Lord.
1: Brenna,
0: I want to be an unwavering Christian.
1: Brenna, I put to quedentine, I put to quedentine. 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
0: Look unto Jesus.
1: Minami akpo Yesu.
0: Finish off your faith.
1: Sinye kosobo gomo jelakle nulalada.
0: His grace is sufficient for you.
1: Epa mbevela sobonami.
0: His strength will mighty your weakness.
1: Yeponusa azubli bonami le gbojo gbojoma.
0: Don't forget.
1: Nagangule bolo.
0: Look away from all those persecutors.
1: Denu kudale yumachila maugbo.
0: They are not that important. Don't give them attention.
1: Look
0: unto Jesus.
1: Nami akpo Yesu.
0: Will help you.
1: Akpo denu tio.
0: Will carry you through.
1: Akpo wa tokem.
0: Let us pray. Almighty God, we thank you for putting it in our hearts that we want to love you. We love you already, but we want to love you more and more.
1: Mia mawo jipo bito mi da kpono alesile dule mia fo jimbo na mia tema long lanu timi long changa kimi timi aga long a uchanto.
0: We pray that all the grace we need you grant to every one of us in Jesus' name.
1: Mito bada ba manu bo simi hi la unto na mia dumoto de siadele yesu penu koma.
0: And we pray that that heavenly home Christ has gone to prepare for us, every one of us eventually will be there without any hindrance in Jesus' name. Speak to the hearts of all your people today. In Jesus' name we pray.
1: Le Yesu fun koma mi dog badale.
0: In Isaiah chapter 57 verse 15.
1: Isaiah tabla tombo adre
0: kukui. Isaiah 57 verse 15.
1: Isaiah tabla tombo adre kukui aton.
0: I read the first part. For thus says the high and the lofty one that inhabiteth eternity.
1: Mahna pagban to labena ale amagan sidokpo elitegbe.
0: The high and the lofty one that inhabited eternity.
1: Labena ale amagan sidokpo elitegbe. Eye ponu konye kokwela
0: gbo. Today we're talking about eternity.
1: Egbamilo ponu kuda gbo mavonuti.
0: I'm bringing a message to you on living in the light of eternity. From the passage I read to you, eternity is the very life of God. The word eternal means everlasting. It means unending. It means ever continuing. It means it's without end. It means it's forever.
1: In fact,
0: the Bible says it's forever and ever. Death terminates a brief life here on earth. And then for us, eternity begins. Either in a state of everlasting delight or in a state of everlasting damnation. How we live here now will determine where we'll spend eternity. Eternity, does man understand how long eternity is? If it were possible to stretch a rope from earth to the moon, and if it were possible for an ant to go from that earth, from the earth to the moon and come back and do that 100 times, the time that the ant would have taken will be a minute fraction of eternity. How do we understand eternity? Suppose it were possible for a child, a boy, to take a
2: cup, a little cup, and empty all the oceans, all the rivers in the world. The length of time it will take that boy to finish is a negligible part of eternity.
1: Nenye bena debele bobe bena miya tema choto kofus mihe nwa chile komele da sende vitu kuyade. 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
2: Eternity. What's eternity?
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2: If a grain of sand represents one day, all the sand in all the seashore, in all the earth will only represent, you know, that will be a long time, but it will represent only a very small part of eternity.
1: Nenye bena miya globena a kikwi de kala nyigbantila oho mkakadaka le agbamavo metafo. 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
2: That means eternity then extends forever and forever and forever without end.
1: Ema tebe na agbomavola jiji. 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
2: Eternity is a lifespan of the never dying God who sits on an everlasting throne.
1: Agbomavola yenye afisikene mau mavo.
2: And man living here on earth now, when he dies, he will then be ushered into eternity, either on the right hand or on the left hand.
1: Amagbatosi lagbala nyibaji egbala neni bama bena ekfla ekema agene agbama bama amyado ledu siji alo amyama.
2: The question then is, where will you spend eternity?
1: Ya biana ule nyibena apikena no agbama volale.
2: Have you thought about it at all?
1: Dele danugle tonu chikboa.
2: In 2 Peter chapter 3, reading from verse 10.
1: Petro veleta ma tonpo kuyewo.
2: 2 Peter chapter 3, verse 10.
1: Petro veleta ma tonpo kuyewo.
2: But the day of the Lord will come as a thief in the night.
1: Ke afoto la pon mke keleva vaga be pia pito ene.
2: In the which the heaven shall pass away with a great noise.
1: Le esimaji fo ava yiklek badada.
2: And the elements shall melt with fervent heat.
1: Ke goma jenuo la bi eye wa lolo la juma.
2: The earth also and the works that are therein shall be burnt up.
1: Eye anigban kule eme do wa o la fian kem.
2: Seeing then that all these things shall be dissolved, what manner of person ought ye to be in all holy conversation and godliness?
1: Azon esiwa lolo nusia wakatala, ama kafuma vio le nami be, mianyele anino no kokwe kule maoso sodama.
2: Thinking about eternity makes us to think about our lives.
1: Nemi butama tu agbama vonuntila, aumia butama ya tumia fa agbanuti.
2: Makes us to think about, where am I going to spend that long eternity?
1: Anamia butama ya tu afike miyontamia no agbama voma vomalale.
2: There are 3 points we're going to consider in our message today.
1: Enama ton, miyason agbala ma unyalama.
2: Number 1, humble souls to possess eternal happiness.
1: Banto luvonsi obobode anila fo agbomavo jijodo monini.
2: Humble souls to possess eternal happiness.
1: Luvonsi obobode anila fo agbomavo jijodo monini.
2: Let's come back to Isaiah chapter 57.
1: Miega trava Isaiah tabla tonvo adren.
2: And we're looking at verse 15 again.
1: Miega popopowi aton.
2: It tells us, for thus says the high and the holy one that inhabiteth eternity.
1: Ella bena ala amagan sido poli tegbe eye efonu konye kokwela gblo esi.
2: Whose name is holy.
1: Sifanu konye kokwela.
2: I dwell in the high and holy place with him also that is of a contrite and humble spirit to revive the spirit of the humble and to revive the heart of the contrite one.
1: Mele amasi, mele amasi wo bangudu gudu, mele ejikule kokwe fula, mele amasi wo bangudu gudu kule amasi fo bobo wo bobode ani, lagbo, nema bo agbe amasi wo bobode ani la fo bobo.
2: The Lord cannot have fellowship with the proud, whether here on earth or there in the great beyond. If we're going to live with God, if we're going to be able to enjoy the happiness and the glory of heaven forever and ever, the first thing we realize is that the holy, the high, the lofty one, the great God of heaven, he wants to dwell with those of a humble spirit. And humility begins when we realize we're nothing in the sight of God. When we realize that the works of our hand, the good works we have done, and the almsgiving we have done, cannot buy salvation, cannot buy a seat, a place, a mansion in heaven. That there is no goodness of any good man that is able to purchase eternity. And as we bend low before the cross, as we bend low before Calvary, and as we humble ourselves before the Lord, and we surrender unto the Lord, and we say, it is not because of the work of my hand, it is not because of the good things I've done, only simply relying upon the sacrifice of Christ, I come, not by merit, but by the mercy of God. He saves us, he converts us, he changes our lives, he writes our names in the book of life. And except that conversion takes place, there is no place in heaven for any of us. Except that humility of heart, humility of mind is there and it is settled in our heart, there will be no place in heaven for us. In Matthew chapter 18, verse 3. And he said, verily I say unto you, except ye be converted and become as little children, ye shall not enter into the kingdom of heaven. Actually, Jesus said that to his own disciples. They were wondering who will be the greatest in the kingdom of heaven. They wanted position. They wanted popularity. They wanted power. They wanted the praise of men. They wanted exaltation on earth. And they were wondering, who is the greatest among us? And the Lord knew that such an argument and such conversation will not be in the mouth in the life of the people that have come to Calvary, who are humble before the Lord. He knew that something from the world was coming to the midst of his own people. He knew that they wanted to bring the world into his church. Then he called them to order. And he said, except you be converted and become as little children, you will not even be able to enter into that kingdom of heaven, not to talk about being great when you get there. And then he explains what he means in verse 4. He says, whosoever therefore shall humble himself as this little child, the same is the greatest in the kingdom of heaven. To partake of the happiness and the joy. To partake of rest and peace eternal.
1: What
2: delight and satisfaction in heaven.
1: Perfect
2: fellowship and perfect security in your in eternity. It will take number one that you are converted. And pride will never bring conversion. And pride will never keep conversion. It is the humility of heart. I am nothing in the sight of God. I'm useless in the sight of God. I am worthless in the sight of God. Without him, I can do nothing. Without him, I cannot be saved. And then I come with that humility. I submit, I surrender, I bend low before the cross of Calvary. That's then what makes us to be born again. Believing on the Lord Jesus Christ to take all our sins away. And then we remain humble. From that time of conversion until the consummation, until we see him face to face.
1: Because
2: he said, whosoever therefore shall humble himself as this little child, the same is the greatest in the kingdom of heaven. What's the use if you are great in the kingdom of the world, if you are great in the visible church, and you are not even known in the invisible church? You must have your name in the book of life before you can have a part, a place in heaven. That's why it tells us in Luke chapter 10 verse 20. Luke chapter 10 verse 20. Nevertheless, in this rejoice not that the spirits are subject unto you, but rather rejoice because your names are written in heaven. He was talking to 70 of his disciples. 70 disciples had been sent out on evangelistic mission, and they came back to give a great testimony of how the Lord had mightily worked with them miraculously. What was
1: there? They
2: had and then they began to rejoice. And Jesus said, cut down your joy.
1: Yes,
2: don't rejoice because of that. Because I'm in the prayer warriors and demons are being chased out. Don't rejoice because of that. Because you've gone somewhere, you prayed for a madman and the madman retained, or he recovered his sanity. Don't rejoice because of that.
1: Lohile itefe de ma eye le po ma de da va dole ji eye ma o zon le to gbo da va do a jijo ne amama to
2: bi. Because you are mighty in prayer and because you are a great prayer warrior member, don't rejoice because of that.
1: Lohile le tin do agbo da ile po no fo gan le gbo do ra sra fo do mu e ma ma ga do jijo no wu o.
2: And because you are preaching and in your evangelistic mission, many people are bending the knee to Christ and they are repenting with tears. Don't rejoice because of that.
1: He
2: says, but rejoice because your names are written in heaven. The joy of success on earth, the joy of success in preaching, the joy of success in prayer, the joy of achievement in religion is but for a moment. But the joy that lasts forever and ever is the joy that your name is in the book of life.
1: When
2: you surrender yourself to the Lord and you are born again, and your name is written in the book of life in heaven, and you begin to live the life of godliness and righteousness for the glory of God here on earth, you can be sure you are going to be persecuted. But the persecution is nothing. The trouble, the trial is nothing. The
1: earthly
2: tribulation is nothing. Jesus said in Matthew chapter 5. Matthew chapter 5, reading from verse 10. It says,

0: daka kura o.
1: He said, when you've got any trouble, look up and see the glory that is awaiting you. And the trouble on earth, and the trial on earth, and the tribulation on earth will seem as nothing.
0: Ebele le fukwe kwe rema tum la nyikbanji ekba la kema konkwe jina akpo jijok blok bode me sila shule ma apsa do fuya me. 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
1: If you are persecuted for righteousness sake, because you believe on the Lord Jesus Christ, because you are following the Lord, because you are a child of the kingdom, and because of that there is persecution, it appears they are punishing you for your faith. He said, look up, and when you look at heaven and the joy and the glory and the delight and the happiness and the satisfaction you are going to have, the things you have on earth will fade into nothingness.
0: Jijo bodemo ya yirasi kene maula no la e kama fuko chimo tolela azunu jojo nu madinu somko.
1: He said, if they deny you of your right on earth, and because of that you are poor, and because of that there is no job, and because of that they heap insults on you, and because of that the pain is almost unbearable, he said, look up, because your redemption draweth near. And when you look up and you see the heaven that is awaiting you, and the happiness and the singing and the fellowship and the joy in the presence of the angels of God, what you have here will become a light affliction that is just but for a moment.
0: Nene bena egbalan amo gbom le gbon mi sinanye to la mo twe na ole mata la la fukpan la yadun eye hian kamel le trozo a redala kolikolia eye amole yoma chila koma tumla kama kotai jina po mafia do fiam lada na po jijo ase chokre ya yirachi ka foto jida dinu lada e kama nu shimo tulo la nyigba jigbekala adaba.
1: After all, 70 years on earth is like a drop of water in comparison with the ocean when you compare it with eternity. After all, everything we go through here is but for a moment. In fact, 1,000 years is like a day in the sight of the Lord. Now follow, if 1,000 years is like a day, 100 years will not be up to a day. It's like 1/10 of a day. And 70 years on earth is like an hour and a few minutes. And therefore, whatever you are going through on earth, it's nothing. Think about heaven. Think about the joy. Think about the glory. Think about the honor. Think about the reward. And think about the streets of gold. And think about the mansions that Christ has gone to prepare for you. And when you think of that, all that you go through on earth, the persecution and everything, will become really not. In fact, you don't mind at all. You tell the devil and you tell all the people responsible for that persecution. You say, give me more. I want more of that to make me think about heaven. I need more of that to make me think of the joy unspeakable. I need more of that to make me think of the glory that I shall have when I appear before the presence of the Almighty God. You always think about the happiness and the joy and the delight you are going to have in heaven, and it seems on earth will seem as nothing.
0: Nene bena Biblia globena of akpada kala bena nkakada kane le maubo emale miyanche bena kamani mi globena of alofanda kamokosu gafu da kakura hada u nene globena kafu bila adrian mokosu gafu da kafu apan hada lea tanebe le butama cho haka yuma tuwa le kula fuyo kula nikba ya jiegba wanwa nifeko le of bila adrian duma ekamane le butama cho jicho.
1: And it says in verse 11, it says, blessed are ye when men shall revile you and persecute you, and shall say all manner of evil against you for my sake. Rejoice, don't be sad, rejoice, and be exceedingly glad, for great is your reward in heaven. For so they persecuted the prophets that were before you.
0: Bopo wide ke wa yira mi no wa du mi eye wa ti mi ayo mo eye wa ka va to agbro nya fon bubu fu mo vi o kata de mi anu ti le ta nya jina jo mi mo ga hanu lo jina jo un to jina jo mi eye mi to asei ela gbe na mi apopo tu sogbon le ti fu ela gbe na ma ko
1: Lord. And you think of the joy and the happiness you are going to have. You think of the delight and the satisfaction you are going to have.

0: you.
1: You think of the precious thing, the promises, the inheritance that the Lord is going to give unto you. You understand that everything that happens here, the sorrow, the sadness, and the suffering, it's just for a moment. And it will soon be over. No matter how the suffering looks long, it will soon be over.
0: It
1: says our light affliction, which is but for a moment, when you compare that with eternity, and even the sinners around you, you think they're enjoying the enjoyment of the sinner, is for a moment in eternity. My friend, when you spend 5 minutes in eternity, everything you went through on earth, all the problems you had on earth, everything you will forget, and then you will begin an eternity of a happy life. My prayer for you, my brother, my sister, you will be there in Jesus' name.
0: Ela bana mi afada ba foro kama khala de nuvi suya de konu masena ina kwa owa mulaba egbere kagbe ma egbene mi a nuvo lobo dijo popo se pomo legbala en mulaba egbere kagbe ma egbene nele pomo egba nele gode ma chere fema min chama tons la zala o ya ba dijo la yo fa gba gono vio mi a ya fi ma le yesu fenu koma.
1: Who are the people that will have that eternal happiness? The people who have humbly repented of their sins to believe in Christ. The people who are followers of Christ in righteousness and true holiness. The people whose names are written in the book of life in heaven. The people who resist temptation and endure persecution till the very end. The people who live each day with the thought of eternity on their minds. The people who sincerely, faithfully do the will of God, whether men see them or not, whether men praise them or blame them. Those are the people that will be happy eternally. My question is, will you be there in heaven? But before you answer in the affirmative, I need to ask you a series of questions. Are you humble or proud? Are you born of the spirit or only born of the flesh? Are you converted or are you still carnal? Are you following Christ or are you following self and society? Is your name in the book of life or your name only in the register of the church? Are you free from sin or are you full of sin? Are you clean or are you corrupt? Are you obeying God's word or are you rebelling and disobeying against the word of God? Do you always think of eternity in anything you do? Or do you only think of what I will eat today, the money I will spend today, and the person I'll get married to in life? Where will you spend eternity? The question comes to you and me. Will you be eternally happy or will you be eternally sorrowful? For those who are born again, for those who are children of God, for those who are the witness in your spirit that you are on your way to heaven, for those who are on the narrow path that leads to glory, for those whose sins are washed and cleansed away, for those who are rejoicing in sins forgiven, salvation obtained, I rejoice with you. Great will be your joy.
0: Again,
1: and your joy, nobody will take it from you in Jesus' name. In Revelation chapter 14, verse 4. Revelation chapter 14, verse 4. These are they which are not defiled with women, for they are virgins.
0: Nene mashawe nya mashoma fudi wodoki okulo nyonu ola gbena de tubi owonya.
1: These are they which follow the Lamb whithersoever he goeth.
0: Amashawe je anevila yoma ya atisi woyina.
1: These were redeemed from among men, being the first fruits unto God and to the Lamb. And in their mouth was found no guile, for they are without fault before the throne of God. I pray you will be there among them in Jesus'
0: name.
1: Then all your sorrow will be over. All your crying will be over. All your problems will be over. All the heartache will be over. The moment you start on the shore of heaven like this, then you look back. Everything is forgotten. You begin a life of joy, an eternity of happiness, an eternity of glory, an eternity of fellowship with the Almighty God, an eternity of fellowship with the angels. Satan will not be there. No curse will be there. Crying will not be there. Weeping will not be there. Problems will not be there. Poverty will not be there. All the people chasing you, harassing your life will not be there. You must be there.
0: It
1: must be there. If only in this world we have hope, we have all most men miserable. If you suffer in this world, you don't get to heaven. If you are persecuted in this world, you don't get to heaven.
0: No, you will not be able to afford it.
1: If you have all the deprivation, you don't get to heaven. If with all the evangelism, you don't get to heaven. If all coming to church, you don't get to heaven. If coming to deeper life, you don't get to heaven. After making restitution, you don't get to heaven. After your husband has kicked you out, you don't get to heaven. After your wife has disappointed, you don't get to heaven. After they cut your salary, you don't get to heaven.
0: No buffer to no
1: after you don't have anything to eat, you don't get to heaven. Tell me, where is your joy? The joy of serving God. The joy of coming to church. The joy of reading the Bible. The joy of believing on Jesus. You will get to heaven. I said you will get to heaven. And then the joy and the glory and the happiness that will be there forever and ever and ever. Nobody can measure it. It's only when you get there you understand what I'm telling you today. In Revelation chapter 21, verse 4. And God shall wipe away all tears from their eyes. And there shall be no more death, neither sorrow, nor crying, neither shall there be any more pain. For the former things, the former things on earth, the former poverty, and the former pain, and the former persecution, and the former things that had weighed you down, and the former things you were crying about, are all passed away forever. My goal is that I will be in that place. I don't know about you. But you know, as you come to worship here, and you realize that one day, everything on earth will end. And you'll be ushered into the presence of the Almighty God. You're praying that that day will come soon. Don't worry, it is coming. I said it is coming. And it will come to every one of us in Jesus' name. I'm sorry to tell you that not everybody will be there. Not everybody will be in that heaven. Not everybody will have a joy. Not everybody will have the happiness. That leads me to point number two. Hypocritical sinners to be punished in eternal hell. Hypocritical sinners to be punished in eternal hell. You know there are people that deceive themselves. They say they don't think there is any hell. There is a literal hell. There is a literal hell. A place of eternal punishment, there is somewhere like that. And it is a place of eternal suffering for Satan and all his angels. And then it's for all people that cover up their sins and they are not converted. Jesus spoke about hell.
0: Yes,
1: the Old Testament prophet spoke about hell. The New Testament apostle spoke about hell. You believe in heaven? Then you ought to know there is a hell.
0: Come on, question about hell.
1: If there is a day, there is night. If there is light, then there is darkness. If the positive is there, then the negative is there. If there is a place that God is living eternally, then there is a place that Satan is going to live eternally. It means there is heaven on the one hand, there is hell on the other hand. And all the children of God will live with him everlastingly, eternally. In heaven. And of course, all the children of Satan will live with Satan eternally in hell. Oh, look at the testimony of Scripture. And make sure that you are not subtracting from the Bible, you are not adding to the Bible. In Psalm 9 verse 17. The wicked shall be turned into hell, and all the nations that forget God. It tells us there are wicked people on earth. There are sinners on earth. There are people that have never been born again. The wicked, who are the wicked? The unjust. The people that oppress their fellow men. The people that do wicked things. The wicked shall be turned into hell. How can the wicked be in heaven with God forever and ever? No, it cannot be. And And the Bible tells us that the wicked in the north and the south, in the east and in the west, everywhere in the world, eventually when they die, they will be turned into hell.
0: It
1: said the wicked in the church and the wicked outside the church, when they die, they will be turned into hell.
0: He's
1: talking about the religious wicked and the irreligious wicked. They will meet in hellfire.
0: He's
1: talking about the people that take pride in tormenting their fellow men.
0: He's
1: talking about the people that are wicked and they are not born again.
0: He's
1: talking about the people that are stealing what belongs to other, to their neighbors.
0: He's
1: talking about the people that sin with impunity and there is no repentance. And it tells us the wicked shall be turned into hell, and all the nations have forget God. In Hebrews chapter 9, verse 27. Here the word of God tells us that death is certain and judgment is sure. It says, Hebrews 9 verse 27, as it is appointed unto men once to die, but after this, the judgment.
0: You
1: understand? Everybody dies. Methuselah died. Cain died. Achan died. Korah, Dathan, and Abiram, they died.
0: Korah, Dathan, Abiram,
1: woku. And then Saul in the Old Testament died.
0: Saul, Israel, Bantola, ku.
1: Judas Iscariot died.
0: Judas Iscariot, ku.
1: Ananias and Sapphira died.
0: Ananias and Sapphira, ku.
1: And even Nebuchadnezzar died.
0: Nebuchadnezzar, ku.
1: And Belshazzar died.
0: Belshazzar, ku.
1: And Herod died.
0: Herodes, ku.
1: No matter who you are, it's appointed unto men once to die. And then when life is ended here on earth, there is a place of judgment awaiting the Herods of the world, awaiting the Nebuchadnezzars of the world, and awaiting the Judas Iscariots in the church, awaiting the demons in the church, awaiting the tired, the mixed multitude that never gave their lives to the Lord. They were never born again. They were never humbled before the Lord. They sinned and they were full of sin until they died. There is a day appointed unto man to die, and after that death there will be judgment.
0: In
1: Matthew chapter 25 verse 41, it says here, then shall you say unto them on the left hand, depart from me, ye cursed, into everlasting fire prepared for the devil and his angels.
0: Those
1: are the very words of Jesus Christ. Jesus that was very familiar with eternity past and eternity future. Jesus that knew the program of God for the ages.
0: Yes, nanya ma opo dodo la jitima siama.
1: Jesus that knows about heaven and knows about hell.
0: Yes, nanya nuto jipo kula joma vonuti.
1: Jesus that knows about the final final destination of a Satan and his angel.
0: Yes, Satan
1: Jesus that knows the final judgment, the final destination for all sinners who refuse to be born again.
0: Yes, sinenya no for you can no bon la matrojimu no to ma void ma volal.
1: Here are the words of Jesus Christ, he said then, shall he say unto them on his left hand, depart from me, ye cursed, into everlasting fire, prepared for the devil and his angels.
0: Yes, any yes, ma fanya bena tetawagona monsole miamala kambena mi teda chukbonyang. Mi amasho po fide mi ide juma vosi o draro dina busankle fo dola wola ma.
1: Then he said in verse 4 you see.
0: Bokwe blan vo adan liang.
1: And these shall go away into everlasting punishment.
0: Eye wa wola wa ide fukpekwe ma vola ma.
1: Eternity in hell.
0: Agba ma vola juma vomola.
1: Ending suffering.
0: Fukpekwe simadunu o.
1: Ever continuing punishment.
0: That
1: goes on and they never die when they get there. Even the cells in their body will not die. Jesus Christ tells us more in Mark chapter 9. And in Mark chapter 9, reading from verse 43. And if thy hand offend thee, cut it off. It is better for thee to enter into life maimed than having two hands to go into hell, into the fire that never shall be quenched. Here the Lord Jesus Christ is saying the punishment and the torment and the wrath of God and the suffering in hell is so intense and it is so eternal that whatever will hinder you from escaping hell and getting into heaven, even if it's like a right hand or a right eye, somebody very dear to you, you pluck it out, you cut it off, you separate from it so you can get to heaven.
0: Latisha yesu globina juma vola enye fukpo fiyade yadu fiyade sikama du sarupa o lesi atalani benade lisla dadala wagbama bena tema sila juma vonu aida jipote yadu fiyama dohi anya amavo fiyade na ulagbanu lagbo dida bena tem aida jifu na sila juma vonu.
1: It tells us in verse 44, where their worm dies not and the fire is not
0: quenched.
1: Verse 45, and if thy foot shall offend thee, cut it off. It is better for thee to enter into life than having two feet to be cast into hell, into the fire that never shall be
0: quenched. It tells us
1: where the worm dies not and the fire is not
0: quenched. Is
1: there somebody as dear to you as your precious
0: eye? But he wants
1: you to
0: see.
1: And it's leading you down into the pit of sin and destruction.
0: In verse
1: 47, and if thine eye offend thee, pluck it out. It is better for thee to enter into the kingdom of God with one eye than having two eyes to be cast into hellfire, where their one dies not and the fire is not
0: quenched.
1: If there were no place of judgment, if there were no place of eternal punishment. He was a person that taught much about love, and he demonstrated love, and yet he was saying you cannot love somebody to the point that the person will drag you into hell fire. If you want to get into life, eternal life, into heaven, cut off that person that will drag you into hell.
0: Yes, eyan to de lono la ti ami po ga kale gbogbon bina ni bina ami ade le loin glo lono le netala elo be ablau ya kwaida juma bomo la bina benu le gbo lenda bina ma ga kwaida juma bomo
1: o terrible place
0: juma buanya ayadu fiade
1: revelation chapter 14
0: nyare de tiata wi en
1: revelation chapter 14 verse 10
0: nyare de tiata wi en popu ewu
1: it says the same shall drink of the wine of the wrath of God, which is poured out without mixture into the cup of his indignation, and he shall be tormented with fire and brimstone in the presence of the holy angels and in the presence of the Lamb.
0: Si o mo toto ko re e fa domo je klo la mo o eye wa to ejo kle jope awo fi le ma o dola ko ke o kla le bi la nukum.
1: And then in verse 11 it tells us, and the smoke of their torment ascendeth up forever and ever, and they have no rest day nor night.
0: Popo wi de ke eye o pa fu owo pa du dola tu le ji fo yim to ma bo mo yi de ma bo mo eye amasi o de agu la le afima.
1: If anybody gets into alpha, it's eternal, it's everlasting, ever continuing, it will never end, it's forever and ever and ever.
0: Nenye bena amia de gada juma vomo la anu afima tu ma vomo ide ma vomo to troma line o.
1: The Revelation chapter 21 verse 8.
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0: Nya de tia tabla v kuku wi de ke.
1: And I saw a great white throne, and him that sat on it, from whose face the whole earth and heaven, the sky, fled away, and there was found no place for them.
0: Eye mokwa ti aji kwenye gande kwa masi babo no eji, amasi fwa nukuma ni bankwa jifo sito, eye umaga kwa tafiyade kena uu.
1: And I saw the dead, small and great.
0: Eye mokwa mokuku amatiti okwa de view.
1: Young people will face judgment too.
0: So he uwa janko from dodrolo.
1: The young people that die in sin, they will face judgment too.
0: So he si okwa nubomula uwa janko from dodrolo.
1: And I saw the dead, small and great, stand before God. And it says, and the books were opened, and another book was opened, which is the book of life. And the dead were judged out of those things which were written in the books according to their words.
0: Eh mokwa makuku amatiti okwa de viole titre de fia sipila nugo. 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De agbanle ya ome le ufa do wa onu tilanu.
1: In verse 15, and whosoever was not found written in the book of life was cast into the lake of fire.
0: Boko we aton aye no mo po amiade fonu kongunlu la gbogban le mo ola wo to ne fu agboda jota la mo.
1: Whosoever was not found to be born again,
0: amasi koma pebe na ma trojima o.
1: Whosoever still remained in the works of the flesh,
0: amasi ne potole nu tinan fo do wo wo.
1: Whosoever still remained in the natural pride of the natural man,
0: amasi kene potogbale nu tinan mo abena mo jojuru agbono no na.
1: Whosoever still remained in the rebellion of the natural man,
0: amasi kene gbala glan jam lenu tinan ponu ona o mola.
1: Whosoever God is no respecter of persons. He has made a way of salvation for everyone. And he says, come unto me, all ye that labor and are heavy laden, and I will give you rest. He says, come and take the water of life freely. And we have been calling upon sinners to come and be born again. We have been telling them, whosoever shall call on the name of the Lord shall be saved. We have been telling them, this is the day of salvation. And you can call upon the Lord today. We have been telling them the scripture, that whosoever comes unto me, I will in no wise cast out. We have been telling them the word of God, that Jesus Christ died on the cross of Calvary because of the love of God for humanity. For God so loved the world that he gave his only begotten Son, that whosoever believeth in him should not perish but have everlasting life. And we have been telling them that they ought to repent, because the promise is unto you and to your children and to them that are far off, as many as the Lord our God shall call. And we have been telling them not to waste time, that time is short, that life is short, that Jesus that went away, that he is coming again. And when he comes, if you are found not to be born again, when he comes, or when death closes your eyes here on earth, and you are found not to be born again, and your name is not written in the book of life in heaven, then all the people, whosoever, in church, outside the church, whosoever, religious or irreligious,
0: Solomon Delacro, Solomon Delau,
1: whosoever,
0: a
1: worker in the church, ordinary member of the church, whosoever, the one that is in the other religion, the one in this religion, whosoever, black or white, whosoever was not found written in the book of life was cast into the lake of fire. It's a serious matter, my friend. In fact, Jesus Christ himself, he opens the curtain.
0: Jesus Christ,
1: and he tells of the story of a man. Maybe he was one he never heard. Day of salvation came, he neglected it. The message came, he had nothing to do with it. And eventually he died. And Jesus opens the curtain for us. And he tells us what happens to that man. In the great beyond. It's in Luke chapter 16. In Luke chapter 16 verse 19. There was a certain rich man, which was clothed in purple and fine linen, and he feared sumptuously every day. And there was a certain beggar named
0: Lazarus,
1: which was laid at his gate full of salt, and
0: desiring
1: to be fed with the crumbs that fell from the rich man's table.
0: Moreover,
1: dogs came and licked his sore.
2: And
1: it came to pass that the beggar died.
2: Wait
1: a minute. Beggar Lazarus. Whatever we're suffering as a beggar. As poor people. As people that have no job. As a people the world that laughing at. I told you it will soon come to an end. And look at how we are now. Some few years ago you were 13 years of age. Now maybe you are 40 or 43.
2: Blan
1: a few years ago you were 40. Maybe you are now 70. It's not long anymore. When the time will end. And time on earth and privilege on earth will come to an end. And eventually if you are a believer. Never mind what is taking place now. And the beggar died. For him it was the end of sorrow. It was the end of suffering. It was the end of sadness. It was the end of persecution. It was the end of poverty. It was the end of all the problems on earth. And the beggar died. Oh, thank God we're going to die one day. Some people don't like to die, but whether you like it or not, death is going to come one day. And then it says, the beggar died. And then he was carried by angels into Abraham's bosom. And the rich man also died and was buried. They never think they are going to die. They have accounts there, they have accounts overseas. They never think they are going to die. They build house there, they name streets according to their name. They never think they're going to die. They oppress the poor and they oppress innocent people. They never think they're going to die. They have nothing to do with prayer. They have nothing to do with God. They never think they are going to die. They live their life without Christ, without hope, without God, without righteousness, without being born again. But then he tells us in that place, and the rich man also died and he was buried. What happened beyond the grave? What happened in eternity? I'm talking about that rich man that Jesus spoke about. He has spent more than 2,000 years in hell. He's still there in hell now because hell will never end. The suffering will never end. The punishment will never end. The sorrow will never end. The wrath of God will never end on them.
2: And
1: then in verse 23, and in hell, he lift up his eyes, being in torment, and seeth Abraham afar off and Lazarus in his bosom. And he cried. They don't pray for anything. They have all the money they want. They have all the conveniences they want. They don't need church while they're on earth.
2: La ni gbaja o ma hene salambe yo wa yi o.
1: You don't need a preacher while they're on earth.
2: O la ni gbaja o hene ma unya glola o.
1: They don't need Christianity while they're on earth.
2: La ni gbaja o hene Christo toni ni o.
1: What do they want to do with Jesus?
2: No ke ka o play Yesu.
1: Only the poor people call upon Christ, they say.
2: Oh, Gravana, Dalaway, Subana, Christo.
1: They don't cry now, they cry over there.
2: Oh, my father, you know, I do really Juma Boma.
1: And he cried and said, Father Abraham.
2: I was doing Gravana for Abraham.
1: Have mercy on me.
2: Danunya.
1: Send Lazarus.
2: Ena de Lazarus da.
1: That he may dip the tip of his finger in water.
2: Bena wa toy pasibida touch him.
1: And cool my tongue.
2: Ewa fa adenam.
1: I am tormented in this place.
2: Ela bena mala fukpamla jupa desiam.
1: Abraham said, son.
2: Abraham gwane bena vinya. Donu kwaji bena.
1: And now in that lifetime.
2: Okonu niyovo.
1: Receive thy good thing.
2: Le wa gbono him.
1: Likewise Lazarus evil.
2: But
1: now he's comforted.
2: And
1: now are tormented. Beside all this. Between us and you.
2: Let me apply with Domala.
1: Speak, so that day which will pass from hand to you.
2: And Lord,
1: neither can they pass to us. That will come. That will come from
2: hell.
1: Well, it's very clear that hell is very real. And that man, he went to hellfire. My question to you is, on which side are you now? Who are you following? Who are you obeying? Are you following
2: Satan?
1: Have you forgotten God? Are you living without remembering the commandments of God? Are you a hypocrite? Appearing righteous before men? And really you are wicked in the sight of God? Are you condemned in your heart because of your hidden besetting sin? Are you privately a slave of sin? Are you a helpless tool in the hand of Satan? Are you a liar? Are you a fornicator? Are you a gambler? Are you a sorcerer? Are you a witch? Are you a thief? Are you a murderer of innocent babies? Are you a secret polygamist? Are you a saint in church? And a sinner at home? Should you die today? Where will you spend eternity? Think about it. Where will you spend eternity? Should the trumpet sound now? And Christ appears in the sky. And the dead in Christ they rise. And then they go to be with the Lord. And we which are alive. Those who are humble. Those who are saved. Those who are sanctified. Those who are holy. Those who are pure. Those who are walking in the will of God. Those who are in the narrow path. Those who are enduring persecution. Those who are rejoicing in Christ. And then we which are alive, we shall be caught up together with them. Then we shall go with the Lord. And when the saints are marching in, those who have been born again, those who have been sanctified, those who have been cleansed by the blood of the Lamb, those people that say the Lord is my Lord,
3: others is my Savior and Redeemer.
2: Yeni nyende lakula nyoko namoto.
3: The goal of the Lord.
2: Wa yikla apoto.
3: The rest of the people.
2: Ama mamleula.
3: Church goers.
2: Solomon George Rodelao.
3: Religious people.
2: Amuna dena Solomon George Roku.
3: Religious sinners.
2: No bon la Solomon Tau.
3: The people that have never been born again.
2: Ama matrojima ula miaduma.
3: The people that are rejoicing in their sins. Ama ila
2: na jija pomla upa nu vauma.
3: When the trumpet shall sound,
2: they will
3: be left behind.
2: What
3: and then their due. And then the wrath of God. And the everlasting punishment. Will then begin for them. I want to escape that day.
2: Pastor,
3: I don't want to be with those people. I want to be on the Lord's side. That's why Moses came before they came to the people. And he said, who is on the Lord's side? Who is on the Lord's side? Let him come unto me. I'm asking you, church, this morning. Who is on the Lord's side? I said, who is on the Lord's side? I said it's on the Lord's side.
2: Mebe amekela fatoji.
3: I said it's on the Lord's side.
2: Mebe amekela fatoji.
3: We're going home.
2: Mila fomo yin.
3: We're going home.
2: Mila,
3: keep up your hand.
2: Mila foi do asile jimako.
3: Keep up your hand if you're on the Lord's side.
2: Nela fatoji do asile jimako.
3: I said we're soon going home.
2: Mebe kwa tofire mi ayafo.
3: This place of tears.
2: Adati pafilia.
3: This place of sorrow.
2: Nu akatofinia.
3: This place of suffering. It also come to an end. Have you cried of late? Have you wept of late? Have you been sorrowful of late? Have you been suffering of late? Have you been persecuted of late? It
2: also
3: come to an end. And when the saints are marching, thank God I raise up my hand out there among the people. Among the children of God. I'll go on marching in with them. I will look back. I will look back. At all the sorrow. As water. That pass under the bridge. And I will say it is gone. I will say it is gone. I look in front of me. And I will see Jesus Christ. And Jesus will say, I welcome you. Welcome home. Welcome home. Welcome home.
2: Where's your buffer?
3: Welcome home.
2: Where's your buffer?
3: Sorrow is over.
2: No, I forgot that word.
3: Suffering is over. Wrath is over. Persecution is over. The world is over. All the torment of the devil is over. The demons are over. Everything is over. Welcome home. Welcome home. He will wipe your tears away. He will take your suffering away. He will say, forget it.
2: Do
3: not weep in heaven.
2: Do
3: not cry in heaven. There is no sorrow in heaven. There is no cause in heaven. There is no sickness in heaven. There is no prison in heaven. There is no spiritual in heaven. There is no poverty in heaven. There is no childness in heaven. There is no barrenness in heaven. Everything is joy. Everything is satisfaction. Everything is delight. Everything is glory. Everything is honor. Will you be there? Will you be there? Will you be there? Will you be there? When Christ shall come. And the saints shall go marching in. Tell the Lord I want to be there. Tell the Lord I want to be there. Tell the Lord I want to be there. The trumpet will soon sound. The Lord is waiting for the people that want to get to heaven. Come in. Me vama.
1: Come in.
3: Me vama.
1: Come in.
3: Me vama.
1: Come in.
3: Me vama.
1: The door of mercy is open.
3: Ne brani kwakwa vontu lavu.
1: The door of grace is open.
3: Amonbo vontu lavu.
1: The door of salvation is open.
3: Agboko vontu lavu.
1: Come in.
3: Me vama.
1: Repent and believe on the Lord Jesus Christ.
3: Me troje mi akorela Yesu Kristu la jisa.
1: And thou shalt be saved.
3: Eye na kwodede.

0: DCLM Radio. Your spiritual welfare is our concern.
1: Father, we thank you today.
2: We bless the name
1: because we know you are mighty and a great God.
2: We know with
1: you all things are possible.
2: And we
1: know that whatever problems or whatever trouble anybody has, you are going to deliver everyone today in Jesus' name.
2: We're asking you, Lord, that you grant faith to
1: your children. The faith to walk on the turbulent waters of this life. And the faith to be victorious every time. The faith to conquer in every battle of our lives.
2: We're
1: asking you, Lord, you grant to everyone in Jesus' name.
2: That
1: Lord, there will be victory. There will be healing. There will be miracles. Move in your power. You deliver the oppressed. And great and mighty will be the joy of your people in Jesus' name. Show us the way to walk on the turbulent waters of life. We know that we're going to be victorious. In Jesus' name we pray.
2: We're
1: looking at Matthew chapter 14. And in Matthew chapter 14, we're looking at it from verse 22. Here we find the story of the Lord Jesus Christ. And we find him doing what is seemingly impossible for children of men. And he has told us we should follow after him. The power he had, the authority he had, the faith he had, the victory that he had, and he conquered over every mountain that confronted him. And in the same way, the Lord is calling us that we too will have the same victory, that we too will have the same power, that we too will have the same faith. And then he said, the works I do, you shall do. And if we're able to do what he did, then we should be able to walk on the turbulent waters of life. In Matthew chapter 14, verse 22, and straightway Jesus constrained his disciples to get into the ship and to go before him unto the other side, while he sent the multitudes away.
2: Eye Yesu fede nu son lawo nu enu makebe na wado ofu ajeye nu go aigo kemeji fasere esime yade asile amahawo nu.
1: Actually, before this time, there had been a gathering of many people together.
2: That is ladula mi apoda maha gedo pupu de Yesu nu ti.
1: That means there was a convention.
2: Echeba za ona de leji.
1: If you look at verse 20, you will see that they that had eaten were about 5,000 men, beside women and children. That means there's a convention. That means there's a conference. There were thousands of people there. And there was even somebody counting. And then we're told that there were 5,000 men, and he didn't give us the number of the women and the number of the children. And after they finished that convention, then they were going. And they near to cross the sea. That was the time the turbulent river, the turbulent water challenged them. Many times at a convention, you don't have any turbulent water to walk on. There is peace, there is calmness, there is stillness among the people of God when we're meeting together. But after the convention, when you go back home, when you

0: has been quickened and awakened. If during the time of the retreat, you have prepared yourself fully before the Lord, and you are not thinking, after all, there is no problem now. After all, there is no sickness now. After all, there is no weakness or challenge from the enemy now. Yes, because convention is a special time. When thousands of mighty warriors come together, all the powers of the enemy, they are afraid and they run away. The devil is staying far away. He is waiting until we come out to challenge us. But we're up to the challenge in Jesus' name.
1: That's
0: the reason after they came together, they were now going, we have the turbulent river of life. In verse 23, and when he had sent the multitudes away, he went up into a mountain apart to pray. And when the evening was come, he was there alone. After the gathering together, Jesus Christ did not say preaching as finished, ministry as finished, no more prayer. He went alone to pray again.
1: Let's see, yes,
0: in verse 24, but the ship was now in the midst of the sea, tossed with the waves, for the wind was contrary. And in the fourth watch of the night, Jesus went unto them walking on the sea. Jesus walking on the sea.
1: Yes, le fulaji zong bana ugbo.
0: The Lord Jesus walking on the sea.
1: Yes, le fulaji zong bana ugbo.
0: That was physical.
1: Imagine nchilamo.
0: But you see, the Bible makes use of that word water in very different ways in the scriptures.
1: Kaka Biblia la zanya tisnenye fula le mbuvu mo le mo vuti.
0: Physically, there's water.
1: Le nchilamo la fuli.
0: Figuratively, there is water. And then there is spiritual use of the word in a spiritual manner. When the Bible talks of turbulent water or troubled water, often it represents violence. It represents troubles in life. It represents problems of life. Caused by the enemies of the people of God or our persecutors. And when we're talking of living victoriously or triumphantly, we're talking of having victory over the problems of life. And so as we're talking on walking on the turbulent water, we're talking about your victory. We're talking of your triumph. And whatever challenge is facing you, you are going to walk on that water. And because Jesus overcame, you will overcome in Jesus' name. And then we're told in verse 26, and when the disciples saw him walking on the sea, they were troubled, saying, "It is a spirit." They cried out for fear. They have never seen that. Sometimes when you see something you have never seen, you become afraid. And then you begin to think in negative ways. That happens to everybody. It even happens

0: Disciples of Jesus Christ. They saw him walking on the water. They saw him demonstrating power. They saw him triumphing over the enemy. They saw him overcoming the forces of nature. They saw him doing the impossible, the incredible, the miraculous. And instead of being happy and joyful, they were afraid. But the Lord was demonstrating to them, my disciples, look at this. We can walk on the turbulent waters of life. We can be victorious. We can overcome. And there is no troubled water, no turbulent water that can bring you down. You will be victorious in Jesus' name. Look at what Jesus has done. Look at the impossibility that no man can ever do. And he's our Lord and King and Master. He is our Lord and Savior. And he's telling us the work I do, ye shall do. And the time has come for you. You will walk victoriously. You will walk triumphantly. Every troubled water in your life, the Lord will lift you up and place you above them, and you'll be victorious in Jesus' name.
1: A new
0: day has arrived for you. A new time has come for you. And the people that see you do what you do, they say, how could you do that? You say, I'm a child of God, I'm a disciple of Christ, I'm a follower of Jesus, and because of that, I am being what Jesus can do.
1: In verse 27,
0: but straightway Jesus spake unto them, saying, be of good cheer, it is I, be not afraid. Are you sick? Be not afraid. Are you oppressed? Be not afraid. Are you going through some challenging time? Be not afraid. Is there poverty in your family? Be not afraid. Have you had some disturbing dreams of recent? Be not afraid. Is any rushing at you like a mighty flood? Be not afraid. We are an army of conquerors. I said we are an army of conquerors. And everything that comes across our way, we're going to overcome, and we're going to be victorious in Jesus' name.
1: That
0: sickness will not take your life.
1: Your
0: sickness will not conquer you. The persecution will not destroy you. That turbulent water that is coming your way on your journey to glory land, you are going to walk on those troubled waters, and you will get into the harbor. You'll get there victoriously, triumphantly, in Jesus' name.
1: In verse 28,
0: it says, Peter answered him and said, Lord, if it be thou, bid me come unto thee on the water.
1: Peter answered him and said, Lord, if it be thou, bid me come unto thee on the water.
0: And he said, come. And when Peter was come down out of the ship, he walked on the water to go to Jesus. Peter, ordinary man like you and me, he did it, you will do it.
1: Petro amoku abenya klowana awenya ha klomiatim awegodo.
0: The disciples of Jesus overcame, you will overcome.
1: Yes, supernatural Lord, Jina namakem you hamia do chi.
0: You are victorious, you will be victorious. You walked on their problems, you will walk on your problems. Walking on turbulent water.
1: Zonzola agbomo
0: the three points we're going to consider today. Number one, Christ's walk on the turbulent water.
1: Bantola Christo zon le fujabulaji.
0: Number two, Christians worry on tossing waves.
1: Evela Christo toponu kaka le fuchotuela nuchi.
0: Number three, consistent walk on troubled water.
1: Etonla zon krele tu le fujabulaji.
0: Let's come back to number one.
1: Miava bantola
0: Christ walk on the turbulent water.
1: Christo zon fujabulaji.
0: I've read it to you already from verse 24 to verse 27. But the ship was now in the midst of the sea, tossed with the waves, for the wind was contrary. And in the fourth watch of the night, Jesus went unto them walking on the sea. And when the disciples saw him walking on the sea, they were troubled, saying, it is a spirit, and they cried out for fear. And straightway Jesus spake unto them, saying, be of good cheer, it is I, be not afraid.
1: Enu make yesu funu na wo gbobena ni afa jina jema.
0: They will find that our Lord is not like the leaders of other religions. Because no other leader of any religion has ever done what Jesus has done.
1: They set
0: Christianity above any other religion you can think about or talk about. Because Jesus is the very Son of God. And he did what no other man has ever done or can ever do. He is Lord of lords and King of kings. He is mighty. He is the Alpha and the Omega. He is the one that conquered Satan and every problem the devil may bring up. Jesus conquered. He even conquered death. He conquered Satan. He conquered hell. And he has the key of death and the key of hell. And when he closes the door, nobody can open that door. And when he opens the door, no man can shut that door. And whatever the devil may bring up in the raging waters of life, Jesus, our Lord and Savior and Redeemer, is able to walk on those turbulent waters.
1: If you are
0: following a religion and the leader of that religion, maybe the leader died many years ago, but the leader of that religion is just like ordinary man like you and I. Only that he started something like somebody started business, and then you are following after. Come out of there and come to Jesus, the power of God. Come to Jesus, the Lord and the Savior. Come to Jesus, the Redeemer, the King of Kings and the Lord of Lords. Come to Jesus, the one that is able to walk on any turbulent water of life.
1: Eye tobi kene do haboba mani do nyenye trosbos boye amaku pagada bai amanjo drebeni abenye klowana Gaklade, the la Yesu Christo Ladi Yenya Mesnerv Agbom of Pokpoji, a son putochi, nebela tema tro aba yesu bala tema zon agbom of putochi ochi.
0: Hey, why are you going to have a list?
1: Nunca tell a bukono boy.
0: But you go eat a man that cannot even deliver himself.
1: Nunca tell a amyade simatem ade do ku o lagbodo.
0: Why are you going to a man that is sitting on the ground, sitting on the mat, and if there is any little problem, he himself is afraid?
1: Nunca tell a lady then to marry snen one la badi. Anuela neba voto wale ba kwa manu chio na fukopo ba ento vona nuka tele lebo yi.
0: But Jesus the Lord.
1: Kake Yesu ni afuto.
0: Was not afraid of Satan.
1: Ma vona Satan
0: o. Not afraid of witches.
1: Ma vona jeto o.
0: Not afraid of evil spirits.
1: Ma vona gbogbo vona o.
0: He has done what no other man has ever done.
1: O wanu sika mi areke me temu wapo o.
0: That's the one we introduce to you.
1: Amu me mo chole mi afiam egba.
0: That will come out of that powerless religion.
1: Bena dogora chosu bosu baba sinu sumele olama.
0: And then you come to the Lord Jesus Christ.
1: Na bade la Yesu Kristo lagbo.
0: He will solve all your problems. He will make you victorious. He will forgive your sin. He will make you to walk victoriously. And he will take you on the wings of eagle and take you to heaven directly. Job chapter 9.
1: Job tasieke.
0: Reading from verse 4.
1: Bokuyena.
0: Job chapter 9, verse 4.
1: Job tasieke kupi enelia.
0: He is wise in heart and mighty in strength. He has hardened himself. Who has hardened himself against him and has prospered.
1: Zinyanule esi. Eye ponu se kaku. Ameketi trede enu.
0: This is talking about the Lord of Lords and the King of Kings. It says he's wise in heart. He's mighty in strength. And nobody can harden himself in rebellion or disobedience or in sinning and ever prosper.
1: Number
0: 5, which removeth the mountain. And they know not, and which overturns them in his anger. Which shaketh the earth out of her place, and the pillars thereof tremble. Which commandeth the sun, and it rises not, and sealeth up the stars. Which spreadeth out the heavens and treadeth upon the waves of the sea. He treadeth upon the waves of the sea. Let's talk about our Lord. Let's talk about the Almighty God Himself. Because the Almighty God the Father and the Lord Jesus Christ, they're the same. That means that the Son is like the Father. The Father is like the Son. I and my Father are one. And as this is talking about God Almighty, it's also talking about the Lord Jesus Christ. That he walks and he treads over the sea, the waves of the sea. And look at verse 10.
1: William,
0: which doeth great things past finding out, yea, and wonders without number.
1: I want no gas in my jodromalio.
0: He does wonders without number. And the miracles will be wonders without number. The blessings he will give you at this meeting, they will be wonders without number. And you are saying amen as if I'm just waking you up from sleep. Your miracles are countable. You have not got enough. Your miracles must be uncountable. They must be innumerable. God must do wonders in your life without number.
1: Nebe nukunu sunesu miyasa na muwata akhila.
0: 77 of the Psalms, verse 19. Thy way is in the sea, and thy paths in the great waters, and thy footsteps are not known.
1: That
0: have been written in the word of God, and according to the word of God, Jesus came to fulfill every part of the word of God.
1: Impossible.
0: God is a God of impossibility.
1: And
0: the Lord Jesus Christ is master and victor over impossibilities of
1: life. That's
0: the reason why all these things we have read about walking on the sea, treading upon the sea, and the footpath of the Lord of the God Almighty is within the sea. That's why we have everything fulfilled on the Lord Jesus Christ.
1: In Psalm 93 verses 3 and 4,
0: the floods have lifted up, O Lord, the floods have lifted up their voice, the floods have lifted up their waves. In verse 4, the Lord on high is mightier than the noise of many waters, yea, than the mighty waves of the sea. That means the Lord is mightier than all the floods of the voice of the floods of your enemies.
1: And
0: when you invite Jesus Christ into your heart, when you invite Jesus Christ into your life, when you invite Jesus Christ into your soul, when you invite Jesus Christ into your family, when you make Jesus Christ your Savior and Redeemer, when you make Jesus Christ the Lord and your God, when you make Jesus Christ the all in all in your life, when Jesus enters into you, then all the floods of problems in life, everything he will overcome, everything he will get rid of, because he tells us the Lord on high is mightier than the noise of many waters. And he says, yea, than the mighty waves of the sea. I want you to notice something here. It says, the floods have lifted up, O Lord, the floods have lifted up their voice. The floods have lifted up their waves. And then he assures us in verse 4. He says, the Lord on earth is mightier than them all. That's what flood. I want you to follow me to Isaiah. In Isaiah chapter 59.
1: And
0: you will see what the Bible is saying. Put your finger in Psalms. I'm still going back there.
1: Isaiah 59 verse 19.
0: So shall they fear the name of the Lord from the west, and his glory from the rising of the sun. When the enemy shall come in like a flood,
2: the Spirit of the Lord shall lift up a standard against them.
1: Ela bena le bavage abetosisi sihaha eye Yehuwa kwa hum lodenu lana.
2: So as we're talking about the floods,
1: lemile funkuda tosisi onwa.
2: We're talking about the enemies.
1: Mile funcho
2: futauni. We're talking about their power.
1: Mile funcho panu
2: sanu. We're talking about their pressure.
1: Mile funcho watetera majinu.
2: We're talking about their persecution.
1: Mile funcho yomatichinu.
2: We're talking about the pain they try to cause in your life.
1: Mile funcho vasa siodele miapa.
2: We're talking about the poverty they try to bring into your life. And when those enemies shall rise up like a mighty flood, and those enemies want to put pressure on you and destroy you, yes, like a mighty flood, when those enemies want to swallow you up like a mighty flood, remember that the Lord is mightier than many floods and many
1: waters.
2: And your enemy rising up like a flood will mean that you, as a child of God, you will not look at the enemy, you look at your God, because it says the Spirit of the Lord will raise up his standard against them and make you victorious, and you're going to be victorious in Jesus' name.
1: Now,
2: Psalm 93:3-4. Than the noise of many waters, yea, than the mighty waves of the sea.
1: Yehowa kakule jiwu togan po huwowo.
2: Let your mind, let your heart be settled today that the Lord is on the throne, and that the Lord is going to give you victory, and the might of the Lord is going to walk in your life, and you're going to be victorious in Jesus' name. It's Psalm 104.
1: Some of the
2: kind to you from verse 1. Bless the Lord, O my soul. O Lord, my God, thou art very great. Thou art clothed with honor and majesty. Who covereth thyself with light as with a garment, and who stretches out the heavens like a curtain? Who lays the beams of his chambers in the waters? Who maketh the clouds his chariot? Who walketh upon the wings of the wind? That's the reason the Lord is telling you all problems are solved. All the challenges from the devil, they are gone. And all the waves of the sea challenge your life, thinking that now I'm going to be drowned, I'm going to perish, I'm going to die. You will not die, you will live. Isaiah chapter 41 verse 10. Fear thou not, for I am with thee. Be not dismayed, because for I am thy God. I will strengthen thee. Yea, I will help thee. Yea, I will uphold thee with the right hand of my righteousness. Behold, all they that are incensed against thee shall be ashamed and confounded. They shall be as nothing, and they that strive with thee shall perish. Thou shalt seek them and shalt not find them. They that war against thee shall be as nothing and as a thing of naught.
3: For I, the Lord thy God, will hold thy right hand, saying unto thee, fear not, I will help thee. Fear not, thou worm Jacob, and ye men of Israel, I will help thee, says the Lord, that Redeemer, the Holy One of Israel.
4: With
3: that confidence in the Lord, there is nothing to worry about. With that promise from the Lord, there is nothing to be afraid of. With that promise of the Lord, we know now we can go out of this place and we're going to walk on the turbulent waters of life in Jesus' name. If you are worried now, it's an unnecessary anxiety, unnecessary worry, unnecessary fear. Let me show you disciples like you and like me. They are unnecessary worry. Unnecessary anxiety. Unnecessary fear. This point number two, Christians worry on the tossing waves. Matthew chapter 14, verse 24. But the sheep was now in the midst of the sea, tossed with the waves, for the wind was contrary. The wind was contrary. Look at the attitude in Mark chapter 4. Mark chapter 4, verse 35. And the same day when the evening was come, he says unto them, let us pass over unto the other side. And when they had sent away the multitude, they took him, even as he was in the ship, and there were also with him other little ships. And there arose a mighty storm of wind, and the waves beat into the ship, so that it was not full. And was in the inner part of the ship asleep on a pillow, and they awake him, say, and they say unto him, Master, carest thou not that we perish? Unnecessary
4: anxiety.
3: And I come to tell you today, don't be anxious and don't be worried about anything anymore. You see, some problems on your body, don't be worried. The Lord is on the throne. You see some of the challenges in your life, don't be worried, the Lord is on the throne. You see some people that are doing as if they can do anything to you, don't be worried, there is nothing to worry about. And some people are called the men of the dark world, or men of the spirit world, or women of the spirit world, and they are threatening you. Ask yourself, has God given this person any power to kill me, any power to hurt me, any power to injure me? If God has not given the power to them to destroy you, they cannot do anything. Don't be worried about anybody.
4: There
3: are some people that may be threatening you. Will deal with you. Will deal with you. Ask yourself, has God given them the instrument? Has God given them the opportunity? Has God given them the power to be able to deal with me and to be able to do anything to me? The answer is no, because God will not leave you in the stormy waters of life alone. Don't be worried about anybody. Look unto the Lord Jesus Christ and you'll be victorious every time in Jesus' name.
4: Amen.
3: Amen.
4: Amen. Amen. Amen. Amen. Amen. Amen. Amen. Amen. Amen. Amen. Amen. Amen.
3: I told you before when we're talking of the stormy water, we're talking of the turbulent water, we're talking of the troubled water, we're actually talking about people. Noisy people, troublesome people, quarrelsome people, and dangerous people. The people in their multitudes have come together like the body of waters, like turbulent water, and they are rushing at you. And they're trailing you about, wanting to hurt your life. Relax, they are destroyed already. Their power is broken already. And all the noise of the rushing mighty waters of those wicked people, the Lord will silence them for your life, even today in Jesus' name.
4: Isaiah
3: chapter 17.
4: Yesaya tawe adrelia.
3: Reading from verse 12.
4: Mahle poko wieve.
3: Woe to the multitude of many people which make a noise like the noise of the seas, and to the rushing of the nations that make a rushing like the rushing of the mighty waters.
4: Alele duko gede opa gbedede. Wole gbedem abi atiapu pa gbedede na. Duko opo huwo. Wole huwom abi tosesewo pa huwo na.
3: In verse 13, the nations shall rush like the rushing of many waters, but the Lord shall rebuke them. I said the Lord shall rebuke them, and they shall flee far off, and shall be chased as chaff, as the chaff of the mountains before the wind, and like a rolling sea before the whirlwind.
4: Abeti gada opa huwa wana ka abrude wata mebe yehuwa abrude wata eye wasi ajoge ajoge wade wade nu abe bofufu le eyanu le tuwaji le yali le ahumnu enam.
3: Behold, in verse 14, and behold at evening tide trouble, and before the morning he is not.
4: Bokwe ama wiena ngojili le tieni.
3: When you have trouble in the evening, and then you pray, and the Lord of the mighty waves, he comes to deliver you. He comes to set you free. Then you go to sleep. By the morning, the troubles are over. All the challenges are gone. And somebody who saw you the previous night, and they saw the rushing mighty waters of trouble against your life, and then you have prayed, and you have trusted in the Lord. By the time you wake up in the morning, all the troubles are over. It's like you're not the one we saw last night. Because the miracle working power of the Lord has come over your life. And that power will work mightily in Jesus' name. Go to that verse 12 and look at it. Woe to the multitude of many people which make a noise like the noise of the sea. When you look at the disciples of Jesus on the mighty sea, on the ocean, And they saw the waves beating on the ship. Beating against the ship where they were, wanting them to be drawn unto die. And then the waves, they're hearing the noise and they're hearing the sound, and even the noise itself, what they hear and what they see, is bringing fear into their hearts.
4: Eye wole se ti abegbede de kleba dan wola ni wo se darale enabena vovodo wole jima.
3: And it is a picture of the mighty many people that are trying to rush at you, that are trying to destroy you. They make a noise and then they're very fast in their rushing, and you see them like this, it is like, ah, they have come, they're going to take me away, they're going to draw me, they're going to destroy me, they're going to kill me. They can do nothing. The Lord has conquered them.
4: Ela bede ni no matata ama gagado wo do domoju lenu wo do jikulenu ti o le atalawo fufu wo sogbon o lu na jobo ye wa tun o ma te ona de kenu awi agberegbere apo o.
3: Sometimes if you have been a Christian, sometimes the devil may even try to demonstrate, and he get all the evil spirits together, and you're in the room alone, and then all the evil spirits, they rush at you, and you're seeing them, and then you're shouting, they have come, they have come, they want to take me away. They will not take you away.
4: Nebele ni ko se tori ya do ya bu samladi ade do kwa ti oga do mo nebe wo de kala le ko mo la gbogbo fo ba ngode ti o sogbon e la be na ufala ufala o ja klo majo hu ma ti aklo wajo mo nye wi o ma klo wajo apo o.
3: Sometimes you are in the room and you are hearing a kind of noise in your ear, and you know it's doing like mighty waves of the ocean, mighty waves of the sea, and then their master the devil may talk from the midst of that noise saying, we are coming, today you are paid, today you will not escape. Pastor is not here, and the overseer is not here, and the leaders are not here, prayer warriors are not here, here you are here alone today, we get you today. Just laugh and laugh them into derision and tell them, Jesus is here, pastor is not here, Jesus is here, if overseer is not here, I am going to conquer you, come in, and then open your door and open your window and say, where are you? I will deal with you. They will run away in Jesus' name.
4: Ya de yo de kala no homi alia. 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Na yesu le gbonyam. Pastor Malo, yes, we are going to have a place to see.
3: Sometimes they come in a dream. And they come like mighty waves rushing at you. And someone will say, shoot him. Kill him. And then they say, the grave is there. We're going to bury you today. In your dream, you stand up like a mighty giant. And you mention the name of Jesus. Everybody say,
4: Jesus.
3: And when you mention that name, at the mention of the name of Jesus, all the mighty hosts, like rushing mighty water or wind, coming to take you, all of them will vanish in Jesus' name.
4: What are
3: the multitude of many people which make a noise like the noise of the sea?
4: And
3: the rushing of the nations that make a rushing like the rushing of mighty waters. The nation shall rush like the rushing of many waters. All those nations that will be rushing, all those wicked people that are rushing at you,
4: and
3: the wicked people that are planning against your life, the judgment of God is upon them already.
4: But
3: God shall rebuke them. Almighty God shall rebuke them. Our Savior, Lord, King, and Redeemer will rebuke them. And they shall flee far off. and shall be chased as the chaff of the mountains before the wind. And like a rolling thing before the whirlwind. And behold, at evening tide trouble, and before the morning he is not. In Psalm 57 verse 20, all these mighty waters we're talking about, and the streams of the tossing waves we're talking about, they're the wicked people. But even though they're rushing and they're mighty, you'll be walking over them. You'll be victorious over them. You'll be peaceful while you're walking on these troubled waters in Jesus' name. Psalm 57 verse 20. Isaiah chapter 57 verse 20. But the wicked are like the troubled sea, when it cannot rest, whose waters cast up mire and dirt.
4: Ke amavondi wola bena chafu jagbona, ela bena de matenu anwani po o, eye epe chiwola ba.
3: That's what we are talking about.
4: Ni ekbomo le ne miyengesia.
3: The wicked people.
4: Amavondi o.
3: The sinful people.
4: Amavondi o.
3: The dangerous people.
4: Amanyaku o.
3: Your enemies and your adversaries.
4: Wafutakule wadikato o.
3: Your persecutors. And the people who are walking on the paths of darkness, they are like the troubled sea, whose waters cast up mire and dirt. But we are going to overcome them. Even this morning you will see you are going to overcome them. And the Lord will put testimony in your mouth in Jesus' name.
4: Ma watch what I said, the item you have numa le yeso panu come.
3: In Psalm 124 reading from verse 1.
4: Sam ala pa de ka blabo bo en kuku ibanto.
3: Psalm 124 reading from verse 1. If it had not been the Lord who was on our side, now may Israel say.
4: Israel ne globe.
3: If it had not been the Lord who was on our side when men rose up against us, then they had swallowed us up quick when their wrath was kindled against us. Then the waters had overwhelmed us, and the stream had gone over our soul. Then the proud waters had gone over our soul. Blessed be the Lord, God, who has not given us as a prey to their teeth. Our soul is escaped as a bird out of the snare of the fowler. The snare is broken and we are escaped. Our help is in the name of the Lord who made heaven and earth. Do you see the psalmist praising the Lord? He said, if it had not been the Lord who was on our side, they would have swallowed us up.
4: Those
3: men, mighty indeed, and treacherous indeed, and dangerous indeed, and murderous indeed, they rose up against us. They would have swallowed us up. Their wrath was kindled against us. us. And they planned the terrible conspiracy behind us. The waters would have overwhelmed us and the stream would have gone over our souls. And the proud waters would have gone over us. They thought we finished him.
4: There
3: the meeting behind.
4: There
3: the meeting under the tree.
4: There
3: the meeting by the riverside. There the meeting in the jungle.
4: There
3: the meeting on the mat when they were sitting on the mat and conjuring some things. And in their conspiracy, like mighty waters, and then in their anger and wrath, they said, if we put him this way, maybe they even brought your picture, and then they did something in your picture. They said, what we have done on his picture, now we have done to him, he will die.
4: One look, I've been at Tossiana. Do you ever call a photo to that? I come on out of Queen. Oh, another let you name your lap. Maybe look at Tela.
3: How can you die?
4: Look at Tela.
3: Who are those people?
4: My counter when you
3: are those people making conspiracy.
4: I'm going to look bad to Monday.
3: They think they will swallow you up.
4: What will you want me? You are bad.
3: Look at Bossy.
4: Ah, for Puka, my dear.
3: Blessed be the Lord who had not given us as a prey to their chief.
4: What cafe you have been a much of me at the land of a duo.
3: Once the Lord has not given you to them, there is nothing they can do. I said there is nothing they can do. Our soul is escaped as a bird out of the snare of the fowler. The snare is broken and we escaped. Our help, our sustenance, our support, our victory is in the name of the Lord who made heaven and earth.
4: That's
3: why I come to you today to tell you that your victory has come. And the power of the Lord will never stop in your life in Jesus' name.
4: Our
3: help is in the Lord. Our deliverance is in the Lord. Our healing is in the Lord. Our victory is in the name of the Lord. And we're going to walk on these turbulent waters, whatever they are, how deep, how high, how wide they are, we're already victorious in Jesus' name. And we will walk on the water not just for a day, not just for a week. All the rest of our lives will be walking majestically and victoriously, assuredly, consistently on the troubled waters in Jesus' name.
4: Many for the colo, many for the colo, let me up and come, let all my pack bummer. Yet does he go, yes, that's only at to Taja Bailey, yes, so can come
3: to point number three, consistent war controlled water.
4: Now your papa Tonlia, what Jack Bolaji or Zonkilili to a
3: consistent war controlled water.
4: What Jack Bolaji or Zonkilili to a
3: Matthew chapter 14, reading from verse 28.
4: Matthew Tawi in the Pope Blab of Vonilia.
3: Matthew chapter 14, verse 28.
4: Matthew Tawi in the
3: And Peter answered him and said, Lord, if it be thou, bid me come unto thee on the water.
4: Hey, Petro, kweji, blone, bena, fata, nene, wela.
3: And he said, come. What didn't Jesus say? I am Jesus. You cannot do it. What didn't Jesus say? I'm the only one that can do it because I'm Lord and Savior. Why didn't Jesus say, for me it is possible, for you it is for me it is possible, for you it's impossible? Why did Jesus say, come?
4: Look at Jesus,
3: because we read, put your finger in Matthew, I'm still coming back, in John chapter 14, verse 12. John chapter 14, verse 12.
4: John chapter 14,
3: verse 12. 14 verse 12.
4: Johannes 12.
3: Verily, verily, I say unto you, he that believeth on me, the works that I do, he shall do also. The victory that Jesus had, we can have the same victory. The faith that Jesus had, we can have the same faith. The mighty deeds and the mighty works that Jesus had, we can have the same mighty deeds and mighty works. Victory and the conquering power that Jesus manifested, we can have the same victory. We can manifest the same conquering power. And the same victorious walk and consistent walk over the seas of life that Jesus manifested and demonstrated, we can have that same consistent walk over the troubled waters of life. Verily, verily, I say unto you that believeth on me. Do you believe in Jesus? I said, do you believe in Jesus? Whosoever, he that believeth in me, the works that I do, shall do also. And greater works than this shall ye do, because I go unto my Father. That's why we're reading in Matthew chapter 14. When Peter answered and said, Lord, if it be thou, bid me come to thee on the water. Jesus said, come. Then we're told, and when Peter was come down out of the ship, he walked on the water to go to Jesus. And he would have been walking like that if he kept on looking at Jesus. If he
4: will
3: not look at the sea, if he will not look at the wave, if
4: he
3: will not look at the storm, if
4: he
3: will not look at the enemy, if he will not look at the manifestation of the forces of nature, if he will not look at the rising waves and the descending waves, if
4: he
3: will block his ears of the noise of the waves, and he keeps on looking unto Jesus, the author and the finisher of our faith, he would have kept on walking and walking and walking victoriously, triumphantly on the water. And if you will do the same thing, and you don't hear the noise of the enemy, and you don't see the activities of the enemy, and you don't hear the stories about the witches and the wizards, and you don't read the books that the people who don't have faith are writing about the powers of darkness,
4: and
3: you keep on looking unto Jesus, the author and the finisher of your faith, you will walk on the turbulent waters of life. When he saw the wind boisterous, he was afraid, and beginning to sink, he cried, saying, Lord, save me. Why are you looking at the wind?
4: Look at the
3: Why are you looking at the unbelievers? Why are you looking at those insignificant hands that cannot do anything to you? Why are you hearing the noise of those enemies and they're just making noise? When we're told it's the empty barrel that makes the greatest noise.
4: Look at the lesson.
3: Looking at the waves and the storm, and then he saw the wind boisterous, that's why he was afraid, and the moment he became afraid, he began to sing.
4: And
3: then we're told he cried unto the Lord and said, Lord, save
4: me. It
3: wasn't a long prayer.
4: And
3: it wasn't a prayer that he was prayed fighting Jesus.
4: And it
3: wasn't shouting on Jesus and Jesus, what are you looking at? Save me. Some people pray.
4: And
3: when they are praying, when you look at them, you say, what's the matter? Where are you coming from?
4: But
3: he prayed with confidence. And he prayed with faith. And he prayed with assurance. He knows that's my Lord and my Master. He loves me. He's my shepherd. And because he is my shepherd,
4: he
3: is not going to allow me, the sheep, to drown in this mighty way. And he said, Lord, save me. He was very clear. He was very specific. He was very definite. Request was pointed and pungent. And he told the Lord exactly what he wanted at that very time. Lord, save me. That's how to pray.
4: You're
3: not just praying and rambling and going here and there and saying this and saying that and not knocking the nail on the head. Lord, save
4: me.
3: And in verse 31, immediately. Everybody say immediately.
4: I
3: don't want you to remain in trouble for another day, another week, another time, another month. Immediately, Jesus stretched out, or he set forth his hand, and he caught him, and he said unto him, O thou of little faith, wherefore didst thou doubt?
4: Yes, my beloved, if we're going to know it, it's another do. Enu makela yesu biya disideka, eye wodonu, eye yesu do abodanu maka, eye wole. Kagbwane bina wukosa vetonu kanuti neke dimaka.
3: He lifted him up and put him on the sea again to walk, keep on walking consistently.
4: Mebede, eli batu atabane gazwa zon, lakini li

0: thee. And through the rivers they shall not overflow thee. When thou walkest through the fires, the Bible says, thou shalt not be burnt. Neither shall the flame kindle upon thee. Why?
1: Look at them.
0: Because the Lord is my shepherd. I shall not want. He maketh me to lie down in green pastures. He leadeth me beside the still water. He restoreth my soul. He restoreth my soul. He leadeth me in the path of righteousness for his name's sake. Yea, though I walk through the valley to the shadow of death, I will fear no evil. I will fear no evil. For thou art with me. Thy rod and thy staff, they comfort me. The Lord is with you. The great physician is with you. The Lord Almighty is with you. The one that never lost the battle is with you. And because the one that never lost the battle is with you, reason you will fear no evil. That's the reason you will fear no conspiracy. That's the reason you will fear no evil power. That's the reason you're victorious over your trouble. That's the reason you're victorious over every challenge of life. That's why you'll be able to walk on the stormy waters of life. And because you are not looking at the mighty waves, you are looking at the Lord Jesus Christ. In 2 Corinthians chapter 5 verse 7, for we walk by faith and not by sight. Don't listen to the noise of the enemy anymore. Don't listen to the threats of the enemy anymore. And don't listen to all the curses and incantations of the enemy anymore. Don't listen to whatever the devil may be trying to throw at you anymore. And this day, this very morning, you come before the Lord. You're not looking at the waves. You're not looking at the mighty ocean. You're not looking at the conspiracy. You're not looking at your enemies. You're not looking at their bragging. You're not looking at their boasting. You're not looking at their magic. You're not listening to their occultic threats. You're not looking at the chance they put on your doorstep. You're not looking at the charcoal they put on your chair. You're not looking at the kind of a morning black clothes they're wearing.
1: Maybe you know for the guy who do my best, I bought my wallet, my God, pay on it.
0: You're not looking at the proverbs they are throwing at you. You're not looking at the songs they are singing about you. You're not looking at the pointing of finger they are pointing at you. You're not looking at the dreams you are having. You're not looking at the pain in your body. For we walk by faith and not by sight. In 2 Corinthians chapter 4 verse 18, while we look not at the things that are seen. That was the problem of Peter. He was looking at the ways that he could see. But the Bible says the way you have the victory and the way you have, the way you become a conqueror, while we look not at the things which are seen. But are the things which are not seen. Things which are seen are temporal, and the things which are not seen are eternal.

0: Naina o kanu si o ma pona o la nuani tebe tebe.
1: If you do what I'm telling you this morning, your storms are over.
0: Nele wonu isene le utela de wa honu kata nu vaivo.
1: The challenges are over.
0: Bebe dika ko nu vaivo.
1: And the works of the devil will be destroyed in your life in Jesus name.
0: Abu sampa do wa du mala gbele wa gbamele Yesu baruko.
1: 107 from verse 24.
0: Sama la pa de kadre ko pe bla bo bon lia.
1: Psalm 107 verse 24. These see the works of the Lord and his wonders in the deep.
0: He commandeth
1: and raiseth the stormy wind, and which lifteth up the waves thereof. They mount up to the heaven and they go down again to the depths. Their soul is melted because of trouble. They reel to and fro and they stagger like a drunken man, and they are at their wit's edge. Then they cry unto the Lord in their trouble, and he bringeth them out of their distress. The Lord will bring you out of your distress. He maketh the storm a calm, so that the waves thereof are
0: stilled.
1: The time has come for your victory. The time has come for your healing. The time has come for your deliverance. You will be victorious in Jesus' name. Are you still afraid? For a moment, I want you to close your eyes. Don't stand up here. Just close your eyes. Just close your eyes. Can you see what you were seeing before? Open your eyes now. As you go out, close your eyes to the witches. Close your eyes to the evil doers. All that letter they're reaching to you that is making you afraid, close your eyes to them, throw them away. All the dreams you have had that is making you afraid, close your eyes to them. And then you open your eyes to the Lord Jesus Christ.
0: As of the Lord Jesus Christ,
1: you will see Jesus.
0: You
1: will see his power. You will see his healing. You will see his deliverance. You will see his provision. You will see his prosperity. And don't look at those enemies anymore. Only at Jesus. Only at Jesus. Only looking at Jesus. And you'll be victorious for the rest of your life in Jesus' name.
0: Right
1: now you close your eyes to all those things of the world. Don't allow any witch to tell you they have power. They don't have any power. Don't allow them to tell you they have power. They don't have any power. All the abalists, don't allow them to tell you they have any power. They don't have any power. All your enemies, don't allow anybody to tell they have power. They don't have any power. The stormy sea, don't allow the stormy sea to give you a message. You are going to be drowned. You cannot be drowned. All the enemies that have a conspiracy together and they are meeting in the forest, in the bush, by the sea, under the tree, don't allow anybody to tell you they have killed you. They have not killed you. They cannot kill you because Jesus is the Prince of Life.
0: Close
1: your eyes to your barrenness. You are not barren anymore. Children of God. Close your eyes to the persecution. The Lord is by your side. You will walk through that fire and the flame will not kindle upon you. Close your eyes to the pain you are having. That pain is going to be removed this morning. You're more than a mighty conqueror. You are more than a victorious person. You are victorious and you go beyond being victorious. The Lord has given you the victory today. And no power of the devil can challenge you because you will walk on the mighty seas of the river. The Lord is on your side. The Lord is on your side. All the conspirators, all the persecutors, they will come to nothing. Victory has come to you. You will conquer the giant. You will walk on the turbulent waters. Victory.
0: Jidudu.
1: Victory.
0: Jidudu.
1: Victory.
0: Jidudu.
1: Close your eyes. All the things of the world.
0: Miyaku.
1: Don't look at the enemy.
0: Megano futola kwamu o.
1: All their demonstration, don't look at them.
0: Wope kamateto megano kwamu o.
1: All their jumping up and down, don't look at them.
0: Oba kuti tiawo kemele megano kwamu o.
1: All their threats or threatening, don't look at them.
0: Oba ngoji tuna mula megano kwamu o.
1: All the noise they're making, don't look at them.
0: Oba badado yata megano.
1: All the dreams they are trying to give you, don't look at that.
0: Looking unto Jesus.
1: The author and the finisher of your faith.
0: Is
1: our Lord.
0: Is
1: our Savior.
0: Is
1: our Redeemer. Is our King. He is walking on the water. I am going to walk on the water. And because he did it without drowning and without sinking, you will do it without sinking, without drowning.
0: Let's see, yes, we are coming day.
1: Consistently walking on the troubled, turbulent water supply. Your sicknesses will be healed. Your pain will be taken away. And all the challenges of your life, you will overcome. Keep on looking unto Jesus.
0: No, yes,
1: keep on looking unto Jesus.
0: We are no yes like Pomko.
1: Keep on looking unto Jesus.
0: We are no yes like Pomko.
1: The author and the finisher of your faith. Don't listen to their curse. Don't listen to what they say. Don't remember that negative dream. Looking unto Jesus. That's where your victory is. Make you
0: are
1: a child of God.
0: Make
1: sure you are a child of God and that you are forsaking your sin.
0: Let them learn to
1: walk on faith in God.
0: For my Jesus,
1: the troubles are all over. The troubles are gone. The pain is gone.
0: But there is no
1: body. Sickness is gone.
0: The
1: challenges are gone. Because the victory of the Lord has come upon your life today. In Jesus' name, we pray. People of God say Amen.
0: Amen.
1: Challenge in your life today. Any problem in your life today. Any sickness in your life today. Any impossibility in your family today. The miracle of the Lord has come to you now. I said the miracle of the Lord has come to you now. Raise up your hand now for that miracle. Remember, if you are sick, this is the moment of healing. If you are oppressed, this is the moment of deliverance. If there is any challenge in your life, this is the moment the Lord is going to settle that challenge in Jesus' name.
0: Yes, so open.
1: Are we ready today? Are we ready for miracles? The miracle is coming your way. The power of the Lord is coming your way. Father, in the name of Jesus, I come to you this day on behalf of your sons and your daughters, my brothers and sisters, and the little children, oh Lord. I pray you open the windows of heaven and rain your miracle down upon everybody in Jesus' name.
0: Meva go official no vino to no vino no de dio ti ti awo koyo to no vio ma pe dio dumo bere ma vo ti po va bless reo na na no kuro ba ti na da kodo wa ti le yesu panu koma.
1: The turbulent waters in their lives, all the raging seas and the mighty oceans of enemies in their lives right now, I bring them down. Let there be stillness and calmness in Jesus' name. Lord, I pray anywhere there is sickness, let there be healing right now. Anywhere there is oppression, let there be deliverance right now. Anywhere the powers of darkness are walking, I come against those wicked powers of the enemies, be destroyed in Jesus' name.
0: Lord,
1: I'm asking right now you manifest your power. You destroy the works of the devil. Every sickness in Jesus' name. I pray you remove barrenness away from those who are barren. Give them miracle children in Jesus' name. And Lord, I pray any attack of the enemy, any affliction of the enemy, any object walking about in the body, any oppressive spirit, I command deliverance right now. All those epileptic spirits, evil spirit, tormenting spirit, come out in Jesus' name.
0: And
1: I pray that you destroy the power of all the enemies of the people of God and set your people free to walk victoriously and to conquer every enemy, even this morning in Jesus' name. Confirm the miracle upon every life. Confirm the healing upon every life. Confirm the deliverance upon every life. Confirm your prosperity upon the people. Confirm that impossibilities are now possible. The choice of the Lord come into everyone right now.
0: And
1: the spirit of death, I drive you away. The people of God have received the spirit of life. They will live, they will not die in Jesus' name. Thank you, Lord, because I know you have answered. In Jesus' name we pray. Amen.
0: Amen.
1: That was your miracle. Your victory nobody will take away from you.
0: Thank you, Lord.
1: Thank you, Lord.
0: Thank you, Lord.
1: Thank you,
2: Let's close our eyes for prayer.
3: Our
2: God in heaven, we thank you for this worship service. Thank you, Lord, because of the strength you give us in the inner man. And thank you, Lord, because of the call you give unto us. And you raise up the standard before us, the standard of life.
3: The
2: standard of holiness and righteousness.
3: And
2: the standard of the teaching of your word that you hold before us every time.
3: And
2: you grant us the grace and the inner strength to be able to do and to be able to accomplish what you have called us to do and to accomplish.
3: We're asking,
2: O Lord, at this time again, as you reveal to us your mind and your way, that your word will be precious to every one of us in Jesus' name. That none of us will count your word as a strange sin. But the word will be something that we delight
3: in.
2: With all our heart, with all our soul, with all our mind. So that, Lord, we will be doers of the word in Jesus' name. Grant us, Lord, understanding in the word, and a heart to be obedient to the word, that we will be an inspiration as well as a great good influence on the lives of other people. Thank you, because we know you have answered.
3: In
2: Jesus' name we pray. Give me another amen.
3: Amen.
2: God bless you. As we come to the word of God today, the children of Israel were the people of God that the Lord had called. And the Lord had made it very clear, very plain to them, the standard of heaven. And the requirement of the word of God. In fact, this area of the word had been revealed to them from the very beginning of that nation. A holy nation, a peculiar people. And then eventually prophets came, leaders came, preachers came, and revealed the same thing unto them. And broadened it and explained it very well to them. But the children of Israel came to the point in their lives that those things became strange in their ears. And then we come to the New Testament. And when the word of God came to the people, unfortunately, some of them said, we have seen strange things today. Look at Hosea chapter 8 verse 12. I have written to him the great things of my law, but they were counted as a strange thing. The Lord spoke to the children of Israel, and he revealed to them his very mind. Unfortunately, they were so far removed from the way of the Lord. Proverbs chapter 22, verse 20. Have not I written to thee excellent things in counsels and knowledge?
3: denye manglo nyave visiom adanu dodo
1: that I might make thee know the certainty of the words of truth, that thou mightest answer the words of truth to them that sent unto thee. The Lord was telling the children of Israel, I revealed excellent word so that you will take it in your life. Not only that, you will pass it on to the coming generation, the people that come to ask from you what you have learned and what the Lord requires. And it's one of those things we're looking at today. One of the deep revelations of God that you do not hear in many places, you do not read in many books, and you do not have from many preachers. I'm talking to you today on the heavenly minded Christian in this present evil world. To even think that the present world in which we live is an evil world. It's a dirty world. It's a defiled world. And don't you know that the Christian is in the world, but is not of the world, and that is to be totally different, separate from the people of the world? For them, it's a strange scene. And yet, this is the excellent word that the Christian, though in the world, will not live, will not act. Will not dress. Will not do anything like the people of the world. The heavenly minded Christian in this present evil world. In Galatians chapter 1, I'm reading to you from verses 3 and 4. Grace be to you and peace from God the Father and from our Lord Jesus Christ. Who gave himself for our sins, that he might deliver us from this present evil world, according to the will of God our Father. Those two verses talking about the grace of God and the peace of God coming from the Father, coming from the Son, and coming down unto us, changing us, transforming us, making us different from the world around us. It's looking at the world like a dirty well, and everybody sucking in the dirty, poisonous water in the well.
3: Eye vudu mala nye vudu fudi eya mosha mle etibagble manum to vudu la.
1: And then here comes a hand from heaven.
3: Eye asia denye siato di fova.
1: And it's because of the grace of God.
3: Eye le maufa manu vavilata.
1: And because of the love of God, he reaches down.
3: Eye le maufa lonotala eba ne amasia
1: mle. Into that dirty well of the world.
3: Ganda vudu sikene blanche fudi la
1: man. And he rescues us.
3: Eye wodemi.
1: And he removes us from that dirty water in the world.
3: Eye wodemi da cho hikiamu fati fudi mama.
1: And that's why you need to understand when you come to Christ. The Lord changes you, transforms you, converts you. And then you begin to see the world in its real right perspective. That it's dirty. It's evil. It's deadly. And if you are saved, if you are born again, you are delivered out of that evil world. In James chapter 1, verse 27. Pure religion and undefiled before God and the Father is this: to visit the fatherless and the widows in their affliction, and to keep himself unspotted from the world.
3: He's still telling us
1: that the nearer you get to the world, the more unqualified you are for heaven. Because when you come to the Lord, he calls you out of the dirty world. He says you must not have the grace of God in your life. So that you are kept by the power of the Lord from the dirty, evil world. In Colossians chapter 3, I'm reading from verse 1. If ye then be risen with Christ, seek those things which are above. Where Christ sits on the right hand of God. Set your affection on things above, not on things on the earth. For ye are dead, and your life is hid with Christ in God. When Christ, who is our life, shall appear, then shall ye also appear with him in glory. How do you know whether you are heavenly minded or earthly minded? Where your heart is, that's where your treasure will be. What interests you? What makes you happy? What makes you joyful? Are there things above or things on the earth? And the things that interests God, the things that God approves of, the things that glorifies God, honors God, those are the things on which your heart is now set. A true Bible Christian is a converted man. Living on earth, He is heavenly minded. The world is evil through and through. And worldly people are evil and sinful in their heart and their lifestyle. But Christians are the children of God. We are kept by the power of God from the pollutions of this present evil world. When you talk about the true Christian, there are three things that mark out a true Christian. Number one is called out of the world. Number two is cleansed by the blood of Christ. Number three is controlled by the Spirit of God. You are talking about a true believer. Number one is called out of the world. It tells us in 1 Peter chapter 2 verse 9. But ye are a chosen generation, a royal priesthood, an holy nation, a peculiar people, that ye should show forth the praises of him who has called you out of darkness into his marvelous light.
3: Ebe kemia wenye jitima chanchan la fianu nola nyenye duko kokwe duko sinye mao nutoto. Bene mia degbo fan amasi yomi. To be victim of violence, to be victim of
1: the number one thing that characterizes a real Christian, that first thing is called out of the darkness in the world.
3: Number
1: two is cleansed by the blood of Christ. We're told in 1 John chapter 1 verse
3: 7.
1: But if we walk in the light, as he is in the light, we have fellowship one with another, and the blood of Jesus Christ, his Son, cleanses us from all sin.
3: Kenemi le kekelima zom abalesi eyanu tole kekelima enela ekemami do puma kule mianueu eye via Yesu Christopho vula kloa nuvo katada le mianuti.
1: What then is the second thing that characterizes a real child of God?
3: Nuke inwe velia sine dia Christo toba vantola fiana.
1: He is cleansed by the blood of Christ. Number three, he is controlled by the Spirit of God. In Romans chapter 8 verse
3: 14.
1: For as many as are led by the Spirit of God, they are the sons of God. How do you know a child of God? How do you know a real Christian? A person is not controlled by the flesh, but controlled by the Spirit. A person is not controlled by the world, but controlled by the Lord. A person who is not controlled by his sinful tendencies, but controlled by the Scripture. Those are the three things we're looking at as we divide the message to three parts. Number one, called out of the world to please God. Called out of the world to please God. Number two, cleansed from worldliness to promote godliness. Cleansed from worldliness to promote godliness.
3: Number 3,
1: controlled by the Lord to propagate His glory. Controlled by the Lord to propagate His glory. I come to number 1, called out of the world to please God. The real Christian who has repented of sin and he has received Christ the Savior. He is the person that is a called out man.
3: Enye amama si oyo.
1: The called out woman.
3: Enye nyonuma si oyo.
1: The called out boy or girl.
3: Enye de kakwi alode tugbima si oyo.
1: Actually, the word church means called out. The church, the assembly of called out people. And so that makes the Christian a called out man. And a called out woman. John chapter 17 verse 6. I have manifested thy name unto the men which thou gavest me out of the world. If you are not yet out of the evil world, you do not belong to Christ yet. It is when you come out of all the evil practices of the world, then you come to Christ.
3: Thine
1: the word, and thou gavest them me, and they have kept thy word. These are the people that know the Lord. There's an inner strength, and there is the grace of God in that person's life. He is able to obey the word of the Lord. Look at verse 14. I have given them thy word, and the world has hated them, because they are not of the world, even as I am not of the world. You understand what that is saying? If you are a Christian, you are Christ's one. Well, be as Christ. I pray not that thou shouldest take them out of the world. What does that mean? I pray not that thou shouldest take them out of their schools. Let them keep on going to school, but it'll be different when they get there. They'll still live in the city, but it'll be different from the people in the city. I'm not praying that you take them out of the police force so that no Christian will be a policeman. Let them remain in the police force, but it will be different from the policemen of the world. I'm not praying you'll take them from the army. Let them remain in the army, but it will be different from the soldiers of the world. I'm not praying that you'll take them out of the market.
2: Let
4: them remain in the market.
2: But
4: they be different from the people in the market.
2: I'm not praying that
4: you'll take them out of the village. Let them remain in the village. But they be different from the people in the village. That's what the Lord is saying.
2: Don't
4: take them out of the physical world. Yes, keep on living in your street. Keep on living in your community. But you are the light of the world.
2: In
4: verse 16, they are not of the world, even as I am not of the world. In John chapter 15, verse 19, if ye were of the world will love its own. If the world actually loves you, then you don't belong to Christ. You belong to the world.
2: Your
4: language, your family lifestyle, your festivities, your celebrations, the places you go, the things you drink, and the things you put in your mouth, everything, if the world loves you, then you belong to the world.
2: You
4: are not out of the world yet. Don't tell me you are born again if you are still chewing what you were chewing before, the hard drugs. And if
2: you
4: are still taking your cigarette and marijuana, don't tell me you are born again.
2: When you are
4: born again, there is a mighty difference in your life. The very fact that the world is frowning at us, that's the evidence that we belong to the Lord. And the very fact that, you know, the worldly people will not want to come to our church. And they say, I prefer that other church downtown. I prefer that other church on the mountain. But that one they call Deeper Life. No, we hate that one. That gives us a mark that we actually belong to the Lord. They hate us. And they want to keep on embezzling money. They want to keep on in their fraud. They want to keep on in their worldliness. Because of that, they will not accept where we stand. And that is actually a pass mark for us. Because it shows us if the world is rejecting us, then we belong to the Lord. If the world is accepting you, then you belong to the world. In 2 Corinthians chapter 6, verse 17. Wherefore, come out from among them and be ye separate, says the Lord. And touch not the unclean thing, and I will receive you. And will be a father unto you, and ye shall be my sons and daughters, says the Lord Almighty. In Ephesians chapter 5, reading from verse
2: 3.
4: But fornication, and all uncleanness, or covetousness, let it not be once named among you as becoming saints.
3: Between
2: boys and girls. Between young men and young women. Between married men and married women. Neither filthiness, nor foolish talking, nor jesting, which are not convenient, but rather giving of thanks. For this, you know, that no
3: unmonger,
2: adulterer, that is it.
3: Yes,
2: no unclean person, no covetous man, who is an idolater. A covetous man is an idol worshipper. Is worshipping money.
3: Is
2: worshipping material things. He can give up the Bible because of gold and silver. And he can abandon the worship of God because of material things. Is worshipping those material things. That's an idol worshipper. Idol worshipper and idolater, they don't have any inheritance in the kingdom of Christ and of God. Let no man deceive you with vain words. For because of these things cometh the wrath of God upon the children of disobedience. Be ye not therefore partakers of them. For ye were sometimes darkness, but now are ye light in the Lord. Walk as children of light. For the fruit of the Spirit is in all goodness and righteousness and truth.
3: Proving
2: what is acceptable unto the Lord and have no fellowship with the unfruitful works of darkness. Be different. That's the mark, that's the evidence you belong to the Lord. Be different. What do you think of the people that finish church on Sunday like this? And then immediately after the church service, they go to a kind of village meeting. Catholics are there. Traditional worshippers are there. Traditional churches are there. And we come from the same village. And then they'll be drinking their palm wine, but I will not drink. But you are part of it. And they will be saying all that they are saying, but you are part of
3: them.
2: And all their outreach against the other village. And against the other community, against the other clan. They're planning against them, but you are there. Have no fellowship with the unfruitful works of darkness, but rather reprove them. For it's a shame even to speak of those things which are done of them in secret. But all things that are reproved are made manifest by the light. For whatsoever doth make manifest is light. Look at verse 14. Wherefore he says, awake thou that sleepest, and arise from the dead, and Christ shall give thee light. In Acts of the Apostles chapter 2 from verse 40. And with many other words did he testify and exhort, saying, save yourselves from this untoward generation.
3: edi da se kple nya bubu geɖewo xa eye wo xlɔ nuwo gblɔ bena mina wa de mi tso tsitsime gɔglɔ sia me.
4: It's a generation that is not thinking right.
3: Tsitsime sia la mele nugblɔdzɔdzɔe dem o.
4: It's a generation that is not acting right.
3: Enye tsitsime sia la mele afɔdzɔdzɔe dem o.
4: It's a generation that is not living right.
3: Tsitsime sia la mele agbɔkɔkɔe nɔm o.
4: It's a generation that is not behaving right.
3: Tsitsime sia la mele nudzɔdzɔe wɔm o.
4: It's a generation whose heart is turned towards evil.
3: Then
4: they that gladly received this word were baptized, and the same day there were added unto them about 3,000 souls. And they continued. That's the secret. They continued steadfastly in the apostles' doctrine and fellowship and in breaking of bread and in prayers. As we talk about these people that are called out, what do they come out of? Number one, they come out of the abominations of the world. Number two, they come out of the affections of the world. Number three, they come out of the ambitions of the world. Number four, they come out of the associations of the world. What can we tell about somebody saying, I'm a worker in the church, and it still belongs to those associations? Come out from there. Number five, come out of the agitations of the world.
3: And
4: you know the worldly people, you know they get what they want to get from the government. You know they twist the hand of the leadership so they can get what they want. Number six, come out of the amusements of the world. Number seven, come out of the apparel, appearance, adornment of the world. Look at it one by one. Come out of the abominations of the world. In Deuteronomy chapter 18, reading from verse 9. When thou art come into the land which the Lord thy God giveth thee, thou shalt not learn to do after the abominations of those nations. Anywhere you go, you might travel out of your country here.
3: I
4: get to a West African country.
3: Have
4: the abominations. Or you might go to the West America or Britain or France or wherever.
3: You
4: have your own abominations. When you get to the land, remember, you are a Christian. First of all, you are a Christian before you even think you are
3: Nigerian.
4: Or before you think you are an African. Or before you think you are a Westerner. You are a Christian. As a man that you belong to the Lord, you will not partake of the abominations of that land. Every profession has its abomination. If you are a policeman, there are abominations in the police force. And if you are a market woman, there are abominations in the marketplace. If you are a civil servant, there are some abominable things that are done.
3: If you
4: are in school, there are some abominations in those communities, in those schools.
3: In the teaching professions,
4: there are abominations that are carried out.
3: As
4: a child of God, you come out of the abominations in that profession.
3: You are
4: a medical doctor, or you are a nurse.
3: Although you still remain a nurse,
4: you will not partake in the abominations of that profession.
3: We are
4: Christians and we have to be different from the people of the land. Thou shalt not learn.
3: Megastrong.
4: How do you do this thing?
3: Alekemiwanusiadu.
4: How do you practice this thing?
3: Amokadimiwanuyatone.
4: You will not even learn it.
3: Megastrong.
4: And you will not have their catalog.
3: Megakopono jesitanu.
4: There shall not be found among you anyone that maketh his son or his daughter to pass through the fire.
3: Amiadekemeganodomosi ana watojo evianutu alovianonu.
4: Or that you said divination or an observer of time. Or an enchanter or a witch. There should not be a witch, a necromancer, a person that is consulting the dead among the people of God. A person that is reading the palms of people.

0: And because of these abominations, the Lord thy God does drive them out from before thee. Number 2, the affections of the world. You know that the world is totally taken up with what they call love. Valentine. Affection. And everything is lost. And there's nothing they want to advertise today. They did not put almost a semi-naked woman. Even ordinary, if you're advertising pencil, you're advertising biro, they'll put a woman by the biro. As if the women are the most intelligent to write a biro. If the advertising fan, they put a woman there. Advertising air conditioner, they put a woman there. Advertising anything. Everything is connected with the affection and the loss and the love of the world. But the Lord is saying, come out of the affections of the world. In Galatians chapter 5, I'm reading to you from verse 24. Galatians 5 verse 24, and they that are Christ have crucified the flesh with the affections and the lusts.
1: Then
0: you come out of the ambitions of the world. You know, there are many ambitions. Ambitions of the world. And there are people that have that kind of ambition, and they will do anything and everything to get there. But you know, you might get there and still lose your soul. The ambition of Absalom. I'll be there.
1: Absalom,
0: even if he had to kill his father, I'll be there. Even if he has to drive away his father from the throne, I'll be there. You know, when you become so drunk with success, and you become so drunk with prosperity, and you become so drunk with position, and you become so drunk with power, I must be there. Even if I kill David, my father, even if I run David out of town, anything that will make me to realize my goal, my, I will do it. Even if it is immorality, even if it is abomination, I will do it. You know, there are people like that. They have such great ambition that they want to lose their soul in getting into that ambition. They want to become a chief in the local village. And sometimes you read that somebody has been a professor at university. And now he wants to become a traditional chief. And he leaves the ivory tower of education. And he goes into idol worship. And he put all these beads on him. And he says, I am not professor anymore of whatever field. I am now a chief. And what kind of thing is this? The ambition of the world. And the Lord is saying,
2: come out of the ambition of the world. Genesis chapter 11 verse 4. And he said, go to, let us build us a city and

0: tower, whose top may reach unto heaven, and let us make us a name. That is it.
1: Eye wo gbọn be na mi na mi atodu eye mi atumo koko ade sitamo na tojipu eye mi aponu kona nyo mi akakade anigban jiblebo lakata ji
0: nama. When you come to the church here, you're not coming to make a name here.
1: You
0: want to get to heaven, that's why you came to this church. But when any group of people in the church, maybe you are choir, your little group in the choir there, let us make us a name. And we will do anything to get the attention of everybody. Or you are a group of young people there, let us make us a name. It's an ambition. And it's the ambition of the world. And the Lord is saying that kind of ambition is destructive. It will not allow you to get to heaven. He said, let us make us a name, lest we be scattered abroad upon the face of the whole earth. We don't want to be scattered. We want to remain where we are. During our workers' retreat, I kept on emphasizing the very fact that any of our workers can be transferred anywhere. Full-time workers can be transferred. And part-time workers can be transferred. You are in the choir, you can be transferred to be an usher. You can be transferred to be a coordinator. You are a coordinator, you can be transferred into the security. The work of the Lord is available, and we're to do the totality of the work. And it is not that we are making a name. They'll never remove me from this place and put me in that place. What ambition is that? That's the ambition of Babel. The Lord will deliver us from the ambitions of the world in Jesus' name. I need a great amen.
1: Number
0: 4, from the associations of the world. Today, in primary school, those young people, they are come together.
1: There's
0: now cults in the primary school. And they will pinch themselves or cut themselves with blade and put their blood in a cup. And they mix it with water and then they'll drink. We are now in association together. You go to secondary school, the same thing today. You go to university, there is association. You come to the adult world, the people who are barbers, there is association. Those who are trading, there is association. Those who are selling spare parts, there is association. Those who are pushing truck, carrying load. Those who help you, you come out from the bus, you want to go to another bus stop, and they're carrying your load, they have association. And the people that are not even doing anything, they're only stopping the vehicle.
1: We are the one at the
0: How much money did you get? Bring your contribution. All those people, they have association. Everybody has association today. But if you're a Christian, your citizenship is in heaven. I said your citizenship is in heaven. Anything tying you to any association here in the world,
1: Nusianus nebla mi de kem top habobo mbala.
0: Will not allow you to go in the rapture.
1: Umana la tayi kula mokokwe o.
0: But I'm going in the rapture.
1: Gake nyama ila mokokwe o.
0: I said I'm going in the rapture.
1: Pastor ya ile yin kula mokokwe o.
0: I came from a particular town in Nigeria.
1: Pastor be to go to Nigeria for kwada mo.
0: But did you see any of my town people on the pulpit here saying this is our man, I am not their man, I am Christ's man.
1: Gake pastor be demi po yibe tumo to da ba ko kula di bana ka. Yes pastor la mi abe tumo to pastor be man ka tumo to Christ to ya
0: yin. I am Christ man.
1: Pastor when a Christopher me ya yin.
0: Did you see any chief that came to claim my name and say that's our boy, I am not their boy, I am Jesus boy.
1: Eh ye de le po mi abe tumo se da ba ko when a ka ye pastor la mi abe de fi be ni a o nya la Yesu po fi e mo nyan.
0: Praise the Lord.
1: Me kafa foto.
0: We are cut off from those association and we are the people going to heaven.
1: Mi adogolo kababa vlumo mo eye mi ola mo mi nyele jipo yim.
0: We are strangers on this earth. Our home is in heaven in Jesus name.
1: Ama jomi nyela ni gban ya ti mi fa fola ye nyele jipo le Yesu fonu koma.
0: In James chapter 4, James chapter 4, I am reading to you from verse 4.
1: Yakobo tamo na mahla kokpie na.
0: Ye adulterers and adulteresses, know ye not that friendship of the world is enmity with God? Whosoever therefore will be a friend of the world is the enemy of God.
1: Mi aka si wo lawo mi nye be na ki kasiama poko no jojela enye ketonye na mawo oa eya nu ti amasi jinabe ya nye ki kiamo poko no la eto aduku wo mawo fokato.
0: If you belong to those associations, come out.
1: Nelele ha bobo mama la dogo.
0: Otherwise God will count you as an enemy.
1: Nemanye ne la la nye mawo fokato.
0: Number 5, the agitations of the world.
1: The
0: agitations of the world.
1: And
0: you know what is happening in the world today? Agitation. You know what that means? If the people of the world, they want to get anything, what do? They begin to agitate. They begin to trouble everybody. And nobody will have peace until they have that thing. And if they come out, if the police try to calm them down, then they will fight with the police. And if the police hurt any of them, mistakenly or even deliberately, while trying to calm them down, they will go inside. They'll go and regroup again. They'll go and refortify themselves again. They'll come out the second day. Even if somebody dies, in their agitation, they don't care, they don't mind. Even if they die and lose their souls and get to hell, they don't care. They come out again for agitation. They say, we'll fight it through. And then sometimes, the police will shoot randomly and everything. After they run like this, 10 minutes after you think that they have listened, they come out again. And they begin to chant their song. Agitation. And then when you come to the church, and the people that are having agitations in the world, you want something from the pastor, you want something from the church. And instead of going the humble way and going the loving way and going the scriptural way and going the Christian way, you don't come the Christian way, it's agitation, by making noise, by knocking something, by pulling down something, by removing something from whatever,
1: another than another man.
0: And then, as the agitation comes, somebody will shout there. Coordinator must go. I will not be part of them in Jesus' name.
1: Pastor Be Emmanuel Domo Ole Yesu Fenu Koma.
0: And look at 1 Peter chapter 4, reading from verse 3.
1: But Petro Banto Tamat ne Pukuyeton.
0: For the time past of our life may suffice us to have wrought the will of the Gentiles. When we walked in lasciviousness and lust and excess of wine and revelings and banquets and abominable idolatry. Wherein they think it strange that she run not with them to the same excess of riot. We're not rioters anymore. Speaking evil of you. Number 6, the amusements of the world. It's called rebelling in Galatians. Galatians chapter 5, verse 21.
1: Galatians tama ton popo ibla vovo de ke.
0: Envies. Murders, drunkenness, revelings, those are the amusements of the world, and such like, of the which I tell you before, as I have also told you in time past, that they which do such things shall not inherit the kingdom of God. Surprising today as you see some people when they are getting married. The kind of music that you hear there. And the kind of merriment they have there. They are distributing plates. And they put their picture. And they put their names. And if they have one useless certificate of primary 6. They write their curriculum vitae. Now on the plate, on the something. You know, so and so, the picture is there, the name is there. Primary school certificate,
1: 1982.
0: And the secondary school. This one is that, you know, C and D all through. And then it says 19 something. And this one. Which one is that? The amusement of the world. All those things, we're going to pack them away. We will not have anything to do with them anymore. The amusement of the world will go in Jesus' name. And the apparel of the world, and the appearance of the world, and the adornment of the world. Zephaniah, reading from chapter 1, verses 8 and 9. And it shall come to pass in the day of the Lord's sacrifice that I will punish the princes and the king's children. And all such as are clothed with strange apparel. Sometimes it's you know, the daughter of a leader in the church. The daughter of a woman coordinator. Daughter of a coordinator in the church, of a group coordinator. Of an overseer in the church. And the way they dress, you say, are you
2: not so and so's daughter? Yes, I am.
1: I lay you do a well, be where the mania. I'm a coming for you, and you are better. Eh, by
2: Vimony. Are you wearing something like this? But daddy saw it and did not talk.
1: You can tell a dowyado, Totonia Que, Mogulio.
2: And daddy is the one overseeing the work in the whole region, and daddy didn't talk.
1: Mania Totonia Dakata, Hameta, Kola, no Kwamo, or Tonya Mopu.
2: Are you wearing something like this? Mommy is a leader among the women, and she saw it and she didn't talk.
1: Look at the Dunia no the Vinyonovi, ah, no, no, no, no, no, no, no,
2: children, I'll punish them, the Lord said.
1: Mia view, Maha, Tunami, yo, why you blame?
2: And then it says, all such as are clothes or strange apparel.
1: Ebena Maha, Tunamo, Shokata, Tajutanon, Mopavo.
2: Verse 9, will I punish all those that live on the threshold, which fill their master's houses with violence and deceit?
1: Bukwea, Shake Maha, Tunamo, Shokata, Chiapo, Flua, Quio, Eye, what you are, Tasa, Sankle, Alakwada, you are, Wopa,
2: the Lord is telling us that if we're Christians, we're called out. People.
1: Bible, bena nebe minye Christo tola minya mosiwo yoda dogojo hihiam.
2: We come to point number two. Cleansed from worldliness to promote godliness.
1: Maunya fa akpa velia nukoklo jo hihiam agbonono be na domau sosrodeti.
2: In Galatians chapter 1 verses 3 and 4 again.
1: Galatians toba agbana tagman kupi etonkulen.
2: Grace be unto you and peace from God the Father and from our Lord Jesus Christ, who gave himself for our sins, that he might deliver us from this present evil world according to the will of God our Father.
1: Amonu pepe plenu tifa fa wana mi cho ma ofofola ple mi afoto Yesu Kristo bo amasi cho edokwi kana le mi anu vo unu ti bene ya de mi acho hihi amvodi si le fitim le ma mi afofofo lo lo la
2: Jesus say poor Jesus. And when he does that, he takes the love of the world away from our hearts.
1: In 1 John 2,
2: reading from verse 14.
1: Johannes Bantotav Pope Wien.
2: I've written unto you, fathers, because ye have known him that is from the beginning.
1: I've written to you,
2: young men, because ye are strong, and the word of God abides in you, and ye have overcome the wicked one.
1: Love not
2: the world, neither the things that are in the world. If any man love the world, the love of the Father is not in him.
1: Mi galon hikia ma kule nusio le ema o ne amia de lon hikia ma la fufu apolon ma le ema o.
2: For all that is in the world, the lust of the flesh and the lust of the eyes and the pride of life is not of the Father, but is of the world.
1: Ela bena nusia nusi le hikia ma nusi lamponu jodro kule nufu apolon biabian kule agba fa dagba fufu fufu la ma chupu fufu la agba oka mo hikia ma ocho.
2: Don't you see how their passions are passing away? Don't you see how their way of dressing is passing away? You know, there was a time in this our country, especially in this Lagos, keep Lagos clean.
1: They
2: will be doing blah blah as they are walking, will be sweeping the street. And then the young men, hey, they were proud about that. Later now, it became something that their mother had to pull away from them. Because the thing will be so tight. They go from keep Lagos clean to the other scene. Right now, it's the men that are trying to whip their ear like women. And another time, it was earring in one ear. Another time, it's earring in 2 ears. It used to be little earring that the men will put on, and now it's a bogus type they will put on. And you know, for the women, it used to be earring alone. Now it's in the nose. And some of them even have it on the leaves. And some of them have bit on the toe. And some of them is the fingers are not enough for their jewelry now. It's now almost everywhere. The fashions of the world is not stable. It's passing away. But thank God for people of God. I said thank God for people of God. Are we impressing those people who are going to hell? We only want to impress God. We want to please God. And therefore, all those kind of appearances of the world, we are not going to have part in it. I said we will not have part in it. And you parents have to be in control of your family. So see your boy and he comes back home from school and then he weaves his hair.
1: You
2: say, what is this? Don't come into this house. Go to the barber before you come in here and cut off that thing. And you see your girl, you see your daughter coming in with stranger. Where are you coming from and where are you coming to? Are you coming to this house? This is where what I taught you, when I get back to you, you will not bring that to this house. The world will not set its foot on my house, in my home, in Jesus' name. You send them back to the barber, or you send them back to where they're coming from. And when they really want to live right, then they can come in. You will not patch them. And you will not cover them up. And you will not say, well, you know, it's my daughter. You know the children of nowadays. If you are going to live with me, you must get ready to go to heaven. The
1: whole
2: passes away and the loss thereof, but he that doeth the will of God abideth forever. Will abide forever. Isaiah 3:16. Moreover, the Lord says, because the daughters of Zion are haughty. Stretch forth necks and wanton eyes. Walking and mincing as they go. And making a tinkling with their feet. Therefore the Lord will smite with his cap the crown of the head of the daughters of Zion. And the Lord will discover their secret paths. In that day the Lord will take away the bravery of their tinkling ornaments about their feet. You see the people today. You know, sometimes you look at the face, and the face looks like a Jamaican. Look at the leg looks like a Sudanese. Why? Because you know they have bleached this place and bleached this place.
1: Look at the labenaka osi samila kwa si samila kwa kemeji.
2: And they forgot to bleach the feet.
1: Eyo ngabomo ti samila fuero.
2: And so it's like you know you have a chameleon in the head. You have a lizard, you know, in the leg, and things are very, very different. That's what God says.
1: Give
2: them burning instead of beauty.
1: for
2: the Lord has delivered us. I am delivered. I said I am delivered. And you keep your deliverance in Jesus' name. In Deuteronomy chapter 22, verse 5. The woman shall not wear that which pertains unto a man. Neither shall a man put on a woman's garment, for all that do so. Whether they are coming from anywhere in the world, or they are coming from Nigeria here, all that do so are abominations unto the Lord thy God. Do you want to be an abomination to the Lord? Then you must not be part of the world. In Romans chapter 12, 1 and 2. I beseech you therefore, brethren, by the mercies of God, that ye present your bodies a living sacrifice, holy, acceptable unto God, which is your reasonable service.
1: As a Mokronumi novio to Maupa Domototromabina, Yatom Yaponuchinlo, our Botasak Bagbesinuti, Cosi Jamaunu, Esian Yapon Moss Bosbob Bomato.
2: And be not conformed to this world.
1: In
2: their festivities, be not conformed to this world. In their appearance, be not conformed to this world. In their marriage, and in their burial, in everything they do, do not be conformed to this world, but be transformed by the renewing of your mind, that ye may prove what is that good and acceptable and perfect will of God. What
1: holiness
2: manifests itself in many ways and in many areas. And one of the areas is that I've been reading to you in worldly dressing. And worldly appearance and worldly adornment. God's only purpose of clothing and dressing is to cover our nakedness. And you cover your nakedness appropriately. There are things that are not appropriate for women. There are things that are not appropriate for men. You cover your nakedness appropriately. There are things that are not appropriate for your teenage daughters. There are things that are not appropriate for your teenage boys. You cover your nakedness appropriately. Number two, modestly. But you know these people that have lost all sobriety and shame and modesty. And the way they appeared, even some married women, and even their husbands will allow them to pose before a photographer, and then they will show that picture to the world. Modesty has been thrown up into the air. It says you must clothe yourself in modesty. Number three, neatly. Then number four, moderately. You
1: don't
2: spend all your income on dressing. You cover your nakedness so that the tempting part of your body will not be seen outside. You don't want to lure anybody into evil the way you dress. And then number six, you dress decently. And then number seven, economically. Worldly music will not be for you. Worldly entertainment will not be for you. Worldly festivities will not be for you. The worldly cares and the worldly societies that are destructive to the Christian life, and therefore we will not have them in our lives in Jesus' name. What you are hearing this morning, will it bring any fruit in your life? How many fruit will it bring? Will you accept the word of God and live by the word of God? And your wife live by the word of God? And your husband live by the word of God? Your children living by the word of God? The Lord will bless you. Let's come to point number three. Controlled by the Lord to propagate His glory. In 1 Corinthians chapter 6, verses 19 and 20. Here he tells us, watch, know ye not that your body is a temple of the Holy Ghost, which is in you, which ye have of God, and ye are not your own?
1: La pisa glabena alo demye nye abena, mi afonu tila la gbogbongko kwe sile miyama, si mi koto ma ugbola fo kwe wunye, eye miyenye miyado kwe to wa.
2: For ye are bought with a price, therefore glorify God in your body and in your spirit, which are God. That is, your body belongs to the Lord now. You will not act like the people that say, well, I don't want to carry my religion too far. I don't want to do anything about the body. I just dress the way I used to dress before. I'll just drink what I used to drink before. After all, salvation righteousness is only in the heart. That's not the Bible. The Bible says that you are bought with a price, therefore you glorify God in your body. And in your spirit, because they belong to God. Isaiah chapter 43, reading from verse 7. Even everyone that is called by my name, for I have created him for my glory. You're not for the glory of your tribe anymore. You're not for the glory of your village people anymore. And you're not for your own glory anymore. You know, some people say, I know I'm beautiful. I know I'm handsome. And because of that, I want to show to the people how handsome I am. But you're not to show your own glory. And you are not to, you know, show your beauty to the people of the world. We belong to the Lord. And it's only the beauty of holiness that will be important to us now. Romans chapter 15 from verse 5. Now the God of patience and consolation grant you to be like minded. That is, for there to be no difference between you and I. Then it says that ye may with one mind and one mouth glorify God. The Lord is telling us then, will not allow the world to infiltrate into our hearts. Or to infiltrate into our family. Or to infiltrate into our church. This church will be kept away from the world in Jesus' name. Thank God the Lord has done it in our hearts. Now we're waiting for the coming of the Lord. When he will come, the world will not pull us down. Worldliness will not get us away from the Lord.
1: We'll
2: remain with the Lord until he comes. In Matthew chapter 5, verse 16. Let your light so shine before men that they may see your good works and glorify your Father which is in heaven. When people see you, when people relate with you, will they be glorifying the world or glorifying God? Will they be glorifying you or honoring the Lord? I want people to honor the Lord when they see me. And you want people to honor the Lord when they see you. If that's your goal, then let your light so shine. Before men, that they may see your good works, your different life, your gracious life, your holy life, your heaven-mindedness, and then they will glorify our Father who is in heaven. Let's rise up and talk to the Lord today. I say, Lord, I have heard. And I'm going to obey. Lord, you have taught me today. And I accept everything that you have taught me. Number one, called out of the world. Number two, cleansed by the blood of the Lamb. Number three, controlled by the Spirit of God. You tell the Lord, look back home. In your wardrobe. Look back home in your family. Look back home, dear sister. Young people, are you acting like the world? Are you behaving like the world? Or are you yielding yourself to the Lord? Commit yourself to the Lord. You have things to repent of. Repent. You have things to restore. Make your restitution. You are in the marriage committee. What you will not allow. In the other sisters that are coming in the marriage committee, they want to get married. You allow for your daughter when your daughter is going to get married. What you will not allow in the men, the young men who are coming to the marriage committee. You are in the marriage committee yourself. You allow it on your son. When your son is going to get married. Isn't that double standard? Is that of God? Keep the standard for the members of the church and for members of your own family. Whosoever will be a friend of the world will be an enemy of God. Come out of the world. It used to be that only children will practice agitation. Now politicians practice agitation. Rich people now practice agitation. Religious people now practice agitation. It used to be that it's a mixed multitude that are not really sure of their new experience. It used to be that they were the only people that were murmuring and get agitated. But now the leaders like Korah, Dathan, and Abiram, they also get into agitation. Repent of it. Be a daughter in the ministry. Be a son in the ministry. Be teachable. Be submissive. Be yielded to the word of God. Lord, not my way, but your way. Not my will, but your will. And let those things of the world be totally taken away from your life. There will be an improvement. There will be a change. In your methods, there will be a change. In your behavior, there will be a change. Let there be a change. And say, Lord, today I surrender completely to you. Do in me what you want to do and accomplish. Help me, Lord, not to stick to my own way, but now to take the way of the Lord alone. For the rest of my life.

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1: Praise the Lord.
2: I said, praise the Lord. Stand up on your feet and stand in your victory. Father, in the name of Jesus, we thank you for the wonders of your grace. Wonders of your power and for the wonders of your relationship with us. I thank you for my brothers and sisters. I pray, no Lord, wonders will never stop in their lives in Jesus' name. Your grace will not be in vain. Our relationship with you will not be in vain. The power, the renewal of the Spirit will not be in vain. And the master key you have handed over to every one of us, it will not be in vain in Jesus' name. This will be a glorious day. This covenant service will pass many blessings to many lives, and this year will be a happy, prosperous year in Jesus' name. Bless your people abundantly, tremendously today. Thank you, Lord, because we know you have answered. In Jesus' name we pray. Another amen again. Your amen is good and it always challenges me. That's why sometimes I want it again. Can you say it again before you sit down? God bless every one of you. Today we come to our combined service and it's a covenant service too. And we are happy that you're always here. Praise the Lord. We're happy to be together again. Today I'm speaking to you on the word of God. Manifold blessings in the covenant of grace. Manifold blessings in the covenant of grace. And as we look at Jeremiah chapter 31, verse 31, behold, the days come, says the Lord, that I will make a new covenant with the house of Israel and with the house of Judah, not according to the covenant that I made with their fathers in the day that I took them by the hand to bring them out of the land of Egypt, which my covenant they break, although I was a husband unto them, says the Lord. But this shall be the covenant that I will make with the house of Israel after those days, says the Lord. I will put my law in their inward parts and write it in their hearts, and will be their God, and they shall be my people.
1: Israel
2: dama, eye mangule de ope jino, manye ma unawo, ye wawo nanye nyeduko, yewo wa yekbule.
3: He will be our God, and we will be his people.
2: Eye owa anye mnyapwe mawu, eye mnyanye ope duko.
3: Jeremiah chapter 32, reading from verse 38.
2: Yeremia bagbale tabla tonvo vwekwekwe bla tonvo nyilia.
3: Jeremiah chapter 32, reading from verse 38. And they shall be my people, and will be, and I will be their God, and I will give them one heart and one way, that they may fear me forever, for the good of them and of their children after them. And I will make an everlasting covenant with them, that I will not turn away from them to do them good, but I will put my fear in their hearts, that they shall not depart from me.
2: Yeremia bagbale tabla tonvo vwekwekwe bla tonvo nyilia. 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
3: Verse 41. Yes. I will rejoice over them to do them good. I will plant them in this land assuredly, with my whole heart and with my whole soul.
2: Kwekwe bla nevo de kelia makpo jijole enyuwa wanawonu eye ma deope agunu etude anyigwa siaji le nyate pomo cho jiblibo kule nyalubo blibo ma.
3: That's the covenant of grace.
2: Asianya amonwewe penu bla bla.
3: The covenant of love.
2: Alonlon penu bla bla.
3: The covenant of mercy that the Lord is bringing his people to.
2: Nubla ni kwekwe bo nubla bla sika apeto le kulo epe dukola leva.
3: And for all you are listening, the Lord wants to do a great thing in your life this year. Because when you think about grace, mercy, love, those are great words in the kingdom of God. There are manifold blessings that come to our lives. Number one, perfect pardon.
2: Enye ya yira manya glosi ovana nyapa agbema gbantola chochok blibo.
3: Number two, reconciliation.
2: Avalia avulele.
3: Number three, sonship.
2: Avtonlia avinyenye.
3: Number four, spiritual cleansing.
2: Enelia gbogwamanuchi koklo.
3: Number five, renewed nature.
2: Atonlia jojoma wawayeye.
3: Number six, true godliness.
2: Aye, Adelia Mansosro Navavato.
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2: Aye, Anilia Gbedura Podun Chikoko.
3: Number nine, divine provision.
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3: 11, unlimited victory.
2: Aye, with a Kelly.
3: 12, eternal fellowship with God in heaven. When God calls us into a covenant, he grants us manifold blessings within that covenant. Number one, he calls us. He actually forgives our sins. And he doesn't remember any bad thing we ever did. He erases, cleanses everything away from our record. And then we reconciled to him. And you are no more far away thinking God is very, very far. It becomes very close and very near associated with you. In this divine human relationship, what word that the Lord uses over and over is the word reconciliation. There's no enmity anymore. Reconciled unto the Lord. And then it's not just that he brings us like a servant in the family. He brings us to become part of the family, or become sons and daughters of the Lord. I will not deny you of the healing you are asking for in the covenant, it's
2: there.
3: Neither will I deny you of the job you are looking for in the covenant, it's there. And I'm not going to deny you of wanting children for the barren in the covenant, it's there. I'm not going to deny you of the prosperity that you are asking for in the new year, it's there.
2: But
3: and above the healing. Beyond and above the jobs we are going to get from the Lord. Beyond and above the miracle children we are going to have.
2: We
3: have perfect pardon. We have reconciliation. We have spiritual cleansing. And we have true godliness. And he grants us the sufficiency of his grace. Grace at the time of temptation to overcome. It's in the covenant of grace, in the covenant of mercy, that the Lord has invited us to. That he promises us, you ask anything, I will do it for you. Jeremiah chapter 33 verse
2: 3.
3: Call unto me, and I will answer thee, and show thee great and mighty things which thou knowest not.
2: Yom, ekema matona wo, eye madenuga kakosio manya ola afia wo.
3: The assurance that he gives us that whatsoever you ask in prayer,
2: asianye kakanda jisi onami benu sianu simya bialegbe duduramala.
3: Believing that the Lord will do it.
2: Eye mi kwesebena apoto awe.
3: And then divine provision.
2: Ema awe ben.
3: Every area of your life, divine provision. Look up here. This is where I understand it myself. I look at the different parts of the body. And I see a storehouse, a warehouse in heaven. I don't know whether they call it warehouse there, but that's the language you understand. And I see different compartments over there in the warehouse. Spare legs are there. Spare eyes are there. Spare hearts are there. Spare kidneys are there. If something is wrong with your kidney, we ask God in heaven. He goes to the section of the spare parts of the kidney and he gives you a new kidney.
2: If something is wrong
3: with your leg, he goes to the area of the spare parts for the leg. He brings it out, the one that will fit you, and he removes the bad leg and he gives you a new one.

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0: Divine provision and spiritual fullness.
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0: Until you become full and you are overflowing, the Lord's hand of blessing will never leave your life.
1: Ke na ye ye ke la yo fun akagbango. 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
0: You are going to have victory this year. And it is not a limited victory. It is unlimited victory.
1: And
0: then eventually, shall the trumpet sound this year. You will leave all those dusty places where you have been walking about. The Lord will take you up beyond where aeroplane can reach. He'll take you right into heaven. Eternal fellowship with the Almighty God in heaven. That's why we always rejoice as we come together. And we come to a covenant relationship with God. Don't remember, many of these blessings, they seem to be locked up in the storehouse of the Lord. But the keys will open the door. And this year, we started on December 31st. You remember that night when we started and the Lord gave us the key number one, the key of forgiveness and peacemaking. The key of forbearance and perseverance. Number three, the key of fellowship and partnership. Number four, faithfulness and purity. And the key of fasting and prayer. And the key of faith and praise. There is nothing that is falling from the sky that the earth cannot endure and receive. In association with the master key. The master key of holiness. The H for hunger. O for obedience. L for love. I for innocence.
1: And
0: for new heart. E for entire consecration. S for separation from the world. S for seeking God's righteousness first. With all these keys in our hand. And with the master key of holiness. Then you know this year is going to be a glorious year. It's going to be a great year. And there are times that people don't understand. You have to carry your keys with you. And if anybody steals your key, then you know that they have access to all the blessings that you have reserved in the places you have locked
1: up.
0: The moment you lose the key, you lose the possibility of entering into that storehouse where you can get everything that belongs to you.
1: ke le bu sa fia ko la e ma fia be mon kwa kwa ma gala si o bena na tema yi kho si ke me le tso be nu nyo ka ta dradu la do

0: And when you lose the master key, and holiness is no more there, you've lost a lot. But when we're not going to lose the key. I said we will not lose the key. And then will there be manifold blessings in the covenant of grace for every one of us.
1: The
0: message to three parts. Number one, reconciliation and relationship with God. Number two, renewal and righteousness from God. Number three, the revelation of the riches of grace. We come to number one, reconciliation and relationship with God. In Jeremiah chapter 31, we're reading verse 31 again. Behold, the days come, says the Lord, that I will make a new covenant with the house of Israel and with the house of Judah. Hear the Lord announced and proclaimed, and he promised that he was going to make a new covenant. There was an old covenant. It was a covenant of law. There is a new covenant. It's a covenant of grace. It's a covenant of mercy. Shed abroad in our hearts. And in verse 34. And they shall teach no more every man his neighbor and every man his brother, saying, know the Lord, for they shall all know me, from the least of them unto the greatest of them, says the Lord. For I will forgive thy iniquity, and I will remember their sin no more.
1: Ami adeke maga sianu kon lovia kle novia agblobe jesi yowa. Oh, elabena wokata wa jesim cho de vioji la sere chichia oji yowa yekble.
0: Here is a covenant of grace that the Lord has given to us.
1: Asianya amanvavapa anublabla siapoto konami.
0: And it says in this covenant of grace, the very first thing that the Lord was going to do is that he will forgive the iniquity. And he will remember the sin no more. When he said iniquity, and he also said sin. How do you understand those words? In 1 Corinthians chapter 6, verse
1: 9.
0: Know ye not that the unrighteous shall not inherit the kingdom of God? Another word for righteousness is iniquity. Another word for that is sin. And there are some sins and iniquities that some people do and they commit. And they are hidden. Even when people do not see, the eyes of God can see them. And they close the door into the riches of the covenant. That's why it says, be not deceived. Verse 9. neither fornicators, boys and girls messing up together.
1: No matter now, O Globem Yegana, what blame you? Oh, I ask you allow the Capuno to your club, the Tugbeno, one was silly, one on the Onuchi.
0: Men and women, though unmarried, messing up together.
1: Hey, like Pabano to a Clenonu, so much the Srola, one on a silly, one on the Onuchi.
0: No, idolaters, worshipping of images. There are some people that have images in their houses. It may be the image of even Jesus. Idolatry. Or the image of Mary. Or some people have it in their church building. Outside, in the yard, in the court of the church. They kneel down before those images. That's idolatry. And the Lord is saying, I just want to have reconciliation relationship together. He wants to get rid of idolatry, of fornication in your life. And then it says, no adulterers. Adulterers are people, they are married. But then, if they are men, they go to other women. No, and they are messing up their lives. And they
1: women,
0: they
1: are messing up their lives.
0: Or the women that are married, and they go to married men, and they're messing up. Maybe they're looking for money. And all the money you need is in the kingdom. And you don't need to go to adultery or immorality or fraud to have the sufficiency of your life.
1: Alona ida asisisi alama baba ma bana na ko agboso sode wagbemo o.
0: They don't know that all you have through that adultery is guilty conscience.
1: Aye manyaba nu sokata yewo yokoto matro lamala ala kafumu ba vipe jima o.
0: And it says the effeminate.
1: Aye oglobena kula rajela o.
0: Men who are dressing like women.
1: No tu siole jadrando abanyonu wana.
0: Women who are dressing like men. Either you find a woman that is wearing a pair of trousers or is wearing a shirt like men wear. The effeminate. And you find a man weaving the hair, plaiting the hair. He even go to the extent of using earrings. And they even go to the extent of painting their fingers and painting everywhere.
1: They're
0: feminine. And you lock the door into the covenant against yourself. Adulterers of themselves with mankind. That's another way of saying homosexuals. Men and men misbehaving together on the
1: bench.
0: No drunkards, no revilers, no extortioners shall inherit the kingdom of God. They don't have the key. Because the key, when you have it, it brings you into relationship with God. Verse 9, and such were some of you, but ye are washed. I pray the Lord will wash us. I say the Lord will wash us. Ye are washed, but ye are sanctified. I pray that believers will be sanctified. But ye are justified in the name of the Lord Jesus and by the Spirit of our God. You say, that's exactly what I want. The Lord will do it for you. And when you have that reconciliation, then you can come to the Lord, and all the manifold blessings of the covenant of grace will be available for you. Isaiah chapter 55, verse 6 and verse 7. Seek ye the Lord while he may be found. Call ye upon him while he
1: is near.
0: Verse 7, let the wicked forsake his way. Every wicked man has his own peculiar way. The thief has his own way of stealing. The fornicator has his own way of fornicating. And the adulterer has his own way of trapping women into the net of immorality. The thieves and the robbers have their own peculiar way of robbing and stealing. But whichever way is in your hand, the way of sin, the way of fraud, and the way of destruction, and the unrighteous man's thoughts, and let him return unto the Lord, and he will have mercy upon him. Covenant of mercy. We will have it. I said we will have it. When you turn away from sin, and then it says, and to our God, for he will abundantly pardon. In Proverbs chapter 28, verse 9, he that turneth away his ear from hearing the law, even his prayer shall be abomination. There are many people covenant months like this, January, that they will think that the concentration of January should be a month of prayer. Prayer. And prayer. And prayer. And there may be some of our own people here that as we're having the covenant service, they feel that the prayer here is not enough, and they want to go to all those other prayer houses, prayer, prayer, prayer. And in all those places of prayer, they do not tell us that if our prayers in the covenant month is going to be answered, we must turn away from sin. Open sin, external sin, visible sin, private sin, secret sin, besetting sin, and they turn their ears away from hearing the word of God. Now verse 13, he that covereth his sins shall not prosper.
1: Now
0: that's the principle of God. That's the eternal decision on the throne of the Almighty God. That as we come together, if there is anything that locks the door of blessing to us any time of the year, it is the hypocritical behavior of covering up our sin.
1: Bena asimi van blabla male puya be koma jeje aliala ne nade lisike atema akemone mi bemi mate koma be yagira wela anye alakpanu wa wakena nuvo anu chocho nuvoji.
0: Then in verse 13, but whoso confesseth and forsaketh them shall have mercy. As we come celebrating the goodness of God, the Lord wants us to understand that when we confess and we forsake our sins, then will the mercy of the Lord be upon us. Luke chapter 24:47. And that repentance and remission of sins should be preached in his name among all nations, beginning at Jerusalem. The Lord wants us this new year, because of our great expectation, and because of the great blessings we're expecting from the Lord, the Lord wants you and I to emphasize repentance in our lives. Don't allow sin to hide anywhere. And if there is anything you have been doing secretly, your wife doesn't know, your husband doesn't know, your parents do not know, the brethren do not know, but you know it's secret and you're doing them. As we come to covenant relationship with the Lord in this month, you will search every part of your life and in your office. You've been using your chair there, your stretches, your commit immorality. Your wife is waiting at home thinking that my good husband is coming. And over there, you turn your office into a center, a hotel, a brothel of immorality. The Lord is saying, let there be a change. And come to the Lord and say, Lord, I am sorry. I know if I cover my sin, I will not prosper. Ephesians chapter 1, verse 7. In whom we have redemption through his blood, the forgiveness of sins, according to the riches of his grace. Reconciliation and relationship with God will come after genuine repentance from sin. Genuine repentance is a complete turning around. Believing in Christ's atoning sacrifice, God graciously forgives. And He reconciles us to Himself. I come to point number two, renewal and righteousness from God. Renewal and righteousness from God. Let's go back to the covenant statement in Jeremiah chapter 32. We're reading from verse 39.
1: Jeremiah pagbanle tabla tonvo of kwepe bla tonvo asheke.
0: Jeremiah chapter 32 verse 39.
1: Jeremiah pagbanle tabla tonvo of kwepe bla tonvo asheke.
0: And I will give them one heart and one way, that they may fear me forever, for the good of them and of their children after them.
1: Manaji de kakle mo de kawo no wa von ria o katan yi kana wa wonu to kle wa magbezi yo ponyi.
0: And I will make an everlasting covenant with them, that I will not turn away from them to do them good, but I will put my fear in their hearts, that they shall not depart from me.
1: Ma blanu ma vokliwo alebe nye ma jujo nyiwa wanawo o. 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
0: Yea, I will rejoice over them to do them good, and I will plant them in this land assuredly with my whole heart and with my whole soul.
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0: Can you see the conditions and the terms in the covenant?
1: Nya kwa dodo siyone le nu bla bla la ma.
0: And can you see the provision and the blessing of the covenant?
1: Elebe nya kwa nunana okle yagira siyone le nu bla bla la ma.
0: In verse 39. I will give them one heart, and the kind of heart the Lord gives is a functional heart. It's a purified heart. I will give them one heart. You know, there are people that say, I have a mind of my own. That's what the Lord wants to take away. I know myself. That's what the Lord wants to take away. Me, when I decide something that I hate somebody, I hate him. That's what the Lord wants to take away. I will give them one heart, a renewed heart, and one way, a new lifestyle, that they may fear me forever. Come and give bribes so that you can get a job. I cannot do that. I fear God. God must not see me do that. And come and tell a lie and do this and do this with the marriage committee so you can get a wife. If you don't, you know, you are going to stay there for a long time. I fear God.
1: Vanava ada akabacho le sron de zimono logbo na woike na woike be na tekpo nyonu ade. Ah mo vo amawu ye matia wonu ma o.
0: Not only that I fear God, I also love and fear my pastor.
1: Benye bena mo vo amawu de kolo mo lona nye e wo sofo la ran.
0: And my pastor should not hear something like that about me. And also, I fear the congregation of God. They must not hear that me of all people in this church, I'm the one that told a lie like that in the marriage committee. I fear God. And I fear the pastor the Lord has given us as a father. And I fear the people of God. I can't do that. Renewal and righteousness from God. If somebody is telling you in the secret to do something, how can I cannot do this. I fear God. It's like when that woman was telling Joseph to come and mess up with her. My husband will not know. And the servants and other people will not know. And Joseph said, I fear God. I cannot do that. And if you are called upon to do something like that, I fear God. Not only that, I love my husband so much to the point I even fear him. If my husband, if he hears anything like that, that might even kill him. We have confidence in one another so much, I cannot do that. And I fear the church. Me of all people. For me to commit immorality. In some people here, they may faint right there and die. The way the church appreciates me, I cannot do that. You see, this is the covenant the Lord is bringing us to. That in the secret or in the public, anywhere you are, the fear of God will be there. And the fear of the people of God will be there. You will not want to do evil. And that's why the Lord is telling us, if you have not been cleansed. In Isaiah 1:18. Come now. And let us reason together, says the Lord. Though your sins be as scarlet, they shall be as white as snow. Though they be red like crimson, they shall be as wool. If ye be willing and obedient, this year are we willing? I said this year are we willing? That's what the Lord is telling us, that before the riches of his grace there will be first of all the reconciliation and the relationship with God. And then there will be the renewal and the righteousness that comes from God. Jeremiah 24:7. And I will give them an heart to know me. When you know God, you will know that God appreciates holiness. When you know God, you will know the great thing that cements your relationship with the Almighty God.
1: And
0: I will give them an heart to know me, that I am the Lord, and they shall be my people, and I will be their God. But they shall return unto me with their whole heart.
1: Manaji wono wato ajesimbe enyenye yowa wanye wanye nye dukona eye manye mawnawo nenye bawo trode nunye tuopo jibli boma.
0: God cleanses us with the water of his word.
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0: And though temptations may come,
1: tetekwa atenu ava,
0: our faith in Christ draws grace from the Lord to overcome every temptation.
1: You
0: know the people that can do the stealing. Even while other people are watching them, they don't care. They can give the bribe right there on the road publicly. Even when they know that other people are passing by and they will know they're giving bribe, they don't care. They give the bribe in the private, they give the bribe in the open. Those are not righteous people. Those people don't have covenant relationship with the Lord. When we have this covenant relationship with the Lord, there's renewal, there's righteousness. And whether it's in the public or in the private, we will not do evil. When you actually have this covenant of mercy and covenant of love and covenant of blessing and covenant of grace with the Lord, your tongue will be under his control. You will not just say blah blah blah telling lies.
1: Blah blah blah,
0: blah blah blah, and then all you are telling is just flattery.
1: Blah blah blah,
0: blah blah blah, and all you are saying is gossiping. Relationship with God should bring our tongue under control. Do you know some people, they don't understand the meaning of having covenant with the Lord? And
1: he'll
0: say, I'm having a covenant relationship with the Lord. They get angry at their wives at home.
1: Or
0: they get angry at their husbands at home. And some will lock the door and give the wife a thorough beating. And say, if you tell them in the church, one, I will deny it. And if the church people believe you after I deny it, I will drive you out and marry another person.
1: Like
0: a slave, she cannot talk. And the man is just beating her almost every week. Will remove the belt and begin to beat her. And then we'll come to church and be singing Amazing Grace, how great and good the sound. It doesn't work that way. All that beating of your wife will stop. All the gossiping will stop. Your tongue will come under control. It will receive a divine touch. There will be a great change. And that great change will affect your appearance. Men, the way you bob your head, when we see you, we'll not think that you are one of those people under the bridge. And ladies, when we see you, we'll not be looking at you as if you are preparing to go to prostitution. Your appearance changes when you have a covenant with the Lord. Because a person is in covenant relationship with the Lord, see how he appears and see how she appears. That covenant relationship with the Lord will affect your hairdo.
1: And all those
0: attachments. And all the beads that they use in worshipping idols in the village that you put on your head, all those things, you throw them away. And all the paints will surely paint the physical buildings, but you are painting your own body. All of that is away. And all the bleaching is gone. When you have a relationship with the Lord, it affects your dressing. Yeah, man, you look like a gentleman, not like a hooligan, not like a thug.
1: Not
0: like a political thug, that when people see you like this, without even your talking, they get declare out of the way. Danger, danger, danger is coming. And when you're a lady, they will not think that you are trying to seduce men with your dressing. When we come to know the Lord, it affects our appearance. It affects our dressing. It affects our association. And it affects our friendship with people. And that's what the Lord is saying. And this year is going to be a wonderful year. I said it's going to be a wonderful year. Everything will be renewed in our lives in Jesus' name. Jeremiah chapter 31 verse 33. But this shall be the covenant that I will make with the house of Israel after those days, says the Lord. I will put my law in their inward parts and write it in their hearts, and will be their God, and they shall be my people. And when that happens, things will change. They have started changing already. I said they have started changing already. And we will see the beauty of the Lord upon you in Jesus' name. And the glory of the Lord will see it everywhere you go in Jesus' name. In Ephesians chapter 5, verse 25. Husbands, love your wives
1: When
0: you come into this relationship with the Lord, you will not hate your wife. You're not going to be bitter against your wife. You're not going to be going around the house with angry look, angry face. Husbands, love your wives. Wives, love your husbands. Husbands, love your wives. Keep your own wife, your only wife. And wives, love your husbands and keep to your husbands alone. He is peculiar. He is special. And is the number one person apart from God in your life. Love your husband. Husbands, love your wives, even as Christ loved the church and gave himself for each. That he might sanctify and cleanse it to the washing of water by the word. That he might present it to himself, a glorious church, not having spot or wrinkle or any such thing, but that it should be holy and without blemish.
1: I said it will happen.
0: This year, our families will be filled and saturated with the love of God in Jesus' name.
1: Can
0: you tell me? If we have reconciliation and relationship with God, if we have renewal and righteousness from the Lord, what's going to happen? There's going to be a revelation of the riches of grace. And this year, the riches of grace in your life will be abundant. The provision of the Lord in your family will be inexhaustible. You turn here, blessing. You turn there, blessing. You go forward, blessing. You go to the office, blessing. You come back to the house, blessing. Hypertension this year. I said in your family, no hypertension in Jesus'
1: name.
0: And the goodness of the Lord will never end in our life. From this year, it will continue ever and ever and ever and ever and ever in Jesus' name.
1: The
0: riches of his grace. When your friends come to your house, they will not see poverty, they will see riches. When we come to your workshop, we will not see scarcity, we will see plenty. And when we come to your market, we will not see sorrow, we will see joy. And when we come to your office, we're not going to see demotion, we're going to see promotion. Because the riches of the grace of God will be upon our lives in Jesus' name. This year, you will stay at your post. If you're a worker in the church, you will stay on that work. And anything you're doing, whatever you touch like this, it will turn into a blessing. 1 Corinthians chapter 2, I'm reading from verse 9 and reading from verse 10. But as it is written, eye has not seen, nor ear heard, neither have entered into the heart of man, the things which God has prepared for them that love him. But God has revealed them unto us by his Spirit. For the Spirit searches all things, yea, the deep things of God. This year is going to be wonderful. This year is going to be wonderful. I want you to keep those covenant papers in your hand. And in that covenant paper, everything you have written, add something else. This year, no hospital bills. Write it now there. Write it now. This year, no hospital
1: bills.
0: Have you written that? This year, no accident in my family. Have you written that? This year, no lack, no borrowing. This year, prosperity. This year, prosperity. The Lord is going to do it in Jesus' name. In Ephesians chapter 1 verse 17. That the God of our Lord Jesus Christ, the Father of glory, may give unto you the spirit of wisdom and revelation in the knowledge of him. Your children will not die. Your husband will not die. Your wife will not die. Even the people, the young people that are given to you from the village to take care of them, and they will help you scrubbing the floor and sweeping the house, they will not die in Jesus' name. The provision you need is right there. What you are waiting for is revelation. That revelation is coming to you. You will have the revelation. And when the Lord opens your eyes, you will see there is no need. The Lord has met everything. Verse 18, the eyes of your understanding being enlightened, that ye may know what is the hope of his calling, and what the riches of the glory of his inheritance in the saints. And what is the exceeding greatness of his power to us what who believe, according to the working of his mighty power. That mighty power will work in your life. Chapter 2 of Ephesians, reading from verse
1: 4.
0: God, who is rich in mercy, the riches of his grace, who is rich in mercy, for his great love, wherewith he loved us, even when we were dead in sins, has quickened us together with Christ. By grace are you saved.
1: Kemau amosenye kasino tole nublanu kwakwa mala la apono logara si otolno milanu ti egbo agbemi amosenye amakuko le jidada omala ple Christo amonwewe otodemi.
0: And has raised us up together and made us sit together in heavenly places in Christ Jesus.
1: Aye wo fami de chitre kli aye otomi akli roji ponu tioma la Christo Yesu ma.
0: That in the ages to come he might show show the exceeding riches of his grace. That's it
1: again.
0: In his kindness toward us through Christ Jesus. For by grace are you saved through faith, and that not of yourselves. It is the gift of God. By grace we are saved through faith. By grace we are protected through faith. By grace we are preserved through faith. By the faith you have in the Lord. That not of yourselves, it is a gift of God. In Ephesians chapter 3, from verse
1: 4.
0: Whereby, when ye read, ye may understand my knowledge in the mystery of Christ, which in other ages was not made known unto the sons of men, as it is now revealed unto his holy apostles and prophets by the Spirit.
1: And
0: the covenant of the blessings of God in ages past. These things were not revealed unto the sons of men, unto the children of men, but now revealed unto us by the leadership of the church, by the pastor in the church, the apostle in the church, the prophet in the church, as the Spirit of God is revealing to him, and he is giving to you in the word of the Lord. Whereby I was made a minister according to the gift of the grace of God given unto me by the effectual working of his power. And then in verse 14, for this cause I bow my knees unto the Father of our Lord Jesus Christ, of whom the whole family in heaven and earth is named. That he would grant you, according to the riches of his glory, to be strengthened with might by Spirit in the inner man. I'm telling you that this covenant will affect your heart. Give me an amen. This covenant will affect your soul. Another amen. This covenant will affect your body. Give me an amen. This covenant will affect your wardrobe in your house.
1: And
0: it will affect your kitchen. It will affect your friendship. It will affect everything in your life. You will become a covenant man. You will become a covenant woman. Dressing, appearance, wardrobe, life, marriage, family, everything will receive a touch of the Lord in Jesus' name.
1: miabo jadradu mole miabo banyi kwa mwela elabo nusoka nukata asokwade mwene mi le yeso pa nukama.
0: In verse 17, that Christ may dwell in your hearts by faith.
1: Le kukwe mo wiadre liabe Christo wano miabo ejila motu kosema.
0: That she be rooted and grounded in love.
1: Bena miya alikele lolongama.
0: May be able to comprehend with all saints what is the breadth and length and depth and height, and to know the love of Christ which passes knowledge, and that ye might be filled with all the fullness of God.
1: Eye wa le kemi, eye wa do mi agoma, anile loloma, bena mi ekwa kle ame koko kata mi atenu, adjesi nu se nye kekema, kle jijima, kle gogloma, kle kokoma, eye bena mi adjesi Christo pe lolo, se posi jeje lata sala, bena wa yomi tan, ne mi adema pe akwa se somplibu la katanu.
0: The time has come.
1: Ifya ye yi la di azon.
0: Anytime you hear, now, blessings will begin to flow. Anytime you hear, now the blessings are coming already. And the chains have been broken already. And the sicknesses are fleeing away. And the curses of your life. Anytime you hear, now that means the curses have been broken. Now unto him able to do exceeding abundantly above all that we ask or seek, according to the power that worketh in us. That power started working in you. If you believe that, rise up on your feet this

0: glorious experience. You will celebrate the blessings of the Lord this year in your family in Jesus' name. A new kitchen, a new room, a new wardrobe, a new market, a new workshop, a new office, a new relationship. Everything that is evil, everything that is sinful, you sweep them away. You sweep them away. You sweep them away. You sweep them away. You take them away. Anger in the heart. Anger in the heart. Violence in your life. Sweep them away. Take them away. So that you make a new heart. And a new spirit. And a new soul. And then there will be forgiveness from the Lord. And there will be perfect pardon from the Lord. And after you have been saved, you tell the Lord, I don't want any root of evil, any root of sin to remain within me. There's a covenant I'm asking from you. Purge me, purify me, wash me, cleanse me. I want to be whiter than snow. All the juju books you have, if this happens, apply this. If that happens, apply this. Take everything away. All the occultic regalia. All the occultic books. All the occultic charms. Throw them away. So that the Lord will not see any representation of sin in your life, in your family, in your house. And then you are going to come to this new covenant. The covenant of grace and the covenant of mercy and the covenant of love and the covenant of blessing. Talk to the Lord. Say, Lord, I am ready. Lord, I'm ready. Lord, I'm ready. A new relationship beginning right now. I'll be careful now in my life. I'll be watchful over my tongue now. I'll be watchful over my temper now. In Jesus' name we pray. If you believe this is going to be a great year, give me a good amen. A year you will never forget. A year you will never forget. Everything you have been looking for, if you look at me face to face here, I'm telling you, this year is a year of fulfillment. This year is a year of fulfillment. And bachelors over there, I'm coming to you this year. We're going to have some meetings together, you bachelors and you ladies that are not married yet, and somebody is blocking the way and you are not married. Leave me and them together, we'll fight it for you. God has answered your prayer in Jesus' name. Heavenly Father, we come to you right now. On behalf of all those people that are raising up their hands because they have never been born again, forgive them in Jesus' name. Reconcile them to yourself. Make a definite relationship with them in Jesus' name. For my beloved brothers and beloved sisters, they are born again already. They are children of God already. I pray, O Lord, cleansing,
1: greater cleansing will come to their life.

0: to a man of the no to a man of the nonro, a la boqua gororo, a yatamo let the jabber no chico club bribo, no chico cosica de tolana gun open agbo.
1: Greater purity will come to their life.
0: And yet, that genetic triacona gun open
1: agbo. And their relationship with the Lord this year will be solid in Jesus' name.
0: And yet, from a tutu siano, paclama, doma, puyamala, nalika, sasiela, yes, sopanukama.
1: Confirm it, O Lord. In Jesus' name I pray.
0: Number one, famanemale, yes.
1: Now I come to those things you have written on your paper. Look at those things. Open your eyes. Open your eyes. Look at those things you have written on that paper. And I'm telling you, they are not complete yet. You are going to have extra. Because this year is a year of extraordinary blessings. Okay, if you have any Bible there, after you have written everything, just write extra. Every other thing there,
0: what
1: will you do then? And then you just put extra. Everybody say extra. Raise up those papers now, you are ready for blessing. Father, in the name of Jesus, I come to you on behalf of all your people, my brothers and sisters, members of the family of God. Oh Lord, I pray, every yoke in their lives, break it in Jesus' name.
0: The
1: curse that have been following them and following their forefathers generation to generation and has come to their own time now, Lord, I pray, all that cause is removed in
0: Jesus' name.
1: I pray anything that has caused sorrow or tears in their lives and in their families, I destroy everything in Jesus' name. Lord, I pray for all these our people. I pray, Lord, where there is sickness, sickness, what are you finding there? I command those sicknesses, get out in Jesus'
0: name.
1: And then I pray for those who have any attacks, any affliction, I command all those evil powers and all those attacks, get away in
0: Jesus'
1: name. And Lord, where there has been poverty, I replace it with prosperity. And success and prosperity in Jesus' name. Lord, all the enemies that are chasing them, I turn back all those enemies. Get away from the people of God in Jesus' name. All the families who are here, they have been looking up to you for children. The doors of blessing are open unto you. And all your desires, they are fulfilled in
0: Jesus' name.
1: And those who have been barren, nobody will be barren in our church. Barrenness is cancelled from this church. Lord, this year we want to hear testimonies in every home. Children, miracle children, miracle children.
0: Epoyamala, nya aseda sedidi la apoma de siadema, ikabana yo jinu kunubazi, yo jinu kunubazi, yo jinu kunubazi.
1: And good children like Samuel, good children like Joseph, good children like Ruth, and good children like Esther, give unto the families in Jesus' name.
0: Abe Samuel ne zinyo, abe Esther ne zinyo, abe Ruth ne zinyo, abe David ne apoto na zinyo nyo towo le Yesu kwenu koma.
1: Lord, we pray, you are a great God. And every blessing that you have promised us, every good thing you have promised us, everything will come to us. I pray for everybody. Oh Lord, I pray that right now, your mighty power, you will give unto your people in Jesus' name.
0: Lord,
1: this year for everybody, a year of joy. A year of celebration. A year of celebration. And a year of singing a new song in Jesus' name. All the old songs, why am I like this? What have I done? Where am I going? Where am I coming? All the old songs, take away from their mouths in Jesus'
0: name.
1: But a new song of joy and a new song of celebration, readiness for the rapture, give to everybody in Jesus' name.
0: Thank you,
1: Lord, because we know you have answered. In Jesus' mighty name we pray. And the people of God say, testimonies will never stop in your family. In Jesus' name we pray. Heavenly Father, we thank you for the Bible study tonight. Thank you because you brought us together so you can reveal your mind to us. We're praying, O Lord, as you reveal your will and your mind to us, you grant us understanding in Jesus' name. And we're asking, O Lord, that your spirit will empower and energize the word so that, Lord, the grace and the strength and the ability to carry out the word and to be obedient to you grant unto every one of us in Jesus' name. Bless your people today everywhere as we listen and as we learn. We pray, O Lord, we'll grow in the things of the Lord in Jesus' name. Thank you, Lord, because we know you have answered. In Jesus' name we pray. In Revelation chapter 16, we're looking at verse 15. Behold, I come as a thief. Blessed is he that watches and keepeth his garments, lest he walk naked and he see his shame.
2: Poda magbana abeta fito ena waira amasinuano jo eye wodra efo awodo bena wagazon amama eye wakpo efo nukpofo o.
1: If you were here last week for the Bible study, you will remember that we did the study in chapter 16 of Revelation. And we dealt with this verse of scripture. But because of the importance of the verse, and because of what the Lord wants to reveal and teach us, we're looking at this again as we're looking at the righteous one.
2: gake le kpukpe fo veve kple fa tio xɔ nuti kple nu si ma wo ti bi agbugbɔ nku do ti nya ga trɔ fia mi tso nuti la mi le nku le le kpukpe ya nti mi afuna tso ame jɔjɔe
3: la the one that is born again the one that knows the lord and the one that has been made righteous by the cleansing of the blood of the lamb
2: eye nya ame si ke ne trɔ dzi me nya ame si ke ne vigbɔ dzi ye nya ame si ke ne wo wɔ jɔjɔe to alevi la fo vu la me
3: that a man like that a woman like that a child like that a boy a girl like that who has been forgiven
2: Nutuma togbe nyonuma togbe de kakuma togbe de tugbuma togbe de vima togbe si wo tonu fo
3: kila who has been made righteous by the grace of God he needs watchfulness in his life
2: si wo wo jojo to ma ofa mon bobo mala e hene nu chonono te fo agbama
3: and if you remember in this verse of scripture last week it was talked about the coming of the Lord behold I come as a thief
2: nemi dunu kule popo ya jila jura gbe na vai mala mi funu to ti bona bible agbo bona poda magbana abe ta
3: Then he says, I come as a thief. What does that mean? Number one,
2: it's
3: coming unexpectedly. At a time when people are not expecting, that's when he will come. Number two, it's coming unannounced. Coming as a thief means a thief comes into the house and he takes just what is precious to him. And when Jesus comes, he'll not be taking everybody in the world, he'll be taking the people that are precious to him. Who are those people? The righteous ones, the believers. Number four, I told you last week that when he comes, he says, behold, I come as a thief. When a thief comes, he doesn't come to stay in that house. He takes what he wants and then he is gone. Look at that verse 15 again, behold, I come as a thief. Blessed is he that watcheth and keepeth his garment.
2: Mia kpokpokpe mo wi atun ke poda magbana abetafito ene wayira amasinu anojo eye wodra efo awodo.
3: You see the garments there in the plural. That's the robe of salvation.
2: Wo globe awo esogbon yenye jimototrofo awula.
3: That the holiness, the glory that covers the children of God.
2: Yenye jojo yenye mchikokwe sine chona maoviwoji.
3: That we're watching the grace and the strength the Lord has given us.
2: Benamile nujode amon vive plenu sasi mau namila nujo.
3: It says, lest he walk naked and deceive his shame. That's what leads us to the Bible study today. The watchfulness of the righteous. The watchfulness of the righteous. Let's see the example of a righteous man. And at the moment he was not watching. Let's see what happened unto him. In Genesis chapter 6, I'm reading verse 9 and then verse 22. These are the generations of Noah. Noah was a just man and perfect in his generations. And Noah walked with God.
2: Esha enye Noah fo titime vio nutinya. Noah enye ama jojwe kle ama madifon. Le ama ngonli towo doma. Eye Noah zonple mawo.
3: Look at verse 22. Thus did Noah according to all that God commanded him. So did he.
2: Bukwe bla vovofe. Eye Noah we. Ale si mawo desene la. Nene mape wowo.
3: Look at chapter 7 verse 5. And Noah did according unto all that the Lord commanded him. And then we're told in verse 16, as God commanded him, so he did. And the Lord shut the door. Then you look at this same chapter 7. Look at verse 1 now. The Lord said unto Noah, come thou and all thy house into the ark. For thee have I seen righteous before me in this generation.
2: Da adresha ke popo gbanto tete Yehova gblo na nu wa bena yide adaka vula m wonuto kple afo mkata ela bena mpo bena amajojo ne nyele titime shadom.
3: That's the declaration of God Almighty concerning Noah.
2: Ese nye manu sekata tola ponya gboglo kude nu
3: wa. That he was righteous, and he wasn't only just righteous, he was uniquely righteous in the midst of the corrupt millions of people that lived in his time.
2: Bena eya manye ama jojo manye dekwe wanya ama jojo okebonu e debli bole jojo nyenye ma ama akpena na usio gbuna kemkem eye wuna woduma lepoye.
3: God declared him to be righteous in his generation. He was not just simply righteous, merely righteous. He was a preacher of righteousness.
2: Ma ugblo bena enya ama jojo le efotitima lama manye dekwe wanya ama jojo le okebonu ma unya gblo le wanya.
3: A protector of righteousness.
2: It
3: was a defender of righteousness too.
2: And yet,
3: we find an event in his life.
2: Although
3: it was just once in his lifetime, yet it is recorded for our learning. In his lifetime, when he became careless, he wasn't watching. We're told that he became drunk.
2: We're
3: looking at Genesis chapter 9. I'm reading from verse 20. And Noah began to be an husbandman, and he planted a vineyard, and he drank of the wine, and he was drunken. And it was uncovered within his tent.
2: Eye nuwa de ashi agledadema eye wo de wan gbleade ke esi wo nu wan mula ede amama de efo agbadom.
3: And Ham, the father of Canaan, saw the nakedness of his father and told his brethren without.
2: Eye Ham kana fofo bofofo afa ama eye wo dagble na novia evia wo le hehe.
3: You will see here the unfortunate scene that happened to Noah. This is calling upon us that we need to be very watchful in our lives, that even though we have been saved and the grace of God has come in, and now by his grace we're righteous and we're holy because of the grace of God in our lives, yet it calls for watchfulness. Noah's fall into the sin of drunkenness shall serve as a warning to heaven-bound pilgrims.
2: We have been
3: made righteous by the grace of God. That righteousness cannot be taken for granted.
2: To the
3: point that we feel that we can never fall.
2: That's
3: presumption. And many times presumptuous people, self-confident people, often fall into sin.
2: In
3: 1 Corinthians chapter 10, I'm reading from verses 11 and
2: 12.
3: Now all these things happened unto them for examples. And they are written for our admonition, upon whom the ends of the world are come.
2: Kanu siawo katava amamawoji abekwadenu ena eye wonwledi bena wanye nu khokhlokhna mi amasioji hika siama fonu vadola.
3: That is warning us and challenging us that we too we ought to be watchful.
2: And
3: the conclusion of that part of scripture is in verse
2: 12.
3: It says, wherefore, let him that thinketh he standeth take heed lest he fall.
2: It's
3: telling us the people that have received the grace of God, like you and I, when they were careless and when they were not watching, they had fallen.
2: ele gbogbo na mi bena mo sino kwa mo no ve sia donu kona mi abenya kple wo ne la le si o ba su de kema chole mo tomo le nu jo ola wo je anyi.
3: That's the warning of scripture for us.
2: Sheni biblia la ponu kwa mo nyana mi.
3: Matthew chapter 26 verse 41.
2: Matthew blabo voate pokwe blano vo de ke.
3: Watch and pray that ye enter not into temptation. The spirit indeed is willing, but the flesh is weak.
2: Minonu jo eye mi dogbe da ni mi aga je tete pomo o gbogbon la le lolom ga kenu tin la gbojo.
3: That's why the Lord told us to watch. What we do by ourselves is very important, but it is insufficient.
2: Ya ta poto wena kamina nonu jodo nu si won mi le mi ado kwisila ele be vie ga kiamo de.
3: Watch on the one hand,
2: nonu jo la lo kaji.
3: Pray on the other.
2: Dogbe da la lo vo
3: yati. Join those two together that you may not fall into temptation. That's why the Lord has brought us to this study today that we entitled The Watchfulness of the Righteous.
2: Let's atema o kromi banu sron po zan chama do mi sron na to tanya chanu ti amojojwe la po nu jonono.
3: I divide the message into three parts.
2: Mede akpa tomo.
3: Number one, the weakness of the righteous.
2: Banto amojojwe la fo gbojo gbojo.
3: Number two, warnings for the righteous.
2: Evelia nu kromo na amojojwe la.
3: Number three, the warfare of the righteous.
2: Etonlia amojojwe la fo avawo.
3: Let's go back to point number one, the weakness of the righteous.
2: Minamia idenu osomba kwa banto amojojela fo gbojo gbojo.
3: We are made righteous by grace. It's not a quality of virtue that is innate or inborn in us. It is by the grace of God we're saved.
2: Wo mi jojwe to amon vofema. 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
3: Without grace we're as ordinary, as weak, as any other person here on earth.
2: Amon vofema no mela de kumile abe alesi amogbolo le lanyigban siyaji ene.
3: But salvation that adds something to our lives. The strength of the Lord is with you, and you're living the life that God wants you to live. We rejoice with you, but understand it is not by works.
2: Mau menu sen le klo bena le tin le zozong kula foto le zojian kula se gombena kamanye do wo me utova o.
3: It is by the grace of God.
2: Eba mato mau fa menu vema.
3: And yet we need to understand that there have been people that were righteous before us, and then their weaknesses were revealed because they fell into sin in their unguarded moments.
2: Gakala kobena amado le jojue donu konami gakia lesi komo le nujo u ayye umo le mukheki ola u gande nu foma.
3: You think about a man like Noah.
2: A man
3: like
2: Gideon.
3: A man like Esau.
2: A man like Asan.
3: A man like Uzziah.
2: A man like Uzziah.
3: Or even David.
2: David.
3: Or Peter, one of the apostles.
2: David Gohan, Petrus, in apostle.
3: We have good testimonies concerning them that they were righteous. And yet they have fallen into sin in the unguarded moments in their lives. Those things serve as a great warning to all believers on the need to be watchful at all times.
2: Gakela pobena lesikena umolenu jo ula la kura ugajenu foma. 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
3: We're looking at Judges chapter 8 verse 22.
2: Miyako vonu drona bagmana tamani kukwebla vovove.
3: And the men of Israel said unto Gideon, rule thou over us, but thou and thy son's son also, for thou hast delivered us from the hand of Midian.
2: That the Israel tower grown and Gideon bena wonu to kule viwonu tu, wakule viwonu tu, for vir mi du a fiade mi ajela bena away de mi to Midian tower sima.
3: And Gideon said unto them, I will not rule over you, neither shall my son rule over you. The Lord shall rule over you.
2: Gideon ɖo nu na wo bena nyenutɔ alo vinyenutu miaɖu fia ɖe mia dzi o ke boŋ Yehowa ne ɖu fia ɖe mia dzi.
3: In that place we see the righteousness of Gideon.
2: Le afi sia míkpɔ Gideon ƒe dzɔdzɔenyenye.
3: We see the servant attitude of Gideon.
2: Míkpɔ Gideon ƒe dɔlanyenye ƒe aɖe.
3: I'm only here to serve you.
2: Ebe ɖeko mele afi ma subɔ mi.
3: But the Lord shall rule over you. He gave the glory to God.
2: Gake Mawu ŋutɔ ne ɖu fia ɖe mia dzi etsɔ nu ŋuti kɔkɔe la na Mawu.
3: Look at verse 24. And Gideon said unto them, I would desire a request of you, that ye would give me every man the earring of his prey. For they had golden earrings, because they were Ishmaelites.
2: Pope Blavo von Gideon Blonau Benanu de Cabiamele, Chumiasi, Miadum Amasiamene to Toge, Siowo Halanam, Ismaele Tawunya, Ayatao do Sika Toge.
3: And then in verse 25, and they answered, well, we'll willingly give them, and they spread the garment, and did cast therein every man the earring of his prey.
2: Pope Blavo von Atonlia, what do no Benamia now ba? That the worker avoid any, aye amasham of Portuga, she will galava dad em.
3: And the wage of the golden earrings that he requested was 1,700 shekels of gold, beside the ornaments and collars and purple raiment that was on the kings of Midian.
2: Aye sika toge si owo biala, fok pepe mele sekel akwe de kakple alafan adran, umo bukoge, ple tume jonu, bakple adabeu, si o mi jam fia wodo, ple.
3: And beside the chains that were about their camels' necks, and Gideon made an effort thereof, and put it in a city, even in Ophrah. And all Israel went thither, a warring after it, which thing became a snare unto Gideon and to his house.
2: Plekosokoso siole ekona ufo kusowula de emma o. Eye Gideon chowo wo komo u, kecho dade efadu oframa. Eye Israel blibola subwe, eye wotrozu mona Gideon fe afola.
3: Here we learn that Gideon, a man that was righteous, a man that had been mightily used of the Lord, it came to a point it was not watching.
2: Ati salami kwa Gideon, ama jodjema, amosikema uzan kwa ila, megale nujole fwa agbonu ti o.
3: And eventually, idolatry came in.
2: Mlebala, egede transubosuboma.
3: And that is a warning for you and for me, that in the unguarded moment, we may become careless, we may become weak, and then we may fall into things we shouldn't fall into.
2: Ema zunu kwa manyana, nyakple o, bina le ye isime kemi megale nujole, khala muhe kri ola, nusima lebe miyao ola, miyawe.
3: In Judges chapter 14, I'm reading from verse 1.
2: Von udron la utawi ene pupi banto.
3: And Samson went down to Timnath, and saw a woman in Timnath, of the daughters of the Philistines. And he came up and told his father and his mother, and said, I have seen a woman in Timnath, of the daughters of the Philistines. Now therefore get her for me to wife.
2: Eye Simsim yi Timna, eye wo kpo nyɔnu vi aɖe le Filistitɔwo ƒe nyɔnuwo dome le Timna. 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
3: Then his father and his mother said unto him, is there never a woman among the daughters of thy brethren, or among all my people, that thou goest to take a wife of the uncircumcised Philistines?
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3: And Samson said unto his father, get her for me, for she pleaseth me well.
2: Simpson gblɔ na fofoa bena ɖe nam elabena eƒe nu nyo nunya.
3: That was the beginning of the downfall of Samson.
2: Menye Samson ƒe anyidzedze ƒe gɔmedzedze la.
3: And the children of Israel have been warned, and yet here Samson said, that's exactly what I'm going to do, get her for me, for she pleased me well.
2: Israel viola o klonwo gakela Samson esia egblo bena esia jenunyenwe lesiatala mide nam.
3: You better watch in your life. When there are things that are too close to your mind, the things you are looking for, the things you are desiring, that you feel I must get this, but the word of God is against it, I don't care.
2: Novi, elebena nonujo. 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
3: You want something, something that the word of God forbids. And yet you say that is exactly what I want. It brings downfall.
2: Nenye bela nade jin bevasina suweti kakela maufonya chitrelen nemenu manuchi. 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
3: chema. In 1 Samuel chapter 13. From verse 8.
2: Samuel Banto Tawi a Tonkukui
3: and he tarried 7 days according to the set time that Samuel had appointed. But Samuel came not to Gilgal, and the people were scattered from him.
2: Here we are reading
3: about Saul the king, and we are reading about his impatience.
2: And then in verse 9 it
3: says, and Saul said, bring hither a burnt offering to me, and peace offerings. And he offered the burnt offering. And it came to pass that as soon as he had made an end of offering the burnt offering, behold, Samuel came.
2: Eye Saul blobe na mi renu mo vosa ble akpeda vosa ve eye wo sanu mo vo esi wo sanu mo vo vola tetel Samuel do.
3: And Saul went out to meet him that he might salute him. And Samuel said, what hast thou done? And Saul said, because I saw that the people were scattered from me, and that thou camest not within the days appointed, and that the Philistines gathered themselves together at Michmash. Therefore, said I, the Philistines will come down now unto me, now upon me, to Gilgal. And I have not made supplication unto the Lord. I forced myself therefore.
2: Eye Saul yi dakwe be ya dogbe ne ke Samuel blombena nu kanowo Saul donu bena esimopo be tukola kakale nunya wo khama va le yeyi laje o eye Philistine wo va peta de mismasla tetema bube Philistine wo le gbonya va gele Gilgal evo nyemopo fukukuna Yehowa hada o.
3: He was impatient within him.
2: Jimagbodile eya mama.
3: Samuel said unto Saul, thou hast done foolishly. Thou hast not kept the commandment of the Lord thy God, which he commanded thee. For now will the Lord have established thy kingdom upon Israel forever.
2: He needs something
3: that will continue forever just because of that impatience of the moment.
2: When the devil is
3: pushing you, do it. Time is going. Go and marry an unbeliever. Time is going.
2: I go
3: to the abalis and get something, baby, you need a child. Time is
2: going. Age
3: is not on your side. Age is not to your favor. Remember, when that pushing and stirring of the devil is upon you, that the devil wants you to exercise impatience.
2: And
3: impatience will normally lead into problems. And then in verse 14, we're told, but now thy kingdom shall not continue. The Lord has sought him a man after his own heart, and the Lord has commanded him to be captain over his people, because thou hast not kept that which the Lord commanded
2: thee.
3: Let's look at 1 Kings chapter 15, verse 5.
2: Fiaw bantota wi
3: Because David did that which was right in the eyes of the Lord, and turned not aside from anything that he commanded him all the days of his life, except only in the matter of Uriah the Hittite.
2: David wonu sinyo le Yehova nukume eye meteda le sesio kata wodene la mole efa agbemanuka kwo kata ma o negbe midoto negbe le Uria yichitola fo enyama kwe
3: David. In his own case, everything appeared fine.
2: David le togumola enu agbemue.
3: But here we're reading that he did this terrible thing. He committed adultery. And then he killed the man that is the husband of that woman. And it went on record. 2 Kings chapter 10, I'm reading verse 15. And when he was departed thence, he lighted on Jehonadab, the son of Rechab, coming to meet him. And he saluted him and said to him, is thine heart right as my heart is with thine heart? And Jehonadab answered, it is.
2: Eye wo joto afima heva dogo Rechab vi Jehonadab amasiva epege tete wo dogbe ne biebena wo jima ko abe alesinye jima lele wo jino enea. Jehonadab donubena elene nema.
3: If it be, give me thine hand. And he gave him his hand. And he took him up to him into the chariot. And he said, come with me and see my zeal for the Lord. So they made him ride in his chariot.
2: Yehube na elene nemala ekema na asimpo eye wo na asi tete wo na wodo egboleta siadam lama.
3: Here we find Jehu. In his own case, he was so zealous he wanted to wipe out the worship of Baal, that is false worship from the land of Israel, and that he did, and he did it successfully.
2: But
3: then we're told in verse 31 of that same chapter, but Jehu took no heed to walk in the law of the Lord God of Israel with all his heart. For he departed not from the sins of Jeroboam, which made Israel to sin.
2: Gakele popo bla tovo de keke Yehu, mele nukude Yehuwa fosia wonu, no wazonde wonu, ple efo jiblibo u. Eye mede asile Yerubiam fenufon siwo toble Israel, denufon melanu o.
3: There are many times that people who are very zealous for the Lord, very passionate in the things of the Lord, and they are righteous. And then they become careless in their lives.
2: Zigadela amohwa june mau, uvaun ne mau le mau fanyalama, gakele dume dume lova zwa de kema tole
3: mato. In 1 Kings chapter 11, let me read from verse 1. But King Solomon loved many strange women, together with the daughter of Pharaoh, women of the Moabites, Ammonites, and Edomites, and Sidonians, and Hittites.
2: Kefia Solomon lo jutanyonu gedewo, si ocho Moab, Ammon, Edom, Zidon, ple het, kekwe de Pharaoh vinyonu lanu.
3: Verse 4. For it came to pass, when Solomon was old, that his wives turned away his heart after other gods.
2: Ukwi ene, eye wo vama, esime Solomon chila, sran wo tro efeti, de maobu buonu.
3: What a terrible time, a bad time to backslide. Old age. One was very near the grave.
2: Salomo de Magbele Yeisimanyo Oladi, Le Yeisimano Wotsi, Eulatatenda Kunu.
3: And then we're told in verse 5, for Solomon went after Ashtaroth, the goddess of the Sidonians, became an idol worshipper. And after Milcom, the abomination of the Ammonites. And Solomon did evil in the sight of the Lord, and went not fully after the Lord, as did David his father.
2: Pokwi atonlia, Salomon jezidon tou fom mau, astate, ple milkom, sinye amuni tou fonu nyonu la yuma. Salomon wonu sinye avon le Yehuwa nukuma, eye meja Yehuwa yuma blibo abe fufwa Dawid ene o.
3: Then did Solomon build an high place for Chemosh, the abomination of Moab, in the hill that is before Jerusalem, and for Molech, the abomination of the children of Ammon.
2: Yemai Salomotunu Hefena Kemus, Sinye Muabeto Fonunyonu, Blemules, Sinye Amovio Fonunyonu, the Etoji, Le Jerusalem Nugo.
3: And likewise did he for all his strange wives. That is, he built so many temples of idols, so many shrines of idols. And he says, which burnt incense and sacrificed unto their gods. A person who had sacrificed to the Lord before. This man now, he was sacrificing to idols. In verse 9 we're told, and the Lord was angry with Solomon, because his heart was turned from the Lord God of Israel, which had appeared unto him twice.
2: In Nehemiah chapter 13, verse 26.
3: Did not Solomon, king of Israel, sin by these things? Yet among many nations was there no king like him, who was beloved of his God. And God made him king over all Israel.
2: The Israel of Salomon won von Lenusi le Asia Wattawa. To a bobby, if the other come at the enu, let to call God a word doma o. A ye when ye up a mouth for a lot of a ye mouth to do if the Israel of Blibola no Hala to
3: tell. Nevertheless, even him did outlandish women cause to sin. That's the reason why the Lord is telling us we need to watch, we need to pray. Let me summarize for you. Number one, inconsistency. Today they were righteous, tomorrow they were not righteous. Number two, idolatry. We've seen the case of Gideon, and we've seen the case of Solomon, idolatry. Number three, infidelity. Number four, impatience. We've seen that in the case of Saul. Number five, impenitence. Number six, immorality. You've seen that in the case of David. And it came on record for him. And that's a great problem today to many people who cannot put their flesh under control. Number seven, insincerity. And you'll see the case of David. After he committed the sin, he was still judging. And when Nathan came to him and told him the parable, he eventually said, okay, that man must be put to death. Number eight, insensitivity. Number nine is injustice. Number ten, intemperance. That's the case of Noah. Number 11, impurity. You see that case in the case of Samson, impurity. And you see what he was doing, and you see how he was fooling around with Delilah. Then number 12, everything summed up together is iniquity. Here is what happens to people when they are not watching and when they are not praying. That's why the Lord is reminding us in the words of that song, Christian, seek not yet repose.
2: Hear
3: thy guardian angels say, thou art in the midst of us, watch and pray. Principalities and powers, mustering their unseen array, wait for thy unguarded hours. That's why it says, watch and pray.
2: Guard
3: thy heavenly armor on. Wait ever, night and day, ambushed lies the evil one. Watch and pray.
2: Victors
3: who overcame, still demand each warrior's way, and with one sweet voice exclaim, watch and pray.
2: Chidula siodu chile osonle avao fo mochila fo gbeviviodi robena nonu jona dogbeda.
3: Here above all, hear the Lord. Him thou lovest to obey, hide within thy heart his word, watch and pray.
2: Lo setala wokata mosinelo afotola globena nonu jona dogbeda.
3: Watch as if on that alone hung the issue of the day. Pray that help may be sent down from above. Watch and pray.
2: Nonu jo abena ema kwenuva vitonu kwa sitos de jile agbesyama egba. Nonu jona dogbeda bena amonuva chojifo an avanao. Nonu jona dogbeda.
3: I come to point number two. Warnings for the righteous.
2: We look
3: at Hebrews chapter 3. Let me read from verse 1.
2: Wherefore,
3: holy brethren, partakers of the heavenly calling, consider the apostle and high priest of our profession, Christ Jesus. So you will see from that verse of scripture, from verse 1, that this chapter 3 is written to those who are born again.
2: What's
3: the warning for us? Take it, brethren, lest there be in any of you an evil heart of unbelieving departing from the living God.
2: That means you've
3: been with the Lord before. And it says, take it, beware, this warning for us. Lest an evil heart of unbelief will be in any of us in departing from the living God.
2: But
3: exhort one another daily, while it is called today, lest any of you be hardened through the deceitfulness of sin.
2: Because
3: it's not everything that glitters that is as precious as gold. It's not everything that looks nice that is going to do good in our lives. And then in verse 14, for we are made partakers of Christ, if we hold the beginning of our confidence steadfast unto the end.
2: What
3: if we are not watching and we go away from the Lord? What's going to happen? Exodus chapter 32, verse 30. And it came to pass on the morrow that Moses said unto the people, ye have sinned a great sin. These were people that were redeemed out of the bondage of Egypt. These were the people that God said to them, when I see the blood, I will pass over you. And the judgment of death passed over them. You might find some false prophet telling you that once you are saved, you are forever saved.
2: It's a lie. In verse
3: 33, and the Lord said unto Moses, whosoever have sinned against me, him will I blot out of my book. If you are very sincere, you see that that's a very clear scripture. In 1 Samuel 12:14. If you will fear the Lord and serve him and obey his voice and not rebel against the commandment of the Lord, then shall both ye and also the king that reigneth over you continue following the Lord your God.
2: Number 15.
3: But if ye will not obey the voice of the Lord, then shall the hand of the Lord be against you as it was against your fathers.
2: In 1 Chronicles 28:9.
3: And now Solomon, my son, know thou the God of thy father, and serve him with a perfect heart and with a willing mind. For the Lord searcheth all hearts and understandeth all the imaginations of the souls. If thou seek him, he'll be found of thee.
2: And
3: your riches, your wealth, your exaltation will not preserve you from backsliding and from the judgment of God if you don't watch and pray. If thou seek him, he'll be found of thee. What a good father to give the right word to the son. Your wealth, your riches, your profession, your certificate, all will mean nothing if you go away from the Lord. If thou forsake him, he will cast thee off forever. How could Solomon forget this? Because that's exactly what Solomon did. He forsook the Lord in marrying many strange wives. In Ezekiel 3:20. Again, when a righteous man does turn from his righteousness and commit iniquity, and I lay a stumbling block before him, he shall die, because thou hast not given him warning, that he shall die in his sin, and his righteousness which he has done shall not be remembered, but his blood will I require at thine hand.
2: Ne ama jodwe de asile efonu jodwe o wonu ke wonu fondila.
3: The Lord is telling all preachers that we ought to warn the believers that we're saved. What a great privilege. But that privilege will not continue forever if we're not watching and praying. Ezekiel 18:24. But when the righteous turneth away from his righteousness and committest iniquity, and doest according to all the abominations that the wicked man doeth, shall he live?
2: Eye na amo jojo de asile efo jojo nyenye nu hewo anu gbagblan eye wo wo anu nyonu shiokata amo vodi wonala de wa no agbia.
3: The Lord is asking, if God takes the people that are living in sin, they've never been born again, if God takes them to hell, how can God take the backslider to heaven? That's what the Bible is saying.
2: Maule bibia bia bena nene bena de mau aklo nu fon la matro chimo aida joma vomila kamade de mau la klo magbede la ida jipua.
3: All his righteousness that he has done shall not be mentioned in his trespass that he has trespassed, and in his sin that he has sinned, in them shall he die.
2: Uma gado nunu jojo siokata wo wola o le afago siwoje le afanuvon siwo wola ta wawota wakudo.
3: In Ezekiel chapter 33 verse 18,
2: Ezekiel blaton voton popo wi enyilia,
3: when the righteous turns from his righteousness and committed iniquity, he shall even die thereby.
2: Ne amo jojo de asile efo jojo nyinyinu ke wonu vondila esiate wakudo.
3: In John chapter 15, reading from verse 1.
2: Johannes tawi aton pupwe banto.
3: I am the true vine, and my Father is the husbandman. Every branch in me that beareth not fruit, he taketh away.
2: Nyenye wain chivan vanla eye fofo nyenye agle de lala. Alosia los lenu chinye eye mechana ula elane.
3: Those are the words of Jesus. To be a branch in Christ means we are righteous already.
2: Benanye alola wain chamchila.
3: In verse 6, if a man abide not in me. There are some people that will argue. They can argue from morning till evening, saying that once you are saved, you are forever saved. How can you argue against the words of Jesus Christ? Will you know more than the Savior himself? In Romans chapter 11, I'm reading from verse 20 to verse 22.
2: Roma tawideke chopokwe blave vasre blave vov.
3: Well, because of unbelief, they were broken off, and thou standest by faith. Be not high-minded, but fear.

0: eya nu tsikpɔ mawo ƒe dɔme nyonyo kple sesẽ ɖa eƒe sesẽ ɖe ame siwo dze anyi la dzi.
1: Goodness, if thou continue in his goodness. If we continue in his goodness, who are the people that continue in his goodness? Those are the children of God.
0: Ke efe domo nyonyo de nu o, ne nye de ne no domo nyonyo la me, ma ka we anoma fo domo nyonyo me, wa we nye ma ofe vi o.
1: Otherwise, thou also shalt be caught up.
0: Ne menye ne nemu o la, wan la wo khanda.
1: 2 Peter chapter 2 verse 20, for if after they have escaped the pollutions of the world through the knowledge of the Lord and Savior Jesus Christ, they are again entangled therein, and overcome, the latter end is worse with them than the beginning.
0: Petro evelia tama ve kukwe blave, elabena ne wosile hihiyama, foma koma konye nye nuto si jeje afeto klo kola Yesu Kristo ma, eye wona wo gale wo lenu ma okama, eye wo gadu wo jila ekama ufa ino no mamle tozu vona wo uchanto.
1: This is talking about backsliders. If the backsliders get to heaven in their backsliding, how can we say that the latter end is worse for them than the beginning? What's the beginning? The beginning of, you know, before they came to know the Lord, they will be going to hell. Verse 21, for it had been better for them not to have known the way of righteousness than after they have known it to turn from the holy commandment delivered unto them.
0: Bokwe bla vovo de kela bena de woma jesi chotwe nyenye fomo ola na enyo na wowu esiwo jesi eye gake wo gagbugbo to sedede kokwe siwo de asina wo lagbo.
1: In verse 22, but it has happened unto them according to the true proverb, the dog is turned to his own vomit again, and the soul that was washed to a wallowing in the mire.
0: Bokwe bla vovo eva mena wo le nyate folo do la nu bena avugbugbo yide yenu to fo xedede la gbo eye han si wo le tinala le mimlim yina ba ma.
1: You will see then what the Lord is saying, what the scripture is saying, that's a terrible sin for any child of God to go back into sin.
0: Mi ponu si gblo ma o fanya le bena enye nu gbogbo nu fo di to ni bena ma o fo vi ga tro gbugbo yide nu fo ma.
1: And if he dies in that sin, that means that he will perish, and that means he'll be cut away from the Lord forever.
0: Eye nanye benaka akuchi nvoma la miatse benaka la tron choma bede mavo akende choma ugbo.
1: In Hebrews chapter 12, reading from verse 14.
0: Hebrew towata we of popo we enelia.
1: Follow peace with all men and holiness, without which no man shall see the Lord.
0: Mi chinu chifafana amowokata klo kokwenye nye khayuma. 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
1: Unbelievers do not have the grace to be at peace with all men.
0: Chimako sotola monvumole siwa atima nwanyi kula mokata lenu chifafama.
1: Only the children of God, only those who have the Lord Jesus, the Prince of Peace, in their hearts and their lives, can follow peace with all men.
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1: The unfortunate thing is that when somebody backslides, he may not be the only one that backslides. His influence on other people may make other people choose to backslide. And then he gives us the example of Esau. Lest there be any fornicator or profane person as Esau, who for one morsel of meat sold his birthright.
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1: For ye know how that afterward, when he would have inherited the blessing, he was rejected, for he found no place of repentance, though he sought it carefully with tears.
0: Gbogbo wi adrele la bena mi nye bena emegbe xa esime wo ji be yani yayira fe dome la wote ela bena mekpo tametotro fe monu o wonye eto adachi wo ji vevie hafi.
1: All these things have been written for our warning, upon whom the ends of the world are come.
0: Nu sio katela wo ngule dikana ne mia ponu so sron mia mo sio ji he jan ponu va do la.
1: In 1 Corinthians chapter 10, reading from verse 1. Moreover, brethren, I would not that ye should be ignorant how that all our fathers were under the cloud, and all passed through the sea, and were all baptized unto Moses in the cloud and in the sea, and did all eat the same spiritual meat, and did all drink the same spiritual drink. For they drank of that spiritual rock that followed them, and that rock was Christ.
0: Ela bena nyamola jiti bena mi aganye onoviwo bena mi afufuwo kata no alilipolata. 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
1: Now, these things were our examples to the intent for the purpose we should not lust after evil things, as they also lusted. Neither be ye idolaters, as were some of them, as it is written, the people sat down to eat and drink, and rose up to play.
0: Mia lia chokpokwe ama delia, kanu siya wosu kwada nuna mi bena mia gagnye nu fondi dro la wo, abe alesi wo dro ama ma wo ene la o. 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
1: Neither let us commit fornication. If there were no dangers, there would be no warning.
0: Mi gana mia wo ahasi novio na fokfuma liola nu kwama nyamane o.
1: As some of them committed and fell in one day 23,000, neither let us tempt Christ, as some of them also tempted and were destroyed of serpents, neither murmur ye.
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1: le vini vi. Which means murmuring, complaining, is also sin in the sight of the Lord.
0: Ema tia le vini vini le la eya kanye nu von le ma ufa nukuma.
1: Neither murmur ye, as some of them also murmured and were destroyed of the destroyer.
0: Mi galile filivi abele si wodumo amiadewo lele filivi eye nugblela trowo enela o.
1: Now all this happened unto them for examples, and they are reaching for our admonition, upon whom the ends of the world are come.
0: Kanu siya wakata va ama mawaji abe kwada nu ena, eye wongule dibe na wanye nu kukronke na mi ama siyoji kika siya mafonu vadola.
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0: Eya talo, ama si kasusuna beyele titrela, na kwa nye bena wagaje anyo.
1: I come to point number 3.
0: Ma unyafo akpa eton lia.
1: The warfare of the righteous. The warfare of the righteous. As a Christian, the devil is battling for your soul. If he can, he wants to take you away from the kingdom. But thank God, the grace of God is sufficient for us.
0: Abe Kristo to enela futola Satana ele wo lu von chim be ya de la fodo fola maga kala to mau ma mo vo mala ma fa mon vo
1: sogona. I said the grace of God is sufficient for us.
0: Me pe mau fa mon vo sogona mi.
1: If you will not give consent to the devil cannot take you away from the kingdom without your consent.
0: Nenye be na wonu to mo de mona bo sam ola bo sam ma do le fodo fola
1: The flesh fights against the spirit, we know. And the spirit against the flesh. Sometimes the believer is fighting against the wife, or maybe fighting against the husband, or fighting against others. But you see Satan's warfare with everyone. If you're going to win the battle against the devil, you have to face the devil. We're not fighting flesh and blood, but we're fighting principalities and powers.
0: But
1: thank God we can overcome because God is on our side. In 1 Peter 2:11. Dearly beloved, I beseech you, as strangers and pilgrims, abstain from fleshly lusts which war against the soul. In Galatians 5:16. This I say then, walk in the spirit, and ye shall not fulfill the lust of the flesh. For the flesh lusteth against the spirit, and the spirit against the flesh. These are contrary one to the other, so that ye cannot do the things that ye would. You need to be on the lookout so that the devil will not get the better part of you. In 1 Corinthians 9:27. I keep under my body and bring it into subjection, lest that by any means, when I preach to others, I myself should be a cast away. In Ephesians 6:12. For we wrestle not against flesh and blood, but against principalities, against powers, against the rulers of the darkness of this world, against spiritual wickedness in high places.
0: And
1: it says in verse 13, wherefore take unto you the whole armor of God, that ye may be to withstand in the evil day, and having done all to stand. Which is the evil day? That's the day of battle. Stand therefore, having your loins girt about with truth, and having on the breastplate of righteousness.
0: azɔ mi titre eye mi tsɔ nyateƒe ble miaƒe aliwo dzi eye mi do dzɔdzɔe nye ƒe akɔtakpoxɔnu.
1: And your feet shod with the preparation of the gospel of peace, above all taking the shield of faith, wherewith you shall be able to quench all the fiery darts of the wicked.
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1: Whom resist steadfast in the faith. That's how to overcome. Knowing that the same afflictions are accomplished in your brethren, which are in the world.
0: Mi nɔ tsitre sesẽ ɖe eya manu tsi le xɔse me neneme mianye dziɖu la esi mi nye bena fukpekpe mawo ke va mia nɔvi siwo le xixia me la dzi.
1: The Lord has revealed to us today what we need to do.
0: Mawu ɖe fia mi egba nu si le be miawɔ.
1: They need to be vigilant so that the grace the Lord has given us will remain in our lives.
0: Ele be mianɔ nudzɔ ale bena amenuveve si mawu na mi la wòanɔ mia me.
1: And we have seen the weakness of the righteous. We have also seen the warning for the righteous, and now we have seen the warfare of the righteous.
0: Mi kpɔ ame dzɔdzɔe la ƒe gbɔdzɔgbɔdzɔ. 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
1: The Lord is saying, watch and pray. Watch and pray.
0: Mawu le gbɔgblɔm be nɔnu tsɔ na do gbe ɖa.
1: That's why we're going to rise up now and we're going to talk to the Lord.
0: Ya temia titre fifia do eye mia fom na
1: afoto. If you are saved already, if you are born again, we praise the name of the Lord.
0: Nenye be le trotch ma vola ma kafu mawu le tawo.
1: But remember the word of the Lord. That the devil is fighting against what you have.
0: Gake donuko apoto ponya lati bena nu sila shimo le abosam la vawon kle.
1: Principalities and powers are fighting against what you have, but you want to tell the Lord that the Lord will keep you. The Lord has the grace to keep you.
0: Vivi menu so kle aya menu so kata ku do santra bo dolo kata la la vawon kle ma sikene la siwo la bo yiwa kwe la siwo. 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
1: inu shi. People have been kept by the grace of God.
0: Amadole la maule uda sito ma pa manu
1: po tomo. Enoch was kept by the grace of God.
0: Maule Enoch da sito pa manu po tomo.
1: Samuel was kept by the grace of God.
0: Maule Samuel da sito pa manu po tomo.
1: Daniel was kept by the grace of God.
0: Maule Daniel da sito pa manu po tomo.
1: John the beloved was kept by the grace of God.
0: Johannes Nolotola maule da sito pa manu po tomo.
1: Paul was kept by the grace of God.
0: Paulo la maule da sito pa manu po tomo.
1: And many many others were kept by the grace of God.
0: Amagere gerele skena maule da sito pa manu po tomo.
1: And that grace is available to you, and that grace is available to me. That grace is available for every one of us. But just understand that we have to watch. The blood of Jesus is still flowing from Calvary.
0: Yes, Christopher Vladegalajam le Calvary.
1: And you can appropriate the power, the cleansing power in the blood of Jesus, even now. And the Lord will do it. Coordinators and region overseers and the leaders of the local churches. You pray with the people. Pray with the people so that the backsliders will return to the Lord. And the sinners will come to the Lord. Sinners will be saved, backsliders will be restored. And believers will have the grace of God in their lives. And then we'll be able to live righteous lives, holy lives, pure lives. So that when the Lord shall come, we will not be found wanting. For those of us who are here, the Lord is calling upon us. That we need to call upon the Lord. We need to seek the face of the Lord. So that if the Lord shall come in the morning, in the night, in the midnight, anytime, we'll be ready to meet the Lord. We'll watch and pray. Watch over your life. Examine your life. Examine your habits. Examine your character. Examine your lifestyle. Are you falling away from the grace of God? Are you falling away from the goodness of God? Are you broken up from the vine? A backslider does not have his name in the book of life. You need to have your name in the book of life if you have to get to heaven when you die. And the grace of God is still available today to restore the backslider. The grace of God is still available today to forgive the sinner. If you wait, you may wait too late. That's the reason you need to come to the Lord right now. Those who are born again, they do not tell lies. Those who are born again, they do not commit adultery. Those who are born again, they do not commit fornication. Those who are born again, they do not go into fraud. Come back, the Lord himself, according to his promise, will have mercy upon you, and he will forgive you. He will change your life. He will turn everything around again. He will do it. He will do it. If you will allow the Lord to do it, he will do it in your life. The Lord is challenging us. Watch over your spiritual life. That's the most important thing that you have. The grace of God in your life. The righteousness of the righteous. The righteousness of the redeemed. The righteousness of the saved. That's the grace you have. Watch over that thing that you will not use at such a moment like this when the Lord can come at any time. Watch and pray. We're not wrestling against flesh and blood, but we're wrestling against principalities and powers. If against wicked spirits in high places. That's why we need to take unto us the whole armor of God. That we may be able to stand and withstand in the evil day, and having done all to stand. Call upon the Lord and say, Lord, have mercy upon me. I want to be able to stand. So that, Lord, when the Lord will come, when you will come, I will not lose out. And I will be with the Lord when he shall come. The Lord is coming. Will you be ready when he comes? Pray for the grace of God in your life. That the grace of God will keep you. And you will be faithful until the very end. So that when the Lord will come, you will not regret, you will not be ashamed at the coming of the Lord.
0: Amen.

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1: In the name of Jesus.
2: For the yes, super new common.
1: We thank you because we are here for a purpose.
2: Me da kun abemi la fi ala taru jinwa de ta.
1: And we know that purpose we are going to fulfill.
2: E mi nye bena la o de taru jinu ma jile mi afa gbama.
1: Bring your blessing on this nation.
2: Mi kwe wo ya jira la va du koya ma.
1: Bring your blessing upon the church.
2: Mi kwe wo ya jira la va ha ma la ma.
1: Bring your blessing upon every family.
2: Mi kwe ya jira la va puma de siya de ma.
1: We bring your blessing upon every individual in Jesus' name.
2: Open the pages of the
1: scriptures to
2: everyone. Help us to know
1: you more.
2: Help us to love you more.
1: Help us to see you
2: more. Help
1: us to receive more from
2: you. Confirm
1: your blessing upon every life.
2: We thank you, Lord. In Jesus' name
1: we pray.
2: Thank you
1: very much. You can sit
2: down. There's
1: a verse of scripture in Mark.
2: Book we had the Bible.
1: I don't know whether you have ever read
2: this.
1: It brings into summary everything that Jesus did.
2: New Yokata Yesu wala ye putane.
1: Everything that Jesus wore.
2: New Yokata Yesu wore.
1: Everything that Jesus wants to be your life today.
2: No sika Yesu jibe ya wole wagba me egba.
1: Everything he wants to accomplish.
2: No ma yika Yesu jibe na eba sinasu.
1: In your life.
2: Le wagba me.
1: I bring to this one verse of scripture. Me it says Mark chapter 7 verse 37.
2: Me ge pukwi de kaya ba wagba me egba le Marko. Ta ma adren pukwi bla ton voa adren lia.
1: And they were beyond measure astonished.
2: Ka ku via do wonu to.
1: And they were all surprised beyond measure.
2: Because
1: of what Jesus did.
2: Because
1: of what Jesus was.
2: And then
1: they said,
2: he
1: has done all things well. Testimony concerning Jesus. The manifestation of the power of Jesus. Everybody that was there. The Pharisees, the Sadducees. The publicans and the priests. The sinners and the believers. The men and the women. The boys and the girls.
2: The
1: rich and the poor. The high and the low.
2: All
1: the people, everybody. They looked at Jesus. They saw what Jesus did. There was one testimony in their mouth. There was one declaration in their mouth. There was one thing everybody was saying without any contradiction. They were surprised. They were amazed. Of the works of Christ. Of the miracles of Christ. Of the transforming power of Christ. And everybody without exception. Here is what they say. They said he has done all things well. The sinner came. And he said, I have forgiveness.
2: And
1: peace of mind. He has done all things well. The demon possessed came. He was bound. He was suffering.
2: Ola fukpe kpe melo.
1: He was afflicted.
2: Ola yadudu melo.
1: Jesus touched his life.
2: Yesu kasiye pa gbenuchi.
1: And the demon possessed man delivered.
2: Eye gbogbo fomo mala po kadede.
1: He said he has done all things well.
2: Egbe bena ewo nuo kata nwie.
1: There was a woman caught in adultery.
2: Nyonwa de uli la hasi owo mo.
1: The religious people wanted to stone her.
2: Eye soleme konini to baba yi wa fukpe.
1: And Jesus said, neither do I condemn you.
2: Eye Yesu gbe na nyela nya mo bu fo o.
1: Go and sin no more.
2: Hey magawa nu fo azo o.
1: And that woman that was a sinner.
2: Nyonu me ne nyenu fo o lala.
1: That should have died.
2: Silebena wa kulo.
1: Came to life again.
2: Eva papo agbe ye ye.
1: Eternal life.
2: Eba ko agbe mavo.
1: She had abundant life.
2: Eba ko agbe la gbon so mo.
1: She had a happy life.
2: Eba ko agbe le jijo mo.
1: And she said he has done all things well.
2: Eye wo gbebena e wo nu kata nwie.
1: Zacchaeus was a public thief.
2: Zacchaeus enye duto for ba jodala.
1: He will take the money of the nation.
2: Ako aduko apa gawo de ebe kotoku
1: mo. He embezzled a lot of money.
2: Efi gagada de po ebe gamo.
1: The guilt was so much.
2: Eye fombubula lolo leji.
1: The pressure of the pain of condemnation.
2: Eye
1: fombubula
2: verse la de ezu agba leji.
1: He climbed up a tree.
2: Eye eli agbuti lalo.
1: He wanted to see Jesus.
2: Ebe na ya po Yesu.
1: Eventually he saw Jesus.
2: Le bala po Yesu.
1: Forgiveness came.
2: Toto kava.
1: Peace of mind came.
2: Uti afale jima va.
1: The joy of salvation came.
2: Agbo okobe jijo va.
1: And Zacchaeus said he has done all things well.
2: Eye Zacchaeus gbebe na ka ewo nu kata nwi.
1: A leper came.
2: Ani jela valo.
1: He wasn't supposed to mix society.
2: Me lebe ba nu mo do mo hafi o.
1: But he heard that Jesus was around.
2: Ga ka se be na Yesu va dwa mo.
1: He said I'm not supposed to go there.
2: Ebe na ma jambe ma ya mo do mo lo.
1: I'm dirty, I'm an outcast.
2: Ma fudi ma nyama igbo gbenu le.
1: But Jesus is there.
2: Ga ka Yesu la fi mo.
1: And the man came near, came to Jesus.
2: Eya ma la va Yesu Kristo la gbo lo.
1: And Jesus touched him.
2: Eye Yesu ka si ya manu.
1: And cleansed all the leprosy away.
2: Yesu de ani do la dale nuchi.
1: And the leper man said he has done all things well.
2: Eya ni jela ka gbebe na Yesu la wonu ka ta nwi.
1: There was a blind man that could not even see.
2: Loku agban to le si mo po nu po o han va.
1: He was by the side of the road.
2: Ele mo la to lo.
1: And he was begging.
2: Eye le nu biam.
1: His name is Bartimaeus.
2: Epa nu ko nye Bartimaeus.
1: And he said, Jesus, thou son of David, have mercy on me.
2: Ebe na Yesu. David de vila po nye nu blan nwi.
1: And then Jesus said, call him, come on here.
2: Yesu yu ebe na va fi ike lo.
1: And he came to Jesus Christ.
2: Eye wo va Yesu Christo la go.
1: And Jesus said, what do you want I do unto you?
2: Yesu be na nu ka jim ne le be na ma wo na wo.
1: And he said, I want to receive my sight.
2: Ebe kule be na me jibe ma po nu.
1: And Jesus said, be it unto you according to your faith.
2: Yesu be na va me nu le wo ko se la nu.
1: His blind eyes were open.
2: Ye pe nu kwe agban o vun.
1: And the blind man told everybody.
2: Eye nu kwe agban to agbe na mo kata be na.
1: Look at that Jesus.
2: Po Yesu Christo ma lo.
1: He has done all things well.
2: E wo nu kata nwi.
1: There was a thief on the cross.
2: Ajo dala de mo la ti cho ganu chi.
1: They nailed him to the cross.
2: Wo clean la ti cho ganu chi.
1: They said life on earth had finished.
2: Ela bena ipa gbono la ni gbanjia ewo nu gbon magbo.
1: They said you are so bad.
2: Wo gbo bo we are gbelenu to.
1: You are not fit for heaven. You are not fit to live on the earth.
2: Ba jena ji po ye mo je bena nu ni gbanji chon.
1: The only place they wanted him to go and to go there in a hurry.
2: A fi de kamiti na ila le bena ikaba magbo mati mati to e.
1: They wanted him to go to hell immediately.
2: Wo ti bena ide joma vo menu makelo.
1: And then that thief for the cross.
2: Eya ti ajo dala to guarantee
1: Jesus Christ.
2: Eglona Yesu Christo bena.
1: Remember me when you come to your kingdom.
2: Donuku jene le gende wo fi adu fela mo.
1: And Jesus did not say it is too late.
2: Yesu magbo bena de ti magbo na o o.
1: Here you are about to die.
2: Afie ele bena le jene ku.
1: You've gone too far beyond the day of grace.
2: Wa wi ele yi tu apa le tu amanu ba ba ba gaka lanu ti.
1: Jesus did not say that.
2: Yesu magbo na na mane o.
1: But Jesus said today.
2: Yesu gbebe na egbegbe.
1: You will be with me.
2: La no plem.
1: in paradise.
2: Le paradiso la ma.
1: And that man there on the cross.
2: Eye nu tuma la ti to ganula.
1: Forgiven.
2: O tonu vonki.
1: Delivered.
2: O de.
1: Happy and joyful.
2: Eye ji jogande pa jimo.
1: He said he has done all things.
2: Hey, I can't grab enough. I want to walk at night.
1: As you look at Jesus, there is one thing I want to impress on your mind.
2: Hey, ne kwa yes Christ, la nunda kapele si bema ganda world jima.
1: That this Jesus is so wonderful.
2: Bena yesu shala wanukulo.
1: This Jesus is so great.
2: Bena yesu shala triakolo.
1: When he touches your life.
2: Ne yesu kasi wakbala.
1: When he comes to you.
2: Ne yesu vakbola.
1: When he takes you up.
2: Ne yesu kode jila.
1: And when he reforms and recreates you.
2: Ne yesu throw wa mcha mla.
1: There is one thing that is going to be on your lips, on your mouth.
2: Nunda kapa ano wenu mekule wadeji.
1: You are going to be able to say.
2: La tema globe.
1: He Jesus Christ. Hey, has done all things well.
2: Hey, yesu Christo ewanu katanui.
1: I'm talking about the Jesus who was born of a virgin.
2: Malapunto yesu shikade tukui manyanu tuola jinuti.
1: His conception was like no other man's conception. An angel came to Mary.
2: Maria.
1: You are blessed of all women. Because out of you will come the son of David. And Mary said, how will I know that?
2: Maria,
1: because I've never known a man. And he says, the Holy Ghost will come upon you and overshadow you. And that beautiful son.
2: Eye evinui masina jila.
1: Heavenly son.
2: Jipo ponu tu vi masina jila.
1: The very son of God.
2: Eye nyema opatenu vi.
1: That eternal Emmanuel.
2: Eye wa yu ebe yukobena Emmanuel.
1: That will be born of you.
2: Eye ke wea na jilo.
1: Will be called the very son of God.
2: Laba trazuma opa vi.
1: His conception was miraculous.
2: Ibe fuwa fola de won anye nukunu.
1: His birth was miraculous.
2: Yesu be jijila anye nukunu.
1: Miraculous preservation.
2: Because
1: Jesus Christ is special.
2: Right, Jesus Christ is
1: special. It is that Jesus I bring to you to miraculous conception.
2: Yes, my co fiber funukunu tela mahabano.
1: A miraculous birth.
2: Yes, my co jinukunu tela mahabano. Yes, my co quota nukunu tela mahabano.
1: Imperfect life.
2: Hey, yes, not being a double bow.
1: A sinless life.
2: And not banum for manomi.
1: A life without blemish.
2: And not bamukaka manomi.
1: Holy beyond holiness of man.
2: And not bokoko wa magbatobe kokwenye.
1: From the time he began to live.
2: Chope
1: on earth.
2: Chope.
1: He went to the cross of Calvary to die for you and for me.
2: Chope gube tu agbanolani gbanya jibasere gube Calvary kule nyakule tao.
1: He lived such a sinlessly pure, purified life.
2: And not agbokoko agbajajes le jajes kopan.
1: And then he died.
2: Emma gbela kulo.
1: Miraculous death.
2: Ebe kufani nukunu.
1: And then he was buried.
2: Eye wudilo.
1: And on the Sunday he rose from the dead.
2: Lanu kaka tuan gbela fonchwa mkukwo doma.
1: And then he appeared to his disciples.
2: Eye wadeodo kwe fya nustron lao.
1: 40 days he kept on revealing himself to them.
2: Lanu kaka blana lakwa tola de dokwile ufiam.
1: I am that Jesus.
2: Bena nyenye yesuma.
1: That lived a perfect life.
2: Se no agbena deblibo.
1: I am that Jesus.
2: E nyenye yesuma.
1: That died on the cross.
2: Se kula ticho ganu.
1: I am that Jesus.
2: E nyenye yesuma.
1: That was buried for 3 days.
2: Se ka udinga katu agbalo.
1: I am that Jesus.
2: E nye Yesuma.
1: I am risen from the dead.
2: E nye fonto yodoma.
1: Because death could not have any power on him.
2: E la bena kuma kwanu sanleji o.
1: And for 40 days he began to show himself to his disciples.
2: Le nukakabla na solade do kwile fianu stron la o.
1: And they saw a walking miracle.
2: E ye ba kwanu kunu do o wo.
1: They saw a risen miracle.
2: E ye wo kwa ebe chitratiti nukunu to.
1: They saw a resurrected miracle.
2: E ye wo kwa chitratiti ba nukunu.
1: And then at the end of the
2: 14th day,
1: he was talking to his own disciples. All of a sudden, he began to
3: go up.
2: Etoji.
3: Ascension.
2: Okwejo.
3: From the time of his arrival to the time of his ascension, everything was miraculous.
2: Chope pe Yesu to ti fo ba ni gba pe pe gbogbo jola ni gba jide ti fola. Ni o ka tabo wala ni gba ja enye nukunu.
3: That's why as you look at the life of Christ.
2: Ya tene le ku de Christo pa gbenu ti la.
3: And you look at everything he said.
2: Eh le ponu yo ka ta ke Yesu glo.
3: And everything that he did.
2: Le lu so ka ta Yesu wo.
3: There is one thing they could say.
2: Enya de ka pe la mo gbe to wa gbro la ni gba ti.
3: There was one thing they could reveal and declare.
2: Enya de ka pe wa de agbro eye wa gbe de gbo fe godo.
3: They said he the Christ he has done all things well.
2: Wo gbro be na eya Kristo la e wo nu o ka ta nwi.
3: Nobody ever walked like him.
2: Ami ade kama wo do abi ya na o.
3: Nobody ever spoke like him.
2: Ma de kama gbro nya be ya na o.
3: Nobody ever did what he did.
2: Ma de kama wo nu sobo wo la po o.
3: The testimony is coming your way.
2: Da said the lagbono wo moji lo.
3: That declaration is coming your way.
2: Enya ma gbro ma gbono wo moji.
3: At the end of the meeting.
2: La ta pe be nu o mo.
3: Say.
2: O kan la gbro be.
3: When you see the miracle of life transformed.
2: Nele polu kunu be amofa gbetro.
3: You'll be able to say like everybody else.
2: La tema gbe abesa mo bubu o gbe baye ne pena.
3: Christ my savior.
2: Eya.
3: He has done all things well.
2: Eya Kristo nyo kola. Eya la o wonu o kata nwie.
3: How does that happen?
2: Aleke be va mo dui.
3: I'm talking to you on the subject. There is no one like
2: Mau nyapata nyenye amiade kemele abe Yesu ene o.
3: There's no one like Jesus.
2: Amiade kemele abe Yesu ene o.
3: I'm talking on 3 things today.
2: Ma agbem na metone mi egbalo.
3: Number 1, the mission of Jesus.
2: Banto Yesu padodi asi.
3: Number 2, the message of Jesus.
2: Ebelia Yesu pagbedi asi.
3: Number 3, the mercy of Jesus.
2: Etonlia Yesu panubla ni popo.
3: Number 1, the mission of Jesus.
2: Banto Yesu
3: we're talking about this Jesus.
2: Mile fo to Jesus si anu.
3: A great mission.
2: Dodi asi galasi.
3: A great ministry.
2: Suba suba do galasi.
3: A great purpose.
2: Daru jinu galasi.
3: A great plan for which he came.
2: Dodo galasi ya tebe vani banjido.
3: And he wants to do that in your life.
2: Ejibe ya wo emale wagbema.
3: To fulfill that mission brought a message. The message of Jesus.
2: Bena wa wo dodi asi malaka gbedi asi va. Yesu fo gbedi asi.
3: The message is like the wheel of a tire.
2: But there is a ajako abenanka. Yepanukua benupala na.
3: The message that leads you and rolls you and drives you to the mission.
2: But there is lady. Eyelak blow. Kaka vai pa dodi asilam.
3: When you accept that message.
2: Neloko but there asilam.
3: When you believe it with all your heart.
2: Neloko esekule word jiblibo.
3: And you say that is what Jesus is telling me.
2: Eyelak blabera de. Emeni nyasi Yesu lekok blom nam.
3: The mercy of Jesus will be fulfilled in your life.
2: Eka ma Yesu benu blani popo fa do la ba mo le wa gbe mo.
3: The mission.
2: Yesu be do de asi.
3: The message.
2: Yesu be gbe de asi.
3: The mercy.
2: Yesu benu blani popo.
3: What is the mission of Jesus?
2: Banto nu keni Yesu be do de asi la.
3: I look at Matthew chapter 1 verse 21.
2: Matthew ta banto popo bla bo vo de ke.
3: And she shall bring forth a son and thou shall call his name Jesus.
2: Eye adinu to vi ena yepanukobe Yesu.
3: For he shall save his people from their sins.
2: Ela bena yela depa dukwa choyepanu voma.
3: She, Mary the Virgin.
2: Maria
3: bring forth a son.
2: De tu pila dinu tu vilo.
3: Son of God and the son of David.
2: Yenye maobe vikula magbato be vila.
3: Understand that is the primary thing, the greatest thing, and the climax of what Christ came to do on earth.
2: Sir Goma, emenye dodi asi ganto pleta popo na doyo kata Yesu vawola ni banjila.
3: He shall save his people from their sin.
2: Ade peduko acho openu voma.
3: Why save them from their sins?
2: Look at the bad watch open voma do.
3: Because sin is a heavy weight like a milestone.
2: Ella bede nuvo enya bakpakpa abena a pug ban
3: that is hanged on your waist.
2: Sikana le alimanu.
3: And then you are thrown into the sea of eternity.
2: Ey wato dada le juma vopato gamama.
3: And because of that heavy weight of sin.
2: Well I bede nuvo pug bamana de usela lino tala.
3: It will pull you down to the lowest pit to hellfire.
2: Aye,
3: because he doesn't want you to go to hellfire.
2: Eye le tan gbe yi de juma vo be tutu enu ke ga kele se mo lo be na yi de juma vo mo ta nu ti la.
3: That is why he wants to cut off that heavy stone of sin.
2: Eya tena belo be dibena ya tonu vo pe pe gba ma si o bla la lino la ya tu pe kada le ti.
3: What does he want to save you from?
2: No ka nu vo come be adol.
3: Why does he want to save you from sin?
2: No ka te yesu dibe ya adol nu vo si mo do.
3: Because sin is the deadliest poison.
2: Ela be nu vo de enya adiwa mo.
3: Greater than the poison of the snake of the serpent.
2: Sin lo lowo edan ple edan pa diwa mo.
3: Greater than the poison that any enemy can administer to you.
2: Wo a ti kana magbeto la kode nu menu me na duna fu.
3: Because sin is a deadliest poison ever found on earth.
2: Well, la bena de nu vonya adiwa mo sikene la ni gban kataji.
3: Once it gets to you, it will get to your heart and your spirit and your mind and your soul. You are destroyed.
2: Ne nu vogana wa agbama la agana wa ta me aba wa ji me aba wo lu pomo atro wa matsakata la ni
3: ban. That's why the mission of Jesus.
2: Nu ya tena Yesu be do de asila.
3: Is to come to take away and to neutralize the power of that poison in your life.
2: Enye bena wa bana wa te magblan ne vo pa di mama le wa agbama do.
3: What does he want to save you from sin?
2: Nu ka te be ado le nu vo mo do.
3: Because sin is like the strongest chain or rope ever tied around any man on earth.
2: Brother, la bena de nouveau, yenye kunyau masikene bla amagbeto la ni banji.
3: And what Satan using that rope of sin to tie you?
2: Eh, the Satan ato nouveau be kunyau ma bla ula.
3: You lose your senses.
2: La bu onunya.
3: You lose your mind.
2: La bu o gomansa.
3: You lose your reasoning faculty.
2: La bu o susude de nukete.
3: It doesn't matter who you are.
2: Amakap me viene nyau.
3: If you're a medical doctor.
2: Ne lenye doctor ba magan.
3: And you know it is wrong to smoke.
2: Lenya bena sigano no.
3: Once that rope of sin is around you,
2: ga kene bena sigaba kabla ula,
3: you will smoke.
2: La no sigabe.
3: It doesn't matter who you are.
2: Makaf me viene nyo.
3: You may be walking where HIV AIDS patients are coming.
2: La tema no don la fi kana di kana kuba dollar la jipo locho.
3: And you see how they are dying.
2: La kwa lesi ole kupun.
3: Once that rope of sin of immorality is upon your life,
2: ga kene bena dehasi obe nufo kabla ula ni gma ya dia.
3: Even though you see HIV patients dying and dying and that, you will go into it again and get your own HIV.
2: No problem. Le problem ni kana kuba nyonu vide ma le kufunlo. 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
3: Because sin is the strongest chain or rope ever tied around the waist of any man.
2: Bwa la bena de nu vola de yenye kagande si kene bla nu vola la ni banji bla magbeto la ni banji.
3: That once that chain or rope is around you,
2: e yene bena nu vamba kama le nu tiola.
3: It's like you're forever lost.
2: E joko bena le trunkan.
3: And the only one who can save and deliver and set you free.
2: Ama de kaini likwa tema de wako anawa blodila.
3: Is this one that is called Jesus?
2: Eye nyame yasimi yobe Yesu.
3: And the angel said, "Thou shalt bring forth a son."
2: Eye mauto labena adinu tuvi.
3: And you call his name Jesus.
2: Eye na yo upenu kobe Yesu.
3: Because he will save his people from all their sins.
2: Ella bena eyela de upa dukola cho openu voma.
3: And that's why the Lord Jesus is coming to you, that heavy stone of sin.
2: Ya tena yetu so bono gbowo gbaro bena nu voba gbagbepo mala.
3: That deadliest poison of sin.
2: Bena de nu voba diwa mala.
3: That strong chain of sin.
2: Bena de nu voba kunyo gan mala.
3: Will be untied.
2: Bena kaya dira lenti.
3: And then everything is free.
2: Eyela kwa blood de blibo.
3: Then you are able to say.
2: Hey, la tema globe.
3: Praise the Lord, I am free.
2: Wakafa, pato bena mokwa blode.
3: Because he came to set me free.
2: Wala bena Yesu vabe ya nam a blode.
3: 1 John 3.
2: Yohanes bato tamaton.
3: I'm reading from verse 5 there.
2: Marle kukwe maton.
3: And ye know that he was manifested to take away our sins.
2: Eye minye bena yamade do kwe fien. Bena ya tomia pe nouvon o ayi.
3: That's a mission. That's a mission.
2: Eme nye pe dode asila.
3: That's the reason why you came to Otoa.
2: Numa tebe vanyo kule gbordo.
3: That's why you are here and you know.
2: Numa
3: Jesus Christ.
2: Numa tele vafiado. Eye nye bena Yesu Christo la.
3: Was manifested. Take away our sins.
2: E de do kwe tia bena ya chomia pe nouvon o ayi.
3: Then it says, and in him is no sin.
2: Eye wak bla bena eye antola. Nouvon de kemele eye ame o.
3: In Christ is no sin.
2: Christo me la nouvon de kemele mo.
3: He takes away your sin. He puts it in the depths of the sea. Never to come back to your life anymore. I was telling you. The reason why he takes away the sin. And if you die in that sin, it's like you are thrown into the sea of eternity. And you cannot escape hellfire. You see why Jesus came. He was to take the poison of sin away from your system. So that you will not die an eternal death. Do you see what Jesus came? It's so that the bondage of sin, the chain of sin that binds you, you will lose and break that chain.
2: And
3: then freedom comes to you. Look at Galatians chapter 5. I'm reading from verse 19. Now the works of the flesh are manifest. Tells us now adultery, fornication, uncleanness, lasciviousness. He's telling us all the things that Jesus came to save us from. Please don't tell me I go to church, forget about that one. There are people that go to church and the sins, adultery is still there.
2: Ami ado ina chotilo gakia matrewa wola potolo fagbama. Ami ado ina chotilo.
3: And they have all that fornication still there.
2: Gakia kasi obo bogonla potolo malo.
3: There are people that go to church.
2: Ami ado ina chotilo.
3: And your cultism is still there.
2: Gakia de ajak bogonla galo malo.
3: He says, I do that.
2: Ebena de trust bosbo
3: and witchcraft
2: afan kaka
3: and hatred
2: like wowo
3: various and empty.
2: You
3: see, this is what Jesus came to remove.
2: Yes, Baba, ya denu shoda le miyama.
3: In your life, you remove everything in Jesus' name.
2: But bena de Yesu la denu yokata da le wag bamele Yesu fanu koma.
3: Even so, the one he talks about envy.
2: Bla ovo de kepo ojo nu bavan. Tomo bevienu.
3: Murder.
2: Epo ojo no dodo onu.
3: He talks about drunkenness.
2: Epo ojo anga mumu onu.
3: He talks about rebellion.
2: Epo ojo aglo tutu onu.
3: And he says, and such life.
2: Ebena kule esi ya wo togbi.
3: And he said, of the which I tell you.
2: Eye benu si ogbomo le dinami.
3: That they which do sins shall not inherit everlasting life.
2: Abele si ma ogbomo dinami kuku enebena. Amosyo wale nu si ola mani mafta do pala ba duma o.
3: Do you see what Jesus Christ came?
2: Nui ite Yesu Christo la vani banjido.
3: He said, it will take all your sins away.
2: Enyebe ya chowo nu vo o ayi.
3: Do you see what Jesus came?
2: Nui ite Yesu la vado.
3: Is that all those evil things in your life?
2: Enye bena nu vodi shokata le wak bamala.
3: It will take everything away.
2: Na chowo kata yi.
3: Number one is the mission of Jesus.
2: Bato eye nye Yesu bato de asi.
3: Number two, the message of Jesus.
2: Ebele ya Yesu bato de asi.
3: I told you, it is the message that he gives.
2: Bagbleno, maunya si bagblola.
3: That brings that mission to pass in your life.
2: Eye bena kato de asi abamu le wak bama.
3: Praise the Lord.
2: Glorify
3: the name of the Lord.
2: Me do apoto ban kode jinama.
3: He will bring that mission to pass in your life in Jesus' name.
2: Ma be Yesu la wey pe dodi asima le wagbama le Yesu fanu koma.
3: Did I hear your amen? What's the message of Jesus?
2: No, Kenya, yes,
3: in Matthew chapter 4,
2: verse 17.
3: We're told that Jesus Christ came and he began to tell them the kingdom of God is at hand. Repent ye therefore. He brought the message of repentance.
2: When I mean Yesu Vanibanji, Choka Majila, Yesu Dasik, the Father, the Malabo. gbogblɔm bena metrɔ le miaƒe dzi me elabena dziƒote aɖe ƒe la ɖo vɔ etsɔ gbede asi la le wo nam ema tɛ bena tsã la ele 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
3: That is the message.
2: Elabena esia nye gbede asi la.
3: That is going to bring the mission of Christ to pass in your life.
2: Si ahe Kristo pe dɔde asi la va me le wo agbe me.
3: What's the message he gives us in Mark chapter 1 verse 15?
2: Nɔke nye gbede asi si wɔna mi le Marko ta gbãtɔ kpekpe wuiatɔ̃lia me.
3: And he tells us the time is fulfilled. The kingdom of God is at hand. Repent ye therefore and believe the gospel.
2: Egble bena zangbe la do dzi eye mawo fiaɖoƒe la ɖo vɔ mitrɔ le miaƒe dzi me eye mixɔ nyanui la dzi se
3: It is that same message that Jesus is bringing today.
2: Mawu nya ma ke Yesu tsɔ le nawo egba
3: Jesus the same yesterday today and forever.
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3: So that destruction will not come upon your life.
2: Alebena totro ma va wa gbe me o.
3: I told you in Matthew.
2: Magbe le Matthew.
3: Now in Luke chapter 13 verse 3.
2: Vifia Luke atamo wi eton kpukpu ameton.
3: People came to talk to Jesus Christ.
2: Amo baba you have from na Yesu.
3: He said Jesus did you hear the news?
2: Obena Yesu lesenu ine joa.
3: There were some people that were worshiping their God.
2: Amia do le wo le opo ma o subom lo.
3: Pilate came and that leader came and killed them and mingled their sacrifice with their blood.
2: Eye Pilate va kplo la ma va. Eye bewu wo tso bo vu la toto kple nu mama la.
3: And they perish without a remedy.
2: Eye wo tro gbe dada me le wo nu o.
3: And Jesus said, do you think that those people are greater sinners than yourself?
2: Yesu gble no be na de mi susu be na. Ame ya we ne nu von la ganto wu miawo ma kan.
3: I tell you, except you repent, ye shall likewise perish.
2: Ebena gbede ke bonu me le gblɔ na mi bena ne mi etrɔ le miaƒe dzime la mi kata mi atrɔ nenema
3: ke. Jesus Christ.
2: Wo gblɔ ne Yesu be.
3: They said there were some people.
2: O bena ami aɖewo li.
3: A mighty tower.
2: Eye si lo to gã ma la.
3: A high tower.
2: Eye si lo mɔ kɔkɔ ma la.
3: Fell upon them.
2: Emo dze wo dzi la.
3: And they died and went to hell without any preparation.
2: Eye wo kui ɖe dzomavɔ me dzadzraɖo me li o.
3: And Jesus said, you people, you listen to news, you cannot analyze that news.
2: Yesu be ɖe miami si anutinya gake ɖe mi etsɔ anutinya ma mi esrɔ nutsu me o.
3: Do you think that they are greater sinners than yourself?
2: Mi bube na mama we ni nu vɔ la gãtɔ wu miawo me hãn.
3: And he said, except you repent.
2: Ebe na gbede ke bo ne mi etrɔ le miaƒe dzime la.
3: You will not also escape, you likewise perish.
2: Mi yo ha mi mate ma si omi ha mi atrɔ nenema ke.
3: That's why the Lord is telling you today. The message of Jesus.
2: Ya ta pato le gblɔ nu gbɔ bena esia ne Yesu be gbede asi la.
3: And that message is repent.
2: Gbede asi ye nye bena trɔ dzime.
3: That message is turn around.
2: Gbede asi ye nye bena ka trɔ le wo ta me.
3: That message is forsake every evil thing that you have done.
2: Gbede asi ye bena ka dzudzɔ nu gbegblẽ si wɔ ne le la tɔ te wɔwɔ.
3: I said, Lord Jesus, I come.
2: Na be Yesu me va.
3: I want you to forgive me. I change my mind.
2: Me va bena tsɔ ke na trɔ nye ta me susu.
3: I change my ways.
2: Me trɔ nye mɔwo.
3: I change my direction.
2: Me trɔ nye mɔzɔzɔwo.
3: All the fornication adultery.
2: Ahasi kple matrɔwɔwo.
3: All the stealing and fighting.
2: Efifi kple kɔdadawo.
3: All the idol worship and occultism. I don't want to go there again. And then it is when you carry out the message of Jesus. And say, yes, Lord, I thank you. That your mission is to save me from sin. And that your message is to make me turn around. Then the mercy of Jesus will come to you. Praise the Lord for his mercy. Glorify the Lord for his mercy. And whosoever shall come unto me, I will not cast out. Look at what Paul is telling us. He's telling us in 1 Timothy chapter 1, from verse 13 to verse 15. He said, I was a blasphemer. He said, I was a blasphemer. I was an injurious person. I was a wicked man. I was a terrible sinner. I received God. Kela moko.

0: Eye ma ponu blani popola banam.
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0: Eye gbe bene le cho wa gbe na poto gbala ma ponu blani popoma la vanu.
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1: Mercy, the mercy of God. The grace of God. The love of God. And that salvation will come to you. I said that salvation will come to you. Praise the Lord is coming. Number one, the mission. Number two, the message. Number three, the mercy. Right now, the Lord is calling upon you. And the Lord is saying, the mercy of God is available for you. Everyone that repents, everyone that turns around, everyone that says, Lord, I come, Lord, I give myself unto you, that mercy of God, that salvation of God will come. Praise the Lord, the salvation is for you.
0: Kafa apeto agbo kola towe.
1: Where are you? Can I see you?
0: Pika wade makpo
1: waside. Where are you?
0: Tu asimade jimakpo de.
1: Salvation.
0: Agbo oko.
1: Forgiveness.
0: Totoke.
1: Eternal life.
0: Agbo mavo.
1: That is the mission of Christ.
0: Emen ye Christo la pa dodi asila.
1: And you're going to receive that right now.
0: Ele jakoma fifi lai.
1: I said you're going to receive that right now.
0: Mepena akwe fifi lai.
1: If you are ready for that salvation, where are you? Can you raise up your hand?
0: Pick our day to ask the Timakpo.
1: Bible says, so whoever shall call on the name of the Lord shall be saved.
0: Bible says,
1: what a wonderful time to receive your forgiveness.
0: Ye inwi keni sabena koto choke tu apato lakbo.
1: Raise up your hand.
0: Do aside jia.
1: Raise up your hand.
0: Do aside ji.
1: Father, in the name of Jesus.
0: Go for the yes open to come.
1: I thank you for all these who are raising up their hands.
0: Meta akpono la mshukata do aside jilata.
1: Mission of Christ. Thank you for the message of repentance.
0: I
1: thank you for your mercy and salvation. Lord, I pray for everyone now.
0: Amen.
1: Amen. Pressing up their hands.
0: I'm sure do
1: telling you they want your forgiveness.
0: You let
1: the mind and the spirit and the power to turn around and to repent in Jesus' name.
0: You let the your energy matotro. Me do bela.
1: According to your promise, Lord, give them your mercy and your salvation right now. I thank you because I know you have answered. In Jesus' name we pray. Another amen.
0: Me people nam amebu buade.
1: Now if you are sick,
0: if you are zonel be leje dola,
1: nothing will hinder your healing.
0: Nada kama kemone wodo yoko o.
1: If you have any oppression any attack,
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1: nothing will stop your deliverance.
0: Nada kama kemone woka tutule yeisi ama o.
1: Are you ready?
0: Mi le klalua.
1: I said, are you ready?
0: Mebe mi le klaluma.
1: You want healing?
0: Lekiane do yo.
1: Raise up your hand.
0: Do asideji.
1: You want deliverance?
0: Lekiane katutu.
1: Raise up your hand.
0: Do asideji.
1: What miracle?
0: Lekiane nukunu.
1: Raise up your hand.
0: Do asideji.
1: Father, in the name of Jesus.
0: Papa le Yesu panu koma.
1: Thank you for the mighty power that never changes.
0: Akpena una wonu sega trakosi metrona ulata.
1: And I pray for all these my brothers and sisters.
0: Medok bale nobinu tu nobinyo nu siyaota.
1: As they raise up their hands.
0: Esu odo ba asideji la.
1: Miracle.
0: Mebe lukunu.
1: Healing.
0: Mebe doyoyo.
1: Deliverance.
0: Mebe nakatutu.
1: Signs and wonders.
0: Lukunu kulejesi.
1: Grant unto them in Jesus' name.
0: We lopa gbama le yeso panu koma.
1: That mental problem, I command you get out in Jesus' name.
0: 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Me deset dogo le yeso panu koma.
1: Those blind eyes, I command you be open and see in Jesus' name.
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0: Apeta yesu de wanu selatia choji po fifila yi.
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1: Search every captive free.
0: Na blode abuyoma de siya de la.
1: Because I know you have done
0: it.
1: In Jesus' name we pray.
0: Le Yesu panu koma mi dog badale.
1: And the people of God said, Amen.
0: Ma ope jona glabe, Amen.
1: Praise the Lord, our God has done it.
0: Kafu apato la bena ma uwevo.
1: I said, praise the Lord God has done.
0: Ma bena kafu ma la bena ma uwevo. Ma gani de kan kuma gbede gbede o. Ape na mi ma une jira mi. Me na mi afu asi pe na Yesu.
1: Put your hands together for Jesus.
0: Me na mi afu asi pe na Yesu.
1: Put your hands together for Jesus.
0: Me na mi aga gbogbo asi pe lafo na Yesu.
1: Amen.
0: Amen. Amen na mi.
2: I been get a problem.
0: Ma do fu pe pe ada.
3: Which kind of problem?
2: Mi bele, I
0: not
2: be the mess.
3: Excuse me, how long this problem may be get?
2: About 3 years ago.
3: 3 years ago. The problem is not be the mess, eh?
2: Yes.
3: So what thing God do for you when you come at this crusader?
2: As I
0: car
2: yesterday, as the rain starts to come, now I can't do.
0: Hey, can but do let him a chitra.
2: And yeah, I do more to say the man of God he passed. As the man of God he passed, now I just feel something come on inside there. Now for them.
3: Now if for them, what thing be happen with for them?
2: Wow, for them now they see me here.
0: Hey, come up for my family, Abalima. Yeah, because we're not that dull of food, man. We're not on radio. I'm a come up for my journey. Come on, journey. I'm going to enjoy the journey. Yeah, for it. I see the dilemma. Now don't you see, Valley?
3: That moment, now you begin see the time.
0: Yeah, my
3: praise the Lord.
0: Waka fa foto.
3: I say praise the Lord.
0: Waka fa foto.
3: What's in be with you before you kaya?
0: Look at George. You have to let Bata go, yeah.
4: Saturday.
0: So
4: that Saturday morning, I will call for make a quick for God's program. So the program be called for off late. So on the way coming, I call for my foot slip for them, then my foot broke.
0: Eye ikena mo so gbon ta ikena yo le jojoma ye janyi eye ingi afo
4: so I go for go hospital
0: ye yi de konji
4: then go for do operation on my foot and then put iron inside my foot
0: eye o wa afo nyala eye o to gapo de afo amunam
4: so I not be able for waka pass I use this crutch.
0: Ye mete zona one mazan puti yo.
3: What it happened tonight? What did Jesus do for you tonight?
0: Ebe na nuka judge zema nuka Yesu one le takpe yama.
4: So because today na the first day we come.
0: Eye egba sike iba takpe ya.
4: So this night as the man of God be the pray.
0: Zaya me yeka ma upa mi alagba dumda.
4: Me say be the pray say me heart. I say Papa God. Once now you word I go here, I say you no go left me so.
0: Eye, my bena mau, na kwede chime papa mau, bagbana ma dwi afoma de kankuma, abele si me leva na o.
4: So as the man of God be de pray, me self de pray, I just find myself a grab, my foot begin shake, and I begin for waka.
0: Eye, ike ma opa me lekbe, dom da kula, na de kwele afonye le vufu, anu ma ke laik kuma toa zon li zon zon nuide.
3: Put your hands together for Jesus.
0: Me na mi afwa kbena Yesu.
3: Somebody shout hallelujah!
0: Amiade ne do hallelujah, probably so siyade.
3: I said somebody shout hallelujah!
0: Me benade amade ne do hallelujah, probably so siyade.
3: Put
5: Put your hands together for Jesus. For a few days I've been very sick and I was having terrible headache. I've even taken a lot of medication and there was no result.
0: So on
5: that Wednesday when I came, when the man of God was praying for the sick,
0: la kuda be ma bata pia le se ma o pa le gbedo le dono tala.
5: Immediately God opened my eye. I saw one of my neighbor and there were two men. They brought a coffin towards the altar and the coffin opened. Immediately the headache disappeared up till now.
0: Eh ka ma pa le gbedo na yi pe ofunku ye po yi pa fo mo to me mo fo wo koko amo kuda ka ba bo sa me pia ji yu wan mo kuda ka pa mo enu ma kia ibeta ba jo.
5: Praise the Lord.
6: Before I come, I get a 4-year problem.
0: What's
5: the problem?
6: The problem, I've been getting soil in here. I've been doing the prayer all along.
5: Which part is swelling?
6: Now my groin.
5: You're growing?
6: Yes.
5: Okay, on your right. Yes, sir.
6: But tonight, after the prayer of faith, when I go check myself in the restroom, it dawned on.
0: Ebena, eke paso tokpe da vwa e fudu da tilakpa ma, ife de ba wa ke ipo fimala, mine te
5: sene ya macho.
0: Marene blobena na duro kwi po bi fila.
5: Somebody say check yourself.
0: Tune no fimala ka duro kwi po bi fila.
5: This man obey the servant of God and he go check himself and the queen don't go.
0: Praise the Lord.
7: So now then the man of God begin preach for freedom. So Esther, that network go na host now see me menstruation. Only thing that I see and clear.
5: Let we clap for Jesus. Clap for Jesus. 1 year, 6 months. Who are we not the CMS?
0: Ella bena for the cow with a madden, you maga duasia nipo. Gakia gumago a part of dobra ya pomia, Zamamia, you duasiani, waka for a photo.
8: After I be done sitting, yes, mommy, see me go makeni.
5: Yes,
8: go makeni na snake na be go see.
5: You go see snake?
8: Yes.
0: Ebena, lego.
5: Who says ya?
8: Na tick, because under the stick then too.
5: Okay, well,
8: that go see.
5: Okay.
8: Why we see the snake? Then every night now I go and sleep. The attack nanki just hold me.
0: Ebena imlo izade kamala yekwa dan. Eye chuma magbiane imlo yikwala bobo vona funya funya omayi.
8: Sunday aki just wap me that. So the other time be wap me na iron stone.
5: Okay.
8: So now then now why we sit down pa? I am because sit down pa okada.
5: Yes.
8: I go wound me.
5: Okay. What thing so, God do for you, Ikaya?
8: After this crusade begin yesterday, the pastor, where the minister they pass, now me auntie say, make I go to map before day.
5: Okay.
8: Make I go to church. And so, to map before day. Now, before the pastor be teen up, so we be pass now, flashlight. Now,
5: flashlight
8: so,
5: go by you?
8: Yeah. What be going out now? Because I can sleep every night, I can dream them bad.
5: So, where that flashlight go, where go now? What happen?
8: Why they sleep now every night and they get the attack?
5: You know they get that again. The flashlight will come on inside the man of God. When a Jesus is alive, he don't go inside, you don't come on inside the can. Let me clap for Jesus.
0: Ebena, the Bialet Globena, a kind of Bobo Vonten, Idania can a pass of attack, Pumamia. Can you put the pass of them for your Togua?
9: A Juda Clenady, Tomatia, Yvo. Then give me treatment, nothing. So today we'll go, where one pastor? Go say one church sister yesterday as in the prayer bracket in my street. Now I say, myself, whatever, and I'm a problem. Hence, I don't see this party there. I'm not going to go with her.
0: Hey, you much of work, my problem. Let me go pastor, but I'm out of work when you're like, yeah,
9: God be the glory. Well, don't come out. We're going to host. Now, you will line a tap to me, small brother.
0: Hey, can I make bad tap for me? Hey, no video for you, for
9: about 5 o'clock. Now, I tell the other, and I say, more ready for go to crusade.
0: Hey, yo fo fon bena ga ton bena ka una na mi a fo mi a jo e de ta pepe gan la mo
9: why enter the bathroom now I see black thing inside me pants now call on me sister
0: eh yes you come it le pa ma le ti la mo po nu yibo de ya lo gudinya mo I ma yo dada nya ba
9: we enter na the bathroom and I say mo go na mi room
0: eh yemi de gazak mi ti le pa mo bena mi a ida
9: as we go na begin for me straight
0: eh you come yi pa mo on ma ke ko mo
10: ba praise the lord
0: Waka for
10: Jesus na gynecologist.

0: Yes,
1: let's close our eyes to pray.
0: Our
1: God in heaven, we thank you very much because of this worship service today. Thank you, Lord, because of the Spirit. Thank you for the Holy Ghost that overshadows us, empowering us, energizing us, directing us, influencing us to know how to worship in spirit and in truth. We pray, Lord, that today your word will penetrate every heart in the power of the Holy Ghost in Jesus' name.
0: Amen.
1: Amen. And we pray, Lord, that this word will do good in every life. And the power, the strength to carry out the word of God, grant to every one of us in Jesus' name. Lord, be exalted in every life. And be exalted in this church as well. We thank you because we know you have answered. In Jesus' name we pray. We're looking at 1 John chapter 5, and I'm reading verses 4 and 5. 1 John. For whatsoever is born of God overcomes the world. And this is the victory that overcomes the world, even our faith. Who is he that overcomes the world? But he that believes that Jesus is the Son of God. In that passage of scripture, we find the victory of the believer. And then the word of God tells us we have that victory because of our faith. And there is an enemy in particular. Have you noticed that those two verses three times all over, the words overcomes the world, they are used. In verse 4, whosoever is born of God overcomes the world. And then the second time now overcoming the world, and this is a victory that overcomes the world, even our faith. The third time, who is he that overcomes the world? But he that believes that Jesus is the Son of God. And something comes out of that passage that we have read. The world is an enemy waging war against the church. The world is an enemy waging war against your soul. And if you are going to overcome and be an overcomer eventually and get to heaven, you must fight against the world. But if the world is an enemy, you must recognize the enemy. Number two, you must resist the enemy. Number three, you must be resolute against the enemy. There's no way you can win the war. Recognize the enemy. An enemy that is not recognized cannot be conquered. If we mistake an enemy for a friend,

0: kutu abemi abo kononi.
1: He will conquer us and destroy us.
0: Adumiaji ewa tromi.
1: If somebody happens to be an enemy, but you are taking him to be a friend.
0: Na miadenye wofu tobole che abe kononi la.
1: And is very, very much determined to overcome you. And you thought he was a friend. He's going to conquer you.
0: We are bubena konle wenyena ila adujio.
1: Therefore, the very first thing to do is to recognize that this is an enemy. And you must resist him. The enemy we're talking about, that is the world, is a great, great enemy. And if you're going to conquer that enemy called worldliness, you must fight against worldliness. That's what happened to a man called
0: Sisera.
1: Sisera took jail to be a friend. But she was a deadly enemy. In Judges chapter 4, verse 18. And Jael went out to meet Sisera and said unto him, turn in, my lord. Turn in to me, fear not. And when he had turned in unto her, into the room, into the tent, she covered him with a mantle. And he said unto her, give me, I pray thee, a little water to drink, for I am thirsty. And she opened a bottle of milk and gave him drink and covered him. What would you think about this person? A person like this, Jael, you think this must be a friend. But she was actually a deadly enemy. That's what happens to many Christians. They think the world or worldliness is a friend. And therefore they do not even make any attempt to fight against it. Again, he said unto us, stand in the door of the tent, and it shall be when if any man doth come and inquire of this thing, is there any man here? Thou shalt say no.
0: Hey, you mo wogro ne bena yidati trader agbadola pomonu. Hey, na amiada babia obena amiada le atisha kanla ekama agbron bena awo.
1: Then Jael, Ahab's wife, took a nail of the tent. And took an hammer in her hand and went softly unto him and smote the nail into his temples and fastened it into the ground, for he was fast asleep and weary, so he died.
0: And why
1: Sisera died? He even escaped Barak and Deborah chasing after
0: him.
1: And after he had escaped one battle, and he thought, now I am free. And he went into the tent. She thought was going to the tent of a friend. And then he went to sleep in the tent of an enemy. And when he was asleep, his enemy, mistaken for a friend, went in there and killed him.
0: He
1: deadly enemy. enemy. That's how the world is. That's how worldliness is. If you don't recognize the world as an enemy, and you think of the world and worldliness as a friend, you're going to die in your Christian life just like that. Another man is Samson. Samson's thought that Delilah was a friend.
0: Samson,
1: but she was a dangerous enemy. And you will think that Delilah, or the world, or worldliness, or those worldly women, that they are friends. Judges chapter 16 from verse 15. Judges chapter 16 verse 15. And she said unto him, how can thou say, I love thee, are we not friends? And are we not friendly? How can you tell me that you're a friend, that you love me, when thy heart is not with me? That was mocked me these three times, and has not told me wherein thy great power lies. And it came to pass when she pressed him daily with her words, and urged him, so that his soul was vexed unto death. That he told her all his heart. Samson thought was dealing with a friend. And when you deal with an enemy as if you were dealing with a friend, you're going to be destroyed. And as you look at worldliness in all this description, if you look at worldliness as a friend, and you say, you know, if we are worldly, we're going to attract the people of the world. And we're going to have some gain. If you look at worldliness as a friend, you're going to die, you're going to lose your Christian life. And you're going to miss heaven. And so here we're told that Samson told her all his heart, and said unto her, there has not come a razor upon my head, for I have been a Nazarite unto God from my mother's womb. If I be shaven, then my strength will go from me, and I shall become weak and be like any other man. When Delilah saw that he had told her on his heart, she sent and called for the lords of the Philistines, saying, come up this once, for he has showed me all his heart.
0: When
1: the lords of the Philistines came up unto her and brought the money in their hand,
0: that the Philistines,
1: and she made him sleep upon her knees, and she called for a man, and she caused him to shave up the seven locks of his head, and she began to afflict him.
0: Allah will now dare see
1: Bojo Bojo. Afflicting Samson That's not the action of a friend.
0: But
1: he began to afflict him, and his strength went from him. And she said, the Philistines be upon thee, Samson. And he woke out of his sleep and said, I will go out as at other times before and shake myself. And he wished not, he knew not, that the Lord was departed from him. That's an enemy. A dangerous enemy. What I'm telling you is this: when you mistake an enemy for a friend, you're going to be defeated. Worldliness is a great enemy. And if you mistake worldliness for a friend, it's going to destroy you. And worldliness is an enemy to the Christian. It's an enemy to the soldiers of the cross. If you don't know, we're going to be defeated. Worldliness wants you to perish, but you don't know. And you'll be taking that worldliness as a friend. When in reality, it's a delegated enemy. Telling you that a whole church with their leader and all the people in the leadership and all the people in the church, they may vote and say that worldliness is a frame. If we go near the world, we'll be able to win the world. If we are worldly, we'll be able to attract the people of the world. Worldliness is a secret agent in any church to any Christian. And if you mistakenly think that worldliness is a friend, it's going to be an enemy that will kill you. Worldliness then may be disguised as a friend, but it is an
0: enemy.
1: Number one, a deadly enemy. Number two, a dangerous enemy. You know there are some enemies that are powerless. They can do nothing. But not worldliness. Worldliness is not important.
0: It's
1: a dangerous enemy. Number three, worldliness is a disguised enemy. Holiness will not come to you unannounced. I am an enemy. I want to destroy your Christian life. It will disguise itself as if it wants to do some good in your life. It will make you a better person. You'll be able to have more money. You will know what the worldly people are doing. And you will know how to be able to have those things as well. A disguised enemy. Number four, worldliness is a diabolical enemy. Number five, is a deceptive enemy. Doesn't come straight. Number six, worldliness is a dreadful enemy. Ugly enemy. Number seven, worldliness is a destructive enemy. You see, many people don't understand what we're talking about, because they feel, what can worldliness do? We're saved. was sanctified, was filled with the Holy Ghost. Worldliness cannot do anything to us. Yes, it can do a lot to you, deadly enemy that can do a lot. We must put on the whole armor of God to overcome the world, influenced by the flesh and controlled by Satan. The Lord is telling us, and if you're looking for the evidence whether somebody is born again or not, look at the area of overcoming the world. You know, there are many people you confront today and they say they are born again. You ask this one, I'm born again. I'm going to do such and such a church, I'm born again. And some of us are already beginning to contradict scriptures. And we're saying, well, you know, these people, although they are worldly, but you know they are born again. Although these people, as you look at them, their appearance, their lifestyle, their marriage, and their family, their everything, even their work, everything they do, you know they are worldly, but you know they are born again. And that's contradicting the scripture. Whosoever is born of God overcometh the world. And this is the victory that overcometh the world, even our faith. If you do not have the faith that overcomes the world, you are not born again. If the world is overcoming you, if all the things of the world are overcoming you and crushing you, and you don't have any power to resist and stand according to the word of God, you are not born again. That's why I'm talking to you today on the victory of faith over the world. That's our topic for today, the victory of faith over the world. I divide the message to three parts. Number one, the filthiness and the vanity of the world. The filthiness and the vanity of the world. Number two, faith and vigilance against worldliness. Faith and vigilance against worldliness. Number three, freedom and victory over the world. Freedom and victory over the world. We come back to number one, the filthiness and the vanity of the world. When we talk about the world, we're talking about the filthiness there. We're talking about the vanity there. In Ezra chapter 9, verses 10 and 11. And now, O our God, what shall we say after this? For we are forsaking thy commandments, which thou commanded by thy servants the prophets, saying, the land unto which ye go to possess it is an unclean land. Was the filthiness of the people of the land, with their abominations, which are filled it from one end to another with their uncleanness. As we talk about the world, it talks about the filthiness of the people. Those are the things in the land, and those are the things in the world. And when you become born again, that worldliness, you are pulled out of them. You are cleansed away from them. In 2 Kings chapter 17, reading from verse 14. Notwithstanding, they were not here, but hardened their necks like to the neck of their fathers. And did not believe in the Lord their God. In verse 15, and they rejected his statutes and his covenant that he made with their fathers, and his testimonies which he testified against them. And they followed vanity and became vain, and they went after the heathen that were round about them, concerning whom the Lord had charged them. That they should not do like them all that the pagans are doing, all that those who are not born again are doing, they refer to as vanity. At the end of verse 14, they did not believe in the Lord their God. You see, when you are involved with the filthiness and the vanity of the world, it's an evidence you do not believe in the Lord. In Deuteronomy chapter 18, from verse 9, when thou art come into the land which the Lord thy God giveth thee, thou shalt not learn to do after the abominations of those nations. And the children of Israel were going to the land of Canaan, and the Lord was telling them, you are moving out to another land. When you get to that land, there are abominations there, just like we should be telling our young people, you are going to school, you have been with us at the headquarters here. And now you are going to university. When you get to that college, when you get to that university, you will see the abominations of the people there. You will find boys and girls in the same class with you, the same level with you. They will practice abominations. Lecturers and students, and therefore you will not do according to the abominations of the people of the land that you are going to. It's just like we're talking to, you know, some of our professional people. Every company is sending them overseas, and the company is going to make them spend 1 year there. And before they go, we're telling them, they're going to another land. You'll see some vanity, some filthiness, and abominations there. You must not not follow the abominations of the land. That now you have this conviction before you travel. When you get to that land, keep your conviction, keep to the Bible. And do not follow the abominations of the people that you are going to. It's like we're telling our people who are getting married. And we're telling them, now you are getting married. You are getting married to a believer. Yes, we understand. But then you are going to also interact with the family of that person you are getting married to. And then those members of the family, the mother-in-law, the father-in-law. And then the extended family, they'll have their peculiar ways of living. And now that you are getting married to that family, you have your conviction. And you will keep your conviction. And the man you are marrying, let him be a man of conviction, so that he will not be swayed by the realities of the woman. It's like when you've just finished college, you finish university and your youth service, and you're looking for work. And we're telling you that you know a Christian must be faithful. A Christian must be honest. And then you've got a work in that place of work. They have the abominations there too. And therefore, as you are going to that place of work, all the abominations and the vanity, the bribery, the corruption that you see there, you must not join them. Because you are born again, because you are a child of God. If you go overseas and then you join the abominations, the Lord will drive you out of the kingdom. Because as a child of God, you must keep yourself away from the filthiness and the vanity of the land. Deuteronomy chapter 22 verse 5. The woman shall not wear that which pertaineth unto a man. And the Lord was telling the children of Israel, he is saying that you are going to a particular land. Their culture there, their tradition there, their lifestyle there, is that the women will wear what pertains unto a man. Maybe some of you are traveling out. Either you travel out on vacation. Maybe from your place of work, or you travel out to go and study. And you've got the conviction of the word of God here. When you get to those lands, it's like the women have nothing to wear except what belongs to a man. And the Lord is saying, here is the word of God. The woman shall not wear that which pertains unto a man. Neither shall a man put on a woman's garment. You may go to some cultures and then you see that the men are wearing earrings. Or you see that the men are plaiting their hair like a woman. And then you say, but you know that's the culture here. That's what they do here. You cannot do that if you're a child of God. You will not copy them. You will not imitate them. You will not learn from what they are doing. Why? Because we're told in that verse, for all that do so are abomination unto the Lord thy God. Or do you think that there was something that as abomination to God 5 years ago? And now, because many people are doing it, God has changed his mind. And God is saying, I didn't like that thing 5 years ago. But now, I like it because many people are doing it and there's nothing I can do. If that's your own kind of God, that's not the God I believe. The God I believe is, I am the Lord God, I change not. And whatever was abomination to him, many years ago, many centuries ago,
0: it's
1: still abomination to the Lord now. The majority of the people of the world, of the women of the world, may be doing it. When God said, all that do so are abomination unto the Lord your God, whatever was abomination to him then is still abomination to him today. In many churches in this land, you'll find many Pentecostal churches and many evangelical churches, and you know, they don't worry about all these things. They're abomination to the Lord your God. There are some leaders that will say that if we keep on talking about this and that, the church will not grow. Or they will say, you know, the other churches, they are permissive. And they take, you know, they allow people to wear whatever they want to wear. And if we keep on emphasizing this, then we're not going to have all these members. The members will rush and run to them. That's all right. If they want to run to hell, no problem. We want to stand on the unchanging word of God. Give me a good amen. Isaiah chapter 3, I'm reading to you from verse 16. Moreover, the Lord saith, because the daughters of Zion are haughty. What does it mean to be haughty? To become arrogant? What does it mean to be haughty? To become proud? What does it mean to be haughty? To become incorrigible? To be so proud of yourself, of your beauty, that the only thing you're thinking about is your beauty.
0: I'm
1: not thinking about the kingdom of God. Because the daughters of Zion are haughty, and the walk will stretch forth next. And wanton eyes, walking and mincing as they go, and making a tinkling in their feet. You know what the Lord is telling us here?
0: He's
1: not even talking about the destiny alone.
0: He's
1: talking about the style of walking. In verse 17, therefore the Lord will smite with his
0: curb
1: the crown of the head of the daughters of Zion. You know, some people say, why do you concentrate on women?
0: Well,
1: we're reading what the Bible says, talking about the daughters of Zion. And we as Christian ladies us as Christian women must go to present our bodies before the Lord. And say, Lord, I don't ever want to do anything or put on anything that will attract the judgment of God or that will attract the wrath of God. Then it says, and the Lord will discover their secret parts. In that day, the Lord will take away the bravery of their tinkling ornaments, about their feet.
0: Ebe Yehuwa ade amau pemagbe apatola ade afogeo patonododa nungoblanu gaviu.
1: And their calls and their round tires like the moon. The chains and the bracelets and the mufflers and the bonnets and the ornaments of the legs and the headbands and the tablets and the earrings.
0: The
1: rings now in the toe. Sometimes in the past, it used just to be the earring. And then you have the bangles. And then you have the rings only on one hand. And they used to tell us it's because they are married, that is why they have the ring on one hand. Later they had the rings in two fingers. And later now all the five fingers of one hand are covered with rings. And later all the 10 fingers are covered with rings.
0: How
1: are going to puncture holes in their nose so as to be able to find a place to put rings, because the 10 fingers are not enough. And then they want to put rings in the toes as well. And they're not going to wear shoe, because if they wear shoe, are you going to see the rings in their toes? The world is going crazy because of the pride in the heart. And then he tells us in verse 21, and the rings and the nose jewels and the changeable suits of apparel and the mantles and the wimples and the crisping piece and the glasses and the fine linen and the hoods and the veils. And it shall come to pass that instead of sweet smell there shall be stink. Instead of a godly rage, instead of well set air boldness, and instead of a stomacher, a girding of sackcloth and burning instead of beauty. And the men shall fall by the sword, and the mighty men in the war. A gate shall lament and mourn, and she being desolate shall sit upon the ground. That's talking about the judgment that will come when people remain adamant in their
0: evil.
1: And they do not understand that worldliness is an enemy. And they take worldliness like a friend. In Zephaniah, I'm reading from chapter 1, verse 8. And it shall come to pass in the day of the Lord's sacrifice that I will punish the princes and the king's children. Look up here for a moment. Sometimes when you come to the church and you're teaching the word of God, some of the children, young people who are children of our leaders, it's like the word of God is not meant for them.
0: The sinu nye miyaba nuno lope diwa. Ejoko abe maunya sikwemila manye wa uteona.
1: And sometimes the children whose parents are not in the church, they show more evidence of being born again than the children whose parents are in the church.
0: Yado yuwa deviko no chiloma le miyaba hamiyamu wa. Ude ajima totraba jesifiana wo miyaba hamama diyo ntope diwo.
1: The children who are being persecuted by their parents for coming to the church deeper life.
0: La kwada de diyo kene wo chilolo yuma chimona ule hamiyama vam le miyaba la.
1: Those children, they stand with conviction.
0: De diyo tia trele hosu la maklikma.
1: And they stand with the lifestyle of the believer.
0: Wo tia trele kristo bono no vam vanto la ma.
1: For the children of the leaders.
0: Ga kamiyama nu nola pe diyo la.
1: The father is a worker in the church.
0: Etuanye dola le hamiyama.
1: And the mother is a worker in the church.
0: Etuanye dola le hamiyama.
1: These are the children that prove very proud.
0: And
1: very stubborn.
0: Aglajajalooma.
1: And incorrigible.
0: Wanya umakwa damdodo.
1: And they will not take to the word of God.
0: Umadua toma upanya o.
1: And their parents, the fathers and the mothers, will not correct them. Look at the children in the church who are very zealous. Many of them in a secondary school, their parents are not in the church.

0: And the Lord says he'll punish them. And all such as are clothed with strange apparel. In the same day also will I punish all those that live upon the threshold and fill their master's houses with violence and disease. I pray God will help us. Give me a good amen. Because if the Lord does not help us, where is the church going to be in a few years' time? When the world comes in and the world as a great enemy destroys the church. In Luke chapter 16 verse 15. And he said unto them, ye are they which justify yourselves before men.
1: Ebena eye wo gbo na be na mi awe nya ma si o la ti atu na mi anu to le mi aduku o mo odupo nuku mo.
0: Are there people like that?
1: Ya mo le mi adu na ma gba.
0: And then after you finish the service,
1: dele wo subo subo nu vua.
0: I don't know what they are talking about. This is not too bad.
1: Mi anu ka gbo lo be na mi ma gbo de.
0: Mommy, look at me the way I came to church today, and the pastor said the children of leaders are the problem in the church. Mommy, am I all right? Don't mind them. Now you're all right.
1: Mami, egba paso bena, mi am no lobe viwa, nyewele ha mi agba, alimu dogwa de nyonema.
0: Daddy, what do you think about this?
1: Daddy, look at me, daddy, look at the buddy.
0: Why are you asking me? Because the pastor said that we children of you preachers, leaders in the church, looks like we're not good examples to the other children.
1: Look at the biando, pastor, I'm going to be a man who's not a man who's not a man who's not a man who's not a man who's not a man who's.
0: And daddy will say, well, that's all right, just you, I see a young fellow, go your way.
1: Daddy, bena, so he le nyala, wanu ina
0: ye are they which justify yourselves before men, but God knows your heart.
1: Mi awe nya ma jo la pia chomu na mi ado mto mi ado kwila mo pa nukuma.
0: For that which is highly esteemed among men is abomination in the sight of God. Those are the very words of Jesus. Those things were justifying. This is not too bad. I know I'm not doing it the way they are preaching it. I know I'm not following the way they are emphasizing it, but this is not too bad. In 1 Timothy chapter 2 verse 9. In like manner also, that women adorn themselves in modest apparel. With shamefacedness and sobriety, not with broided hair or gold or pearls or costly array. Look up here. What if, we have some of these women leaders? And I understand, I'm your father in the Lord. And there are times a father will talk directly to the daughter. And if you're a real daughter, you will listen to your father. When we're having wedding, and there you see all these women leaders with their
1: hairdo.
0: Or maybe where they're having funeral ceremony. And you have all these women, and you think they're strangers. You think that the relatives of the people that have bereaved. And then when you check up, we find that there are women workers in the church or women leaders in the church. And yet we are braided ear. Or gold or pierced. If the gold is not in your ear, the gold is in your dress.

0: atagbamo lobo tumo la la kwela wachmano to dankem kem la wantinao.
1: If the gold is not in your dress, the gold is in your wristwatch.
0: Enema la wan la kwela obe si wet you a low wet you nti.
1: And the gold is in your shoe.
0: Do yana na pok pantinao.
1: And the gold is in your bag.
0: Do yana opa kwete onuchi.
1: And the only thing is not in the ear.
0: De kuma la tumo nao.
1: But you have more gold on you than the people of the world have in their ears.
0: Kakia de mabenadi.
1: What are we doing? And I'm going to challenge you. If you can go and stay in the saloon and spend 3 hours and two or three women are making your air for you, and one is holding this and the other one is holding that, and you can spend 3 hours there, you cannot spend 30 minutes with quiet time. If we are praying by about 15 minutes we are praying, you are tired, you are yawning, and you are doing some things that can stop the prayer, and you can go and spend 3 hours in the saloon, but which becometh women professing godliness with good works. I said we will change, and the blessing of the Lord will be upon us in Jesus' name. I'd go to point number 2, faith and vigilance against worldliness. You see, if you're going to overcome those things of the world, you need faith, and you also need to be vigilant. We're looking at Ephesians chapter 6 verse 16. Above all, taking the shield of faith, wherewith ye shall be able to quench all the fiery darts of the wicked.
0: I
1: told you that this enemy that is worldliness is diabolical. It's a diabolical enemy. And it is the devil that is behind worldliness. There's a spirit behind worldliness. 1 John chapter 5 verses 4 and 5. For whatsoever is born of God overcomes the world. If you're finding it very, very difficult and impossible to give up worldliness, it's an indication to you are not born again. When you hear the word of God, it doesn't give you joy. You're not happy, and you resist it, and you reject it, and it's like, why are they preaching what they are preaching? And it's like, I don't like that part of the Bible, I don't accept that part of the Bible. When you reject the word of God, you're rejecting God, and this is a victory that overcomes the world, even our faith. And then he
0: asks
1: a question for you to be very sure. Who is he that overcomes the world but he that believes that Jesus is the Son of God? On the one hand we need faith, on the other hand we need vigilance. Tells us in 1 Peter chapter 5 verse 9. Be sober, be vigilant. If your life is lousy, If your life is careless, if your life is worldly, if your life is like the people of the world and you're not sober, and you're loud, and then you're attracting the people of the world to yourself, you know, with your dressing, with your appearance, with your attitude, with your action, then you are not showing evidence that you are a real child of God. Be sober, be vigilant, because your adversary, the devil, as a running lion, walketh about, seeking whom he may devour. Receive steadfast in the faith. In verse 8, it talks about vigilance. In verse 9, it talks about the faith. Those two things are necessary for you to be an overcomer. Knowing that the same afflictions are accomplished in your brethren that are in the world. I pray that this thing that the Lord is telling us will help us in Jesus' name. 1 Corinthians 10:12. It says, wherefore, let him that thinketh he standeth take heed lest he fall. And sometimes when people hear the word of God, what they do is they'll be comparing with other people. And they'll be saying, is this too bad? After all, sister so and so is like this.
0: And sister Camille Lady.
1: After all, a women leader is like that. After all, the coordinator or overseer's wife is like this. And if it's like that, it's my too bad. You're not supposed to compare yourself with anybody. You came into this world all alone by yourself. And you came into the kingdom all alone by yourself. In 2 Corinthians 10:12. For we dare not make ourselves of the number, or compare ourselves with some that commend themselves. They measuring themselves by themselves and comparing themselves among themselves are not wise. When we hear the word of God, it's not our part to be making comparison. I'm better than so and so. In your marriage, in your wedding, in your appearance, in everything that you do, you're going to keep yourself away from those things of the world. You will not learn how they're doing the evil they're doing. As I've told you, faith and vigilance are both essential in overcoming the spirit and the pressure of the world. We are to watch and pray. One without the other cannot win a permanent victory as an individual. Watching over one another as families. And then as a church, the pastor to open his eyes and see. And the leaders have to open their eyes and see. Is the world coming in? And then if you know the world is coming in, and you are vigilant, what do? You talk about it. You read the Bible about it. You enlarge the people of God about it. And what are the things of the world we're talking about? The number one is pride and its pursuit. The pride and the pursuit of the world. What is them?
0: Okay.
1: That the pursuit of the world will not take over the church. The pride in the world will not take over the church. Number two, it's pranks and pretense. And everything in the world is like hypocritical. Number three, it's perversion and pollution. It's sometimes even the secondary school. And then they get some perversions and pollutions of the world there. If you are not watchful, you are not looking at their boxes, you are not looking at their bags, you're not looking at the photographs they're carrying about, you're not looking at the CDs they're carrying about, the pollution and the pollution from the internet, they bring it to your house and you never know. But you see, you must watch against the perversion, the pollution of the world from coming to your family and also from coming to the church. And sometimes you overseers, you pastors there, you coordinators there.
0: Anytime
1: you come to church, always sit only at the platform. And when you have a crowd stretched before you, you don't know what they are doing, you don't know how they are living. And you never attend wedding or anything, and you just sit at the pulpit just dishing out the word of God, the word of God. The people are not following. Mix with them, go to them, see them the way they are. And look at them intimately. If they are bringing the perversions and the pollutions of the world into the church, then you'll be able to know. Number four, it's picnics and it's play. The plays, the drama. You see, the world, they have a lot of entertainment. And they want to go to the seaside, they want to refresh themselves. Number five is provocation and pugnacity. Leaders of the world, they have trained themselves to fight. And we must be vigilant against it. Number six, it's passion and its pleasures. Number seven, it's preferences and preoccupation. And the preferences is always to minister to the flesh. Whether it is music, it's for the flesh. Whether it is wedding, it's for the flesh. Whether it is funeral, it's for the flesh. Why will they say that, you know, somebody who died about 7-8 years ago, they want to do the burial all over again now? And that's because they are preoccupied with the pleasure of the world. Number eight, it's politics and permissiveness. Look up here. If, let's say, a coordinator in a particular district wants the people to like him, to love him, playing politics, if he sees things that are going wrong, he'll not correct them. Because if his people don't like correction, and if he wants to be in their favorable book, and if he wants to be exalted among them, he's not going to correct them. If he looks at the choir and the choir is not doing well, he's going to keep on smiling, saying, "You people of God, how nice, how great you are. You're a great Lord." That's politics. If he looks at the youth section and they're not, you know, hurrying up and coming to the Bible study, and they're not obeying the word of God, and they're like this and like that, and they're writing love letters in the church and passing to one another, the coordinator who wants to play politics will not correct it. He'll just say, "Children of God, raise up your hand. How great you are. How wonderful you are. I want to tell you that I'm the coordinator in this place. I'm the overseer, the pastor here. I love you.
0: But
1: God loves you. Say amen." Then they say amen. They clap for him. I like our coordinator. No matter what you do, he has understanding. He's like a real father. That's politics. You're not going to take those people to heaven if you cannot correct anything. If things are wrong, get them corrected. It tells us in Jeremiah chapter 10 verse 2, says the Lord, "Learn not the way of the heathen." Don't bring the politics of the land into the church. 1 Thessalonians chapter 5, verse 6 all through to verse
0: 8.
1: "Therefore, let us not sleep as do others, but let us watch and be sober. For they that sleep in the night, and they
0: have
1: been drunken are drunken in the night. But let us who are of the day be sober, putting on the breastplate of faith and love, and for an helmet the hope of salvation." In Luke chapter 21, verse 34, "And take it to yourselves, lest at any time your hearts be overcharged with surfeiting and drunkenness and the cares of this life." That's worldliness right there. "So that they come upon you unawares. For as a snare shall it come on all them that dwell on the face of the whole earth. Watch ye therefore, and pray always that ye may be accounted worthy to escape all these things that shall come to pass, and to stand before the Son of Man." I pray we'll stand on that day.
0: I
1: said we'll stand on that day. I come to point number three, freedom and victory over the world. In John chapter 8, we're looking at verse 32. And ye shall know the truth, and the truth shall make you free. Give me a good amen. You know, it's the truth that sets us free. And if we just gloss over it, and we patch the congregation, and we don't read the word of God, and interpret it and apply it, there'll be no freedom. But now you have known the truth. I said now you have known the truth. And the truth will set you free from worldliness in Jesus' name. In verse 36, if the Son therefore shall make you free, ye shall be free indeed. Romans chapter 8, verse 29. For whom he did foreknow, he also did predestinate to be conformed to the image of his Son.
0: Ella bina masiwo nyadila eduwo dekan bina wanye japa no namatokbi.
1: Look up here.
0: Mikota
1: the things that were important to Christ are those things important to me.
0: Mene lebebine Christo elebebina nyia.
1: The way that Jesus honored his Father, obeyed his Father, is that the way I'm honoring the Father, obeying the Father?
0: Alesi Yesu bufufua de teofuade ne ne menye kama le todo fufuale fufu.
1: That he might be the firstborn among many brethren. If you are a child of God, you are one of those many brethren. Philippians chapter 2, reading from verse 5. Here he tells us, let this mind be in you, which was also in Christ Jesus. Would you say you have the mind of Christ? The attitude of Christ? The lifestyle of Christ? You are going somewhere. Will Jesus go to this place I'm going? What are you going to do there? Will Jesus go to do there what I'm going to do now? You come to church and you act in a particular way. Will Jesus act like this? You want to go to a wedding? Will Jesus attend the wedding and be like this? You put on any dress, and is it your glory you're seeking or the glory of the Lord? Is it to turn the minds of other people to your flesh, or it is to turn their mind unto the Lord? And you know, if you hear all this and you still find it impossible to obey the word of God, it's because you don't have the grace of God. You're not born again. When you are born again, the new birth will make it possible for you to be obedient to the word of God. In 1 Samuel chapter 8 verse 5, and said unto him, behold, thou art old, and thy sons walk not in thy ways. Now make us a king to judge us like all the nations.
0: Hey, Amasi adro bonu nami abele si wolele tukokata dumana.
1: That's worldliness right there.
0: Iki ama gbonu emalo.
1: Any time in your Christian profession.
0: Yesele wo Christova mavufuma.
1: Any time in your personal life, you want to be like all the other nations. That's the world.
0: Yesele wa gbonele tibe anu abena tukoke mewonela kiki ama ema.
1: Maybe you are the choir, for example.
0: Do ekwemo lele hachi lawo
1: tuma. And you know the choir people are in other churches. And you know the choir members in other churches, they are not under the control of any pastor. And they do whatever they want to do. They play any kind of music they want to play. And if the pastor in that church will not allow them, they will rebel. And they will carry out that rebellion in a very dramatic way. And then if you are talking to yourself, let's be like the choir, like other places. That's worldliness right there. And if there is worldliness, you are allowing the enemy to eat up the vibrance and the vitality of your Christian life.
0: And
1: in this church, we're not going to allow that. Or rather, not have the choir. We're not going to have it here. Give me a good amen. And these people said, give us a king. Why do you want a king? We want to be like all the other nations. Our workers will not be like other churches. Our members will not be like other churches. Our choir will not be like other churches. When the newcomers come in here, we want them to see that this church is not like the other churches. But because if it's like the other churches, why are they going to leave their church? Why are they coming here? But we're going to be different. In Romans chapter 8, I'm reading from verse
0: 2.
1: It says, for the law of the Spirit of life in Christ Jesus has made me free from the law of sin and death.
0: Ela bena gbogbon si ni agbo ti le Christo Yesu mi la pasela khom to nu bon ple ku pasela si.
1: The Spirit of God will make us free.
0: Ma po gbon na mi ablode.
1: I said it will make us free.
0: Me be na mi ablode.
1: When we talk about freedom, number one, freedom from the abominations of the world. Almost any place you go, the abominations are there. If you don't recognize it, they introduce it to you. They say, now you are walking in a place like this. And because you are walking here, we don't want you as a lady to be walking here with a gun.
0: And to be magano, don't be able to my Messiah will like Bemolo.
1: Want you to be smart. And to put on the slacks.
0: Now do a tawi go guru gimo.
1: And it doesn't matter where you are. If you go to this area of work, they tell you that.
0: At this at it dog akemele you will like blogger no nama.
1: If you go to the man, they tell you that.
0: Nele
1: you
0: took like bleno.
1: You go there, they tell you that.
0: Nele gajarepo akbleno.
1: Those are the abominations of the world. And this very day, the Lord has set us free from the abomination of the world. Number two, freedom from the affection of the world. Number three, freedom from association with the world. How come that some people say they are believers? If you are discussing anything, they say, this is how they do it in the Catholic Church. How do you know? How do you you know? Are you going there? You saw they do it in the Anglican Church. You saw they do it in Seventh-day Adventist. You saw they do it in the Salvation Army. How do you have all this knowledge, all this information? You know, as we're looking at our wedding, as we're looking at our funeral ceremony, this is how they do it in the Redeemed. This is how they do it in First Square. How do you know? Have you been associating with almost all the churches everywhere? When you are free, it sets you free from association from the world. Number four, freedom from the agitation of the world. Freedom from the agitation of the world. Many years ago, when this church started as a ministry, and we all gave ourselves to the Lord, a real conversion experience. If somebody did something wrong, you say sit down, the fellow will sit down. There'll be no argument, no agitation, no aggressive action. We'll just sit down. His friends might ask him, what is it you are not doing what you used to do? The Bible study leader, the zoo to call me then, told me to sit down. What happened? Oh, I'm the one that went wrong. I did this, I did that. Now, today, if somebody did something bad, and then will say, sit down there. He himself will say, I am sitting down physically, but inside me, I am standing up. Agitation. And he'll be making signals to his friend to cause trouble, to cause commotion. Did you read in the papers? And he said, if the president wants to be there beyond 2007, we're going to make the country ungovernable for him. What that means is, we're going to cause confusion, commotion, that he will not be able to direct the affairs of the nation. That's agitation. And when anybody in the church says, if any of the sections do anything wrong, and you discipline them, we will make the church ungovernable. That's agitation of the world coming in right there. You want to go to heaven, and there's somebody here on the pulpit saying this is the way to go to heaven. Are you fighting him? When you become a child of God, you are free from the agitation of the world, and we are free. I said we are free. Number five, we are free from the amusements of the world. Number six, it sets us free from the ambition of the world. And the ambition of the world is the ambition of Absalom. They want to take over from David. And they don't want to wait for their time. Number seven, you are set free from the apparel of the world. Appearance of the world. adornment of the world. Even the people of the world now, some of them are getting concerned about the dressing in the world. And they're writing in the papers and they're saying, this is bad, this is bad. And you know, if the people of the world are even talking about it, we church, we should demonstrate it. I said we should demonstrate it. We're going to retain our freedom. I said we're going to remain our freedom. If that is what you are asking the Lord to do for you today, you rise on your feet and then you will send a real fervent prayer unto the God of heaven, that the world will not eat up your Christian life. The world will not destroy your Christian life. Without holiness, no man shall see the Lord. Call upon the Lord. Don't compare yourself with other members of the church who are not born again. Leave them to themselves. Leave them to themselves. And you keep on looking unto Jesus, the author and the finisher of our faith. The leader's wife, don't worry about her. She has her own life to live. The leader's daughter, don't worry about her. She has her own life to live. The leader's husband, don't worry about him. The leader's son, don't worry about him. They have their lives to live. You live your life in obedience to the word of God. A worker in the choir, don't worry about him. You have your life to live. You came to the church not to follow anybody's example. Be free. Free from sin. Secret sin, open sin, open rebellion, be free. Go free from the things of the world. Whatever others do, that's their decision. Make up your own mind. You want to serve the Lord, serve the Lord. When you have faith in God, you have victory in Christ. The evidence that you are born again is that you are having victory over the world. And you are not acting like the people of the world anymore. Your mind, your heart, your spirit, your soul, your attitude is set on things on high. Have an experience with the Lord before you go. Be conformed to the image of Christ. The mind of Christ. The attitude of Christ. The actions of Christ, the obedience of Christ, the righteousness of Christ, the character of Christ, in the believer, that's what the Lord wants to accomplish in your life. Give him a chance to walk in your life. Let that mighty change come within you and come upon you. Real faith will set you free from the world and all the pollutions of the world.

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1: For prayer.
2: Heavenly Father, we thank you for the grace that brought us into your kingdom, that we can call you Father. Thank you, Lord Jesus, for dying for us on the cross of Calvary. Make us acceptable in the Father. Lord, we're asking that today you speak your word to every heart. And Lord, we pray that this word will profit every one of us in Jesus' name. Teach us your way. Instruct us in the path of righteousness. That we will follow through and not deviate from your word in Jesus' name.
1: We
2: pray that the blessing of obedience will come upon every life. In Jesus' name we pray.
1: Amen.
2: In 1 Corinthians chapter 6, verses 19 and 20.
1: To
2: watch, know ye not that your body is the temple of the Holy Ghost, which is in you, which ye have of God, and ye are not your own?
1: Alo demi enye abena mi apanu china la gbogbon koko e sile mi ama simi kho cho ma u gbola fo kho wonye eye mi enye mi adokweto oa.
2: Here the word of God makes it very clear that there is a divine ownership on the lives of the people that belong to him.
1: Afia la biblia na mo kho kambe na ka ma u panu san popo de amajili ne amashona nye ma u tola.
2: That is, you are born again, you become a child of God. It says, don't you know that your body then becomes the temple of the Holy Ghost, and that you do not belong to yourself?
1: What's
2: the consequence of that? Verse 20, for ye are bought with a price, the great price of the blood of Jesus. Therefore glorify God in your body and your spirit, which are God's.
1: Nuke nye si ama chonu. Asi kukwi bla velea asi se se mi kho. 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
2: It says the aim, the goal of now living the Christian life is to praise him and to glorify his name.
1: Ebe na agas na no asio taru si na no asio kena ne wo Kristo bono no fifi ala enye bena na no agbesi na tema koma upo nu kola nu chi.
2: And he talks about glorifying God in our body, glorifying God in our spirit, because both body and soul, body and spirit, actually belong to the Lord.
1: Leya tena ba gbogbona ka mi ato mi apo gbogbon pe mi apo nu chilan katala ka fun ma o. Do la bena azon mi troj mo la mi apo gbogbon pe mi apo nu chilan la e wa kata troj ma o to.
2: I'm talking to you on Christian dressing that pleases and glorifies God.
1: Mi lenu kulem de ma o nya apo ta ya chine Christo top a udodo si dia ma o nu eye wo ke amchi ko ba na ma.
2: It says over there in the passage we read that we need to glorify God in our body.
1: Ena mi nya bena le kuku mi lenu ka le bena ka mi.
2: That's why the word of God is telling us that we need to look at the totality of the word of God and understand that our body too is very essential, very important in the sight of the Lord. Romans chapter 12, I'm reading there from verse 1. I beseech you therefore, brethren, I'm beseeching you, I'm pleading with you by the mercies of God, that you present what? Your bodies.
1: As a malanu clomb in of you, Malakuku dun, la quifana, Malakuku dun and me, Benakam to Maupa Domato, Trobanamia, Tomiapon, Canuchinao, Alvasa.
2: Once again, he tells us here that it's not just your soul. When we sing, I surrender all to thee, my Savior, my Redeemer, my Lord, I surrender.
1: La fia la glabanaka, money me up, Bob Mokwen, your mouth to O. Camiabanuchinao, Handola, Bemitia, Glabanaka, Matonukata na Mau, Nukata Matone.
2: Iblis was ruining our body as well. He says, I'm pleading with you as brethren by the mercies of God that you present your bodies a living sacrifice, holy and acceptable unto God, which is your reasonable service. And be not conformed to this world. The world is trying to bend everyone to their own pattern. When you work in the world,
1: when
2: you do marketing, commercial things in the world, it's like there's always an association. And the associations of the world, they want to bend you, they want to mold you, they want to make you just conform unto them. But the word of God is telling us that we be not conformed to this world. And when you think about it, it's like the ignorant wanting to control the knowledgeable. And because the majority of the people are following Satan, they want to control the people are following Christ. And the people are hell bound. They want to control the people are heaven bound. And what a kind of confusion is that? But it's telling us we are the head, they are the tail.
1: Enye chaka chaka gade gakala Biblia le gbogbona ka mi a Kristo to we nye taki ki amo to we nya sikala.
2: And the tail should not be controlling the head.
1: Eye mele be na sikana ba po nsan de taji o.
2: Be not conformed to this world, but be transformed by the renewing of your mind.
1: Eye mi gana mi apani no na di kike siamo o kafi mi tro mi apo no mo to mi apo ta mo susu pe yi o mo bolu.
2: All those people of the world, you look at the way they dress, the way they appear, and it says their mind is darkened. And no matter what to try to show them or reveal to them in the word of God, because of the darkness in their heart, they cannot understand. And it's like Jesus Christ, the very word of God, knowledge from heaven, and he tried to explain things to those Pharisees, they never understood. And to those Sadducees, they never understood because their minds were darkened. But now those of us who have come into the Lord and we have come to the faith, it says you are transformed, and it is a renewing of your mind that you may prove what is that good and accepted and perfect will of God. Once again, it tells us that our body is to be presented unto the Lord. And we're looking at 1 Corinthians chapter 3. I'm reading there from verse 16. Know ye not that ye are the temple of God, and that the Spirit of God dwelleth in you? Don't you know that you are the children of God and you are the temple of God, and the Spirit of God dwelleth in you? What's characteristic of the people of the world? They do not have the Spirit of God. They are dead. And it's a terrible thing when the dead wants to control the living. We are the people who are alive, alive by grace. Alive because we are cleansed by the blood of the Lamb. Alive because Christ, the living one, dwells within us. But the people who are dead in sin, sins and trespasses, they want to be our Lord. They want to say this is the way to do it. Unfortunately, the people who are in the light, they do not understand. They are trying to come under the will and under the control of the dead. I will not be controlled by the dead. You know, in your life, you want to take a decision. You're walking this way, and then you have a dream, and somebody that died about 10 years ago, 20 years ago, appear to you, and it's all, anytime you want to take a decision, I'm going to go this way, I'm going to go that way, I'm going to go that way, this dead man will just appear to you and say no.
1: You'll
2: be calling for prayer. You'll be going to the prayer warriors and saying, pray for me. I don't know. Anytime I want to take a decision, a dead man is always appearing to me. And will not allow me to go the direction I ought to go. But the same thing is happening spiritually. That those who are dead in sins and trespasses, anytime you come to the church like this, and the Spirit of God brings alive the Word of God unto you, as you go out there, the dead, they confront you and they say, what are you doing? Are you going to go this way or that way? Don't you become afraid when the dead are the people in control? When the people who are alive in Christ, alive by the Spirit, they cannot take a decision by the living Spirit of God within them. If any man defile the temple of God, him shall God what? Destroy. For the temple of God is holy, which temple ye are. 1 Corinthians chapter 10, I'm reading from verse 31. It says, whether therefore ye eat or drink, or whatsoever ye do, that accommodates your dressing. Your comportment, your apparel, your appearance. It says, whatsoever ye do, you do all to the glory of God. There's no small part of your life. You know, so God, I can take care of this. I don't need instruction for this.
1: He
2: says, whatsoever you do, whether you are eating or drinking, this just drink. I think I should be able to take this on this. The Lord says no. He says, in every area of your life, because now he possesses you and he owns you, that you're going to do everything to the glory of God. Christian dressing that pleases and glorifies God. I'm going to look at 3 points. Number one, the condemned attire of religious sinners. I want to tell you that whatever a sinner wears is condemned. There are some people that think that, you know, we can copy some styles in the world. And we can, you know, follow this. This looks nice. How do you know it looks nice?
1: Eyo gbla be na o ya nya po lo le be mi apule do. Ma bi oselekele we nya be na enya po du ile ma gbo.
2: Because the people who kind of fashioned out that thing, they were blind.
1: Do la ba mo so na da chan ma to lanu fu agban to wo nya.
2: They were dead. They were deaf to the spirit of God.
1: Wo nya mo kufu o. Eyo wo nya mo so be tu na fu de ma o fa gbogbo nu.
2: I want to get you back to the first time dressing or covering appears in the Bible. It's in Genesis chapter 3. I'm reading there from verse 21.
1: Mejima trok redo gomo jaja mji banto ikebena ka o wa wududu nti do le biblia mo le musi banto ta mo ton popo bla bo de kelia.
2: It says unto Adam also and to his wife did the Lord make coats of skins and clothed them.
1: Eye Yehova gbon ne amola bena eye nu trok plus rankata eye bo wa amagban ka chona o.
2: That's the very first appearance of dressing or clothing in the Bible. I want to tell you something. Even though God clothed them on the outside, why don't you look at verse 23? Therefore the Lord God sent him forth from the garden of Eden to till the ground from whence he was taken. So he drove out the man and he placed at the east of the garden of Eden cherubims and a flaming sword which turned every way to keep the way of the tree of life.

0: But even though God himself clothed him,
1: but that
0: clothing did not give him salvation. That clothing did not give him eternal life. That clothing did not give him a place, a permanent place in the Garden of Eden. I don't want to follow somebody that should or cannot be kept in the kingdom of God. And then they dress, and then you're looking at it and you say, it looks like I can copy this. Looks like this one is good. Even the one of Adam and Eve that God gave to them did not keep them in the garden.
1: There must be something
0: on the inside force, and that's the most important thing. The salvation that comes first. The righteousness that comes first. Therefore, whatever a sinner puts on is nothing for you to appreciate. I'm looking at Genesis chapter 27. I'm looking at verse 15. In verse 15 it says, and Rebecca took goodly raiment of her eldest son Esau, which were with her in the house, and put them upon Jacob, her younger son.
1: Emagbela Rebecca cho evia kokweto Esau fo achonu si o le egbola ke duna via de Victor Jacob.
0: You know the story.
1: Mi o to mi nyanu ti nyala.
0: Was wearing the kind of clothes that Isaac the father expected.
1: Ela bena edo awale sika to Isaac le mokpomna.
0: Isaac thought he was waiting for Esau to come to bring the food unto him so that he can bless Esau.
1: Isaac le mokpobena ka Esau.
0: But then Rebecca and Jacob made a plot, a plan. And it was a plot or plan of deception. This one is the clothing of deception. You know, the people of the world, they polish the exterior and they dress a particular way to make you feel that everything is all right when everything is all wrong. To make you feel that you have a good home, a good life, a happy life, and then they cover all the dregs and all the defilement and all the sinful sin, all the iniquity inside, and then they put on something, a cloak of deception. And we don't want to wear something like that to just deceive. That's what Jacob did. And eventually Isaac said, come near me here. And then he touched him. He said, the hand is the hand of Esau.
1: He smelled
0: the clothes and the raiment. He said, this looks like Esau, but the voice I'm hearing is the voice of Jacob. You don't want to be like that. In fact, that's what Jesus Christ condemned in the lives of the Pharisees. Look at Matthew chapter 23, verse
1: 27.
0: It says, woe unto you, scribes and Pharisees, hypocrites, for ye are like unto whitest sepulchres, which indeed appear beautiful outward.
1: Baba na mi agbanle fian la ople farisi towo alapa towo la bena kamidi yodo si onu chiwo si akalodo eye wo le jejem nuele ke wo moyo fun ple amakuku
0: opopo. Then it says in verse 27, but are with thee full of dead men's bones and of fall uncleanness.
1: Ewonu bena ke wo moyo fun ple amakuku o popo ogba ple di popo katan.
0: Even so ye also outwardly appear righteous unto men, but within are full of hypocrisy and iniquity.
1: Nene ma ke mi awo ka mi jena amojo je o le gota la mo fo nukuma ke mi amoyo tan ple alapa dada gba ple majo majo nyenye.

0: That means that what the Lord is looking at is number one, the conversion of the heart.
1: See,
0: there are people that when they are coming to church, they disguise themselves. But you're still coming with the same heart of unbelief.
1: Some
0: defilement. Some adultery, the same fornication. The same polygamy, the same drunkenness. The same robbery, you still have all that in your heart, the same evil heart, and the same evil that you are keeping, and then on the exterior, you make a change. And that change doesn't matter to God. That's what we call disguise. You disguise yourself as if you are a real child of God. And God says that has no value in the sight of the Lord.
1: Eye gotagumo petotro la kwa bena kama devine amokwa le mafia lupola mo om. Emenye amadukim blabla. Bibla bede amadukim blabla nemala. Menye viden mada kena mikroa le yesu bo om.
0: The change must begin on the inside.
1: Elebe totro na jagoma chumia pa jimaka.
0: Not just an exterior that appears all right.
1: Menye gotagumo na jenye de de om.
0: 1 Kings chapter 14. I'm reading there from verse 2.
1: Fiao banto.
0: And Jeroboam said unto his wife, arise, I pray thee, and disguise thyself. Don't dress like you normally dress, disguise yourself. You found the people, there are some churches where they make it compulsory for their members. Don't wear this, don't wear this, don't wear that. And so while they leave their homes, they put on all the earrings and all the necklace and whatever. And then when they get near the church, remove everything and put inside the bag.
1: Hey, you know, no ta solemia. 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
0: We're now going to the presence of God. We need to disguise ourselves. We need to look like they want us to look.
1: Wakblabe na kanyi nimi do ta maopo nukume la. 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Abiale si uji chumia siena.
0: Oh, that is hypocrisy.
1: Mokatanya alakba nuwa.
0: Put on what you're putting on.
1: Dovile
0: dupa. Let's know who you are. Let's know who you belong to. Let us know where you are coming from. Let us know the work of grace is not there yet. Let us know you are still the dead old sinner that you are. Come as you are. And they will be able to know we need to preach salvation to you, and the word of God still needs to get into you. But you know, when you disguise like that, we think you are saved when you are not saved.
1: It
0: deceives us. We're not able to preach the word of God to you in reality. We think you are sanctified and sanctimonious when actually there's a devil inside.
1: Look at verse 2
0: again. Jeroboam said unto his wife, arise, I pray thee, and disguise thyself, that thou be not known to be the wife of Jeroboam, and get thee to Shiloh. Behold, there is Ahijah the prophet, which told me that I should be king over the people.
1: And take
0: of the 10 loaves and crack nails and a cross of honey, and go to him, and he shall tell thee what shall become of the child.
1: Cho abolo owo ple tatali bakple anichi agwideka de asin ayena yegbo ne wa gbonu si ajore de vie jila nao.
0: And Jeroboam's wife did so, and arose and went to Shiloh, and came to the house of Ahijah, but Ahijah could not see, for his eyes were
2: said by reason of his age.
1: Tete Yerobiam strong one nema, a ye wo choke isilo, a ye wo va ahia fama, ke ahia magatenu le nukmamo o, elabena etiakpa, a ye epanukuoti.
2: The Lord said unto Ahijah, behold, the wife of Jeroboam cometh to ask a sin of thee for her son, for he is sick. Thus and thus shalt thou say unto her.
1: Eye Yehuwa glona agia dadi bena boda Yerobiam srogbana egbebia gelegbo olevia sile dolem lata ale ple ale na glone enyesi.
2: For it shall be when she cometh in, she shall feign herself to be another woman. God knows.
1: Ela bena ne eva huamela ele edukui waga amatutwe novinya mau jesi olo.
2: All that deceit, he knows.
1: Mau jesi beblenu siomunele.
2: All that disguise, he knows.
1: Mau jesi doli doli siomunele.
2: Look at verse 6. And it was so when Ahijah heard the sound of her feet as she came in at the door that he said, come in, thou wife of Jeroboam. Why feignest thou thyself to be another? I am sent to thee with heavy tidings.
1: Pokuya madelia, esimo ahia se efa fozin le bontruanu, wogbanala, egblobena gadama Yerobiam strong, nukanutina wadukuo amatutue, kenyala, egbesasan, wode asinya nawo.
2: No, the message doesn't change, the message of judgment.
1: Pam to drop a mount yamatrosia novio.
2: The heavy tidings will not change just because the people disguise themselves. Now, how does God really see the unbelievers, whatever they put on the exterior?
1: I'm
2: looking at Psalm 73, verse
1: 6.
2: Therefore, pride compasses them about as a chain, and violence covers them as a garment.
1: Eyata dada enye opo kojonu eye wo chonu tasasan abi avon.
2: That's all he sees. He sees their violence covering them. That's the clothing he sees.
1: Lepe alabena oba votata labenu tasasan.
2: He sees all the sinful things that they actually put on. And he doesn't see all the flashy things and the fashionable things and all those other things. All he sees is the pride.
1: Ma opo openu von opo makomako onyo kata awi odule gotagumo la majema opokura o ma opo dada silomo.
2: All you see is the hypocrisy. It says they are covered with hypocrisy and violence and pride as with a garment.
1: Ma opo lapanu o wasna lomo la egbebena eyata dada enye opokojunu eye wo chonu tasasi abi avon.
2: And look at Psalm 109 verse 18. As he clothed himself with cursing like as with garment, so let it come into his bowels like water and like oil into his bones.
1: Samuel of the Kama Seke Pukwamu Wienilia, Etafipuda Abe Avon, Eyata, Nedulamene Abe Tien, Ple Upopuoma Abe Amien.
2: You see what it says over there? It says he's clothed with cursing, with bitterness, with hatred. That's his clothing.
1: Lepani Bronebenaka, Etafipuda, Etafagaligali, Etadu Adiwam.
2: This one looks beautiful. God says no. All you see there is exterior. But she's covered with bitterness. She's covered with adultery. She's covered with immorality and fornication. She's covered all over with defilement. That's all God sees.
1: Look at verse
2: 19. Let it come unto him as the garment which covers him. What garment covers him? Cursing? Bitterness? Sinfulness? And evil? The point we are making is this, that God wants conversion first.
1: To
2: I'm looking at Zephaniah chapter 1, verse 8. And it shall come to pass in the day of the Lord's sacrifice that I will punish the princes and the king's children and all such as are clothed with strange apparel. And the Lord is saying it doesn't matter whether they are king's children or whether they are the daughters of the priest or whatever, or a prophet. He says, I'm going to punish them when they wear those strange things.
1: We're
2: looking at Jude, verse 3. Beloved, when I gave all diligence right unto you of the common salvation, it was needful for me to write unto you and to exhort you that ye should tell me the rest.
1: And he's
2: content for the faith which was once delivered unto the saints. Look around you. And look at all the churches. There's a church over there in your locality. Another church over there in your locality. If you knew that church about 20 years ago, if you knew that church about 30 years ago, you'll see you remember their comportment.
1: Church Adema Lemia Pomodi, Nibele Jessica Mamau Abepa Blav.
2: You remember the lifestyle, remember real salvation that they believed in, but now everything is gone.
1: And people have
2: also follows like that, what generation will be able to keep this word in its entirety and it's in its fullness?
1: That's
2: what the Lord is telling us. It has come to us because other people earnestly contended for the faith, once delivered unto the saints. And because it has come to us, now the Lord is telling us that this is what we have to do. That every word that is given to us, we're going to contend earnestly for it in Jesus' name. And you know, when some people begin to say, that's a small thing, that's really relating to dressing. That's a small thing, that only relates to marriage. That's a small thing, that only relates to, you know, you bring up your children. The Lord is saying, no, everything he has given unto us, we earnestly, not lukewarmly. It says, with all our heart, all our soul, all our mind, earnestly contending for the faith, once delivered unto the saints. In verse 23, it says, and others save with fear, pulling them out of the fire, hating even the garment spotted by the flesh. I pray God will help us in Jesus' name. I'm looking at Romans chapter 14 from verse 12. It says that, so then every one of us shall give account of himself to God. If your dressing is to tempt people, is to make people fall, you'll give account of yourself to God. You know, sometimes when we read all these stories, news about a great man of God fell into immorality and all that, they put all the blame on those so-called great men of God. Of course, it's their fault.
1: Le pweni mi sebena ka ma amagando lo kosema koseto tri akodo jani le bogbomola mi buafon koseto pastor ma nyatepe uhambo budada beni pe.
2: You are responsible for whatever you do. There's no woman, there's no Jezebel or Delilah that can force you into evil. If you fall into that, you are responsible.
1: Ela be nu vole pepe de kana pastor mo wo jan je nu vomula. Ela be fombola va o ti do la bena. Isabe de kama java do av no bena ka una glin le yinti o. Won to bo fombu va o ti.
2: They never look at all these other people that came to them and they have all this suggestive kind of body language.
1: Ga kemi mo po na nyonu vi ona vana ugbo. Eye wa de o po no no ba pada sina no nya glon wa dadia o.
2: Suggestive kind of appearance or suggestive kind of attitude that made them to fall into all those things.
1: Eye o pa jajama klo pa gbono no sikene nya manyu o sina klo pastor mo de nu vomo to gbimi ya. Mi mo po na pa ma go mo.
2: Eventually, when the day of judgment comes, it says, so then, everyone of us shall give account of himself unto God. In verse 13, let us not therefore judge one another anymore, but judge this rather, that no man, of course no woman, of course no girl, of course no lady,
1: Of course, no spinster,
2: of course, no married woman, that it says no one put a stumbling block or an occasion to fall in his brother's way.
1: Benade, ahusia deke, bede nyonu stronto deke, na gato nuklikli alonu dian adade non viapo monji o.
2: The way you dress as yourself, is this not very suggestive so that you don't become a stumbling block to the men or even to the women?
1: No vinyonu klenu to mi biyamadu kusebede, no no masume mi dwa wule, awuya ma dwa de, o dema atwanda ke adejimene nutuma, atwanda adejimene nyonuma, le mwada ke jiwa.
2: And I'm persuaded by the Lord Jesus Christ, there is nothing unclean of itself, but to him that esteemeth anything to be unclean, to him it is unclean.
1: Le pupa mo wiene lia menye eye mo poka kandeti la peto yesu mbena nada ke menye kogblendonu le do kwisi o negbem amasike bua nada kogblendonu la eya ma wozu kogblendonu na.
2: That means, you know, some people say, I don't feel anything. Yes, you don't feel anything, but look at the other man. How does he feel?
1: Amado nyom la globena en awia mo duam ne ke glenti nada ke me glenti lo voka ke pontone lo gbola beda de muka glen.
2: You don't sense anything. Look at the other person. How does he sense it? So that you don't become a stumbling block to anybody.
1: First John chapter 2 verse 10.
2: He that loveth his brother abideth in the light, and there is none occasion of stumbling in him.
1: Amasike lwa no viala, eya nwa kakeli lama, eya nudian nwa daka, melema o.
2: The way the people of the world dress is to bring a stumbling block before the people. You hear many stories of the manager and the secretary. It's like this is happening. Well, why will not that not happen? The secretary, look at the way the secretary is dressing before that person.
1: And then you have the
2: director, and it's always happening. And it is because of these ladies becoming stumbling block, but that's why you became a Christian, that by the grace of God, there'll be a change, a transformation, a difference in your life in Jesus' name.
1: Ella bena ne neme nyonu mo dua u hetrona mo betama. Numa temi amini Christo todo alebena miya be Christo tona tromia pono nama. Ma dogbera miya atro le Yesu pe nu koma.
2: You will not be a stumbling block.
1: Mi ma nye nu dia nu na mi adeke o.
2: And you will not be a temptress to anybody in Jesus' name.
1: Eye wo nu na ke ma hetete kwa ba na ma adeke o le Yesu pe nu koma.
2: If anybody is going to fall, they will fall without you.
1: Ne be ma de nto la jania ala gaja nu ba mo be to jiwo o.
2: I mean, Judas fell, but are you responsible for the fall of Judas?
1: Ma bia mi se you da gaja nu ba mo ma ke ni mo ma ke ke mba ba mo ti.
2: Demas fell. Are you responsible for the problem of Demas?
1: Dema,
2: you are not there.
1: Dema jani gakade awake in the Javania. We are liga popo ma mode.
2: If anybody wants to fall, let them go and fall outside, not because of you.
1: Na mi adebena de ya jani ane be jani le kikia mo. Manye tu mi ami adi le kami ya mo.
2: Nobody will fall because of you.
1: Me do bora mareka ma jani tu mi adio.
2: Looking at the second point, the commended apparel of righteous souls.
1: Ma unya pakpa velia lupon jojo lapa jajama.
2: We're looking at 2 Peter chapter 2, verse 8. For the righteous man dwelling among them, in seeing and hearing, vexed his righteous soul. Notice that righteous soul from day to day with their unlawful deeds.
1: Ella bena esiama jodre ma no wo duma. 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
2: If you're a real child of God, as you move around and you see people in the bus, at the bus stop, in the station, you see people in the school, your righteous soul is vexed.
1: Le kwa de neni bena le nyama jodja Kristo to le zozon le mondi le duvu le wonu safa le wodo pa fis le liane le kwa muwade la kwa wonu bon jodja mare la wofi.
2: It's unhappy.
1: Ma ejima jowo.
2: It's sad.
1: La nonu kakama.
2: You never get adjusted to something evil.
1: Eye matiang akwa di jode nu makoma konuti o.
2: If you get adjusted to evil, something is wrong with you.
1: Nebe le ba le jijok mo le nu makoma konuti another blunt le nu chi o.
2: If you get happy and then you say, well, you know, 10 years ago, if somebody did this in my presence, I'll be vexed, I'll be unhappy. I'll say, what is all this? But you know, 10 years, time changes people. God doesn't change Christians.
1: Hey, ma blabe, oh, nuke ama muyole. Imi abe piamo, mi abe gabu vuotro na muwa. Vomata tro Christo tore.
2: Doesn't change the Bible.
1: Magaupu matro a Biblio.
2: I pray that that righteousness in our soul.
1: Me dogbe da jojo ni masinele miapo lubomo.
2: That purity in our spirit.
1: Da jeni ni masinele miapo gbogomo.
2: And that sanctification within us will remain in Jesus' name.
1: Hey, yo koko ni masinele miapo mumela la kuto anu.
2: I don't know how some people can do it. They leave a church like this, and then they be here for 10 years, for 20 years. And then they go to a particular church, and they will see that, you know, the men are hugging the women right inside the church, and then they are dancing, and then they are, you know, throwing their buttocks here and there.
1: Hey, we the church here, the power of Benadi, no to kunyong no lewudu wa.
2: And then you find these people that have been here for 20 years and they remain in such a church like that and they feel
1: alright.
2: If you're real born again, if you're not backsliding, you'll never feel alright with that. Will you feel alright with that?
1: Nebele ni Kristo to adudito nebe me demagbele jimowa matano fima jimowa.
2: Your righteous soul will be vexed. When Lord came near Sodom and he saw the things they were doing, the Sodomites, he saw them, all those people, the evil people, when he saw them, it says his righteous soul was vexed.
1: In Isaiah chapter 61,
2: I'm reading there from verse 10.
1: Yesaya tabla devil de kekpukuyamu.
2: I will greatly rejoice in the Lord. My soul shall be joyful in God. And then it says, for he has clothed clothed me with, tell me, garments of salvation.
1: Mele dijo kpom de Yehuwa nu, nye lubon la se ye chom de nye ma unu, elabena etan kami blema siya, etakona mofe avonam.
2: And then he goes on to say, he has covered me with the robe of righteousness.
1: Eye dibena eye wodo jodwe nye fwe avlayanam.
2: Sometimes today, you see a so-called Christian, and then you see somebody in the world, you cannot tell the difference between them. They look alike.
1: Egbala enye nublani nyabena, la po Christo talk like ki ame tole mondododia, ma po vuvutu to adekele mo o, ujabe ame de kan.
2: Their appearance, their dressing, everything looks alike. Even the way they talk, their language, even the way they walk, and the things they do, it looks like, and it's a socialist or socialite, or it's a fashionable person. I hope they are not saying that about you.
1: Eye la po ne po pa udodo le mondi, ne le po po zozoma, ne le po po le kewawo, ne le po po jajemia, la bena o amakawea, udwa la beha do me tobak boron me do beda, do huma gronya chunchi wode sister brother.
2: When the people of the world begin to commend you and they say, this is great, I love this, well, I like your kind of Christianity because you're not like all these deeper people.
1: Ne bena de kiki ame toba le kafo lo sister brother, ubena we are the monlo, we are nyawagbon tola, we are wududu ya jo adina, we are amalabe jipa la futoko neba trozo, jipa mawa.
2: When they say that about you, that means you are shallow.
1: No glomato belisha kama ni jipa le nyama yo yuro.
2: That means you are superficial. That means you've lost the real thing. I pray I will never lose the real thing.
1: Ftabele ni gota gumama, ftabenaka, enma dudu toa le bui, madogbada, nyanya mabi olo.
2: A real child of God, the people of the world, they're going to look at you and say, this is peculiar. Say, yes, I thought you would say that because the Lord said, ye are a peculiar generation, peculiar people, and zealous of good works.
1: Like Pobede, Elebena de Nekika Matonu Pomia Pag Bononua, Elebuntoa Blebede, oh, Amoyawade la Boto Vufu, Alabama Tokwe, only dwella be Yakusla Blebenaka, Yawene Jijima Chanchala, Fiam Nolan, Ducocoque, Ducotoque, Sine Mount Toto.
2: Psalm 132, verse 9. Let the priest be clothed with righteousness.
1: Some all upon the cablat involve a book. We am a city Kelia, a Blobina,
2: some of these churches. It will be like what they call worship team.
1: Ebena won't know that Jodrenini, La Pomena, Tachadulia, La Poca, Tutuarubana, Kaonika,
2: worship team. As they are blowing their trumpet and playing the guitar, and then they have, you know, sung the talking drum.
1: Umagani had Lolo, Ubana Wunya Kaf Kafba say to Lao, no talking.
2: And then, you know, the person leading will say, hey, come on, we came to worship the Lord here, and then let your feet and your hands and your head and your buttocks and every part of your, let praise the Lord. Why are you doing like this as if you're in a cemetery? A pastor wanting to demonstrate that will pick a lady there and then on the platform be demonstrating to them, and now that the pastor is doing that with a lady there, another person's wife, and then now everybody will take it over.
1: And
2: they say it became lively, and so the pastor will say, that's what I want you to do. Anytime you come on here, you want to really praise the Lord, and don't make our church a cemetery.
1: Hey, Pastor Labena, and heavy Piaka Boruha, Mia, let me va church Amadimina Kafmao, Migbano Church Kamanaka, am Jubamila, Amadipamila, no, my George Nemo.
2: I think, you know, it should be more quiet because it talk of a meek and quiet spirit. We want to bring the pop house into the house of the living God.
1: Minyari, Elebe Mao Papa, me do this. Malebena mia cho hotel e conjito pa nuona pa gbonono aba church home.
2: Things are going to change.
1: Mia odumala nuwa trole mia
2: duma. And you know, if we would lead the way, it was like that in the 70s when Deeper Life got started. It affected all the other churches, all the other ministries.
1: Lekwa de nebe mia di pala to mia note se sinde ya. Elabena de fo akpa de call of blood seke blood revolt to be kamia jogomia. Awo do le church po teoji.
2: And the time has come again for Deeper Life to take the forefront line and to be able to say, this is the way, walk ye in it.
1: Hey, if you have a motion, Liebala, Gam mia de bena ka mia de jesiafia be mia gble bena emoye nyesi amesia mo ne toji.
2: And the people that are looking for the truth but you didn't know where the truth is, they may not change the names of their churches.
1: Eya mo yoko ne le nyatapia jin vo mo nyatapia la do human trop gamia ponu kolo.
2: They will see the example, they will see the model, and they will follow this model in Jesus' name.
1: Ka kwa po jesi ple po mo le mia pa gbe mo eye wa ba je yu mo le yesu ponu komo.
2: If you will take everything that God is bringing to you through me, and then you and I were the same and we join our hearts and hands together, and then we say we're going to bring the standard high again in this nation and in this continent, it will be done in Jesus' name.
1: Deuteronomy
2: chapter 22 verse 5, it says, the woman shall not wear that which pertains to a man. That's not a suggestion. And then neither shall a man put on a woman's apparel. You know who are the people that decide this? The people on the football field. And once you see somebody that plays soccer and you say, you know, is the one that scores the goal for the nation. And then he's weaving the head and then he dresses and has earrings on both ears. And then they show him on the billboards that you're not a star. That's a star for the people of the world. That is not our star. For us, Jesus is the bright and morning star. But you know, the people of the world, that's the star they look at. And then you begin to find that little by little on the street, you begin to find men that weave their hair, that put on earrings.
1: And
2: little by little, it comes into the church. Little by little, even the pastors and the preachers, they begin to call their ears and then they begin to wave their ears. And then their ushers and their singers and everybody now, they're doing it. Where did it come from? It came from the world. Because that church was not like that until they saw their star on the billboard. They forsook Christ, their star.
1: And then they took the star on the billboard.
2: I pray it will never happen to you. Because we want to keep on looking unto Jesus, the author and the finisher of our faith. For the joy that was set before him, endured the cross. There'll be some persecution to endure. There'll be some kind of opposition to endure.
1: But you know,
2: the palace started about almost 40 years ago, and we faced opposition every mile, every inch of the way, and we're still standing. And we can bear a little more. I said we can bear a little more. You know, the persecution, the opposition, that you know they're like this, like this, but thank God, God is with us. Thank God the power of God is here. Thank God the miracles of God are there. And thank God the truth of God abides with us and will abide forever in Jesus' name.
1: The children
2: that before you got married, married, you were already in the church before you got married, you were born again before you got married, you knew the truth of the word of God.
1: No binye kapila ba de strong, kapila ba di viola, le choti yama, le trojima, le nyanya te fwe le biblia ma.
2: And we were the people that prayed for you, and then you got a wife, you got a husband.
1: And miya we nyamwe ne dogbe da miya tabi mi kponu tu de, habi mi kponyonu de.
2: And then you got children, and now you are telling us, pastor, you know, that these are our children, but they do not want everything we have.
1: Happy mi ba di vio, for 50 mi le gbogbe na de pastor. Nu yo katama unye gbogbe mi le kamiya miya de. Miya be vio mo la si dam de
2: ti yo. Because of our children, we want to modify this. I say, we children.
1: And le miya be vio ta pastor, na miya torti ni a vide, ma bios e vika uni, e vya wade.
2: Your children are more authoritative than me, your pastor now.
1: Pia miya be vio ba kponu se unye miya be pastor azo
2: alo. Your children, they have more authority over you than me, your pastor.
1: Pia miya be vio ba kponu se de miya di unye miya be pastor.
2: I was the one that prayed for you. I was the one that taught you how to know the will of God.
1: Enye dogbe da ta wenye fioma unye fiole si la jesima
2: pono lomwe. I was the one that prayed, and then you got the children, and these children you have got now will not allow you to listen to me. I say, God forbid.
1: Menye dogbe da ta wafile kwa vimo jiwa. Pia viole diya. E vimo talibe mga ta segbe nyo. Ma unye choma ya tuta ovai.
2: I said, God forbid. Your children will change your pastor. Your children will change your church. Your children will change the Bible. No, we will change these children. Our example, our prayer, our teaching, our training. Train up a child in the way it should go. And when he's old, he will not depart from it in Jesus' name.
1: Once in a while,
2: the chain will backslide, and then they go out there, and then we're praying for them, and then when they see what is in the world, because there's a lot in the world, they don't understand, they don't know. When they see all that, they'll come back over here.
1: Now,
2: if they come back and they see that we that they left behind, that we have changed everything, of what value will that be?
1: If you know Trogova, you cover the Moyobo, you Junua, Utrono, Ukakanoka, as you call Kenyan money.
2: When somebody backslides and he goes for about 7 years, for 10 years, and then he comes back after 10 years, and then he hears us preaching, he says, wow, what I left 10 years ago has remained intact without any change. I think that's the beauty of the gospel.
1: Eye na mi ade demegbe le mi adome jo pia ma adre pia mo ba tro gbo ba mi adome e mi ga gbo mo ponya ba to sa plata be o mi amegbe ni ju opoto gba le mo de asia eye ni nyanu apom chi kokwe la no mi asimada.
2: That's the reason why we're standing and we'll keep on standing in Jesus' name.
1: Esia temi le titre mi apoto no titre da le Yesu penu koma.
2: It says the woman shall not wear that which pertaineth unto a man.
1: E gbo nyanu ade ke me ga donu tu o.
2: Neither shall a man put on a woman's garment, for all that do so are what? Abomination unto
1: deeper life.
2: Unto who? Unto God. And God says, I am God, I change not. John chapter 5, reading from verse 41. Verse 41 says, I receive not honor from men.
1: Look
2: at verse 44. How can ye believe which receive honor one of another and seek not the honor that cometh from God only? Galatians 1, we're looking at verse 10. For do I not persuade men or God? Or do I seek to please men? For if I yet pleased men, I should not be the servant of Christ. If you're looking for your aim, your goal, or you are working for, you are dressing for, my boss will like this one.
1: Nye bena wa udodo, weja jama, wa agbono no le bena. Ah, alima dawa, potela nwa pinya gbonto.
2: My director will like this one. My neighborhood will like this one. If that's all your goal, you cannot please God. How does this look to God? If that is your goal, then the way you appear will be very different. James chapter 4 verse 4. Ye adulterers and adulteresses, know ye not that the friendship of the world is enmity with God? Whosoever therefore will be a friend of the world, tell me the rest, is the enemy of God. You don't want to just copy somebody because of their position or because of their prestige or whatever in society. You want to say, well, if God allows them to do what they are doing, good enough for them. But as for me and my house, we will serve the Lord. We are going to serve the Lord in Jesus' name. Looking at James chapter 1 verse 27. Pure religion and undefiled before God and the Father is this: to visit the fatherless and widows in their affliction, and to keep himself unspotted from the world. We're very near the time of the rapture. Nothing will take you away from this good way in Jesus' name. Point number 3 now, the commanded adornment. The commanded adornment for rapturable saints. In 1 Timothy chapter 2 verse 9. In like manner also, that women adorn themselves in modest apparel. This is somebody who said, you know, a lady that, you know, the upper part of the chest is, you know, all exposed, and you know, people are feeling tempted and they're feeling the heat of lust. That's not modest. You see, the thing is so very short that when you bend down like this, they can almost see what they shouldn't see. That's no more modest. The thing that she already caught, and you know, sometimes they see the underwear. That's underwear. They shouldn't see that. That's no more modest. And sometimes you see that, you know, a lady dresses and his thing is so tight that, you know, you almost see the contour of the whole anatomy of the whole body. That's no more modest. It says that women adorn themselves in modest apparel. Then it says, "Will she face this as sobriety, not with braided hair or gold or pearls or costly, but which becometh women be professing what? Worldliness? Professing godliness with
1: good works."
2: I pray God will do that for us in Jesus' name. 1 Peter chapter 3 verse 3, it says, "Whose adorning, let it not be that outward adorning or plating the ear of wearing of gold or putting on apparel, but let let it be the hidden man of the heart, in that which is not corruptible.
1: Ma Petro Bento Tameton, Pupia Matonlia, Amasiopa Lekawana Ganya Gota, Guma Lekawa, Toda Popo, Blessica Dodo, Plau Dodoma, Cabonu, Wanya Jima, Pamarabla, Lek Bobon Fatu Sinuani, Pola Panonoma, Magblema Glomer,
2: you should be so converted and so sanctified that this world will not be able to corrupt you in Jesus' name.
1: But I mean, I trod Jim, I be Guadian or Coquebu, Alec Babana, he got Samalama, Pudimila Monica Jew, Layasupano Common.
2: And then he goes on to say, but with the even with the ornament of a meek and quiet spirit.
1: Hey, we edgy Benanka, Cabonu, Wanya, Jim, Pama, Ravula, Le Bogbon Fatus, and Wanipola.
2: Look up here for a moment. You know, whatever you think we're doing in the church, if it changes the Bible, let's discard that thing.
1: Le Quadi, Nusianus Mila Waller, Hamayam, Natitre Biblantia.
2: Over here in the deeper life, we have what we call women's ministry. But women's ministry is not to compete with the men. Women's ministry is not to make you loud and bold and forceful and kind of so courageous. Like it's like you are fighting with us men.
1: Hey, nyonu ba suba suba duadi. Nyonu mo kponsa ano gbedele mi anu tuoji ano apa dole miata anibena waweba le miak blom ena o.
2: And then the meekness is no more there. The gentleness is no more there.
1: Hey, tu fa fama nono mo kuma megale jamle wotu mo.
2: And then the quietness of spirit is no more there.
1: Hey, gbogbo paino no sina fatu sinu anipula megale usio.
2: Like, you know, your husband might be a pastor, and then the wife is the woman coordinator. And then you want to plan a program, and then you say, then you just pass the announcement to the ushers. You're not going to even tell your husband that, my husband, your husband is still your pastor in the church. Your husband is the pastor of the whole church of adult men, adult women, and the youths and the children is the pastor of that whole church.
1: Hey, me glene la pomo daddy bena pastor. Me jibo mi ota kwekwe ado o pastor adi. Yeni pastor ne kamiyakata na nutu na nyono na de kakuyo na de tubio na sokevyo na devio. Yeni pastor godola kamiyano.
2: And then you just say, usher, come on here. We're going to have a women's program, and therefore announce this that next Friday everybody should be there.
1: Hey, la nyono la chukwa bena. Amonu jolo mi ba de gbon yan bena ka consider gbe fira gbe na gbonwa mi jo ta pe yonu yonu ka ta una vata ko pela.
2: The pastor is sitting on there, sending an announcement that, you know, and then calls the brother maker. When did you get that?
1: Eye no bi na de gbon la pastor yo bro fika le se gbon de ya tu.
2: Well, it was passed by the usher. Which usher? That usher. You call the usher and then say, how did this come in?
1: Eye brother bena amonu jolo me tu agbon la vana amonu jolo fika agbon le ya tu vadu asio.
2: Mommy gave it to me.
1: Mommy etu.
2: Which mommy gave it to you?
1: Mami kechu enu.
2: Our pastor is no more pastor.
1: Pastor mani mebe pastor
2: azonwa. Spirit. That you're still able to submit, and then you tell your husband, who is a pastor in the church, want to have this program. How about it?
1: And your
2: husband looks at it and says, no, not this time now. We have something slated for next Friday.
1: And
2: then you say, but why? How do you ask, but why?
1: Are
2: we fighting? When you came to the church, did you come for position? Did you come for activity? Didn't you come so we can lead you on the way to heaven?
1: God so good,
2: he gave us women ministry. Don't allow that to get into your head.
1: It
2: says, with a meek and quiet spirit, which in the sight of God is of great price. That priceless thing we're holding on to. Not all this fighting for position and fighting for equality, what a man can do, a woman can do. And it's like we want to divide the church between you I'm having this program. She's having that program.
1: And then when
2: I come back home and you can give me your testimony, I meet you as your wife. I can tell you God is working. The Spirit of God is the same. No competition.
1: We're
2: going to walk this narrow way that gets to heaven in Jesus' name. Let's look at Proverbs chapter 6, verse
1: 16.
2: These six things does the Lord hate? Yes, seven, an abomination to him, a proud look. And hands that shed innocent blood, a heart that devises wicked imaginations.
1: Feet
2: that be swift in running to mischief, a false witness that speaketh lies, and he that sweareth discord among the brethren, that is abomination before the Lord.
1: A force your turn at the vonu, I must see drava to the support. Kada alakba bakle amasi diadre no viwo dumela yo wa lefi.
2: Proverbs chapter 31, I read verse 10. Who can find a virtuous woman? For her price is far above rubies.
1: Lododo blaton vode kekuk kuya mwulia amake akponyonu zazen upwa asima sanwu ajakbato.
2: Verse 25, strength and honor are her clothing.
1: Bopwe blabo vwa tonu sankle achon enye favo.
2: Spiritual strength to be able to withstand evil. The dignity of a Christian lady, the dignity of a Christian woman, that when people see you, they don't behave to you as if they are behaving to a prostitute. They don't behave to you as if you are advertising, as if you are looking for the men.
1: She shall
2: rejoice in the time to come. She openeth her mouth with wisdom, and in her tongue is the law of kindness. She looketh well to the way of her household, and eateth not the bread of idleness. Her children rise up and call her blessed, and her husband also, he praises her. You know, when you dress like that and your husband knows that you're only attractive to him, you're not trying to be attractive to the men of the world.
1: You're
2: not trying to be attractive to men in the church.
1: But
2: your husband knows his heart is centered on you. He knows that I know my wife. She only wants to be attractive to me, the husband. Not to be attractive to other people. And the children too, they say, we know mommy. The mommy does not care to be attractive to all those men outside, rather than church or outside the church.
1: All that mommy cares
2: about is to be attractive to daddy. They will respect you. But if they know that, you know, you are just trying to flaunt and show, you know, your beauty to all those men outside, your children will be praying eternally. What kind of thing is this that mommy is doing? This is not right. And doesn't she know that daddy will not like this? And she does that when daddy is not around. Trying to show herself beautiful to other people around, that's not good. But live a life of dignity, a life of honor, a life that your children will praise you and your husband will will have confidence in you. That's why it says in verse 29, many daughters have done virtuously, but thou excellest them all. Favor is deceitful, beauty is vain, but a woman that does what? Fearest the Lord, she shall be praised. I pray that the praise and commendation of the Lord will be upon every one of us. And God will help us to be who we ought to be for till the end of our days in Jesus'
1: name.
2: And if Jesus tarries, that I go before you, so that over there I'll be watching you and saying, come on now, preserve that thing, earnestly contending for the faith once delivered unto the saints.
1: Eye nebena ne vama bena baku don kone mi ale jupo la fimala ma no mi apon ma gbena ma unya si uto da sama ko si de ka ye ka tanu la mi ne vle ta ba sere nu.
2: Then I'll be waiting for you up there. There'll be confidence and rest in my peace that after I'm gone, you'll not say, that preacher is gone, that man is gone. Now whoever is a new leader, come on, like Aaron, make this for us and make this for us.
1: Eye mano jijo po le mi anuti eye mi ma gbo bena aha ajo ela bena ibe ma unya sosemo gbo gbulano ti azon ga kana mo le jipo mi a chamane ka be Aaron bena ka bawea ni mi a tramo o.
2: As for this, Moses is gone and then you are the one there now, come on and change this and change that. That will not happen.
1: Hey, wabena, Mosi Joe, weba le mia gofifia, yata tromia ni mila tromia nemi madogoda, emiama jolemia bakamia mo.
2: This legacy the Lord has given us will preserve it until Christ comes in Jesus' name.
1: No duani, plekwadenusika, Christo la chonamila, mia leader, see a lot of vassal, yes, but a truck bole, yes, super no common.
2: Talk to the Lord in prayer.
1: Mina mia chuachi tremia fumia patolic, but do dama.
2: Pray with all your heart, all your soul.
1: Majibana chok won't sank, won't.
2: It's not kind of superficial prayer. Pray for strength. And pray for conviction that God will help you.

0: of the church. The church is moving from this to this to that. That will not change you. God will give us the grace to keep in it until the very end. Earnestly. Contend for the faith which was once delivered.
1: In Jesus' name we pray. Heavenly Father, we thank you for the Bible study tonight. Thank you because you brought us together so you can reveal your mind to us. We're praying, O Lord, as you reveal your will and your mind to us, you grant us understanding in Jesus'
2: name.
1: And we're asking, O Lord, that your spirit will empower, energize the word so that, Lord, the grace and the strength and the ability to carry out the word and to be obedient to you grant unto every one of us in Jesus'
2: name.
1: Bless your people today everywhere as we listen and as we learn. We pray, O Lord, we'll grow in the things of the Lord in Jesus'
2: name.
1: Thank you, Lord, because we know you have answered. In Jesus' name we pray. Revelation chapter 16, we're looking at verse 15.
2: Le nyara gbalata, we ademia, we aton.
1: Behold, I come as a thief. Blessed is he that watches and keepeth his garments, lest he walk naked and see his shame.
2: Poda magbana abeta fito ena waira amasinwa nujo eye wodra efo awodo bena wagazon amama eye wakpo efo nukpofo o.
1: If you are here last week for the Bible study, you will remember that we did a study in chapter 16 of Revelation. And we dealt with this verse of scripture. But because of the importance of the verse, and because of what the Lord wants to reveal and teach us, we're looking at this again as we're looking at the righteous one.
2: The one that is born again,
1: the one that knows the Lord, and the one that has been made righteous by the cleansing of the blood of the Lamb. That a man like that, a woman like that, a child like that, a boy, a girl like that, who has been forgiven, who has been made righteous by the grace of God, he needs watchfulness in his life. And if you remember in this verse of scripture last week, it was talked about the coming of the Lord. Behold, I come as a thief.
2: Let me do nukule pupu ya jila jura gwene vay malami funu chochi bwena biblia gwena kwoda magbana abe tia fito ena.
1: Then he says, I come as a thief. What does that mean? Number one, is coming unexpectedly. At a time when people are not expecting, that's when he will come. Number two, is coming unannounced. Coming as a thief means a thief comes into the house and he takes just what is precious to him. And when Jesus comes, he'll not be taking everybody in the world, he'll be taking the people that are precious to him. Who are those people? The right just ones, the believers. Number four, I told you last week that when he comes, he says, behold, I come as a thief. When a thief comes, he doesn't come to stay in that house.

0: That it overla mavano na fuya ma.
1: He takes what he wants and then he is gone.
0: Kanu si jimule ya kuwa cho ajo.
1: Look at that verse 15 again. Behold, I come as a thief. Blessed is he that watches and keepeth his garment.
0: Mia po kupwe mo we are twa ke poda magbana abeta fito ene wa yira amasinuano jo eye wodra efo awodo.
1: You see the garments there in the plural. That's the robe of salvation.
0: Wo globe awo esogbon yenye jimoto trofo awula.
1: That the holiness, the glory that covers the children of God.
0: Yenye jojo yenye mchiko kwesina chona mauvi oji.
1: That we're watching the grace and the strength the Lord has given us.
0: Benamile nunjode amon wewe kwenu sasi mau namila nunjode.
1: It says, lest he walk naked and deceive his shame. That's what leads us to the Bible study today. The watchfulness of the righteous. The watchfulness of the righteous. Let's see the example of a righteous man. And at the moment he was not watching. Let's see what happened unto him. In Genesis chapter 6, I'm reading verse 9 and then verse 22. These are the generations of Noah. Noah was a just man and perfect in his generations. And Noah walked with God.
0: Esha enye Noah fo jijima vio nukinya. Noah enye ama jodwe kule ama madifon. Le ama ngonli towo doma. Eye Noah zonkule mawu.
1: Look at verse 22. Thus did Noah according to all that God commanded him. So did he.
0: Bukwe bla vovov. Eye Noah we. Ale si mawu de sene la. Nene mape wowo.
1: Look at chapter 7 verse 5. And Noah did according unto all that the Lord commanded him. And then we're told in verse 16, as God commanded him, so he did. And the Lord shut the door. Then you look at this same chapter 7. Look at verse 1 now. The Lord said unto Noah, come thou and all thy house into the ark, for thee have I seen righteous before me in this generation.
0: That's
1: a declaration of God Almighty concerning Noah. That he was righteous, and he wasn't only just righteous, he was uniquely righteous in the midst of the corrupt millions of people that lived in his time.
0: Bena eya manye ama jojo manye deko wanya ama jojo okobonu e debli bole jojo nyenye ma ama akpena na usio blan kem kem eye wono woduma la foye.
1: God declared him to be righteous in his generation. He was not just simply righteous, merely righteous. He was a preacher of righteousness.
0: Ma ublo bena enya ama jojo le efo ditima lama manye deko wanya ama jojo okobonu ma unya akblo le wanya.
1: A protector of righteousness. It was a defender of righteousness too. And yet, we find an event in his life. Although it was just once in his lifetime, yet it is recorded for our learning. In his lifetime, when he became careless, he wasn't watching, we're told that he became drunk.
0: We're
1: looking at Genesis chapter 9. I'm reading from verse 20. And Noah began to be an husbandman, and he planted a vineyard, and he drank of the wine, and he was drunken. And it was uncovered within his tent.
0: Eye Noah de ashi agbledademo eye wo de wine gbleade ke esi wo no wine mula e de amama de efo agbadomo.
1: And Ham, the father of Canaan, saw the nakedness of his father and told his brethren without.
0: Eye Ham, kana fofo bo fofo afa ama eyi wo dagble na nofia avia wo le hehe.
1: You will see here the unfortunate scene that happened to Noah.
0: Mi po nu blani nya sikana jode Noah ji.
1: This is calling upon us that we need to be very watchful in our lives, that even though we have been saved and the grace of God has come in, and now by his grace we're righteous and we're holy because of the grace of God in our lives, yet it calls for watchfulness.
0: Esha te ule mia yom kena nenu jono nodo tu bobeda ma opa mon vola gede mia fa gboma wo mi mi trochi ma le jotue le ja jele ma fo nku ma khan la ga kala ule mia yom bena mia nonu jo.
1: Noah's fall into the scene of drunkenness shall serve as a warning to heaven bound pilgrims.
0: Noah fo ani jaje da hamu fo nu vomola na nye nu khramana mozon la si odu taji fola.
1: We have been made righteous by the grace of God. That righteousness cannot be taken for granted.
0: To
1: the point that we feel that we can never fall. That's presumption. And many times presumptuous people, self-confident people, often fall into sin. In 1 Corinthians chapter 10, I'm reading from verses 11 and 12. Now all these things happened unto them for examples, and they are written for our admonition, upon whom the ends of the world are come.
0: Kanu siawo katava amamawoji abekwadenu ena eye wonwedi bena wanyenu khokhonoha na mi amasioji hika siama fonu vadola.
1: That is warning us and challenging us that we too we ought to be watchful. And the conclusion of that part of scripture is in verse 12. It says, wherefore, let him that thinketh is standeth take heed lest he fall.
0: It's
1: telling us the people that have received the grace of God, like you and I, when they were careless and when they were not watching, they had fallen.
0: That's
1: the warning of scripture for us. Matthew chapter 26, verse 41.
0: Matthew blabber voit the book we blan of the care.
1: Watch and pray that ye enter not into temptation. The spirit indeed is willing, but the flesh is weak.
0: Minonujo eye mi dogbeda ni mi aga jetete pomo o gbogbon la le lolom ka kenu tin la gbojo.
1: That's why the Lord told us to watch. What we do by ourselves is very important, but it is insufficient.
0: Ya ta poto wena kamina nonu jodo nu siwon mo mi le mi ado kwisila ele bevie ka kiamo de.
1: Watch on the one hand,
0: nonujo la loda kaji.
1: Pray on the other hand.
0: Dogbeda la lova
1: yaji. Join those two together that you may not fall into temptation. That's why the Lord has brought us to this study today that we entitled The Watchfulness of the Righteous.
0: I divide
1: the message to three parts. Number one, the weakness of the righteous. Number two, warnings for the righteous. Number three, the warfare of the righteous. Let's go back to point number one, the weakness of the righteous. We are made righteous by grace. It's not a quality of virtue that is innate or inborn in us. It is by the grace of God we're saved. Without grace, we're as ordinary, as weak, as any other person here on earth. But salvation, that adds something to our lives. The strength of the Lord is with you, and you're living the life that God wants you to live. we rejoice with you, but understand it is not by works.
0: Mau menu sen le klo bena le tin le zozon kla foto le zojen kla se gombona ka menye do wo me wo to va o.
1: It is by the grace of God.
0: Eba me to ma fa menu fo fo ma.
1: And yet we need to understand that there have been people that were righteous before us, and then their weaknesses were revealed because they fell into sin in their unguarded moments.
0: Gakela kobena amado le jojo edonu konami gakia lesi komo le nujo o eye o mo le muheki ola o ganda nu foma.
1: You think about a man like Noah.
0: A man
1: like
0: Gideon.
1: A man like Esa.
0: A man Asan.
1: A man like Uzziah.
0: A man Uzziah.
1: Or even David. Or Peter, one of the apostles.
0: David the Petrus in apostle.
1: We have good testimonies concerning them that they were righteous. And yet they have fallen into sin in the unguarded moments in their lives. Those things serve as a great warning to all believers on the need to be watchful at all times.
0: Gakela pobena lesike na umo lenu jo ula la kpora uga jenu foma. Eba trosu nukula manya gandena koso towo katacho alesi ule na obena wano nujo isia ilanu chi.
1: We're looking at Judges chapter 8 verse 22.
0: Miakwa vonu drona bagman la tamo ni kukwe blava vove.
1: And the men of Israel said unto Gideon, rule thou over us, but thou and thy son's son also, for thou hast delivered us from the hand of Midian.
0: That Israel tower grown and Gideon bena wonu to kule vi wonu tu wa kule vi wonu tu for vi midu a fiade miage la bena away demi to Midian tower Simon.
1: And Gideon said unto them, I will not rule over you, neither shall my son rule over you. The Lord shall rule over you.
0: Gideon donu na ubena nyanuto alo finyanutu mia dufiade miachi okabonu Yehowa na dufiade miachi.
1: In that place we see the righteousness of Gideon.
0: La tisemi po Gideon po jojenyenye.
1: We see the servant attitude of Gideon.
0: Mi po Gideon po dolanyenye fo ade.
1: I'm only here to serve you.
0: Ebe de kumo la fiema subo mi.
1: But the Lord shall rule over you. He gave the glory to God. Look at verse 24. And Gideon said unto them, I would desire a request of you, that ye would give me every man the earring of his prey. For they had golden earrings because they were Ishmaelites.
0: Pokwe blava vona Gideon klo na obena nu de kabia mele chumiasi mia duma amasiama na totuge sio wo kalanam Ismaele to wonya ayata wodo sika toge.
1: And then in verse 25, and they answered, well, we'll willingly give them, and they spread the garment and did cast therein every man the earring of his prey.
0: Pokwe blava vo atonlia wodo nu bena mia na oba tete wo keke avode ani eye amasiama fotuge.
1: And the wage of the golden earrings that he requested was 1,700 shekels of gold, beside the ornaments and collars and purple raiment that was on the kings of Midian.
0: Eye sika toge si owo biala fok pepe mele sekel akwe de kakple alafan adran umo bukoge ple tuma jonu bakple adabeu si o mi jam fia wodo ple.
1: And beside the chains that were about their camels' necks, and Gideon made an effort thereof, and put it in a city, even in Ophrah. And all Israel went thither, a warring after it, which thing became a snare unto Gideon and to his house.
0: Plekoso koso siole ekona ufo kusowula de emma o. Eye Gideon chowo wo komo u. Kecho dade efadu oframa. Eye Israel blibola subwe. Eye wetrozu mona Gideon fe afola.
1: Here we learn that Gideon, a man that was righteous, a man that had been mightily used of the Lord, it came to a point it was not watching.
0: Ati salami kwa weda Gideon ama jojwema. ame si ke mawo zan kpɔ va yi la megale nu dzɔle ƒe agbe nu tsi o.
1: And eventually idolatry came in.
0: Mlɔeba la ege ɖe trɔ subɔsubɔ me.
1: And that is a warning for you and for me that in the unguarded moment we may become careless, we may become weak, and then we may fall into things we shouldn't fall into.
0: Ema zo nu kplɔme nya na nye kple wo bena le yeyi si me ke mi megale nu dzɔ hele mo xexi o la nu si mele be miawɔ o la miawɔe.
1: In Judges chapter 14, I'm reading from verse 1. And Samson went down to Timnath and saw a woman in Timnath of the daughters of the Philistines. And he came up and told his father and his mother and said, I have seen a woman in Timnath of the daughters of the Philistines. Now therefore get her for me to wife.
0: Eye Simsim yi Timna, eye wo kpɔ nyɔnu vi aɖe le Filistitɔwo ƒe nyɔnuwo dome le Timna. 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
1: Then his father and his mother said unto him, Is there never a woman among the daughters of thy brethren, or among all my people, that thou goest to take a wife of the uncircumcised Philistines?
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1: And Samson said unto his father, Get her for me, for she pleaseth me well.
0: Simpson gblɔ na fofoa bena ɖe nam elabena eƒe nu nyo nunya.
1: That was the beginning of the downfall of Samson.
0: Menye Samson ƒe anidzedze ƒe gɔmedzedze la.
1: And the children of Israel have been warned, and yet here Samson said, That's exactly what I'm going to do. Get her for me, for she pleased me well.
0: Israel viu la oklonu o gakela Samson nye esia egblɔ bena esia dze nunya nyuie le siata la mi de nam.
1: You better watch in your life. When there are things that are too close to your mind, the things you are looking for, the things you are desiring, that you feel I must get this, but the word of God is against it, I don't care.
0: Novi, ele bena nonujo. 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
1: You want something that the word of God forbids. And yet you say that is exactly what I want. It brings downfall.
0: Nenye bena lenade chin, bevasina sueti kakela maufonya chitrelen menumanuchi. 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
1: chibemenyo. In 1 Samuel chapter 13. From verse 8.
0: Samuel gbanto tawi eton popo enyi.
1: And he tarried 7 days according to the set time that Samuel had appointed. But Samuel came not to Gilgal, and the people were scattered from him.
0: Eye wola la nukeke adren si Samuel do ke Samuel me va Gilgal o. Tete tukola kakale enu.
1: Here we are reading about Saul the king, and we are reading about his impatience.
0: Ati selami lenu khlem cho Saul fia la nu timile khlem cho ye fo jimagbodi nu chi.
1: And then in verse 9 it says, And Saul said, Bring hither a burnt offering to me, and peace offerings. And he offered the burnt offering. And it came to pass that as soon as he had made an end of offering the burnt offering, behold, Samuel came.
0: Pupui asheke, eye Saul gblobena mi henu mevosa kple akpeda vosa ve, eye wo sanu mevo, esi wo sanu mevo vola tetel Samuel do.
1: And Saul went out to meet him, that he might salute him. And Samuel said, What hast thou done? And Saul said, Because I saw that the people were scattered from me, and that thou camest not within the days appointed, and that the Philistines gathered themselves together at Michmash. Therefore, said I, the Philistines will come down now unto me, now upon me, to Gilgal, and I have not made supplication unto the Lord. I forced myself therefore.
0: Eye Saul yi da kpe be ya do gbe ne ke Samuel gblɔ bena nu ka ne wɔ. 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
1: He was impatient within him.
0: Jimagbɔɖi le eya mama.
1: And Samuel said unto Saul, Thou hast done foolishly. Thou hast not kept the commandment of the Lord thy God, which he commanded thee. For now, will the Lord have established thy kingdom upon Israel forever.
0: He needs something to continue forever.
1: Just because of that impatience of the moment. When the devil is pushing you, do it. Time is going. Go and marry an unbeliever. Time is going.
0: And
1: go to the abadis and get something, baby. You need a child. Time is going. Age is not on your side. Age is not in your favor. Remember, when that pushing and stirring of the devil is upon you, that the devil wants you to exercise impatience. And impatience will normally lead into problems. And then in verse 14, we're told, but now, thy kingdom shall not continue. The Lord has sought him, a man, after his own heart. And the Lord has commanded him to be captain over his people, because thou hast not kept that which the Lord commanded thee.
0: Let's
1: look at 1 Kings chapter 15, verse 5. Because David did that which was right in the eyes of the Lord, and turned not aside from anything that he commanded him all the days of his life, except only in the matter of Uriah the Hittite.
0: Ella bena David de wonu sinyo le Yehowa nukuma eye metada le sasio kata wodene la mole afa agbama nukaka wokata ma o nagba midoto nagba le Uriah hititola fa enyama kwe.
1: David, in his own case, everything appeared fine.
0: David le togumola enu agba nwe.
1: But here we're reading that he did this terrible thing. He committed adultery. And then he killed the man that is the husband of that woman. And it went on record. 2 Kings chapter 10, I'm reading verse 15. And when he was departed thence, he lighted on Jehonadab, the son of Rechab, coming to meet him. And he saluted him and said to him, is thine heart right as my heart is with thine heart? And Jehonadab answered, it is. If it be, give me thine hand. And he gave him his hand. And he took him up to him into the chariot. And he said, come with me and see my zeal for the Lord. So they made him ride in his chariot.
0: Yehube na elenene mala ekema na asimpo eye wona asi tete wona wodo egboleta siadam lama.
1: Here we find Jehu. In his own case, he was so zealous he wanted to wipe out the worship of Baal, that is false worship from the land of Israel, and that he did, and he did it successfully.
0: But
1: then we're told in verse 31 of that same chapter, but Jehu took no heed to walk in the law of the Lord God of Israel with all his heart, For he departed not from the sins of Jeroboam, which made Israel to sin.
0: Gakele pokwe bla tonvo de keke Yehu, mele nuku de Yehu afo siya wonu, ne wazon de wonu, ple efo jiblibo u. Eye me de asile Yerubian fo nufon siyo wo toble Israel, de nufon melanu u.
1: There are many times that people who are very zealous for the Lord, very passionate in the things of the Lord, and they are righteous. And then they become careless in their lives.
0: Zikadela amo kwa june mau, uvan une mau le mau fanyalama, gakele dume dume lova zwa de kema tole
1: mato. In 1 Kings chapter 11, let me read from verse 1. But King Solomon loved many strange women, together with the daughter of Pharaoh, women of the Moabites, Ammonites, and Edomites, and Sidonians, and Hittites.
0: Kefia Solomon lo juta nyonu gedewo, si ocho Moab, Ammon, Edom, Zidon, ple het, kekwe de Pharaoh vinyonu lanu.
1: Verse 4. For it came to pass, when Solomon was old, that his wives turned away his heart after other gods.
0: Okwi ene, eye wo vama, esime Solomon chila, sran wo tro efeji, de maobu buonu.
1: What a terrible time, a bad time to backslide. Old age. One was very near the grave.
0: Salomo de Magbele Yeisimanyo Oladi, Le Yeisimano Wotchi, Ayolatatanda Kunu.
1: And then we're told in verse 5, for Solomon went after Ashtaroth, the goddess of the Sidonians, became an idol worshipper. And after Milcom, the abomination of the Ammonites. And Solomon did evil in the sight of the Lord, and went not fully after the Lord, as did David his father.
0: Pokwi atonlia, Salomo jezi donto fo mau astate, ple milkom, sinye amunito fo nu nyonu la yuma. 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
1: Then did Solomon build an high place for Chemosh, the abomination of Moab, in the hill that is before Jerusalem, and for Molech, the abomination of the children of Ammon.
0: Yemai Salomo tunu khafana Kemos, sinye Moabe tau fanu nyonu ble Moles, sinye Ammon vio fanu nyonu de etoji le Yerusalem nugo.
1: And likewise did he for all his strange wives. That is, he built so many temples of idols, so many shrines of idols. And he says, which burnt incense and sacrificed unto their gods. A person who had sacrificed to the Lord before. This man now, he was sacrificing to idols. In verse 9 we're told, and the Lord was angry with Solomon, because his heart was turned from the Lord God of Israel, which had appeared unto him twice. In Nehemiah chapter 13, verse 26. Did not Solomon, king of Israel, sin by these things? Yet among many nations was there no king like him, who was beloved of his God, and God made him king over all Israel.
0: The Israel if Solomon mo won von le nu si le asia wota wa to agbobe if ya de kama de enu le tuko gere wo duma o eye wonye afa ma o folonoto eye ma o twedo if ya de Israel blibo la nu kan la
1: to ta. Nevertheless, even him did outlandish women cause to sin. That's the reason why the Lord is telling us we need to watch, we need to pray. Let me summarize for you. Number 1, inconsistency. Today they were righteous, tomorrow they were not righteous. Number 2, idolatry. We've seen the case of Gideon. and we've seen the case of Solomon, idolatry. Number three, infidelity. Number four, impatience. We've seen that in the case of Saul. Number five, impenitence. Number six, immorality. You've seen that in the case of David. And it came on record for him. And that's a great problem today to many people who cannot put their flesh under control. Number seven, insincerity. And you'll see the case of David. After he committed the sin, he was still judging. And when Nathan came to him and told him the parable, he eventually said, okay, that man must be put to death. Number eight, insensitivity. Number nine is injustice. Number ten, intemperance. That's the case of Noah. Number 11, impurity. You see that case in the case of Samson, impurity. And you see what he was doing, and you see how he was fooling around with Delilah. Then number 12, everything sum up together is iniquity. Here is what happens to people when they are not watching and when they are not praying. That's why the Lord is reminding us in the words of that song, Christian, seek not yet repose. Hear thy guardian angel say, thou art in the midst of foes, watch and pray. Principalities and powers, mustering their unseen array, wait for thy unguarded hours. That's why it says, watch and pray.
0: Guard
1: thy heavenly armor on. Wait ever, night and day, ambushed lies the evil one. Watch and pray. Victors who overcame, still they mark each warrior's way, and with one sweet voice exclaim, watch and pray.
0: Here,
1: above all, hear the Lord. Him thou lovest to obey, hide within thy heart his word, watch and pray. Watch as if on that alone hung the issue of the day. Pray that help may be sent down from above. Watch and pray.
0: Nonujo abena ema kwenye vito nukwa sitosi deji le agbeshama egba. 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Nonu jona dogba da.
1: I come to point number two. One is for the righteous.
0: Maunyafo akwa velianu kramowo na amojojela.
1: We look at Hebrews chapter 3. Let me read from verse 1.
0: Miakpo Hebrew tawota matoma kline miachokpoko igbanto.
1: Wherefore, holy brethren, partakers of the heavenly calling, consider the apostle and high priest of our profession, Christ Jesus. So you will see from that verse of scripture, from verse 1, that this chapter 3 is written to those who are born again.
0: What's
1: the warning for us? Take it, brethren, lest there be in any of you an evil heart of unbelieving departing from the living God.
0: Bukpo wye ve noviwe mi kwa nye be ti vondi ma kwa sena gana mi adume toare keme o. Bena wa gatro a cho ma ugba gwe la kwa o.
1: Being with the Lord before.
0: Ema tebe na ame shano kwa foto kwa.
1: And it says, take it, beware, this warning for us.
0: Ebena yata nom jokpo nye, aise ni nukuna mwenye nami.
1: Lest an evil heart of unbelief will be in any of us in departing from the living God.
0: Be ti vondi ma kwa sena gana mi adume toare keme bena wa gatro a cho ma ugba gwe la kwa o.
1: But exhort one another daily, while it is called today, lest any of you be hardened through the deceitfulness of sin.
0: Kami okronu mi anewo be shagbe bonunu keke alesi wo yo egbe egbe. Bena nu von fo beblena gatsan mi adumo toa de kefo jima o.
1: Because it's not everything that glitters that is as precious as gold.
0: Manya nu shanu shleke kling ya ya yelari ye kwasi abesika ene o.
1: It's not everything that looks nice that is going to do good in our life.
0: Manya nu shanu shkana jen nyele nu kume awo nyena mi afo agbe o.
1: And then in verse 14, for we are made partakers of Christ. If we hold the beginning of our confidence steadfast unto the end.
0: Bopo wye na la bena, mi su Christopher gomo kola wo, ne nye be, mi a le mi a fo jite fo fo goma jajama de ati sa sin halasen nou la.
1: What if we are not watching?
0: Ne mi ma le nou jordi.
1: And we go away from the Lord, what's going to happen?
0: Eye mi tramocho a fo togbode nou ke a jordi mi a ji.
1: Exodus chapter 32, verse 30.
0: Mosi evelia tablaton vo vo kukwe blaton.
1: And it came to pass on the morrow that Moses said unto the people, ye have sinned a great sin.
0: These
1: were people that were redeemed out of the bondage of Egypt. These were the people that God said to them, when I see the blood, I will pass over you. And the judgment of death passed over them. You might find some false prophet telling you that once you are saved, you are forever saved.
0: It's a lie. In verse
1: 33, and the Lord said unto Moses, whosoever have sinned against me, him will I blot out of my book.
0: If
1: you are very sincere, you see that that's a very clear scripture. In 1 Samuel chapter 12, verse 14. If you will fear the Lord and serve him and obey his voice and not rebel against the commandment of the Lord, then shall both ye and also the king that reigneth over you continue following the Lord your God.
0: Nemi von Yehova eye mi suboe mi do to afogbe eye mi ye mi san to de Yehova fo sanu o eye mi akple fia kple mi afo fia sio le mi aji dugan mi aje Yehova mi ama wo yo mala.
1: But if ye will not obey the voice of the Lord, then shall the hand of the Lord be against you as it was against your fathers.
0: Ekema ademi popo wi aton ke nemi edo to Yehova fo gbo o eye mi san to re Yehova fo senum la ekema Yehova fo ase ava mi aje abale si o va mi afofu
1: wo chi. Chronicles chapter 28 reading from verse 9.
0: Chronica gbanto tabla vovo ni popo ase kelia.
1: And now Solomon my son, know thou the God of thy father and serve him with a perfect heart and with a willing mind.
0: Eye wo finye Salomon, jesi fufu ofo maula, ena sube kule jiblebo bakule nufon blebo.
1: For the Lord searcheth all hearts, and understandeth all the imaginations of the souls. If thou seek him, he'll be found of thee.
0: Ela bena Yehova drua jiwo kata mpona, eye wo nyata masusu wakata, ne ejila anabena kwe.
1: And your riches, your wealth, your exaltation will not preserve you from backsliding and from the judgment of God if you don't watch and pray. If thou seek him, he'll be found of thee. What a good father to give the right word to the son. Your wealth, your riches, your profession, your certificate, all will mean nothing if you go away from the Lord. If thou forsake him, he will cast thee off forever. How could Solomon forget this? Because that's exactly what Solomon did. He forsook the Lord in marrying many strange wives. In Ezekiel chapter 3, verse
0: 20.
1: Again, when a righteous man does turn from his righteousness and commit iniquity, and I lay a stumbling block before him, he shall die, because thou hast not given him warning, that he shall die in his sin, and his righteousness which he has done shall not be remembered, but his blood will I require at thine hand.
0: Ne ama jodje de asile efonu jodje o wonu ke wonu fondila. Ekema ma donu ne wakli akfu ela bena esima khlonwi ola eya tawo kule afonu vota do eye uma gadonu afonu jojo siwo wola o ke asio me mabia afovula.
1: The Lord is telling all preachers that we ought to warn the believers that we're saved. What a great privilege. But that privilege will not continue forever if we're not watching and praying.
0: Ezekiel
1: chapter 18, I'm reading from verse 24. But when the righteous turneth away from his righteousness and committeth iniquity, and doeth according to all the abominations that the wicked man doeth, shall he live? The Lord is asking, if God takes the people that are living in sin, they've never been born again, if God takes them to hell, how can God take the backslider to heaven? That's what the Bible is saying. All his righteousness that he has done shall not be mentioned in his trespass that he has trespassed, and in his sin that he has sinned, in them shall he die. In Ezekiel chapter 33 verse 18, when the righteous turneth from his righteousness and committeth iniquity, he shall even die thereby. In John chapter 15, reading from verse 1, I am the true vine, and my Father is the husbandman. Every branch in me that beareth not fruit, he taketh away. And those are the words of Jesus. To be a branch in Christ means we are righteous already. In verse 6, if a man abide not in me. There are some people that will argue. They can argue from morning till evening, saying that once you are saved, you are forever saved. How can you argue against the words of Jesus Christ? Will you know more than the Savior himself? In Romans chapter 11, I'm reading from verse 20 to verse 22. Well, because of unbelief they were broken off, and thou standest by faith. Be not high minded, but fear.
0: Enyo unga woda leti ma kosenu chika wola kosenu chine leti trado magado doki woda eti o kapi no vombom.
1: For if God spared not the natural branches, take heed lest he also spare not thee.
0: Ela benana ma umakpo alosi onye atia fo jojomo tofo nublanwi ola makpo ukan wo nublanwi o.
1: Verse 22, behold therefore the goodness and the severity of God on them which fell severity.
0: Boko iblava vofo eya nuchikpo ma ufo domo nyonyo plus a sanda ufo sasanda amasyo je anilaji.
1: But toward goodness, if thou continue in his goodness. If we continue in his goodness, who are the people that continue in his goodness? Those are the children of God. Otherwise, thou also shalt be caught
0: up.
1: 2 Peter chapter 2 verse 20, for if after they have escaped the pollutions of the world through the knowledge of the Lord and Savior Jesus Christ, they are again entangled therein and overcome, the latter end is worse with them than the beginning.
0: Petro avelia tam of kukwe blav ela bena ne wosile hihiam foma koma konyenye nuto si jeje afetoklo kola Yesu Kristo ma eye wona wo galo wo lenu ma wo kama eye wo gadu wo jila ekama wo fayino no mamle tozu fona wo uchanto.
1: This is talking about backsliders.
0: If
1: the backsliders get to heaven in their backsliding, how can we say that the latter end is worse for them than the beginning? What's the beginning? The beginning of, you know, before they came to know the Lord, they will be going to hell.
0: Verse
1: 21, for it had been better for them not to have known the way of righteousness than after they have known it to turn from the holy commandment delivered unto them.
0: Bokwe blava vore kela bena de wuma jesi chotwe nyenye fomo ula na enyo na wuwu esi wo jesi eye gake wo gabubotu sedede kokwe si wo de asina wulagbo.
1: In verse 22, but it is happened unto them according to the true proverb, the dog is turned to his own vomit again, and the soul that was washed to a wallowing in the mire.
0: Bokwe blava vore eva mena wule nyate folo dodo
1: You will see then what the Lord is saying, what the scripture is saying. That's a terrible sin for any child of God to go back into sin.
0: And
1: if he dies in that sin, that means that he will perish, and that means he'll be caught away from the Lord forever. In Hebrews chapter 12, reading from verse 14. Follow peace with all men, and holiness without which no man shall see the Lord.
0: Mi chinu chifafana amowoka taklo kokwenye khayuma ela bena amia de kematenu akwa fotola nenu siamala.
1: Unbelievers do not have the grace to be at peace with all men.
0: Chimako sotola munvumele sibwa temanu anyikula mukata lenu chifafama.
1: Only the children of God, only those who have the Lord Jesus, the Prince of Peace, in their hearts and their lives, can follow peace with all men.
0: Ma ufiu amashukona do Yesu nun chifafo fiala lofa jima lofa gbemala wa ukwe atenu anwani kula mokata lenu chifa fama.
1: Then in verse 15, looking diligently lest any man fail of the grace of God.
0: Bukpo wi atomi kpo nwe be na ami ade kana gade megbe acho ma ofa mo nvovo lagbo o.
1: Lest any root of bitterness springing up trouble you and thereby many be defiled.
0: Bena vovo kana gami ade funa mi eye wa fuji amegede o.
1: The unfortunate thing is that when somebody backslides, he may not be the only one that backslides. His influence on other people may make other people choose to backslide. And then he gives us the example of Esau. Lest there be any fornicator or profane person as Esau, who for one morsel of meat sold his birthright.
0: He britawia vokpokpowi adenlia bena amiadekena ganye ahasiwola alo ahonglombola abe eso amwasi choyenu topo nukogwe jiti flola nudu
1: shikatala na o. Some things that make people backslide are worthless.
0: And
1: many people that backslide, they lose heaven, fellowship of God, on things that are useless and valueless and worthless. For ye know how that afterward, when he would have inherited the blessing, he was rejected, for he found no place of repentance, though he sought it carefully with tears.
0: Bukpo wi adrele la bena minye bena emegbe han esime wo jibe yani yayira fa domala wote ela bena mokpo tamototrofo monu o wonye eto adachi wo ji vevie hafi.
1: All these things have been written for our warning, upon whom the ends of the world are come.
0: Nu sio katela ungu ndi kana nemya ponu so stron mya mosio ji hecha ponu vadola.
1: In 1 Corinthians chapter 10, reading from verse 1. Moreover, brethren, I would not that ye should be ignorant how that all our fathers were under the cloud, and all passed through the sea, and were all baptized unto Moses in the cloud and in the sea, and did all eat the same spiritual meat, and did all drink the same spiritual drink. For they drank of that spiritual rock that followed them, and that rock was Christ.
0: Ela bena nyamola jiti bena miaganye onoviwo bena miafufu wakata no alilipulata. 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
1: Now, these things were our examples, to the intent, for the purpose, we should not lust after evil things, as they also lusted. Neither be ye idolaters, as were some of them, as it is written, the people sat down to eat and drink, and rose up to play.
0: Neither
1: let us commit fornication. If there were no dangers, there would be no warning.
0: As
1: some of them committed and fell in one day 23,000. Neither let us tempt Christ, as some of them also tempted and were destroyed of serpents. Neither murmur ye.
0: Abe alesi wo duma amiadewo wo ahasi eye ama akpebla vovo etontrolen kekede kajila ene o. Migana miate Kristo akpo abe alesi wo duma amiadewo tekpo eye dan wo tronwola ene o. Migali
1: lefi. Which means murmuring, complaining, is also sin in the sight of the Lord.
0: Ema chale vili vili lila eye kanye nuvole ma ufanukuma.
1: Neither murmur ye, as some of them also murmured and were destroyed of the destroyer.
0: mi galili filifi abia lesi wo dome amia de wo lili filifi eye nugble la tro wo enela o.
1: Now all this happened unto them for examples, and they are reaching for our admonition, upon whom the ends of the world are come.
0: Kanu siawo katava amama wodi abekpodo nu ene eye wo nwuri dibe na wanye nu kokro kana mi amasi oji keke siamo fonu vadola.
1: Wherefore let him that thinketh he standeth take heed lest he fall.
0: Eya talo amasi kasusuna beyele titrela na kpo nwie be na wagaje anyi o.
1: Point number 3.
0: The
1: warfare of the righteous. The warfare of the righteous. As a Christian, the devil is battling for your soul. If he can, he wants to take you away from the kingdom. But thank God, the grace of God is sufficient for us.
0: Abe Christo to enela futola Satana ele wolu vojim be ya dira le chodu pola mega kela to mau mumbavu mala mava manuva sogonami.
1: I say the grace of God is sufficient for us.
0: Mepe mau fa manuva sogonami.
1: If you will not give consent to the devil cannot take you away from the kingdom without your consent.
0: Nenye bena wonu to madamona busam ula busam madole chodu pola.
1: The flesh fights against the spirit, we know. And the spirit against the flesh. Sometimes the believer is fighting against the wife, or maybe fighting against the husband, or fighting against others. But you see Satan's warfare.

0: verse 11.
1: Petru gbanto tamo vokpokpo wi de kelia.
0: Dearly beloved, I beseech you, as strangers and pilgrims, abstain from fleshly lusts which war against the soul.
1: Lolotowo mo lenu khlo mi abe amadruo kple mo zonlawo enebe mi ade mi adokweda atonu chinanu jojro sio wa ava de lufonu chilagbo.
0: In Galatians chapter 5 verse 16.
1: Galatians tama ton popo wi adelia.
0: This I say then, walk in the spirit, and ye shall not fulfill the lust of the flesh. For the flesh lusteth against the spirit, and the spirit against the flesh. These are contrary one to the other, so that ye cannot do the things that ye would.
1: Ela bena esia wo titre de wo ne wo nu ti bena miaga wo nu si o mi lona o.
0: You need to be on the lookout so that the devil will not get the better part of you.
1: Ele be mi anonu popoji ale bena ka bu sama ga de nu nwe kwa si sle mi amlada o.
0: In 1 Corinthians chapter 9 verse 27.
1: Korinto gbantota asieke popwe blavo vo adran.
0: I keep under my body and bring it into subjection, lest that by any means, when I have prayed to others, I myself should be a cast away.
1: Kati mo fuanya no tina wodua vosran, eye mo wane kluvi bonum pena, esima nyekbo fande lana amobu buwola nyanu tonya makasu amamaje maje o.
0: In Ephesians chapter 6, reading from verse 12.
1: Efeso tama den popo wi ava.
0: For we wrestle not against flesh and blood, but against principalities, against powers, against the rulers of the darkness of this world, against spiritual wickedness in high places.
1: Ela bena mi le kama temple vuba kule nu chila okebo nu mi akule tidula nyenye kule nu sample yeka shama fia. 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
0: And it says in verse 13, wherefore take unto you the whole armor of God, that ye may be to withstand in the evil day, and having done all to stand. Which is the evil day? That's the day of battle. Stand therefore, having your loins girt about with truth, and having on the breastplate of righteousness.
1: Asomi titre eye mi tonya te problem ya fo aliwoji e mi dojo jenye fo akota kpohonu.
0: And your feet shod with the preparation of the gospel of peace, above all taking the shield of faith, wherewith ye shall be able to quench all the fiery darts of the wicked.
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0: And take the helmet of salvation, and the sword of the spirit, which is the word of God. Praying always, that's what it takes, with all prayer and supplication in the spirit, and watching thereunto with all perseverance and supplication for all saints.
1: Mi chokbe dodora to esiame miadu chile kule kukuda do kata do gbada le yew kata yi mo le gbogboma. 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
0: In 1 Peter chapter 5, verses 8 and 9.
1: Petro gbanto tama ton pukwi enyikle asieke lia.
0: Be sober, be vigilant, because your adversary the devil, as a running lion, walketh about seeking whom he may devour.
1: Mi no mo hehe mi no nu jola bena mi afa adikata bo sam le chatam abe janta sile agbedem kele amachimbe ya fufu ami an.
0: Whom resist steadfast in the faith. That's how to overcome. Knowing that the same afflictions are accomplished in your brethren, which are in the world.
1: Mi no chitra sasien de eya manu chila khosama, ne neme mianye jidula, esi minye bena fukpokpo mawka, vamyano visyo le kikhiya malaji.
0: The Lord has revealed to us.

0: today, what we need to do. They need to be vigilant so that the grace the Lord has given us will remain in our lives. And we've seen the weakness of the righteous. We have also seen the warning for the righteous. And now we've seen the warfare of the righteous.
1: And
0: the Lord is saying, watch and pray, watch and pray. That's why we're going to rise up now and we're going to talk to the Lord. If you are saved already, if you are born again, we praise the name of the Lord. But remember the watch of the Lord, that the devil is fighting against what you have. Principalities and powers are fighting against what you have, but you want to tell the Lord that the Lord will keep you. The Lord has the grace to keep you.
1: Have been kept by the grace of God.
0: He was kept by the grace of God. Samuel was kept by the grace of God. Daniel was kept by the grace of God. John the Beloved was kept by the grace of God. Paul was kept by the grace of God. And many, many others were kept by the grace of God. And that grace is available to you, and that grace is available to me. That grace is available for every one of us. But just understand that we have to watch. The blood of Jesus is still flowing from Calvary.
1: Yes, Calvary.
0: And you can appropriate the power, the cleansing power in the blood of Jesus, even now. And the Lord will do it. Coordinators and region overseers and the leaders of the local churches, you pray with the people. Pray with the people so that the backsliders will return to the Lord. And the sinners will come to the Lord. Sinners will be saved, backsliders will be restored. And believers will have the grace of God in their lives. And then we'll be able to live a righteous life, holy lives, pure lives. So that when the Lord shall come, we will not be found wanting. For those of us who are here, the Lord is calling upon us. That we need to call upon the Lord. We need to seek the face of the Lord. So that if the Lord shall come in the morning, in the night, in the midnight, anytime, we'll be ready to meet the Lord. Watch and pray. Watch over your life. Examine your life. Examine your habits. Examine your character. Examine your lifestyle. Have you fallen away from the grace of God? Have you fallen away from the goodness of God? Are you broken up from the vine? The backslider does not have his name in the book of life. You need to have your name in the book of life if you have to get to heaven when you die. And the grace of God is still available today to restore the backslider. The grace of God is still available today to forgive the sinner. If you wait, you may wait too late. That's the reason you need to come to the Lord right now. Those who are born again, they do not tell lies. Those who are born again, they do not commit adultery. Those who are born again, they do not commit fornication. Those who are born again, they do not go into fraud. Come back, the Lord himself, according to his promise, will have mercy upon you, and he will forgive you. He will change your life. He will turn everything around again. He will do it. He will do it. If you will allow the Lord to do it, he will do it in your life. The Lord is challenging us. Watch over your spiritual life. That's the most important thing that you have. The grace of God in your life. The righteousness of the righteous. The righteousness of the redeemed. The righteousness of the same. That's the grace you have. Watch over that thing that you will not use at such a moment like this when the Lord can come at any time. Watch and pray. We're not wrestling against flesh and blood, but we're wrestling against principalities and powers. Against wicked spirits in high places. That's why we need to take unto us the whole armor of God. That we may be able to stand and withstand in the evil day, and having done all to stand. Call upon the Lord and say, Lord, have mercy upon me. I want to be able to stand. So that, Lord, when the Lord will come, when you will come, I will not lose out. And I will be with the Lord when he shall come. The Lord is coming. Will you be ready when he comes? Pray for the grace of God in your life. And the grace of God will keep you. And you will be faithful until the very end. So that when the Lord will come, you will not regret, you will not be ashamed at the coming of the Lord.
1: Amen.

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1: Jesus' name we pray.
2: Le Yesu fenu koma mi dogbe dale.
1: Everybody said,
2: Amen.
1: Heavenly Father, we thank you for our fellowship around the world tonight again.
2: Mia pema je povi tomi dakbolo fumododo sinele mia klenya la domele zayam.
1: We thank you, Lord, because every time we come, you reveal your mind, your will, your purpose, your plan to us.
2: Mi dakbeno bena nemi vala le dia wonya wo lolonu wo tamroklo wo jimaji ji o fiami.
1: And Lord, we pray both young and old, the children and parents.
2: And the leaders and the
1: teachers,
2: as well
1: as the learners, every one of us will learn from your word tonight in Jesus' name.
2: We're
1: asking, O Lord, you keep us awake, that Lord, the tiredness of the body will not make us sleep while the word is going on in Jesus' name. Teach us, Lord. And lead us in the word. We pray that the grace to follow through and the grace to so learn that you will bring conviction, transformation, power in our life, you give unto us in Jesus' name.
2: That
1: others will see the glory, the beauty of the study of the word in every life, and will they want to follow after the Lord like we are following the Lord in Jesus' name.
2: Bring
1: conviction through the word. Commitment through the word. Courage through the word. That you'll be able to go on living according to the conviction you have painted and planted in our hearts in Jesus' name. Lead your people, teach your people tonight. Be glorified and exalted. And let the church be edified. Thank you, Lord, because we know you have answered. In Jesus' name we pray. And everybody said,
2: Amen.
1: Thank you very much. I welcome you to the Bible study tonight. It's always a glorious time, wonderful time, as we meet together and we study the Word of God. By the way, you'll notice that when the book of Daniel, and Daniel has two parts, historic part and then the prophetic part.
2: You told me you been a fifth year, my Daniel of Pag Banyama, a Daniel of Pag Banyama, a Pav, Nutina Banali, Blair the Untagan, Blair the Pag Banali.
1: Historic part is what you have in chapters 1 to 6.
2: La Pobbe Nutina Banala to book a tag bambasa the Tamadiam.
1: And then the prophetic part we have in chapter 7 all through to 12.
2: A young bloody Pag Pavilla, Ella Tamad never said the Tawi of Valia.
1: We've taken our time going very slowly in chapters 1, 2, 3, 4, 5, and 6.
2: La pobena milo won blow. Eye mi zonto tagban taveta tonta ne tatonta diam.
1: The reason we've done that is because there's so much to learn of the life of Daniel and his three friends and the people around them at that time.
2: Nu si temi webe ni bena nu gede li bena miyate masron acho. Hebrew vi eton akple Daniel enuchi bakple amasho. looking
1: at 3 verses today in Daniel chapter 6. And we're reading from verse 25.
2: Mi apopopwe ameton gba mi aglema to Daniel fa gbanle tamadan to popwe blavovo adanlia.
1: Then King Darius wrote unto all people and nations and languages that dwell in all the earth, peace be multiplied unto you.
2: Emegbela fia Dario nglo agbanle do de dukowo kata anigban ti dukowo ple gbogbogbon so le anigban blibola ti bena emna nyona mi.
1: I make a decree that in every dominion of my kingdom, men tremble and fear before the God of Daniel. For he is the living God and steadfast forever. And his kingdom, that which shall not be destroyed. And his dominion shall be even unto the end.
2: Nye de sebe, Daniel fe mauna jingon. Eye wa voin, le nye jidu du fe fia du fe blibo la me. E la bena mau bagbe wo nye. Eye wo li tek ben. Eye
1: He delivers and rescues, and he worketh signs and wonders in heaven and in earth, who has delivered Daniel from the power of lions.
2: Edie ama eye wo konana ama ewa jesi wo kple nukunu wo le jipo kple anigbanji eye nye ama si de Daniel cho janta wo sima.
1: You know what has happened here? Already we've gone through Daniel chapter 6 verses 1 all through to 24.
2: Mi to mi ponu sine jole te fe si ami sronu to Daniel ta ma dia ma to popu e vava so de blava vo aton lia ma.
1: And the people that plotted and planned, they wanted Daniel dead, but the believer will never die before his time.
2: Eye mi po be na amo do nu gbe de Daniel nti be na wa ku ga ke ma na mi kan de ji ko se to ban van to ma fa don ko ne fa ye yi la o.
1: And you will not die before your time in Jesus' name.
2: Eye owo si pomo la ti magbala makfa don kona wo ye yi yo le yeso
1: pe nkomo. These people, they wanted to deny Daniel of prolonged ministry. Not only that, they wanted to deny the church of the revelation that God has for us in chapter 7 all through to 12.
2: Myonto mi nye bena Daniel nu chola wola. 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
1: What if they succeeded? I mean those enemies?
2: Nanyi bena defuto siya o e jejina o de.
1: I mean those haters of progress?
2: Mebe
1: and what if they succeeded in getting rid of Daniel? How would you be able to have the book of Daniel?
2: Nenye bena debe jeji no bena wotimu de Daniel fagbe dade aleke miyate makbo Daniel fagbe pagbani ale Biblia madwe.
1: How would you be able to have all these other chapters that follow?
2: Aleke miyate makbe tamam lento shukoneklo ta den liado.
1: You know what the devil wants to do in your life is to stop your ministry, but he will not succeed.
2: Lenyanu sabosa mjibe ya wole wa agbemo lenye bena ya khemona wo subo subo dola pon ko iga kama jetina bo san o.
1: And so Daniel remained alive.
2: Lesi atala Daniel la ele agbe.
1: Because what? He believed is God.
2: Duwa ela bena e kande yife ma wula ji.
1: Like I'm sure you believe your God.
2: Mokwe sebo ukande domde wo ma wula
1: nu. It was faith in God that made Daniel dare the decree of the king.
2: Ma uji kose na bena ka Daniel la dada e fia pese de la ji.
1: It was faith in Daniel that made him remain calm under life threatening trouble and trial.
2: Kose sine le Daniel sile ye webena ka Daniel la pe jila jama tuk bebena e se nuk beru dukule de duk pokule tete pokem.
1: And that means then that your word, when you stand on the promises by faith, you with God and Christ in you, you have the final say.
2: Ema le miyap tebe neni bena wuhan la ta koma uji ase egbala owo ma pomo legba owo ple ma o ple Kristo la mi asime nya mamle tola le.
1: If you say I will not die, you will not die.
2: Nene be le vo mo gbo be imakfu ola makfu apo o.
1: When those presidents and princes,
2: nebe fia o ple dunu no la o.
1: When those persecutors and lions,
2: nebe na you mo chila o ple janta
1: o. When they all there gazing at you and they want to destroy you, and you remember that they don't have the final say.
2: Nene be ka ta o klen ku dem chobe na wo pe yo wa
1: and that the enemies don't have the final say, that you have the final say, and whatever you say, you have what you say.
2: Eye le nya be nan ka nyamamleto la mo le futo pa simo o ke nu si wea ne gblokple wo nu la eye la nye nyamamleto la.
1: And if you say, I'm going to get in there and come out and continue ministry, it will be like that in Jesus' name.
2: Nembe la ta gblokple khos be mai de janta pe do ma me magba do anosbosbo do oji la enya sile gble la va mo no.
1: That Daniel had, that was the faith that kept him, and the faith will keep you in Jesus' name.
2: Daniel po khosa sile sile leader asin ni be khosa lo khan si ola la no tese sin le yesu po nu come.
1: It was faith that brought assurance that all will be well at the end.
2: Khosa ne kande jibe na le nu jojo kata po nu la emo anyuna Daniel.
1: I want to tell you, in your life all will be well at the end.
2: Ma jibe ma gble no ma no kande jibe lewo agbe po nu mo la emo anyuno
1: ni. Daniel knew that it was well. Because of that, that's why he had peace. That's why he had patience in his heart in the hour of danger and probable death.
2: Daniel nya bena ka emo la nyu na ile sia tena bena to gbo bena ele kudo bali to bloko chidi chidi mo kan la opo jija emo.
1: It was faith that moved God's heart to send the angel into the den and to shut the mouths of all the lions.
2: Kosa sile Daniel sile to asima opo jibe na ma udo ma udo loda de janta po duama be wa de ganu na janta
1: o. Your life, the Lord will shut their mouth in Jesus' name.
2: Janta shokata to chitrekem de tede wa agbem tia ma wa de ganu na o le yesu
1: po koma. God recognizes faith and responds to all its call and petition.
2: Ma u dia jesi kosela eye ma u tona na kosela fa mu yoyo klo koso po gbedo doda.
1: And then when Daniel came out, the Bible says no manner of hurt was found upon him because he believed in his God.
2: Le esikene Daniel do le janta po du mo la Bible agblo bena ka na de kemo we odua ela bena adun de ife ma u la nu.
1: Deliverance of Daniel brought a great discovery to Darius the king.
2: Daniel po de popo to janta po du mo la to de fian gande na efia Dario.
1: He saw God as a living God, having personality, having love, having affection, having compassion in his heart, having power, kingdom, glory, dominion, majesty.
2: Epo ma u bena ma u la nye ma u bagbe, enye ma u sisi lonon le, tomo nyo le si, nusen kanye nye, takpokpo le esi ekpo nusen de anjigma jinu wawo kataji.
1: The great God is not just a great mighty force like electricity. He is the living God.
2: Ma u gen, menye bena ejo, pe jocho pe gen o, iye nye ma u bagbe, anjigma jikata pe ma u.
1: It's not an impersonal, powerful substance. And it's not just like thunder or like any other force that has no life. He is the living God.
2: Menye ma u si kene nye afi kene nuso jonacho na o. Ke bumwa yan to sime nusi ale, nuso katatwe, enye kanle to nye ma u gen.
1: He is not like man, living and growing, who passes from infancy to manhood in life. He is the unchanging God.
2: Mwen le abena amegbeto ne si kene jotwe pe devi me va ti va zwa me titi o. Ke buma eye nye ma ou de ka si me trona o. Mwen nye ma ou si ou ma ou.
1: It touched the spirit of Darius that there is a being, a God, a living God, that could accomplish such great supernatural act uncommon to man since the world began.
2: Eye nye ma ou si kene to a si Dario pe diye pe nuku vo de jesi be na ma ou gan si ala. 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
1: He could not resist the urge. He could not resist the desire to proclaim and publish the knowledge and the revelation of the living God to all people, all nations, and all languages that dwell in all the earth.
2: Metim dwedu kweji o. 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
1: You don't want a person like Nebuchadnezzar to go ahead of you and do more than you are doing.
2: Wo abe kosa tona magade mo bena ka Nebuchadnezzar na wonu nwe wo asike lebe we na wo.
1: See, when Nebuchadnezzar had the miracle working power of God in his life, he gave the glory to God.
2: Le asike Nebuchadnezzar po ma o pe nkunu pe jesi pe do le pa gbemo la cho kafka fla na ma o.
1: Not just in local place, he publicized it in all nations and with people and languages.
2: Manya le yipo golu gbe amre de ko o ke buma edegbo fa ma o pe ganyela ni gbanble bola kataji le tadu po ke
1: When Darius saw this, he even though the miracle did not happen to Darius in particular, it happened to Daniel.
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1: All the same, he said, you cannot keep this, you cannot hide this, everybody must know.
2: Ga kele kata mala Darius gbo be na nu sha yo mate ma chonu ji yo mate mu awle o le ba mo sha mo na si anye.
1: And because of that, he published it everywhere.
2: Le esiatala edegbo fin le afisi afi.
1: And that's what we are going to do.
2: Nu sie wu han la wo.
1: And that's what you are going to do. You'll tell everybody around you of the miracle working power of God in Jesus' name.
2: Eye nu sie wu tokan na wo bena kala te ma degbo fin a cho ma o pe nu kunu ple pe jesi do wo kata nu chila ni gban ji le Yesu fo nu koma.
1: Isaiah chapter 34. I'm reading from verse 1.
2: Yesaya blaton von popo igbanto.
1: Come near, ye nations, to hear, and hearken, ye people. Let the earth hear, and all that dwell therein, the world and all things that come forth of it.
2: Mi teva mi duko wo ne mi asenu, mi anigban di duko wo mi puto ani, anigban kple e jinu o hikia, man kple e jinu mi e mi o katane se.
1: That's always been the attitude of the children of God, that when God has done something wonderful and something great, they want to tell everybody around, come and hear.
2: E se do la nye ma ou fi de se de fa gbono no kle pe nu ona be ninyi be ma ou wo nu gande nu kunu kle je si ade le wo do mela e le be wa gble ba mo katana si be na wa va nu wa puto ani asi.
1: If Darius did it, you can do it, you are going to do it.
2: Ninyi be na Dario we va ila u kan la tema we e yine le wo
1: ge. If Nebuchadnezzar did it, you can do it, you are going to do it.
2: Nebuchadnezzar we va ila u kan la tema we e yine le wo ge.
1: If the apostles did it, you can do it, and you are going to do it in Jesus' name.
2: Then
1: you be
2: an apostle who will vow that we tema we do in the Lord God Jesus for no common.
1: We're looking at this study tonight, the divine attributes of the living God.
2: Ma unyala peta nyenye ma ugba gbela pe adeo mi le strong la pa.
1: Come back to Daniel chapter 6. I'm reading from verse 26.
2: Drogbo vale Daniel tama adan popo bla vovo adre.
1: It says, I make a decree that in every dominion of my kingdom, men tremble and fear before the God of Daniel.
2: Enye de sebe Daniel fe ma wo na jingo eye wa vun le nye jidudu fe fiadu fe blibo la ma.
1: And I begins to give us the attributes of that God.
2: Ifi ajibe ya pune mi chuma wo ma fa de onu ti be jesi.
1: And begins to give us the authority of that God. Begins to give us the acts of that God.
2: Ejibe ya pune mi chuma wo ma fe nu ganye nye kle fe nu tete kle fe nu shobo wo na nu ti.
1: Look at verse 26, it says, before the God of Daniel, for he is the living God and steadfast forever, and his kingdom that which shall not be destroyed, and his dominion shall be even unto the end.
2: Le Daniel pa gbanle tama den popo bla vovo adrian fo ji egblo be la be na ma o gbagbe ewo yan eye wo le tegbe e fo ti adu fo nu mo yi na o eye e fo jidudu le va sede nu wo.
1: Now the acts of the actions and the wonders and the signs and the things that he did. In verse 27, he delivereth and rescued.
2: La pobe nukunu ple jesi ple dosho ma wona le popo bla vovo ni amela e de ama eye wo khonana ama.
1: And you know, you see Darius. Darius could have said he delivered, he rescued, if he was talking about Daniel alone. But this man, he saw that this is a living God. And a living God does not only act in the past.
2: Eye la pobe dogi la te ma blodu be na ma ula e de ama e kho ama e ma tele po mto Daniel de kanuchi ga ke la pobe na Dario de chance bo ko tu ma unchi ni be na mani ble ma ku e ma ula te ma wonu kunu ple jesi fo do o le o.
1: He acted in the past, is acting now, he will continue to act. That's why Darius put it in the present continuous tense, and it says he delivereth, he delivered, is delivering now, he'll continue to deliver in Jesus' name.
2: Ella bena maula ewo dovai egale dowom egbe egbe la gano dowo jifa sede simen ke nula la do ye na bena dadi ogblo bena pumcho fifia ple efe ji pe dowo nchi edi ama eye wo konana ama
1: he rescues, he rescued, he's rescuing people now, and he will continue to rescue.
2: Mau e konana ama kwa mo vai ye kwa tola mo kwa mo kwa tola mo kwa And
1: then he tells us he walks, not that he just walked in the past. Yes, he walked in the past and he's walking now and he will continue to walk. And
2: aye be ye di be na e wo jesi wo mi be wo jesi o vai o e we vai e ga we gba e ga lo wo wo ti da.
1: He walks signs and wonders in heaven and in earth.
2: E wo jesi wo ple nukunu wo le di po ple ani gbanchi.
1: We're going to divide the study tonight to three parts. Number one, the attributes of the living God.
2: Ma unya la mi ameda akpa meton me akpa gbanto la ma ugba gbela pe jesi finyanu o.
1: Not a dead God.
2: Ma umenye ma ukufu o.
1: Not an impotent God. The living God.
2: Ma umenye ma usisi agbemo le o. Ma ugba
1: that is still alive today and will be alive forever.
2: Sigale agbe egbe si anu agbe dategbe.
1: Number two, the authority of the living God.
2: Ma unya fakpa vele ma ugba gbela pe nutete.
1: Number three, the acts of the living God.
2: Eton lienye ma ugba gbela pe do o.
1: Number one, the attributes of the living God.
2: Bantwenye ma ugba gbela pe jesi fianu
1: o. Let's come back to Daniel chapter 6, verse 26.
2: Miantrava Daniel pagman le tamadin pokwe bla vovo adren.
1: I make a decree that in every dominion of my kingdom, men tremble and fear before the God of Daniel, for he is the living God and steadfast forever.
2: Nye de sebe Daniel fe mauna jingo eye wa voin le nye jidudu fe fiadu fe blibo la me elabena ma ugbagbe wonye eye wo litegbe fe fiadu fe numa yina o eye fe jidudu leba sede nu.
1: Now Darius said, in my kingdom I stamp out it is in
2: Dario agbobele pe tiadu pe mala ida asagodo.
1: I destroy by a decree that there is no atheism in my kingdom.
2: Fifia ida say iglebena kabena mauji makosme gale pe tiadu pe lama o.
1: If he could do that in his whole kingdom, how about you in your own territory?
2: Neni bena dan Dario lata de sema le pe tia samede ke wa wea lete pe masinele de.
1: How about you in your family?
2: Owo
1: there's not going to be atheism. Atheism is the people that say there's no God. If there is no God in heaven, look, I about Daniel, I about the preservation, I about the protection, I about the fulfillment of the promise of God upon Daniel.
2: Daniel,
1: if you can make up your mind that none of your friends will be an atheist.
2: Neni be unto la tema du klikma globe na chukbaje ikona de kama nesi kama koma ujia se o.
1: And then you see the God of heaven is the living God. He is the fountain of life and is the giver of life.
2: Eye le globe na ka jipu ma ule nye ma ugbagbe tola yigwe agbe jocho eye nye agbe nala.
1: All living creatures derive their lives from him.
2: Nu wo wo kata la nyigma jia ukho agbe cho ma ugbo.
1: And we all depend on him, but he himself, the living God, is independent. That means he can live without you, he can live without the whole world.
2: Miaula mi nuagbe toji yama no mala mi matema nuagbe ogake ma wiala madaka melisine agbe oya eyenye kikiama katapa mau yibo agbe
1: jocho. And therefore he has independent life, independent power, independent control, independent authority. He is immutable.
2: Eya tanu sensike ma blodele de popo blibo
1: that is unchangeable, is infinite, is eternal.
2: In fact,
1: the Bible says, the word of God says, and we know it, he liveth forever. His existence is from everlasting as well as to everlasting.
2: Biblia gblo bena mi cha mi nyemi si lo bena ka eya ma lecho ma vomo ide ma vomo ma ububwa de kemekbede nuchi o.
1: Is without beginning as well as without end. How mysterious that is.
2: Eya mala maula goma jajamale shio eye nuuma lineo. Dema pobena ema elulu detuwa.
1: God has life in himself.
2: Ma untola ito me agbala.
1: In John chapter 5 verse 26.
2: Yohanes tama tonkbo kwebla vavo aden.
1: For as the Father has life in himself, so has he given to the Son to have life in himself.
2: Ella bena sigbe ale si agbe le fofo la nu to dokwi mo la nenema ke wo na vila kan be wan agbe na no esile eya nu to dokwi
1: mo. That means, you know, in our own case we derive our lives from God, but nobody gave him life.
2: Ema tebe le mi agbo la mi ku agbe cho ma o gbo gake ma re ke mo na na agbe ma o o.
1: Here Christ himself affirms that God is the source of all life as he is the living God.
2: Afiala Christo do pe ji gbo be na ka ma o gbe agbe chuna la be ye nye ma o gba agbe la.
1: The living God is the eternal king who had been alive before the time, before time began, and who will continue to live when time shall be no more.
2: Ma o gba agbe la ye nye fi ma volas ne li ka fi ki ma je gan mo ne ki ki ma ga we nu khan la iya poto le agbe da tegbe.
1: Is immortal and is incorruptible in his essence. He is permanent, is unchangeable, is eternal.
2: Enye nu simo nyunyono, enye ma o simo dolino, enye ma o sine enye ma o mavo, cho mavo mo ide mavo mo ke.
1: He is the true God, the living God, the holy God, is the eternal God.
2: Eye enye ma o gbagbe la nyatepo ma o la ma o kokwe la enye fi opo
1: fiola. That's what Daniel had known all along.
2: Nu she Daniel de jesi cho nu chi.
1: That's what gave Daniel faith.
2: Esie na Daniel
1: khosse. When you know the kind of God you serve, nothing will terrify you anymore.
2: Nani bele jesi ma o si subom ne le lana de kemi le adungo china o o.
1: He is the God of heaven. He is the God of heaven and earth. He is the God of the whole earth. He is the God of the spirits of all flesh.
2: Yenye mau, yenye jipo plani gban fo mau. E yenye mau si mene gbogbon katale.
1: He is the God of truth, without iniquity, just and right. He is the Lord God of knowledge and the God of glory and the God of peace, and he is the God of patience and consolation and the God of our salvation.
2: Eyenye mau nu te popo mau la yenye jojomo kata po mau mau si kene kwa mata mau si ne fa kona mo mau si ne dia mo mau si kagbo jidu dukle dede no no chuna.
1: You think about this God is so great, and that's why Darius said this is the living God, and we have the proof of it because we have seen the manifestation of his power in Daniel.
2: Nyele butama cho mau si anu chile enye mau si ke sinu son kata kakan le dario de jesi. 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
1: And I pray that your neighbors will see the manifestation of the greatness, the goodness, and the mercy, and the compassion, and the power of God through your life. Everything I pray to you this year in Jesus' name.
2: Eye me dogbe da le miyantabe na wafeli ka wofu me to wakatala. 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
1: Let's listen to the Almighty God himself declaring who he is.
2: Minamia do to ma unsekatato amasikin to globe yenya.
1: Deuteronomy chapter 32, verse 40.
2: Mosibag maliaton lia tabla ton vove kwe blaton.
1: For I lift up my hand to heaven and say, I live forever.
2: Ella bena eg blobena aleke medo. Oh, medo nya side di eye melitegbe.
1: Isaiah chapter 40, and we're reading from verse 28.
2: Yesaya tablan pokwe blavovo enilia.
1: Hast thou not known? Why are you afraid? Hast thou not heard that the everlasting God, the Lord, the creator of the ends of the earth, fainteth not, neither is weary, there is no searching of his understanding?
2: Menye anu katene le vovom do eye mesi kwa be ma u ma vo enye Yehowa a mesi wo anyigban po mlenu o oa enu me ti akone odedi me tia enu o eye efe nu nyafo ta me cho o.
1: You'll not be afraid again.
2: Chokba ja vovom gale wa agbe mo.
1: Because this God is your God.
2: Dwa la be ma u si enye wo ma u.
1: This God is your heavenly Father, and he says, I'll never leave you.
2: Mausi enye fufu ojipu vitolato, eglobe nye malasi de gele nuo o.
1: He giveth power to the faint, and to them that have no might, he increases strength.
2: Eye na la mese sa mesium de dite, eye wo nanu se gede amebe liu.
1: Even the youth shall faint. He's talking about the youth that do not know God.
2: Enu chi akona de kakwi o de kakwi siume jesi ma u olo.
1: For the youth that know God, you will not faint.
2: Ke de kakwi you know,
1: there are storms in life, the difficulties in life, there are dangers in life, and the people that do not have the Almighty God to help them What are they going to do in the day of danger, in the day of battle? For us who know God, there is nothing to fear.
2: Le pobe a foku le kike siama, jokbo von le kike siama, nungbe glon le kike siama, ame sio si ma ume lo ume jesi ofe ma wode, no dogo fukbe kwekule kukiru nuka wawo, gake miyo togo mi jesi ma ula, a fofu me nye miya to o.
1: It says, he giveth power to the faint and to them that have no might, increases strength. Even the youth shall faint and be weary, and the young men shall utterly fall, but they that wait upon the Lord shall do what? They shall renew their strength. They shall mount up with wings as eagles. They shall run and not be weary. They shall walk and not faint.
2: Blobina, eye na la mese se a mesionu de dite, eye wo nanu se gede a mebeli wo, nu chi akona de kakwe de dite ya wo nu, eye nu tuwo jeani, ke nu se ye ye duwa a mesio kwa mona me kamiblemase, na Yehuwa yanu, wo doli fu abe hone, ufu ajume chi ya wo o, wo zo a zonli de dime te ya wo nu o.
1: When you know this living God, he will be with you.
2: Nele jesi ma ugbak beshala,
1: how does somebody know the living God? Because you see, the case of Darius, he was still doubtful. You need to turn away from every other God and turn unto the living God. Look at 1 Thessalonians chapter 1, verse 9. For they themselves show of us what manner of entering in we urge unto you, how ye turned to God from idols to serve the living and true God.
2: Ella bena wanu towo gbulanya fiana le mianu ti vava si pumo bimo mi va mi agbo le ple ale simi tro to tron ogbo va ma ogbagbe bena mi asubo ma ogbagbe van van tola.
1: That means the world controlled your thoughts, your action, your life, and you were so much afraid whatever the world will say or do because the world was your God.
2: Ella bena le levon khia mo le levon o le
1: Or maybe self was your God. You idolized self. You worshipped self. You delighted in sin so much. Sin was your God. You turned from that God, the dead God, and you turned to the living God. That's what it is.
2: And to wait for his son
1: from heaven to be raised from the dead, even Jesus, which delivered us from the wrath to come. And the wrath and the judgment of God in the future will not come upon you again in Jesus' name.
2: And
1: they called Barnabas Jupiter and Paul Mercurius because he was the chief speaker. You know, there are people that have some personalities in their lives. In this case, they called him a chief speaker. And there are people that worship a hero. And it may be that same man you find on the field, and because of the way he's agile and he runs and he somersaults and he does this or that, you see, it's a great man. You make him a hero. It may be a musician and he can pay any amount of money to go and watch the show. You make him a god.
2: Galatema 3:2 hajiji le pele tre se wo ma o
1: benefactor somebody he has this is generous he gives this and he gives that and you make him a god
2: do ma ki enye domonyu la de amashike gbo la iba ta la kho ya kho keme le gbo le tre se wo ma o
1: but may be a speaker anytime he speaks you just turns your mind and sways your mind this way and that way and you make him a god that's what he did here
2: do ki enye nu pula de na mama ponu le sala etro wo tama susu atro wa matia le tre se wo ma o la gbo mo nu sha togbe wo pele paulo le te
1: fosi the apostle was going to tell them you must talk
2: eye paulo jibe ya gbo no bena le bo wa tro lo pe jima
1: look at verse 13 then the priest of Jupiter which was before their city brought oxen and garlands unto the gates and would have done sacrifice with the people
2: gbo mo wi eton la tete la Jupiter si le dwa khala fo nu no la cho ni tu ple se popo ti gwo va agbo anu eye wo le jijimbe na eye ple amagawo ye wa savo
1: there are people when you make somebody a god you can sacrifice anything for them
2: ami adene na cho mi ade se wo ma wala tema cho nu sha nu savo de eta
1: you can give up anything for them you can even give up your bible
2: la tema nda sinu sha nu le ota ju la ta da si bible an ti le ota
1: give up bible study and give up worship and give up prayer give up whatever it is because of them you make them a god
2: la tema gble prayer meeting o di la tema gble bible aso son baba la ta gble subo subo di ko si da gbe do la bele cho mo ma wo ma o
1: if they stretch you and you say you're going to church too much and you're praying too much and you're doing this too much if you do that again we'll stop this that we have been giving you
2: nenyi be na o do won ji via de no yo gble bele le church ma pa le bible kle ma pa le do agbe da pa o le lo ma wa pa nebe le poto le ma won normal ya ma gba wonu ya na o ke o
1: which when the apostles Barnabas and Paul had all they arranged their clothes and ran in among the people crying out and saying sirs why do ye these things we also are men of like passions with you and preach unto you that ye turn that's the word from these vanities unto who unto the living God
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2: maule gbogbon be na nu se le be mi awo mi atro atu yakanu de si ade yuma
1: other people make money their god they can do anything for money
2: amabubola agenye maule opa gbe mo wa te awo mu de pepe
1: nu le gata they can sacrifice even their families for money
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1: and the lord is saying turn away from such a god and turn unto the living God.
2: Eye maule gbogbo mi na trocho ya kafo mau mo yo na mi aba mau gbagbe lagbo.
1: Because he is the God which made heaven and earth and the sea and all things that are therein.
2: Ela bena ye nye mau sina wodi pokle anigba kple atiapu gbagbe nu se o kata lewo mo lagbo.
1: And I pray that as we hear that the Lord himself will help us welcome to the living God.
2: Ma dogbo da bena esimi le si asem la mau la pe de mi anti bena mi
1: After you have come to the living God, you don't mix serving the living God with any other worship.
2: Look at 2
1: Corinthians chapter 6. I'm reading to you from verse
2: 16.
1: And what agreement has the temple of God with idols? Ye are the temple of the living God. As God has said, I will dwell in them and walk in them, and I will be their God, and they shall be my people.
2: Alo de ka wo ke le ma wo ko ple tron o domia. Ela be na mia we nye ma wo gbagbe la fo kwa be ale si ma wo gbon ene be na ma no wo doma eye ma zon o doma eye ma nye ma wo na wo eye wa kwa ni nye ma juko.
1: The worship of the living God or the worship of idols. Ebe. What agreement has the temple of God with idols?
2: Ebe me gacho a tron subo subo va chaka kple mawo subo subo o egblo bena de ka wo ke le mawo xɔ kple tron wo domea.
1: You turn completely away from all those things, wherefore come out from among them and be you separate, says the Lord, and touch not the unclean thing, and I will receive you, and I will be a father unto you, and you shall be my sons and my daughters, says the Lord God Almighty.
2: Ela bena mi atroda le yakanu mo yume kem kem eye mi ade mi ado kuida eya nuti mi dogo le wo domen eye mi de mi ado kuida fetola gblen eye mi gaka asinu makoma kwa nuti o eye nyela ma homi eye manye fofo na mi eye mi oka mi anye vien
1: the Lord is warning us, don't ever depart from the Lord.
2: Ma le nya agbene mi bena kamina po nyine mi aga troda cho ma o yoma o
1: will abide with the Lord for the rest of our lives in Jesus name.
2: Kamya no ma o ma cho ma voide ma vole mi afa agbemo ka ta mo le yesu
1: po nu komo he has solution to all our problems.
2: Do la bena fu pe pe so ka ta mo to mi la po nu dudu le ma o sima.
1: He will save us and deliver us from the lions.
2: Ma o la ho mi ade mi a cho janta o po nu ma.
1: If persecutors rise, we're not going to go away from the Lord because of persecutors, because he will silence all our persecutors.
2: Nebe yume chilo chitre le mianu chila mima tro le mao yume le yume chila ota odwa la bena nuse le mao sila de ganu na yume chilo kata le miata.
1: Give me good amen.
2: Master, amen.
1: Hebrews chapter 3, I'm reading to you from verse 12.
2: He
1: says, take heed, brethren, lest there be in any of you an evil heart of unbelief in departing from the living God.
2: No view me pon ye be di vondi machosena ganomia dumatua de kama o. Bena wagatro acho mau bagbe lagbo o.
1: What makes people to depart from the living God? It's unbelief. It's unbelief.
2: Nuke wane bena miadova diamagbachura mau bagbe lagbo di machose di machose.
1: A mountain has reared up itself, and they don't know that God can remove that mountain. Unbelief, that's why they run away from the Lord.
2: Ela bena patapo la vumula upo eto gande ma vachi trelopo nkogbe. Eye umanya benu sele mao shibata de tu maoda oleta o demegbe jima hose.
1: Hebrews chapter 10 from verse 22.
2: Hebrew tamo wopo kwe bla vavov.
1: Let us draw near with a true heart in full assurance of faith. When you have a problem, draw nearer to God.
2: Minami acho jinyate feto ateva hose fe kakane jiblibo lamo.
1: Having our hearts sprinkled from an evil conscience and our body washed with pure water.
2: Abemosi woklo jitinya vonda chope jioma eye wo chochi zozrun le na openu chilan.
1: That's why the Bible says, and it came to pass. It has not come to stay, it has come to pass. It will pass away.
2: Eye Bible agblobena evama ma vabe abano gbo o ala va atogbo wa vaiye ala vaile Yesu fenu.
1: That's the reason why, whatever the lions are, whatever the persecutors are, you are standing firm with the Lord, and there you are holding fast the profession of your faith without wavering, for he is faithful that promise. He will see you through.
2: Eya te janta kakemi kwa uyume titi kevao lekwa bena denemi notekple yesu la ukata mavai eye mia le nukude mia po neo mia po kosema pupula nuchisa siye ple mokpo
1: These are God. It's the omnipresent God. He feels both the earth and the heaven.
2: It's
1: the omniscient God. That means he knows all things.
2: It's
1: the omnipotent God. He can do all things.
2: He's
1: the possessor of the heavens and the earth.
2: It's
1: of unspotted perfect purity. It's the infinite God that is infinite in love, infinite in wisdom, infinite in power.
2: And
1: is good and merciful. His mercy will never leave your life in Jesus' name.
2: Point
1: number two now, Daniel chapter 6. We're looking at verse 26.
2: Ma unya fe akpa velia Daniel tama den pokwe bla vovo adrenalia.
1: I make a decree that in every dominion of my kingdom men tremble tremble and fear before the God of Daniel.
2: Nye de sebe Daniel fe mauna jingo eye wa voin le nye jidudu pe fiado pe blibo la me.
1: Look up brothers and sisters for a moment.
2: No binu tukulio mi kota e di viele ye I via
1: de me. I make a decree.
2: Enye de sebe.
1: You know it's wonderful when you see you've done something wrong to be able to reverse that thing.
2: Le kwa bena enye nu sine nyo ne le de jesibe yi wanu bug blender ti chena ba donu mado.
1: You know there are people, if they do something wrong, if they're going in the wrong direction, there comes a discovery and the light shines in your heart.
2: Minyabe amiado le deje si amiado no le numanyu manyu wole numbeklo le mota tratoji kake kwata kekele baklen lopwe jime le mwa jila.
1: Oh, they say, I'm going to hold on to my integrity.
2: Oh, grabe na omejima le nyenu tefo o womede asi.
1: I'm going to hold on to my self-esteem. I'm going to hold on to my personality. If I turn around, if I change, people will think I'm not a stable fellow.
2: Oh, grab na o majima le amike manyele dasi amonya nuni tunchi mali dasi majima nye amike na note afide kalike le nuo woma.
1: What am I saying? Darius made a decree before.
2: Nu yiblamo lenye si Daniel Dario de Sechanvai.
1: And he signed that decree.
2: Eyewo denu kongongro sede dia.
1: If anybody will pray to any god anywhere except unto him Darius for all these 30 days, he'll be thrown into the lion's den.
2: Bena neni bena amiadela dugbada na maubu buade lem keke bla tomo ne menye to nye Dario sima ola walia de janta ofe duma.
1: And now that scene had happened that Daniel prayed, he threw him to lion's den, and then Daniel came out without being hurt.
2: Eye fifia numa jobena ka Daniel do gbeda o lide janta ofe duma ka ke Daniel la edo na de kemo we o.
1: And then Darius said, I was wrong.
2: Fifia Dario globena muofu dada vai.
1: All these presidents and princes and prosecutors, they deceive me. I have been deceived in making that decree.
2: Ebena afia o kple tato wa we flu dem wa we na be ma de sema vai cha.
1: Now I'm going to correct what is wrong in your life.
2: Ebe fifia nu imo wo tan si manyo la le mi afa gbomoji ma do edo.
1: That's what makes you a great man.
2: Eme wo la trazo amaganda.
1: That's what makes you a great woman.
2: Yelo la

0: one away.
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0: Although they said, it's by the law of the medicine the passions that altereth not.
1: And wala bemi glabena any median topla pasha topas sikanu to tromele o.
0: That changes not. He said, this miracle has changed the law of the passions and of the medicine.
1: Ebeni sele de simetrono gakenu kunusina jole Daniel fagbemela, etrome median topla pasha topla.
0: And this miracle that I see has altered everything I ever signed.
1: Eye nukunu sike mokpola, edel frile nushokataka ke mokpola ma.
0: I cancel that one. I throw that one away. I wipe that one out.
1: Bantola ma trefrile mamadida madesede demada magali o.
0: If you will do that in your life, God's blessing will come upon you.
1: Nenyebe la tema woma lewak, bemela ma opo yajrala vaji
0: o. And God will write about you in his book, in the book of remembrance. That's why Darius' name is over here.
1: Eye maula ngluma
0: there's some people that say, once I determine this is what I will do it.
1: Even if I discover later
0: I was wrong, I will still do what I said I will do.
1: Once I have signed
0: something, I want to be a man of my word, even if I see that I was wrong.
1: Nenye be na nyade dulenu nyame ma gble dogola, meje ma nyame shawo de nyanyalaji, na ma nyame gbebe nyame gbemo nyuo kala.
0: I'm going to stick to it because I'm a man of my word, not Darius.
1: Ma poto awo de meje ma nyame shawo de nyanyalaji Darius mo lenene ma o.
0: What's it in your life that you now discover as we study the word of God? What promise have you made? You now discover you were wrong.
1: Eye ni be le deje sile wa gbemo lesi mi sron nyala gbabena, nu gbedudu adu mo wo chan vai ga ke anye vu.
0: And what thing have you signed? You now discover you are wrong. And what a kind of decision have you taken before? And now you see that you are wrong. You will reverse it tonight.
1: Nebe le de si ado kwa le nyabena de yu vudata. Nebe na de le bro nyado kwa vay le ududu ade le dafu ade be nyi vudata la zemela la dodo eye na tro.
0: That's repentance.
1: Emenye jima to tro.
0: That's restitution.
1: Emenye dododo wawo.
0: That's turning around. That's saying, I was wrong. I will not do that again.
1: Emenye to trokla moduko dododo la globena yi davo chan yi maga weke
0: ya zon. I will not sign something like that again.
1: Yi maga de a sema to gwipo gbede gbede o.
0: I'm going to now stand by a new word, a new promise, a new decision, a new decree.
1: Le fifia mela ma no te de seye yeji dudu ye yeji kudo nyakbo glo ye ye la ma.
0: And as the reason we come to study the Bible so that and the word of God reveals something to you that you are wrong in the show you too.
1: Esha temi ba biblia son pe do bana ka ne ma upo nyala de fian bana le wodo do de tan sika menyo la.
0: You are wrong in something you said.
1: Alo le gbro nyade sika menyo
0: la. You are wrong in something you did.
1: Alo le wofu adale nu ona de
0: mala. You are wrong in an action that you took. You say, Lord, now I realize I'm going to change. I'm going to turn around. Everything will be new from today in Jesus' name.
1: Be le wofu adale wa for de ade mala la gbro bana o ma u egbala ma tro ma do nu do. Eye la tro
0: it is common knowledge that the great kingdoms of the past have been destroyed. When Nebuchadnezzar and Darius received revelations of from heaven, they became enlightened and they are waking to the spiritual realities and divine truth.
1: They
0: both affirmed that the only living God, only the eternal God, will have a kingdom, a dominion, which shall not be destroyed. In Exodus chapter 15, we're looking at verse 18. Exodus 15, verse 18. The Lord shall reign forever and ever.
1: Mose velata we atonkpokwe amowieni, Yehuwa adviada. Tegbe.
0: A good amen.
1: Meshamanana amenuad.
0: You worry in your heart.
1: Yes, I do fiala wajima.
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1: La do fiala wagbama.
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1: I do fiala wumpumalama.
0: And you will reign forever and ever.
1: Eye wadu fiada tegbe.
0: I pray it will be so.
1: Medogbala nyina nama.
0: In Psalm 93,

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1: Samo bla sheke voton pope gban.
0: Psalm 93 verse 1. The Lord reigneth, he is clothed with majesty. The Lord is clothed with strength, wherewith he has girded himself. The world also is established that it cannot be moved.
1: Samo bla sheke voton pope gban. Yehuwa enye fia eta ganyenye. Yehuwa yete etonu sembla aleji eye lika hikiyama ma van o.
0: And if the Lord is in control of your life will be established. You know, there are people, they say, I don't understand. They go about and they say, I don't know whether a curse is following after me. If I try to develop this, and just at the time it's going to be established, everything will crumble again. And then I start another thing, and just at the time I'm going to be established, everything will crumble again. The solution to that is to invite the Almighty God. Anything that is surrendered into the hand of the Lord is going to be established. Psalm 45 verse 6. Thy throne, O God, is forever and ever. The scepter of thy kingdom is a right scepter.
1: Mau, wo fia jipili da tegbe. Wo fia dupopo fia tiplo. 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
0: And we're looking at Psalm 145. I'm reading from verse 11.
1: Samuel of Father Kabla na vo aton kukui. We de ke.
0: They shall speak of the glory of thy kingdom and talk of thy power to make known to the sons of men his mighty acts and the glorious majesty of his kingdom.
1: Wa blonya le wo fiaru fofo bubunu eye wa funu le wonu senu ne wa de efonu tuwo o ple efo fiaru fofo achonyola afia amagbeto vi o.
0: Thy kingdom is an everlasting kingdom, and the dominion endureth throughout what all generations.
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0: Psalm 146 verse 10.
1: Samuel of Father Ka, Blan of Wa,
0: the Lord shall reign forever. Even thy God, O Zion, to all generations, praise ye the Lord.
1: Bokwea Mulia, Yehua, and the Fiatebe Zion, Womau, Legitimo Katam, Mikafu, Yehua, Bogoto,
0: Revelation chapter 11:15.
1: Yarefiata with the Kepuku, we are tongue.
0: And the seventh angel sounded, and there were great voices in heaven saying, the kingdoms of this world have become the kingdoms of our Lord and of his Christ, and he shall reign for how long? Forever and ever.
1: Eye mau dola adria oku pela, eye egbegan wo dile jifo le bobron bena keke ame fiadu fo la tron zumia fo tokle efe kristo la to. 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
0: The scriptures are full of the revelation of God's everlasting dominion.
1: Bibla la eyo fun ple mau ma vola pe fiadu fo si anu.
0: God's dominion is not only in the world, but also it's in heaven. It is not only in time, it's also in eternity. The duration of his reign extends through all eternity. God's dominion over men, over angels, will be forever and ever.
1: All men, even
0: Pharaoh or Saul or Nebuchadnezzar or Darius or Alexander the Great or Herod or Caesar or Nero, anyone that has anything, all of them, they came to an end, and their kingdoms and dominions came to an end.
1: Amokata, Nebuchadnezzar, Dario, Belshazzar, Bakudo, Blamatoba, Fiadopokata, Kemla, Ubo Fiadopodu, Fialahika Siama, Fiadopomo, Wenulo.
0: We shall continue to see the end of man's reign. Time is not long enough to put God's reign to an end.
1: La kpo bena mi anu agbanopo amobo fiadupo nu yi ade kemeli bisiakenu avane ma o pe fia dudu
0: the eternal God shall reign forever and ever
1: ma u ma volala du fia cho ma voide ma voma
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1: lepa nu so katanu ple pa nu nyanya katanu la la du fia da mo sama ji cho ma voma ide ma voma
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0: let's see the act of the living God
1: minamia pom ma ugbagbe la po do wo
0: in Daniel chapter 6 verse 27 he delivers and rescues and he works signs and wonders in heaven and in earth who has delivered Daniel from the power of lions
1: le Daniel po agbanle tama den popo blavo voni lia e dia ama eyi wo honana ama o wa jesi wo ple nukunu wo le ji popo anigbanji eyenye ama si de Daniel cho janta wo sima
0: as you look at this verse you rest and say praise the Lord the same God is my God
1: e si le kada popo ya ntia le bo jina jena kwa she
0: If you will rest in the Lord and believe in the Lord, no problem will crush you in Jesus' name.
1: And
0: no lion will be able to destroy you in Jesus' name.
1: That's
0: Psalm 97, we're looking at verse
1: 10.
0: He that loved the Lord. Lord hate evil, he preserves the souls of his saints.
1: Mi amashi olwa Yehuwa la mi lefufon, epuwa epu mau mamu opo lufon ota.
0: Will he preserve you? He will.
1: De mau lakpota wa en lakpota o.
0: Because it says, he delivers them out of the hand of the wicked.
1: Eye wo yejibena, eye wo dea wo chua amavon di o sima.
0: He is mightier than the wicked, he is more powerful than the wicked, he will deliver you in Jesus.
1: Ma utri akowa mvondi odunu sowa mvondi eye adewo kanle yesu fenu koma.
0: Job chapter 5. I'm reading from verse 8.
1: Job tama ton pokwe amanyilia.
0: I would seek unto God, and unto God would I commit my cause. That ought to be your decision.
1: Nye wonya, anyene matro de maunu eye matro nyanya adem asina mau.
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0: Who giveth rain upon the earth and sendeth water. Water upon the field.
1: Amasina chijaja anigba eye wodua tide lanifo.
0: In verse 11, to set up on high those that are low.
1: Bokwe we deke edua ama bobodu kuyode eji.
0: If you are low today, he'll raise you up.
1: Nebelele tuim egbala maula kode ji.
0: That those that mourn may be exalted to safety.
1: Eye wokula jokbe nifuwa nukhala o.
0: Your tears it will wipe away.
1: In
0: verse 12, it says, he disappointed the devices of the crafty.
1: Bokwe mo weave egbala ayeto tamododoma.
0: You see, all those princes and all those presidents, they were saying, we got him.
1: Lepo tatokla magobena hemiabasi su Daniel di la nukon la jama.
0: Now we shut him up in the lion's den.
1: Vifia mi chile jantopo domavo.
0: Are you powerful enough to shut up a saint of God in the lion's den? Wait until tomorrow morning.
1: Ma biosa magbeto, nusan la shola ta chuma upo vi koko de jantopo domi la lavasa de chundi kanya na poda.
0: You know, the morning came and then Darius ran there and said, Daniel, are you still there? Oh yes, he said, I'm here, O king.
1: Lenyabena enukende kanye Dario fudire duamna abena ka Daniel lagbe abo de fiamo lagbe tin tin.
0: You know, the king now said, all right, Daniel, come out. And when Daniel came out, he said, why don't you go there to see whether you are better than Daniel or not? And then he packed all of them and put them in that place. He never came back.
1: Eye fialabena Daniel do, oh, nyonto. Miyama show na namo de Daniel do miya. Miyohami vayi pola de miya.
0: Because the pit that they tried to dig for the man of God, for you, a child of God.
1: Well,
0: I want them to repent. If your enemies don't repent, well, they will tell the story in eternity. But thank God we're children of God. The protection of God will be upon you in Jesus' name. I've marked this one in my Bible, this verse 12. Mark it in your Bible. He disappointed the devices of the crafty. All the devices and the plots and the plans of your enemies, the Lord will disappoint them in Jesus'
1: name.
0: They want to hear bad news concerning you, they will wait and wait. They'll never hear bad news concerning you in Jesus' name. They want to hear the friends of Daniel and the relatives for them mourning and going about and fasting. They cannot eat because Daniel, our friend, is eaten up by the lions. Daniel, our relative, has been destroyed by us. They will never hear bad news in Jesus' name. He disappointed the devices of the crafty so that their hands cannot perform their enterprise. It will not happen.
1: I said
0: it will not happen. You will be safe and secured and protected and preserved in Jesus' name.
1: We are Job
0: chapter 9. I'm looking at verse
1: 4.
0: He is wise in heart and mighty in strength, who has hardened himself against him and has prospered.
1: No
0: one, never. Let's look at it from verse 10, which does great things past finding out, ye wonders, tell me the rest. Why don't you just accept it this year that God is going to do signs innumerable?
1: Uncountable
0: in your life and your family. This year, you are not for small miracles.
1: Small things,
0: great things are going to happen. He goeth by me, and I see him not. He passeth also, and but I perceive him not. Behold, he taketh away, and who can hinder him?
1: Boda, etonunyei, enyemakwe o, esagba, vai, enyemajesi o. Boda, ohuanu bleke, amakiachemone.
0: Who will say unto him, what doest thou? Our God is wonderful.
1: Amake agblone benu kawomnele, miapoma wonyenukunu wola enyunto.
0: And this year will be a year of that same signs and wonders in Jesus' name.
1: Eye fwe ya ke la nye nukunu ple jesi shio po fwe le wak bama le yesu fwe nukoma.
0: Isaiah chapter 8 verse 18.
1: Yezaya ta me ni kukwe ya me wye ni lia.
0: Behold, I and the children whom the Lord has given me are for signs and for wonders in Israel from the Lord of hosts which dwelleth in Mount Zion.
1: Boda, mi akple visio Yehuwa chonam la, mi nye jesi kule kode nule Israel le cho Yehuwa zebout.
0: And in your community, you are for signs and for wonders. In your school, you are for signs and wonders. Your college, university, you are for signs and wonders. And in your state, in your region, anywhere you are for signs and for wonders. And the next time when I see you and you see me, I'll tell you testimony, you'll tell me testimony. And the testimony of great, great things will never stop in your mouth in Jesus' name.
1: Why
0: don't you stand up and receive it from the Lord?
1: Don't
0: give it to Daniel, he'll give it to you. God give it to you. Shadrach, Meshach, and Abednego, he'll give it to you. Signs and wonders for the people of God this year. Open your mouth and tell the Lord.
1: Can we not blame our photo?
0: Thank the Lord for what we have learned today. And you see that the decree was reversed. Every negative thing that any Darius has written concerning you is going to reverse it himself. And this year is going to be a year of blessing. Open your mouth and talk to the Lord and pray. In Jesus' name we pray. And the people of God said, you know, this year we will laugh, we will not cry. All our enemies, they'll be disappointed in Jesus' name. The goodness of God, the glory of God will shine upon your life. Father, in the name of Jesus,
1: Papa le Yesu fe nu koma.
0: We thank you for every brother here, every sister here.
1: Medak pe no lo no binu to pe no binyonu shola fiya fa gbeta.
0: We thank you for every child, every boy and every girl.
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0: We thank you, Lord, for every member of this church. We pray, Lord, this year will be a year of establishment in Jesus' name.
1: Medak pe no le ka me vi se de sia de fa gbeta le church ya mo fo ya mo la lani
0: 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The goodness of God will reign in every life.
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0: The glory of God will reign in every life.
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0: Signs and wonders will follow everyone in Jesus' name.
1: Nukunu ple jesi wala je amesha mo fagbe yumele Yesu fe nu koma.
0: Lord, any lions den where your people are, all those lions that want to tear the people of God apart, will shut their mouths right now.
1: Maum fiwo de sa de si le janta de fe dome, janta mo ke nube ya fufu fiwo, me de gamne janta mo fifi la yi.
0: All the craftiness of the enemy that they want to destroy, any child of God will take that child of God away from the mouth of the lion in Jesus' name.
1: Futo pa ye mo de sa de si zamo le bena ka ye wak ble ma upe vio pa gbe dome la, ma u vi mo me de o da le futo pa ye mo de sa de mama, le ye sope nou koma.
0: You will not die.
1: We are Maku.
0: You will live.
1: Lanuagbe.
0: Your child will not die.
1: Mebe vio Maku.
0: Members of your family will not die.
1: Wopumeto Maku.
0: Your business will not die.
1: Mebena wodowo Maku.
0: Nothing that your touch will die in Jesus' name.
1: New Yorkata lechona wasi so wado kona dwala dumotoreke magole yesu penu koma.
0: Disappointed.
1: Enu akpe wofuto.
0: Your persecutors will be disappointed.
1: Enu akpe yomachila o.
0: All your tears are wiped away.
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0: You see, you open your mouth to tell the Lord in this covenant month, we seal it right now.
1: New York at a lekanu glone mabena mauna wani le fuyamala, matro katanu maula wenu.
0: God of heaven, God of power, God of majesty and God of glory, God of Abraham, Isaac and Jacob. And we know that you will not allow your people to come to shame. Answer the prayers of your people in Jesus' name.
1: Jifo maula mau gen mau tria kwe nukunu kule jesio fuma nubabla jola po mawe Abraham Isaac kule yako po mawe mau medogbeda vio katala magade mo de kene du nukwe fwe yamo le yesu fwe nukoma.
0: Lord Jesus, you are savior, you are redeemer. Lord, I pray every good thing you are promising your word will come to your people this year in Jesus' name.
1: Apeto Yesu, wenye kola, wenye dela, nunu isyo kata kekem le blokfu de vio pa agbenti le fweyamela, ne vama nukwata de kade kale Yesu fwe nukoma.
0: Lord, we believe in you.
1: Apeto mi kodiyo se.
0: And Lord, we pray, you will affirm, you will establish the faith of your people in Jesus' name.
1: Apeto mi dogbe da bena vio po kose la dukbe le di, na nabe ba vama na wole Yesu fwe nukoma.
0: This year your people will go from strength to
1: strength.
0: When Darius comes to visit us early in the morning, wanting to see what has happened, what has happened, what has happened.
1: Ne Dario Vamia Fapomum Dikanya Fofumbaya Bakbodadi, Nuke Jomiaji, Nuke Jolemia Jila.
0: People of Babylon, all the people of the world, all the people in our community, they'll see the glory of God.
1: Babylon Tau, Kiamato, Mia Fokomo, Tamia Fapomato, Wakbomo.
0: And you see the power of God protecting, preserving you in Jesus' name.
1: Wapo ma upenu sebena ele taupom, ele nuo jom, ele udem le yesu penu koma.
0: The work of your hand will be established.
1: Wasinu do wo ajeji nye.
0: Go back home and go and succeed.
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1: Ya po mena ina vazan.
0: Because the Lord is on your side.
1: And the
0: blessing of God will never stop in
1: your life.
0: We thank you, Lord, because we know you have answered.
1: In Jesus' name we pray.
0: In Jesus' name we pray.
1: Le Yesu fenu koma mi dogbe dale.
0: Amen.
1: Amen.
0: Amen.
1: Amen.
0: Another final amen.
1: Metronam amen. Mamletosia disse
2: Lord.
1: Mikafa foton.
2: You are going to rise up like triumphant people, like successful people, people that know that this year is going to be a great year.
1: Elebe mi ati trabena mosio du jamosioni kaneta mosio nebena vaselanya vasneto bovuna yewo.
2: And you raise your voice to the Lord and say, Lord, here am I today. I want you to just shower your blessings upon my life.
1: Ina ko wegbe ja globena foto nyenyesia egbabena troya jala kode jina beti jajana.
2: Open your mouth and talk to the Lord in prayer.
1: Mi kemi apo no mi apo ni apo tole gbe dodo da mo.
2: In Jesus name we pray.
1: Le Yesu panu ko mimi do gbe dale.
2: Almighty God, we thank you because of this day.
1: Mi ama unse kata to mi da pono le egbe lata.
2: Thank you for our covenant service today.
1: Apono le mi apo no blabla subo subo gbe to lata.
2: Thank you because we know the doors of heaven are open already. And you're going to pour down your blessings upon your people. We're asking, O Lord, our hearts will be attentive to you. Our faith will hold on to you. And every word you tell us, O Lord, we're going to take note and be obedient in Jesus.
1: Name.
2: And as we become the covenant keepers, and you are faithful to your covenant,
1: we're
2: praying, O Lord, all the blessings of the covenant will be upon every one of us in Jesus' name.
1: Amen.
2: Amen.
1: Be
2: exalted and glorified and magnified even today, O Lord. And let your people rejoice in your presence. In Jesus' name we pray. Give me a great, great amen. Thank you very much. You can see I'm looking at Luke chapter 1, verse 71. That we should be saved from our enemies.
1: And
2: from the hand of all that hate us. To perform the mercy promised to our fathers. And to remember his holy covenant. The oath which he swore to our father Abraham. That he will grant unto us. That we being delivered out of the hand of our enemies might serve him. Without fear. In holiness and righteousness before him all the days of our
1: life.
2: Today I come to you talking about the great promise in the new covenant. The great promise in the new covenant. The covenant is referred to in various ways. Number one, it's the holy covenant. Number two is a better covenant. Number three is a new covenant. Number four, it's a perpetual covenant. Number five, an everlasting covenant. Number six, it's a covenant of peace. Number seven, an unbreakable covenant. Number one, it's a holy covenant. In Luke chapter 1 verse 72, to perform the mercy promised to our fathers and to remember his holy covenant. Because it's a holy covenant, it's hinged and founded on holiness.
1: Lesi ke benye nu blabla kokwe tala odwe ani da kokwe nyebe gomondo kwala
2: ji. Brings us again to what we have said before at the opening of this year.
1: Eklamire nu mi glotan le gomondo fiaba gomondo jelam.
2: That you need to have a master key in your hand.
1: Bena le benada potela ba safila na no mi asimo.
2: That master key is a key of holiness.
1: A potela ba safi ni kokwe nyebe safi.
2: Without holiness no man shall see the Lord.
1: Kokwe nyema no wala madaka makwa fotola
2: o. Is it a holy covenant? It's a better covenant. In Hebrews chapter 8, from verse
1: 6.
2: But now, as he obtained a more excellent ministry, by how much also he is the mediator of a better covenant, which was established upon better promises.
1: Abelesi wonye nu blabla si nyu eye wodwe anide nu gbododo sio nyu la jila pa aflela enu.
2: That means then everything the children of Israel had in the old covenant, everything that we can have.
1: Ema le miate we anu sanu snesu Israel eti osti nu blabla ukwa mla.
2: And much more we're going to have because we have a better covenant that is based on better promises.
1: And
2: it's a new covenant. We're told in Hebrews chapter 12 verse 24. It tells us in verse 24, and to Jesus, the mediator of the new covenant, and to the blood of sprinkling that speaketh better things than that of Abel.
1: Ebrabena kle Yesu, sinyenu blabla ye ye, la paf lela kle vuklaklan, se fuanu nye, ou abele tola, bo mitavan.
2: It's new than anything they had in the old covenant.
1: Eni ye ye, wonu syoga talen mda wukulama.
2: And because it's new, it replaces and displaces the old. And it's a perpetual covenant. And the benefits of the new covenant, of the better covenant, of the holy covenant will always be available because it is a perpetual covenant. Covenant. Jeremiah chapter 50. I'm reading verse 5. They shall ask the way to Zion with their faces thitherward, saying, come, and let us join ourselves to the Lord in a perpetual covenant that shall not be forgotten.
1: Wabia zionta asa, e afima emo anonu kujina ube, minamia kude yewanu, e mia blanu mavo.
2: This in anticipation that the old covenant will be forgotten. The old covenant will be nullified. And then number 5, it's an everlasting covenant. And all the promises of the new covenant are for us today and tomorrow. This week and next week. This month and next month.
1: To
2: the end of our lives, even to the end of the age. Hebrews chapter 13. I'm reading from verse 20 and verse 21. Now the God of peace that brought again from the dead our Lord Jesus, that great shepherd of the sheep, through the blood of the everlasting covenant. Verse 21 is fulfilled. Make you perfect in every good work, to do his will.
3: Na drami doblibo le donui sia donui wa womo na mia we polonono.
2: Working in you, that which is well pleasing in his sight, through Jesus Christ, to whom be glory forever and ever. And the people of God said, Amen.
3: Ewa wonu si je enu la le miemo to Jesus Christo di ama si tolanye nu ti kokwe to ma bomo ile ma bomo vagba to ma ojo na globe. Amen.
2: Number 6 is a covenant of peace.
3: Adeli anyenu ti papa nu bla bla.
2: In Ezekiel chapter 37 from verse 26.
3: Le Ezekiel ta bla vovo aden pepe bla vovo aden.
2: Moreover, I will make a covenant of peace with them. It shall be an everlasting covenant with them, and I will place them and multiply them, and will set my sanctuary in the midst of them forevermore.
3: Ela bena ma onu bla bla ma vola kpleweye ma no odumo e ma po no vola odumo.
2: My tabernacle also shall be with them. Yea, I will be their God, and they shall be my people, and the heathen shall know that the Lord do sanctify Israel, when my sanctuary shall be in the midst of them forevermore. And then number 7, it is an unbreakable covenant. And as long as we remain faithful to our promises, and we do not forget, we have an everlasting covenant with the Lord. And you're obedient to the word of God. Then the Lord will fulfill his own part as well. In Psalm 89, I'm reading from verse 34. My covenant will I not break, nor alter the thing that has gone out of my lips. Unbreakable covenant. And that's the reason I keep on referring to what the Lord told us in the watch night service. Because actually, that's what led us into the new year. And that's what led us into all these covenant series. And the Lord has given us promises. And these promises and the covenant, and they will be fulfilled unfailingly as we submit to the conditions attached to them. What are the conditions attached to them? Number 1, forgiveness and peacemaking. Then number 2, forbearance and peacekeeping. Number 3, fellowship and partnership. Number 4, faithfulness and purity. And then number 5, faith, prayer, and praise. You have faith in God. And when you pray, believe that you receive what you have prayed for. And then you keep on praising the Lord, because you know the Lord will not fail. And I told you that a watch night service, have those keys in your heart. No door is going to be open. And I told you the one that opens all the doors is that key of holiness. H for hunger for God. O for obedience to the Lord. L for love. I for innocence.
3: N
2: for new heart. E for entire consecration. S for separation from the world. Last, seeking God's righteousness. First. And all of God's promises will be yes and amen to each of us if we will keep to all these things. If we are not forgetful hearers, we'll not be forgetful hearers in Jesus' name. Come back to Luke chapter 1, verse 71 again. That we shall be saved from our enemies and from the hand of all that hate us, to perform the mercy promised to our fathers and to remember his holy covenant. Which is where to our father Abraham, that he should grant unto us that we being delivered out of the hand of our enemies might serve him without fear in holiness and righteousness before him all the days of our life.
3: Eya donu ko ye ponu bla bla kokwe atam kaka si wo kana mi awo Abraham laji be esi ewo demi to mi apo towo simla wa na mi asubwe mi asubo maula le ko ple ma bo ma bon le ko kwe nyenye ple jojo enye ma le mi apo ngoku ka tama
2: promise in the new covenant. I divide the message to three parts. Number one, protection from our enemies and their hatred. Protection from our enemies and their hatred. Number two, promise of establishment in enduring holiness. Promise of establishment in enduring holiness. Number three, power of entire consecration and holiness. I come to point number one, protection from our enemies and their hatred. I look at Luke chapter 1 again, reading from verse 71. That he shall save us from our enemies, all of them. It's in the covenant already. And the Lord knew that believers will have enemies. And then from the hand of all that hate us. I wouldn't need to worry about them anymore. About Satan, about the people that are going behind and they want to hurt us in any way. Because in the covenant the Lord has given us, here is the provision of the covenant, that he will save us from our enemies and from the hand of all of them, mark the word all in your Bible, all that hate
3: us.
2: In doing that, he'll be performing the mercy promised to our fathers and to remember his holy covenant. And he
3: goes,
2: which is where unto our father Abraham, that he will grant unto us that we, being delivered out of the hand of our enemies again, might serve him without fear.
3: Verse 74,
2: that our enemies will not have the hold, the power upon us anymore. That in fact our lives will be totally free from fear, the fear of Satan. Because we know the everlasting God, the eternal God, the almighty God, and the one that will never fail, that those everlasting arms are under us. And whatever they want to do, were saved. Were secured. Were preserved. Were protected. From the power of every enemy. And then we can move on in the service of the Lord to serve the Lord without fear. In Exodus chapter 23, I'm reading from verse 22. But if thou shalt indeed obey his voice, that brings us to the condition again. You see, the promises of God, they are conditional. And the condition is, you will indeed obey the voice of the Lord and do all that I speak. Then I will be an enemy unto thine enemies, and an adversary unto thine adversaries. That's the promise of the Lord. That in the new covenant, in the covenant he has made with his own children, there's no fear of any enemy anymore. Because they cannot hurt you.
3: And
2: let's look at Genesis chapter 35, verse 1. And God said unto Jacob, arise, go up to Bethel, and dwell there, and make there an altar unto the Lord, that appeared unto thee when thou fleddest from the face of Esau, thy brother. Jacob had an enemy.
3: Jacob
2: and it was his twin brother. Maybe the people that make themselves to be your enemies, they are your relatives. Don't worry about them. Pray for them that they'll be saved. But the Lord is dealing with the case in Jesus' name. Then Jacob said unto his household and to all that were with him, put away the strange gods that are among you, and be clean, and change your garments.
3: That Jacob blana epoma tau plama siokata la bola bina me da druma usiole mi adumulada me klami adukwenuti.
2: Jacob knew the secret of having God on his side. And as the Lord called him and said, Jacob, you've been wondering about. Let's come back to the covenant. I promise you, when you are in Bethel, I'll be with you. And I will give you the blessing of Abraham and Isaac. It's time, Jacob, that you came into the blessing of the covenant I made with you at Bethel. Come over to Bethel. And then Jacob realized a lot of things had come into Jacob's life, into Jacob's family. And Jacob now said, members of my family, put away the strange gods that among you. We cannot carry them to the place of covenant. Is there any strange God in your life? Something you love more than money. Something you cherish more than money. That's an idol. That's a god. Sin makes us unclean. Immorality, fornication, adultery,
3: lust,
2: homosexuality, masturbation. All those things make us unclean. Become clean. The blood of Jesus is still flowing.
3: Yes, we will
2: that will wash you and wash your whiter than snow and change your garments. Are you putting on worldly dress? When you go to the office, do you think that you're only in covenant with the Lord when you are here on Sunday? Is your dressing to church different from your dressing to the office? Is your dressing to church different from your dressing to wedding ceremony? Is your dressing to church different from your dressing to the for the engagement in a marriage? Is your dressing to the church different from the dressing to the funeral ceremony? The Lord is saying he wants to be in covenant relationship with you. And the covenant relationship is not only on Sunday. Everywhere you go is a holy covenant. Dressing of the world. The garments that make the woman looks like Jezebel or Delilah or those street ladies. You change everything. You say, God, I'm serious this year. I want to be in covenant relationship with the Lord this year. And let us arise and go up to Bethel. And I will make there an altar unto God who answered me in the day of my distress and was with me in the way which I went.
3: Emia vwai Bethel bena madiba sama kwira pimana mau sidotum.
2: And he gave unto Jacob all the strange gods which were in their hand and all the earrings. Jacob did not even mention earrings. The earrings have become idol. Whether our father mentioned it or not, we know our hearts. He says we're going to idol. We want to look like them, dress like them, paint like them, palm like them,
3: and
2: all the jewelry like them. Look like they look, so that will be recommended or presentable to the world. We're removing everything. I said we're removing everything. I said we're removing everything. All their earrings, which were in their ears, and Jacob hid them, buried them. We're going to bury them. He buried them and hid them under the oak which was my Shechem. And the journeying, here's the point now, and the journeying and the terror of God was upon the cities that were round about them. And they did not pursue after the sons of Jacob. And when he fulfilled the conditions of the covenant, the fear of the Lord came upon all the people that were wanted to hurt them. God became an enemy to their enemies. That's what the Lord is telling us. As he calls us into covenant relationship, the Lord is telling us that in his might. In his power, in his greatness, in his majesty, in his authority, that will be with us. And that any enemy that rises up against us, He will deal with them.
3: Deuteronomy chapter 33,
2: I'm reading from verse
3: 27.
2: The eternal God is a refuge, and underneath are the everlasting arms.
3: And it shall thrust
2: out the enemy from before thee.
3: In verse
2: 28, Israel then shall dwell in safety alone. The fountain of Jacob shall be upon a land of corn and wine. Also, his heaven shall drop down deep. O Israel, who is like unto thee, O people saved by the Lord, the shield of thy help, and who is the sword of thine excellency, and thine enemy shall be found liars unto thee. Give me a good amen.
3: Wa yira wo Israel amake denu o dukosi ye o wa de amasinye ma wa pokonu ple ko wula ba ple wo jidudu fei wo futawo abibinu manawo ke wula anya afuzile woti masa amen.
2: Anyways, they will be bragging behind you.
3: Futola tagba fula wo ma gbadumo,
2: and they will be saying, no matter what church you go,
3: wa be na church kai lolo,
2: go to deeper life and even be sleeping there.
3: Where you deeper life na beno him deeper life.
2: And whatever you do, we're going to catch you. You will laugh at them.
3: I said you will laugh
2: at them.
3: Because
2: all their bragging will be a lie in
3: Jesus'
2: name. It says over there, then enemy shall be found liars unto thee, and thou shalt tread upon their high places.
3: Ebe wo futa vivi numana.

0: and he saved them from the hand of him that hated them, and redeemed them from the hand of the enemy. You know, my brothers and sisters, it's not how many days you fast. It is all you're obedient to the word of the Lord. It is all you're faithful to the covenant that the Lord has made with us. Every stronghold in your life, the Lord will demolish, destroy them in Jesus' name. Isaiah chapter 14 verses 1 and 2. For the Lord will have mercy on Jacob, and will yet choose Israel, and set them in their own land, and the stranger shall be joined with them, and they shall cleave to the house of Jacob, and the people shall take them and bring them to their place, and the house of Israel shall possess them in the land of the Lord for servants and handmaids, and they shall take them captives, whose captives they were, and shall rule over their oppressors.
1: Ella bena Yehuwa ba Yakob nu eye wa gatia Israel aga klo wo ado wo pe anigbanti edububu ma to wo apede wo nu eye wa kafu wa pude Yakob fo afolanu wa klo tuko wo ayi wo tefe eye wa zo Israel fo afolato anye dolanu tu o kwa dolanu le Yehuwa fo anigbanlati alewa le amasi ode abuyowola.
0: You will rule over your oppressors. I said you'll rule over your oppressors. While you're sleeping, the Lord is awake and is taking care of you. Because of the promise of the Lord, in the covenant of the Lord, you are secured and you are saved and you are protected and preserved in Jesus' name. Hebrews chapter 2 verse 14. For as much then as the children are partakers of flesh and blood, he also himself likewise took part of the same, that through death he might destroy him that had the power of death, that is the devil.
1: As one less if you are open to lap a gumala, then a eya kan po eke ma o pe gomo bena wa to kuma adigbon amosisi ekupanu sanle.
0: Maybe there's an enemy that you meet in the dream. Maybe there's an enemy that brags during the day and he says, we'll kill you. Go and pray and go to your church and go to your pastor. No matter who is praying for you, we have determined we're going to destroy you. They are liars.
1: I said they're liars.
0: And deliver them who through fear of death were all their lifetime subject unto bondage.
1: Many
0: people that have given themselves to bondage because they are afraid of so and so. Fear brings under bondage. They cannot do it. As long as Jesus is interceding for you, they cannot do it. They are destroyed in Jesus' name. 2 Timothy chapter 4. I'm reading to you from verse 18. And the Lord shall deliver me. Why don't you say that? And the Lord shall deliver me from every evil work. Say it aloud. And the Lord shall deliver me from every evil work. And will preserve me unto his heavenly kingdom. And will preserve me unto his heavenly kingdom.

0: To whom be glory forever and ever. And everybody said, don't let any enemy discourage you anymore. I come to point number two, the promise of establishment in enduring holiness. I come to Luke chapter 1 again, verse 72 all through to verse 75. Luke chapter 1, verse 72, to perform the mercy promised to our fathers and to remember his holy covenant. The oath which is swear to our father Abraham. That he will grant unto us, that we being delivered out of the hands of our enemies, might serve him without fear in holiness and righteousness before him all the days of our life. The promise to make us holy is one of the greatest promises God has given to us, and it is in the covenant. You know, there are people that are short-sighted about the covenant of the Lord, and they think that, you know, it's only healing that we have in the covenant. It's only children, miracle children, we have in the covenant. And it's only prosperity we have in the covenant. Yes, we have healing and holiness in the covenant. And we have the promise of heaven in the covenant. We have the promise of sanctification in the covenant. The greatest deliverance actually is deliverance from all sin. The greatest possession is the possession and the provision of holiness. The promise is to make us be partakers of the divine nature. And the divine nature is without sin. As we look at Daniel chapter 9, we're looking at verse 24. 70 weeks are determined upon thy people and upon the holy city to finish transgression. People have been committing sin. They didn't have any power to live above sin. But Christ was to come and die on the cross of Calvary to finish transgression, to make an end of sins. When you know the Lord, end comes to sinning in your life. And to make reconciliation for iniquity. And to bring in everlasting righteousness. When you come to know the Lord and you have this covenant with the Lord, you are not confessing sin every Sunday. You're not confessing sin every week. You say, well, I am so weak. I cannot live a righteous life. He tells us in Jeremiah chapter 31, verse 33. He tells us here, but this shall be the covenant that I will make with the house of Israel. After those days, says the Lord, I will put my law in their inward parts. You don't be full of yourself. You be full of the law of God, of the word of God, of the demand of God, of the commandments of God. And will be their God, and it shall be my people. And because the word of the Lord is there perpetually, that's why you live right. That's why you obey the commandments of the Lord every time. You don't need a policeman, a pastor policing you. Saying, why are you doing that? Why did you go to sleep in the night with that woman when she's not your wife? You are in courtship together, and then you travel together. And what did you misbehave? Why did you do that? You will not need a pastor, you will not need a leader, a teacher to police you. Don't do this. Your conscience, your heart, in your heart, the watch of God will be there. In verse 34, and they shall teach no more every man his neighbor and every man his brother, saying, know the Lord. For they shall all know me, from the least of them to the greatest of them, says the Lord. For I will forgive their iniquity, and I will remember their sin no more. Jeremiah chapter 32. I'm reading from verse 39. It tells us here, and I will give them one heart and one way. When we come to this new covenant, we'll have the same conviction. The preacher of holiness will not be walking this direction, and then you say you're a member of the church, you're walking the opposite direction. When we come into covenant relationship with the Lord, it's the same covenant. Is the same God. And he demands holiness from everybody. From the preacher, from the pastors, from the members of the church. Everyone from the shepherd and the sheep. And he says, I will give them one heart. I will give them one way. And they shall fear me forever. And for the good of them and of their children after them. And I will make an everlasting covenant with them, and I will not turn away from them to do them good, but I will put my fear in their hearts that they shall not depart from me.
1: My blood no ma bo kliwo alebe na nyama jojo enuwa wana o ma tenu nyava bo opa jima.
0: And we're told in Matthew chapter 1 verse 21, and she shall bring forth a son, and thou shalt call his name Jesus, for he shall save his people from their
1: sins.
0: If you have not been saved from your sins, you don't even think about it. You sin without thinking about it. You lie without thinking about it. You have not met the Lord. If you met the Lord before, you have broken the covenant. When we come into covenant relationship with the Lord, we become very conscious. He saves us, the salvation, all the excellent sins. All those sins are cleansed away. They are forgiven, they are taken away, and they do not have the hold and the power upon your life anymore. But then there's inbred sin.
1: bonly.
0: There's an inward sin.
1: Emma pa bonly.
0: And then he also saves you from that. Because we're told in Ephesians chapter 5, reading from verse 25. I'm reading from the second part of verse 25. Even as Christ also loved the church and gave himself for it, that he might sanctify and cleanse it of the washing of water by the word. Every time the word of God comes to us, the purpose of the Lord is that it will cleanse us more. That he might present you to himself a glorious church, not having spot or wrinkle or any such thing, but that it should be holy and without blemish. That's the plan of the Lord. He wants healing in our body. He wants holiness in our soul. If it's only healing for the body and no holiness for the soul, the Lord is not satisfied. Because the healing will not take us to heaven. That's the reason why he gave himself. And the reason why the preachers are preaching, the reason why services are being held. In 1 Thessalonians chapter 3, verse 13.
1: To
0: the end, he may establish your hearts unblameable in holiness before God, even our Father, at the coming of our Lord Jesus Christ with all his
1: saints.
0: He wants to establish us in holiness even until the time of the coming of the Lord. First Thessalonians chapter 5, verse 22. Abstain from all appearance of evil. That's your patch. You come into covenant relationship with the Lord, and you're not going to deliberately put yourself in any evil. Your action, if there's an appearance of evil. Your dressing, if there's an appearance of evil. It may not even be totally like the world, just appearing to be. Appearing to be like the dressing of Jezebel. Appearing to be the dressing of Delilah. Appearing to be the action of an Absalom. It may not be, but just appears to be. Appearing to be the carelessness of something. Appearing to be something that is not all right. Abstain from all appearance of evil. Those are the people that really have covenant with the Lord. They are conscious that the Lord's eyes are watching them. Very God of peace, sanctify you wholly. And I pray, God, your whole spirit and soul and body be preserved blameless unto the coming of our Lord Jesus Christ. Verse 24. Faithful is he that calleth you, who also will do it. I said God will do it.
1: My baby, ma wa we na mi.
0: In Titus chapter 2, reading from verse 11 all through to verse 14. For the grace of God that bringeth salvation has appeared to all men, teaching us that denying ungodliness and worldly lusts, we should live soberly, righteously, and godly in this present world.
1: Bena mi agba mao mabon mabon play ki ama nun jo trowo eye mi ano ani la do kwiti do dum la nun jo jo awo gba
0: gba ma so so da mo you're walking, that's where God demands sobriety.
1: La pi mai ka la to wo mo la mao jo na no mo ke ke
0: in that same family where you are, maybe your husband is not born again yet, he's making trouble.
1: La fumi mo la do yin strong ma kwa trot mo la tala de.
0: All the same, you keep the standard of the word of God. Because you have come into covenant relationship with the Lord. And the grace of God has come into your life. Maybe it's your wife that decides that she is not following after the word of God. That's not going to move you. That's not going to change you. Teaching us that denying ungodliness and worldly lusts, we should live soberly, righteously, and godly in this present world. Maybe your children that are trying to make trouble. And they say, "Ah, daddy, mommy, if you're going to be standing by everything we're hearing in the church, well, we want to tell you we're not in agreement." And we're going to bring in television to this house. Whatever you will do, you take your stand. Because you know, as a father, you know, as a mother, you have a covenant with the Lord. Any sin that will link you with the world, you say no to it. Because the grace of God has come into the family, has come to the father, to the mother. Even though the children are still kind of rebelling. Teaching us that denying ungodliness and worldly lusts, we should live soberly, righteously, and godly in this present world, but certainly looking for that blessed hope and the glorious appearing of the great God and our Savior Jesus Christ, who gave himself for us that he might redeem us from all iniquity, purify unto himself a peculiar people, zealous of good works.
1: That's
0: what the Lord wants to do. If he has not done it yet in you before you go today, he will do it in Jesus' name. In 2 Peter chapter 1, I'm reading from verses 3 and 4. According as his divine power has given unto us all things that pertain unto life and godliness, through the knowledge of him that has called us to glory and to virtue, whereby are given unto us exceeding great and precious promises, that by these ye might be partakers of the divine nature, having escaped the corruption that is in the world through lust.
1: Gana agba kula mauzo sodala kemi tosi jaja amasi choyanu to panuti kokwe kula nusan yomi lama nusiaume wo toto nukwa dokuwa si ganta wo kemi bena miato siaume azo mao fata tomakuma kwa lao nemi si chonu jotropo agba sila yike siyama lagba.
0: He makes us to escape the corruption in the world.
1: Enami sile kia panu jotropo agba gbla ugo.
0: And when that happens, there will be power in your life.
1: Nema bami ade nusan ano wakba ma.
0: I said there will be power in your life.
1: Mebele nusan ano wakba ma.
0: And because of that, no evil will be able to stand before you in Jesus' name.
1: Lesi atade vwande kama tati tada nchadu jiwa kwa le yesu panu koma.
0: Point number 3, the power of entire consecration and holiness. The power of entire consecration and holiness. As you come into this new relationship with the Lord, even though you were saved before, even though you were sanctified before, you repair the altar of the Lord. The angels of God will be hovering, going on around you, because you become special. A holy man is a special instrument in the hand of God. A holy woman is a special creature in the hand of the Almighty God.
1: And
0: this year you are going to be special. This year you are going to be peculiar. Because of the power of entire consecration and holiness. I come to Luke chapter 1, the latter part of verse 74. Delivered out of the hand of our enemies, might serve him without fear.
1: You
0: will fear you. And when this righteousness and holiness comes into your life, in this covenant relationship with the Lord, and become something permanent in your life, your prayer will be mighty. Your prayer will be powerful. And no evil power will be able to stand before you all the days of your life in Jesus' name. In holiness and righteousness before Him, all the days of our life. The old Delilah, not knowing that it's a new year. And the old Jezebel, not knowing that it's a new year. And you have come into covenant relationship with the Lord. It may be Sunday afternoon that Delilah will come and knock at the door.
1: Who is that?
0: I open the door. I am your friend now. Is that Delilah? Go away. I'm not opening the door. What do you mean?
1: I
0: wanted to take lunch in house today and then go out to hotel and enjoy us. No, it's a new year. A new covenant. Holiness has come into this place now. No sin anymore. In Jesus' name. And Delilah will stand outside there knocking and knocking. Be serious now. No joking. I'm hungry. Let us go to the hotel. Let us go and enjoy ourselves. I said, go out of that place. I will rain the fire of the Almighty God upon you if you don't leave that place. No more immorality again. And after waiting for about 35 minutes, about 1 hour.
1: Do
0: you mean this, Samuel, that you were not going to do this thing again? Get out of that place.
1: Samuel,
0: if you don't get out, the dogs will come and get you out of that place. And they will go out to a shame. And then maybe they'll send text message on telephone. And you disgrace me like that, you did like that anyway. I think it's a fanaticism of a deeper life that is coming upon you. It will cool down after 1 week. I am coming again. And they will come to more disgrace. No more sin again. I said no more sin again. Delilah, bye bye forever.
1: Delilah, Sedelo.
0: Jezebel, bye bye forever.
1: Isabel, sedelo.
0: Alcohol, bye bye forever.
1: Fetosi, sedelo.
0: And when you say bye bye forever to all those people, power will come into your life in Jesus' name.
1: Nebele to sedelo gbagbagatare nu seye yela gada mole yeso fanu kama.
0: Do not be timid or fearful for anyone, anybody anymore. The power of the Lord will work mightily in your life.
1: Megano bavona madeka chobajina uma.
0: Even from this afternoon, you are going to see that power.
1: You'll
0: become totally different in your life in Jesus' name. In 2 Timothy chapter 1, verse 7. It says, "For God has not given us the spirit of fear." You'll not be timid or fearful about anybody anymore. But of power and of love and of a sound mind. In Romans chapter 8, I'm reading from verse 15. For ye have not received the spirit of bondage again to fear, but ye have received the spirit of adoption, whereby we cry, Abba, Father. The Spirit itself beareth witness with our spirit that we are the children of God. And if children, then heirs, heirs of God, joint heirs with Christ. If so be that we suffer with him, that we may be glorified also together. Many things are happening in your life. The power of the Lord, the boldness of the Lord will enter into your life even from this very time in Jesus' name. The power of entire consecration. The provision for those who are totally consecrated unto the Lord. It tells us in 1 John chapter 4. I'm reading from verse 17. Herein is our love made perfect. Before maybe you said you loved the Lord, but it was an imperfect love. And I'm made perfect in love, that we may have boldness in the day of judgment, because as he is, so are we in this world. There is no fear in love, but perfect love casteth out fear, because fear has torment. He that feareth is not made perfect in love.
1: That means
0: is that if you really love God, you're not going to be afraid of what will my husband say. If I carry on the word of God as I read it in the Bible, what will my wife say?
1: He
0: said, "Go," and then you go. And the Lord says, "This is the way to dress, you dress that way." The Lord says, "Don't be a friend of the world, you are not a friend of the world." And you're not afraid. What are they going to say? What are they going to do? That kind of love for God will come into your heart even today in Jesus' name. And let me show you what will happen. Even the people you used to be afraid of, they'll become afraid of you. I want you to look at Mark chapter 6, verse 20. For Herod feared John.
1: Herod
0: was a murderous fellow. A wicked fellow. And yet, because of the righteousness, holiness in John, Herod feared John, knowing that he was a just man and unholy.
1: Gagato Johannes Kennel Johannes Sadi, and Labena Herodes of Johannes. amasi wanyabena enyama jodwe.
0: That's holiness.
1: Enye jodwe enyela.
0: Holiness will bring fear in the heart of your enemy.
1: Jodwe enyela chofwa te wofutopo jima.
0: And holy and observed him, and when he heard him, he did many things, and he heard him gladly.
1: Lama kokwe wanyela, eye wokwata, eye ne edo tuela, edu akakama, lenu gada wonuchi.
0: I'm reading from verse 1. The wicked flee when no man pursueth, but the righteous as bold as a lion.
1: Lototo blaba vani pokwe banto, ama vondila.
0: The king of the forest, and the lion does not go aside or turn aside or run from any other animal. The same thing for a righteous man. You will stand in boldness in prayer.
1: James
0: chapter 5, verse 16. Confess your faults one to another. That is, if you need to make any restitution, you are praying and then something is coming to your mind. I've not told the truth to my wife. You are praying and something is coming to your mind. I've not told the truth to my coordinator. You are praying and something is coming to your mind. I've not told the truth to the pastor. The other time I saw him, I kind of dodged and told some lies, and I was hypocritical, and I covered up a lot of things. But now I'm going to really make right my life. This year is going to be a year of power. Confess your faults one to another and pray one for another, that ye may be healed.
1: The effectual
0: fervent prayer of a righteous man availeth
1: more.
0: That's the power you want to have before the Lord. No guilt. No condemnation. And nothing that soils your heart. Nothing that defiles you. Elias, Elijah was a man subject to like passions as we are. And he prayed earnestly that it might not rain.
1: Elia nyama, enu bene, abena miyawana.
0: And it rained not on the earth by the space of 3 years and 6 months. And he prayed again, and the heaven gave rain, and the earth brought forth her fruit.
1: We are
0: going to have that kind of power. And those are the people that whatever you bind on earth is bound in heaven. And whatever you loose on earth is loose in heaven. The might of the Lord, the power of the Lord will be going with you everywhere that you go. No failure again. And we're going to march on to victory. Every one of us in Jesus' name. I'm reading in Matthew chapter 18. I'm reading verse 18. Verily I say unto you, whatsoever ye shall bind on earth shall be bound in heaven. Those are the people that are righteous. Not the people that are feeling timid and weak in a time of prayer. Not the people that the devil is accusing. Are you saying you are binding me? You are binding my demons? I say unto you, whatsoever ye shall bind on earth shall be bound in heaven. And whatsoever ye shall loose on earth shall be loosed in heaven. The Lord will answer our prayer. I said the Lord will answer our prayer. And do you know know the Lord is going to make a great protection wall of fire around us. In Zechariah chapter 2, from verse 5.
1: Zechariah
0: for I, says the Lord, will be unto her a wall of fire round about. Anything that tries to come near you to hurt you will be burned by the wall of fire. And I will be the glory in the midst of her. This is what the Lord is calling us to in this new year. If anything is being presented to you, somebody is calling you to a relationship, you measure it. Will this support holiness in my life? Will this holiness in my life? Anything that anybody will call you to and it will decrease or destroy holiness in your life, you say no, I'm sorry. The measure of my life, the pillar of my life, the power in my life is holiness. But anything that will increase holiness, anything that will make the power and the pillar of holiness will be stronger in my life, that's what I want.

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3: Le Yesu fe nuko mo mi dogbe dale.
2: Everybody said,
3: Amen. Amen.
2: Heavenly Father, we thank you for our fellowship around the world tonight again.
3: Mi apo ma je po bi to mi da pelu fun mo dodo sina le mi apo yan la do mo le zan ya mo.
2: We thank you, Lord, because every time we come, you reveal your mind, your will, your purpose, your plan to us.
3: Mi da pe no be na ni mi vala le de wo nya wo lolonu wo tamro ko wo jima jiji o fian mi.
2: And Lord, we pray both young and old, the children and people.
3: Apetomi dogbe la de vio kule titi o jila nu tukule jila nyon
2: mou la. And the leaders and the teachers.
3: Ma unyafyan la akple kulon la
2: wo. As well as the learners.
3: Akple nu stron la wo.
2: Every one of us will learn from your word tonight in Jesus' name.
3: Mia dometo de shade mia stron nwa cho wo nyama zan shama le yesu fe nu koma.
2: We're asking, oh Lord, you keep us awake. That Lord, the tiredness of the body will not make us sleep while the word is going on in Jesus' name.
3: Dogbada bena pede mi anti bena mi anonu jople mu khe kibena de ditamnu ma jimia jimia danon le wonya lagbo o le yesu fe nu come.
2: Teach us, Lord.
3: Fianu mi apoto.
2: Lead us in the word.
3: Eye na plo mi de wonya lama.
2: We pray that the grace to follow through and the grace to so learn that will bring conviction, transformation, power in our life, you give unto us in Jesus' name.
3: Eye mi dogbada bena manu bebe bena mi ase wonya manu vo mia sron wo nya siatema ke totrok ple nu san ademia fa gbemola afeto nami egba le yesu fe nu come.
2: That all those who see the glory, the beauty of the study of the word in every life, and will they want to follow after the Lord like we are following the Lord in Jesus' name.
3: Bena amabu bona po ma nya la so sron fe jesi ple fe vide ple fe kande ji ple fe totrok fe do fa gbele mia fa gbemo egba be ran o hun ajibo yi wa ja peto yumo le yesu fe nu come.
2: Conviction through the word.
3: Chokose la demia motunya la ji.
2: Commitment through the word.
3: Dukwe chochona ne ba tunya la ji.
2: Courage through the word.
3: Jidopuna sumya si tunya la ji.
2: That you'll be able to go on living according to the conviction you have painted and planted in our hearts in Jesus' name.
3: Benamia tema de zwan yin kogbe to chose kle kanedi skele kole miya fe jima dem lama le yesu fe nu koma.
2: Lead your people, teach your people tonight.
3: Blo viwe na fianu viwo le zansiyama.
2: Be glorified and exalted. And let the church be edified. Thank you, Lord, because we know you have answered. In Jesus' name we pray. And everybody said, Amen.
3: Amen.
2: Thank you very much. I welcome you to the Bible study tonight. It's always a glorious time, wonderful time, as we meet together and we study the Word of God.
3: By the way,
2: you'll notice that when the book of Daniel, and Daniel has two parts, historic part and then the prophetic part.
3: You told me you been a fifth year, my le Daniel of Pag Banyama, a Daniel of Pag Banyama, a pav, Nutina Banali, clear the untergang, clear the Pag Banali.
2: Historic part is what you have in chapters 1 to 6.
3: La Pobbe Nutina Banala to cook a tag bambas at a tamadiam.
2: And then the prophetic part we have in chapter 7 all through to 12.
3: A yak bloody pack pavilla, a letamad never said a tawi of Valia.
2: We've taken our time going very slowly in chapters 1, 2, 3, 4, 5, and 6.
3: La pobe na mi le won blou. Eye mi zonto tagban tave ta ton ta ne ta ton ta diam.
2: The reason we've done that is because there's so much to learn of the life of Daniel and his three friends and the people around them at that time.
3: Nu si temi webe ni bena nu gede li bena mi ate masron acho. Hebrew vi eton akple Daniel nu che bakple amasho. looking at
2: three verses today in Daniel chapter 6. And we're reading from verse 25.
3: Mi apo popo ama ton gba mi aglema to Daniel of agbana tamadan to popo blavovo adanlia.
2: Then King Darius wrote unto all people and nations and languages that dwell in all the earth, peace be multiplied unto you.
3: Ama gbala fia Darius lo agbana do de duko wo kata anigban ti duko wo ple gbogbogbon so le anigban blibolaji bena ama na nyona mi.
2: I make a decree that in every dominion of my kingdom, men tremble and fear before the God of Daniel, for he is the living God and steadfast forever, and his kingdom that which shall not be destroyed, and his dominion shall be even unto the end.
3: Nye de sebe Daniel fe mauna jingo eye wa voin le nye jidu du fe fia du fe blibo la me ela bena ma u bagbe wo nye eye wo litek be eye Fiadufenu meyina o eye efe jidudu liva sedenu wu.
2: He delivereth and rescueth, and he walketh signs and wonders in heaven and in earth, who has delivered Daniel from the power of lions.
3: Edie ama eye wo konana ama ewa jesi wo kple nukunu wo le jifo kple anigbanji eye nye ama si de Daniel cho janta wo sima.
2: You know what has happened here? Already we've gone through Daniel chapter 6 verses 1 all through to 24.
3: Mi to mi ponu sine jole te fe si ami sronu to Daniel ta ma dia ma to popu e vava so de bla vava aton lia ma.
2: And the people that plotted and planned, they wanted Daniel dead, but the believer will never die before his time.
3: E ye mi po bena amo odo nu gbe de Daniel nti bena wa ku ga ke ma na mi kan de ji ko se to ban van to ma fa don ko ne fe ye yi la o.
2: And you will not die before your time in Jesus' name.
3: Eye owo si pomo lati magbala makfa don kona wo ye yi o le yeso
2: fo ni komo. These people, they wanted to deny Daniel of prolonged ministry. Not only that, they wanted to deny the church of the revelation that God has for us in chapter 7 all through to 12.
3: Myonto mi nye bena Daniel nu chola wola ube dudwe nye bena yewa khemone Daniel fa gbeno no jijiklebe suba suba do mwenye mande de o ujibe yewa khemone ghamia kena dede fian siwa kwa tu ta adrema sada tawe viyama.
2: What if they succeeded? I mean those enemies?
3: Nenye bena defuto siya o eje jina
2: ode. I mean those haters of progress?
3: Mbe nkoyila pa fuleto siya.

0: Because what? He believed is God. Like I'm sure you believe your God. Because faith in God that made Daniel dare the decree of the king. It was faith in Daniel that made him remain calm under life's threatening trouble and trial.
1: Daniel Daniel la
0: means then that your word, when you stand on the promises by faith, you with God and Christ in you, you have the final say. If you say, I will not die, you will not die. When those presidents and princes, when those persecutors and lions, when they're all there gazing at you and they want to destroy you, and you remember that they don't have the final say, then you and that the enemies don't have the final say, that you have the final say, and whatever you say, you'll have what you say. And if you say, I'm going to get in there and come out and continue ministry, it will be like that in Jesus' name. It was the phase that Daniel had. That was the phase that kept him, and the faith will keep you in Jesus' name.
1: Daniel Silesile lead asi ni be kosolo kan si ola la no tesesin le Yesu fenu come.
0: It was faith that brought assurance that all will be well at the end.
1: Kosi ne kande jibe na lenu jojo kata fenu la emo anyuna Daniel.
0: I want to tell you, in your life all will be well at the end.
1: Ma jibe ma gbe no ma no kande jibe le wo agbe fenu mo la emo anyuno
0: ni. Daniel knew that it was well. Because of that, that's why he had peace. That's why he had patience in his heart in the hour of danger and probable death.
1: Daniel Nyabenaka Emola Nune Ilesia Tenabana Tobana Ella Kudo Bali Doblu Kochidi Chidimakala Upwa Jija Emma.
0: It was faith that moved God's heart to send the angel into the den and to shut the mouths of all the lions.
1: Kosa Sile Daniel Sile to Asima Upwa Jibena Maudu Mau Dolorda the Jantafa Duama Bewa de Ganuna Jantao.
0: Your life, the Lord will shut their mouth in Jesus' name.
1: Janta shokata to chitrekem de tede wag bemchama wad ganuna ole Yesu.
0: God recognizes faith and responds to all its call and petition.
1: Mau dia jesi kosela eye mau tonana kosela fa muyoyoklo kosofa gbedododa.
0: And then when Daniel came out, the Bible says no manner of hurt was found upon him because he believed in his God.
1: Le esikene Daniel dole.
0: Deliverance of Daniel brought a great discovery to Darius the king.
1: Daniel
0: he saw God as a living God, having personality, having love, having affection, having compassion in his heart, having power, kingdom, glory, dominion, majesty. The great God is not just a great mighty force like electricity. He is the living God.
1: It's
0: not an impersonal, powerful substance. And it's not just like thunder or like any other force that has no life. He is the living God.
1: Menya mausi kenenya afi kenenuso jonatuna o kebuma yanto simenu siale nuso katatue enye kanletonye mau.
0: He is not like man, living and growing, who passes from infancy to manhood in life. He is the unchanging God.
1: Mele abena amagbetone sikene jotripe devime vati vazo amatichi o kebuma enye mau de kasimetrona o menye mausi umo.
0: He touched the spirit of Darius that there is a

0: any God, a living God, that could accomplish such great supernatural act uncommon to man since the world began.
1: Eye nye mawo si kene to asi dari ope jie pe nuku vun wo de jesi bena mawo gan si ala. Eye nye mawo si kele jo ojoma ke eye nu si keme jowo sekpo olala tem awejru.
0: He could not resist the urge. He could not resist the desire to proclaim and publish the knowledge and the revelation of the living God to all people, all nations, and all languages that dwell in all the earth.
1: Metim do do kweji o, metim zim do kweji o, e da blakaba eye wo degbo fama wugbag bela polusan le duko wo doma, la nigman tiba tisa fi le fiyadu foka takekem le anigman blibo la ji.
0: You don't want a person like Nebuchadnezzar to go ahead of you and do more than you are doing.
1: Wo abe kwasa tona me gade mo bena ka Nebuchadnezzar na wonu nwe wo esike lebe we na wo.
0: You see, when Nebuchadnezzar had the miracle working power of God in his life, he gave the glory to God.
1: Le esike Nebuchadnezzar po ma o pe nkunu pe jesi pe do le pa gbemo la cho kafka fla na ma o.
0: Not just in local place, he publicized it in all nations and with people and languages.
1: Manya le yipo golu gwiya mo de ko o ke bu ma e de gbo fa ma o pe ganye la ni gban blebo la kata ji le tado po ko.
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0: All the same, he said, you cannot keep this. You cannot hide this. Everybody must know.
1: Ga kele kata mo la Dario gbo be na nu sha yo mate ma chonu ji yo mate mu awle o le ba mo sha mo na si anye.
0: And because of that, he published it everywhere.
1: Le esiatala edegbe fun le afisi afi.
0: And that's what we are going to do.
1: Nu sie wu kan la wo.
0: And that's what you are going to do. You'll tell everybody around you of the miracle working power of God in Jesus name.
1: Eye nu sie wu to kan na wo bena kala te ma degbe fun a cho ma o pe nu kunu ple pe jesi do wo katanu ti la ni gban ji le Yesu fo nu come.
0: Isaiah chapter 34. I'm reading from verse 1.
1: Yesaya blaton von popo igban to.
0: Come near, ye nations, to hear, and hearken, ye people, let the earth hear, and all that dwell therein, the world and all things that come forth of it.
1: Mi teva mi duko wo ne mi asenu mi anigban ji duko wo mi puto ani anigban ple edinu o hikiam ple edinu mi mi o katane se.
0: That's always been the attitude of the children of God, that when God has done something wonderful and something great, they want to tell everybody around, come and hear.
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0: If Darius did it, you can do it. You are going to do it.
1: Nene be na Dario we va ila wo kan la tema we e ne le wo ge.
0: If Nebuchadnezzar did it, you can do it. You are going to do it.
1: Nene Nebuchadnezzar we va ila wo kan la tema we e ne le wo ge.
0: If the apostles did it, you can do it, and you are going to do it in Jesus' name.
1: Then
0: you
1: been apostle low where vile or can attema where in a lower girl, yes, super no common.
0: We're looking at this study tonight, the divine attributes of the living God.
1: Maunyala petanyanye maugbag belapa adeo mila strongalapa.
0: Come back to Daniel chapter 6. I'm reading from verse 26.
1: Drog bovale Daniel tama adem pokwebla vovoadre.
0: It says, I make a decree that in every dominion of my kingdom, men tremble and fear before the God of Daniel.
1: Enye de sebe Daniel fe ma wuna jingo, eye wa vwen le nye jidu du fe tiado fe blibo la ma.
0: And I begin to give us the attributes of that God.
1: Fi fia jibe ya pune mi chuma wuma fa de wunu chibe jesi fianu.
0: And begins to give us the authority of that God. Begins to give us the acts of that God.
1: E jibe ya pune mi chuma wuma fe nu ganyan nye kle fe nu tete kle fe nu shubo wo nanu.
0: Look at verse 26. It says, before the God of Daniel, for he is the living God and steadfast forever, and his kingdom that which shall not be destroyed, and his dominion shall be even unto the end.
1: Le Daniel pagban le tamadan popo bla vovo adrian fo ji e gbo be la be na ma o gbagbe ewo yan eye wo le tegbe e fo ti adu fo nu mo yi na o eye e fo ji dudu le va sede nu wo.
0: Now the acts of the actions and the wonders and the signs and the things that he did. In verse 27, he delivereth and rescueth.
1: La pobe nukunu ple jesi kple doshu ma wona le kpokpe bla vovo niame la e de ame eye wo xona na ame.
0: And you know, you see Darius, Darius could have said he delivered, he rescued, if he was talking about Daniel alone. But this man, he saw that this is a living God. And a living God does not only act in the past.
1: Eye la kpo be dogin la te ma gblo du be na ma u la e de ame e xo ame e ma te le pum cho Daniel de kanuchi ga ke la kpo be na Dario de tian si bo ko cho ma unchi ni be na ma ni ble ma ku e ma u la te ma wonu kunu ple jesi fo do u le o.
0: He acted in the past, is acting now, he will continue to act. That's why Darius put it in the present continuous tense, and it says he delivereth, he delivered, is delivering now, he'll continue to deliver in Jesus' name.
1: Ela bena maula ewo dovai egale dowom egbegbe la gano dowo jifa sede simen ke nu la lado yena bena dadi ogblo bena pumcho fifia ple efe ji pe dowo nchi edi ama eye wo konana ama fjeda.
0: He rescued, he's rescuing people now, and he will continue to rescue.
1: Mau e konana ama kwa mo vai ye kotola mo kome gba kotona mo kokodida.
0: And then he tells us he walks, not that he just walked in the past. Yes, he walked in the past, and he's walking now, and he will continue to walk. And
1: aye be ye di be na e wo jesi wo mi be wo jesi o vai o e we vai e ga we gba e ga le wo wo jida.
0: The earth, he walks signs and wonders in heaven and in earth.
1: E wo jesi wo kple nukunu o le di po kple anigbanji.
0: We're going to divide the study tonight to three parts. Number one, the attribute of the living God.
1: Maunya la mia meda akpa metome akpa gbanto la ma o gbagbe la pe jesi fianu o.
0: Not a dead God.
1: Maumenye ma o kuku o.
0: Not an impotent God. The living God.
1: Maumenye ma o sisi agbemo le o. Ma o
0: gbagbe. That is still alive today and will be alive forever.
1: Sigale agbe egbe si anu agbe dategbe.
0: Number two, the authority of the living God.
1: Maunya pakpa velia ma o gbagbe la pe nute.
0: Number three, the acts of the living God.
1: Eton lienye ma ugbagbe la fe do wo.
0: The attributes of the living God.
1: Banto enye ma ugbagbe la fe jesi fianu wo.
0: Let's come back to Daniel chapter 6, verse 26.
1: Mia trava Daniel pa gbanle tama den popo bla vovo adran.
0: I make a decree that in every dominion of my kingdom, men tremble and fear before the God of Daniel. For he is the living God and steadfast forever.
1: Nye de sebe Daniel fe mauna jingo. 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
0: Now, Darius said, in my kingdom, I stamp out it is him.
1: Dario, e blobele fe fiadu
0: I destroy by a decree that there is no atheism in my kingdom.
1: Fifia ida say blabena kabena mauji mahosama gale pa fiado fala ma o.
0: If he could do that in his whole kingdom, how about you in your own territory?
1: Neni bena dan dario lata de sema le pa fia samade kwa wea leta pa.
0: How about you in your family?
1: Owo lewo fumia made.
0: There's not going to be atheism. Atheism is the people that say there's no God. If there is no God in heaven, look, I about Daniel, I about the preservation, I about the protection, I about the fulfillment of the promise of God upon Daniel.
1: If
0: you can make up your mind that none of your friends will be an atheist.
1: Neni be won to la te ma do pe pa globe na to gba je ikona de ke ma ne si ke ma ko ma o ji aso o.
0: And then you see the God of heaven is the living God. He is the fountain of life and is the giver of life.
1: E le globe na ka ji po ma o le ni ma o gbagbe to la yi gbe agbejo cho e ye yan agbona la.
0: All living creatures derive their lives from him.
1: Nu wo wo katala ni gba ja o ho agbe cho ma o gbo.
0: And we all depend on him, but he himself, the living God, God is independent. That means he can live without you. He can live without the whole world.
1: Miau la mi nu agbe todi ya manu la mi mate ma nu agbe ogake ma wiala ma deke me lisine agbe oya eye nye kikia me katapo mau yibo agbe
0: jotu. And therefore he has independent life, independent power, independent control, independent authority. He is immutable.
1: Eya tanu sensi ke me ablodele de de popo blibo elesin enye mau nu son katato sino funo katata.
0: That means unchangeable, is infinite, is eternal.
1: Enye mau mavo mareke me we o elitu blemai dem blema.
0: In fact, the Bible says, the word of God says, and we know it, he liveth forever. His existence is from everlasting as well as to everlasting.
1: Bible agblo bena mi chami nye mi silo bena ka eya ma litu mavo me ide mavo me mau bubu adeke me kbede nuchi o.
0: Is without beginning as well as without end. How mysterious that is.
1: Eya mala maula goma jaja malesio eye nu maline o. Deme kbobena ema elulu detua.
0: God has life in himself.
1: Ma untolai ito me agbala.
0: In John chapter 5 verse 26.
1: Johannes tama tonkbo kwebla vavo aden.
0: For as the Father has life in himself, so has he given to the Son to have life in himself.
1: Ella bena sibiale si agbele fofo lanu todu kwimo lanene ma ke wona vilaha be wan agbena no esile eyanu todu kwimo.
0: That means, you know, in our own case we derive our lives from God, but nobody gave him life.
1: Ema tebe le mi agbola mi ku agbe choma ugbo gake mare ke mena na agbe ma u o.
0: Here Christ himself affirms that God is the source of all life as he is the living God.
1: Afiala Christ to look but you blow bena ka ma ugbe agbe chuna la beye nye ma ugbe agbe la.
0: The living God is the eternal king who had been alive before the time, before time began, and who will continue to live when time shall be no more.
1: Ma ugbe agbe la ye nye fia ma volash ne li ka fi kikia me jagoma ne kikia me gawe nu khan la iya poto le agbe da tegbe.
0: Is immortal and is incorruptible in his essence. He is permanent, is unchangeable, is eternal.
1: Enye nu sima nyunyono, enye mau sima dolino, enye mau sinenye mau mavo, chu mavo meide mavo meke.
0: He is the true God, the living God, the holy God, is the eternal God.
1: Enye mau bagbela nyatepe maula mau kokwela enye fiopo
0: fiola. That's what Daniel had known all along.
1: Nu siye Daniel deje si chua nu chi.
0: That's what gave Daniel faith.
1: Esye na Daniel khosa.
0: When you know the kind of God you serve, nothing will terrify you anymore.
1: Nanyi bele jesi mao si subom nelelana reke me lia dungo jina o o.
0: He is the God of heaven. He is the God of heaven and earth. He is the God of the whole earth. He is the God of the spirits of all flesh.
1: Yenye mao, yenye jipo planigba po mao, yenye mao si mene gbogon katale.
0: He is the God of truth, without iniquity, just and right. He is the Lord God of knowledge and the God of glory and the God of peace, and he is the God of patience and consolation, and the God of our salvation.
1: Eyenye mau nute popo maula, yenye jojomo kata po mau, mau si kene kwa mata, mau si ne fa konama, mau si ne diama, mau si kebo jidudukle dede no no chuna.
0: You think about this God, he's so great, and that's why Darius said, this is the living God, and we have the proof of it, because we have seen the manifestation of his power in Daniel.
1: Nyele butama chumau si anuchile enye mau si kesinu son kataka kan le dario de jesi. 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
0: And I pray that your neighbors will see the manifestation of the greatness, the goodness, and the mercy, and the compassion, and the power of God through your life. Everything I pray to you this year in Jesus' name.
1: Eye me dogbe dale miyata bena wafeli ka wofu me towo katala. 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
0: Let's listen to the Almighty God himself declaring who he is.
1: Minamia do to mau sekatato, amesike into globe yenye.
0: Deuteronomy chapter 32, verse 40.
1: Mosi bagman le aton le atabla ton vo vo kbo kwe bla aton.
0: For I lift up my hand to heaven and say, I live forever.
1: Ella bena eglo bena aleke medo, of medo nyaside di eye melitegbe.
0: We're looking at Isaiah Isaiah chapter 40, and we're reading from verse 28.
1: Yesaya tablan pokwe blavovo enilia.
0: Hast thou not known? Why are you afraid? Hast thou not heard that the everlasting God, the Lord, the creator of the ends of the earth, fainteth not, neither is weary, there is no searching of his understanding.
1: Menye anukatene levo vomdo eye mese kwobe ma umavo enye Yehowa amasiwo anikbampo mlenu o oa enumeti akone odedi metia enu o eye efo nunyafo tamacho o.
0: You'll not be afraid again.
1: Chokbaja vomfoma galawa agbomo.
0: Because this God is your God.
1: Dwala be mau si enye wo mau.
0: This God is your heavenly Father, and he says, I'll never leave you.
1: Mausienye fufu oji po vitolato eglobenye malasi de galenu o.
0: He giveth power to the faint, and to them that have no might, he increases strength.
1: Eye na la masasa masyum de dite, eye wo nanu se gede amabeli o.
0: Even the youth shall faint. He's talking about the youth that do not know God.
1: Enu tia kona de kakwi o de kakwi shiuma jesi ma wu o lo.
0: For the youth that know God, you will not faint.
1: Ke de kakwi Pisho jesi maula enumeti akona o.
0: You know, there are storms in life, there are difficulties in life, there are dangers in life, and the people that do not have the Almighty God to help them, what are they going to do in the day of danger, in the day of battle? For us who know God, there is nothing to fear.
1: Le pobe afoku le kike siama, jokbovon le kike siama, nungbegblon le kike siama, amesio si mauma loma jesi ofa mawo de, no dogo fukbekbek le kukir nungkawa wo, gake miyo togo mi jesi maula, afofuma nye miyato o.
0: It says, he giveth power to the faint, and to them that have no mind, he increases strength. Even the youth shall faint, and be weary, and the young men shall utterly fall, but they that wait upon the Lord shall do what? They shall renew their strength. They shall mount up with wings as eagles. They shall run and not be weary. They shall walk and not faint.
1: Eglobena eye na la masasa masionu de dite eye wo nanu se gede amabeliwo nuchi akona de kakwe de dite ya wonu eye nutu o jeani ke nusen yeye dua amasho kwa mona makami glemasa na Yehowa yanu wo dolifu abe hone ufu ajumeti ya wo o wo zwa zonli de dimeti ya wonu o.
0: When you know this living God, he will be with you.
1: Nele jesima ubagbe shala anokule uda.
0: How does somebody know the living God?
1: Aleka made awa jesima ubagbe la.
0: Because you see the case of Darius, he was still doubtful.
1: Elabele kwa Dario bagbe miagba.
0: You need to turn away from every other God and turn unto the living God. Look at 1 Thessalonians chapter 1 verse 9. For they themselves show of us what manner of entering in we urge unto you, how ye turned to God from idols to serve the living and true God.
1: Ela bena wanu to wo gbo anyafiana le mianu ti vava si pumo bi me mi va mi agbo le ple ale si mi tro to tro ogbo va ma ogbagbe bena mi asbo ma ogbagbe van van tola.
0: That means the world controlled your thoughts, your action, your life, and you were so much afraid whatever the world will say or do because the world was your God.
1: Ela bena le levon khia mo le levon le ki ama le kplo wo agbe wo tamasusu wo nonomo do la bele le vovon bena de nuke ki ama awode yenu ti.
0: Or maybe self was your God, you idolized self.
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0: You delighted in sin so much.
1: Le nuvon o le nu vivim ale gbe.
0: Sin was your God, you turn from that God, the dead God, and you turn to the living God. That's what it is.
1: Eye nu von ba trozu maule so asubom la elebe la trole nu von kule nu vivimo yoma ava maugbo nu siete zanika towo.
0: And to wait for son from heaven to be raised from the dead, even Jesus which delivered us from the wrath to come.
1: Eye mia la la viato di kwa mansi wo fon de titre chou ame kufu odoma Yesu si demi cho di kusi bana lama.
0: And the wrath and the judgment of God in the future will not come upon you again in Jesus' name.
1: Hey, ye amesina kwa yesu so di se ibe trocho ma wugu fo yume la ma wupo domo di kwa
0: vongi toto ma va di yo chapter 14 from verse 12
1: do pa gbana ta wye ne kukwo wye v
0: and they called Barnabas Jupiter and Paul Mercurius because he was the chief speaker
1: eye wo yo Barnabas be Jupiter ple Paulo be Curiola bena eye glonyala.
0: You know there are people that have some personalities in their lives.
1: Minyabe amiado wa de jojomo miade lousi.
0: In this case, they called him a chief speaker.
1: La fisha la uglebena kayeni nyaglola.
0: And there are people that worship a hero.
1: Amiado wa damine ni kaneto usubone.
0: And it may be that same man you find on the field, and because of the way he's agile and.
1: Doki enya mshikale kwa le bolu pupume la shike bo wa kanle le bolu pupume.
0: And he runs and the somersaults and the does this or that, you see, it's a great man. You make him a hero.
1: Eye be po adwa chi po dia to me ato do kete le bena ka e amaya magen la va trasa wo di kala la ni gbanchi.
0: It may be a musician and he can pay any amount of money to go and watch the show. You make him a god.
1: Doki enya hajilade e gade pepe galatema chitu bena ya be po ipo hajiji le pe le twese wo ma
0: wo. It may be a benefactor, somebody he has this, he's generous, he gives this and he gives that, and you make him a god.
1: Do ma kienye domonyu la de amashike gbo la ibata la kho ya kho kemele gbo le twese wo ma wu.
0: It may be a speaker. Anytime he speaks, it just turns your mind and sways your mind this way and that way, and you make him a god. That's what they did here.
1: Do kienye nu pula de na mama ponu le sela etrua wo tamasu so atro wa matia le twese wo ma wu la gbomo nu sha togbe wo pe paulu le tefo
0: sia. What the apostle was going to tell them, you must
1: talk. Look at
0: verse 13. Then the priest of Jupiter, which was before their city, brought oxen and garlands unto the gates, and would have done sacrifice with the people.
1: There are people.
0: When you make somebody a god, you can sacrifice anything for them. You can give up anything for them. You can even give up your Bible. Give up Bible study and give up worship and give up prayer, give up whatever it is because of them. You make them a god.
1: Latema gble prayer mitino di latema gble Bible so so baba la tagble subo subo di ko shida gbe. Do la be le chama ma wo ma wo.
0: If they stretch you and you say, you're going to church too much and you're praying too much and you're doing this too much, if you do that again, we'll stop this that we have been giving you.
1: Nenye be na o do ngoji via de no yo gblo be le church ma pa le bible kle ma pa le do agba da pa o le lo ma wa pa ne be le poto le ma no ma la yo ma gba wo nu ya na o ke o.
0: Which when the apostles Barnabas and Paul had all, they wrenched their clothes and ran in among the people crying out and saying, sirs, why do ye these things? We also are men of like passions with you and preach unto you that she turn, that's the word, from these vanities unto who? Unto the living God.
1: Ke ese apostolo wo Barnabas ple Paulo sila wo jan wo pe awo eye wo fudu ro amakala makala uri dom le gbogbon bena nutu wo nu kenye ese wo mile miawo kan amagbeto si onu vena la minya abe miawo ke ene eye mile nyanwela gbon fia mi bena mi atro atuno ne mi ya kanu sia wo gbo ava.
0: The Lord is telling us then that that is what we need to do. That you turn from all these vanities. Other people make money their God. They can do anything for money. They can sacrifice even their families for money. And the Lord is saying, turn away from such a God and turn son unto the living God.
1: Eye mau le gbogbo mi ne tro cho ya ka fe mau mo yo ne mi ava mau gbagbe lagbo.
0: Because he is the God which made heaven and earth and the sea and all things that are therein.
1: Ela bena ye nye mau sine wo dipo kple anigba kple atiapu gbagbe nu se o kata le wo mo lagbo.
0: And I pray that as we hear that, the Lord himself, he'll help us, will come to the living God.
1: Ma dogbo da bena esimi le si asem la mau la kpe de mianchi bena mi ava mau gbagbe lagbo.
0: After you have come to the living God, you don't mix serving the living God with any other worship.
1: Nenye be le va mau gbagbe lagbo la me ga cho subo subo bubu adeke ava chaka kple mau gbagbe la fe subo subo o.
0: Look at 2 Corinthians chapter 6. I'm reading to you from verse 16.
1: Korinto velia tamadan chokpokwe amowi adenlia.
0: And what agreement has the temple of God with idols? Ye are the temple of the living God. As God has said, I will dwell in them and walk in them, and I will be their God, and they shall be my people.
1: Alo de ka wo ke le ma wo kho ple tron o domia. Ela bena mia we nye ma wo gbagbe la fo kho abe ale si ma wo gbon ene bena ma no wo domo eye ma zon o domo eye ma nye ma wo na wo eye wa kho ani nye ma juko.
0: The worship of the living God or the worship of idols. Ebe, what agreement has the temple of God with idols?
1: Ebe magato a transubo subo va chakakble mao subo subo o. Eblobena de kawa kele mao kokble tron o domia.
0: You turn completely away from all those things, wherefore come out from among them and be separate, says the Lord, and touch not the unclean thing. And I will receive you, and I will be a father unto you, and you shall be my son. And my daughter says, the Lord God Almighty.
1: Ela bena mi atroda le yakanu mo yume kem kem. 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
0: The Lord is warning us, don't ever depart from the Lord.
1: Ma u le nyakbune mi bena kamine kbo nini mi aga atroda cho ma u yume o.
0: Will abide with the Lord for the rest of our lives in Jesus' name.
1: Kemia no ma uma to ma voide ma vole mia fagbe mo kata mo le Yesu
0: fo nu komo. He has solution to all our problems.
1: Dola bena fupe pe shukata mo tumi la pon dudu le ma usima.
0: He will save us and deliver us from the lions.
1: Ma ula komia de mia to janta o fo nu ma.
0: If persecutors rise, we're not going to go away from the Lord because of persecutors, because he will silence all our persecutors.
1: Nebe yuma lo chitre le mianu chila mi ma tro le ma o yume le yume chila o ta o do la be na nu se le ma o chila de ganu na yume chilo kata le miata.
0: Give me good amen.
1: Master, amen. Yada chumi agbo.
0: Hebrews chapter 3, I'm reading to you from verse 12.
1: Hebrew time ton, book where we have a.
0: It says, take heed, brethren, lest there be in any of you an evil heart of unbelief in departing from the living God.
1: No view me, ponye be divondi makosena ganomia dumatua de kama o. Bena wagatro acho mau bag belagbo o.
0: What makes people to depart from the living God, it's unbelief. It's unbelief.
1: Nuke wanebena miadova diamagbachura mau bagbelagbo jima hose jima hose.
0: A mountain has reared up itself, and they don't know that God can remove that mountain. Unbelief. That's why they run away from the Lord.
1: Ella bena patakola la vumula upo a to gande mavachi trelopan kogba. 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
0: Hebrews chapter 10 from verse 22.
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0: Let us draw near with a true heart in full assurance of faith. 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
1: Minamia cho jinya te foto atava hosse for kakanaji blibo lamu. 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
0: Having our heart sprinkled from an evil conscience and our body washed with pure water.
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0: That's why the Bible says, and it came to pass. It has not come to stay. It has come to pass. It will pass away.
1: Eye Biblia globena evama ma vabe avanogbo o ala va atogbo wa vaiye ala vaile Yesu fenu koma.
0: That's the reason why whatever the lions are, whatever the persecutors are, you are standing firm with the Lord, and there you are holding fast the profession of your faith without wavering, for he is faithful. faithful that promise. He will see you through.
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0: God is the omnipresent God. He feels both the earth and the heaven.
1: Eye nye ma u ma unu so katato. 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
0: Is the omniscient God. That means he knows all things.
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0: Is the possessor of the heavens and the earth.
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0: Point number two now, Daniel chapter 6. We're looking at verse 26.
1: Ma u nyafe akpa velia Daniel tama den kukwe bla vovo adrenalia.
0: I make a decree that in every dominion of my kingdom, men tremble and fear before the God of Daniel.
1: Nye de sebe Daniel fe mauna jingo, eye wa voin le nye jidudu, pe fiado fe blibo la me.
0: Look up, brothers and sisters, for a moment.
1: No binu tu kliyo mi kota e di vie le ye I vie ademe.
0: I make a decree.
1: Nye de sebe.
0: You know, it's wonderful when you see you've done something wrong to be able to reverse that thing.
1: Le kwa bena enye nu sine nyo, ne le de jesibe yi wanu bagblende, tiche na ba donu mado.
0: You know, there are people, if they do something wrong, if they're going the wrong direction, there comes a discovery and the light shines in your heart.
1: Minyabe amyado le de jesi amyado no le nu manyu manyu wole nu baglo le mo tatrato jika kekwata kekele ba klen lopo jima le mo adila.
0: Oh, they say, I'm going to hold on to my integrity.
1: Oh, bula bena o mejima le nye nu tefo o womede asi.
0: I'm going to hold on to my self-esteem. I'm going to hold on to my personality. If I turn around, if I change, people will think I'm not a stable fellow.
1: Oh, brabena, oh, majima le amike manyala dasi, amonya nunmi tunchi mali dasi, majima nya amike na note, afide kalike, le nu o woma.
0: What am I saying? Darius made a decree before.
1: Nu yi blama le nye si Daniel Dario de se chanvayi.
0: And he signed that decree.
1: Eye wo de nu kong ngong lo se de diake.
0: If anybody will pray to any God anywhere except unto him Darius, for all these 30 days, he'll be thrown into a lion's den.
1: Bena nenyi bena amyade la duk beda na mao bu bua de lem keke bla tome ne menye to nye Dario si me ola wali a de janta o fe duma.
0: And now that scene had happened that Daniel prayed. He threw him to announce them, and then Daniel came out without being hurt.
1: Eye fifia numa jobena ka Daniel do gbeda o leader danta o pe doma ka ka Daniel do na da kam we o.
0: And then Darius said, I was wrong.
1: Fifia Dario gbena mo vo dada vai.
0: All these presidents and princes and prosecutors, they deceive me. I have been deceived in making that decree.
1: Ebena afia o kle tato wa we flundem wa we na ba
0: now I'm going to correct what is wrong in your life. That's what makes you a great man. That's what makes you a great woman. That's what makes you a real believer. That's what makes heaven to smile upon you when you know I've done something wrong. I signed a wrong decree. The direction I was going, that was wrong. Now I reverse everything.
1: Eye obala trazo amekwa yoba nukware to chanla le lemo tatraji le lemo manyo le desa si manyo o fofifye le ba jesi nyate pwebe la troa dwedo.
0: And you see what he has done here. He reversed the decree that he made before. He said, throw that one away.
1: Le ponu si bo wala kwada esebe de gbantola e dwedo bena mito tse koko toa dangban.
0: Although they said it's by the law of the Medes and the Persians that altereth not.
1: And well, I be me grubbing a any major and top of the pasha top of the
0: That changes not. He said, this miracle has changed the law of the Persians and of the Medes.
1: And
0: this miracle that I see has altered everything I ever signed. I cancel that one. I throw that one away. I wipe that one out. If you will do that in your life, God's blessing will come upon you. And God will write about you in His book, in the book of remembrance. That's why Darius' name is over here. There's some people that say, once I determine this is what I will do it. Even if I discover later I was wrong, I will still do what I said I will do. Once I have signed something, I want to be a man of my word. Even if I see that I was wrong,
1: and
0: God
1: will
0: still keep to it, because I'm a man of my word, not Darius.
1: What's it in your life
0: that you now discover as we study the word of God? What promise have you made? You now discover you are wrong.
1: And
0: what thing have you signed? You now discover you are wrong. And what a kind of decision have you taken before? And now you see that you are wrong. You will reverse it tonight.
1: That's
0: repentance. That's restitution. That's turning around. That's saying, I was wrong. I will not do that again. I will not sign something like that again. I'm going to now stand by a new word, a new promise, a new decision, a new decree. And that's the reason we come to study the Bible, so that and the word of God reveals something to you that you are wrong in the
1: scripture.
0: You are wrong in something you said. You are wrong in something you did. You are wrong in an action that you took. You say, Lord, now I realize I'm going to change. I'm going to turn around. Everything will be new from today in Jesus' name. It is common knowledge that the great kingdoms of the past have been destroyed. When Nebuchadnezzar and Darius received revelations of from heaven, they became enlightened and they are waking to the spiritual realities and divine truth. They both affirmed that the only living God, only the eternal God, will have a kingdom, a dominion which shall not be destroyed. In Exodus chapter 15, we're looking at verse
1: 18.
0: Exodus 15, verse 18. The Lord shall reign forever and ever.
1: A good amen.
0: The worry in your heart.
1: Yes,
0: the worry in your life. The worry in your business.
1: It
0: will rain in your family. And it will rain forever and ever. I pray it will be so. In Psalm 93, we're looking at verse 1. The Lord reigneth, He is clothed with majesty. The Lord is clothed with strength, wherewith He has girded Himself. the world also is established that it cannot be moved.
1: Samo bla sheke voton pokwe gban yokuwa enye fia eta ganyenye yokuwa yete etonu sembla aleji eye lika hikiyama ma van o.
0: And if the Lord is in control of your life will be established.
1: Nebe yokuwa le wakbe la plomla wakbe alika gom gom.
0: You know there are people, they say, I don't understand. They go about and they say, I don't know whether a curse is following after me.
1: Lenyabe mado liu le tatambe na yumanyabe yopakbe mwenye tokbibo fipu diade klo yodo la.
0: If I try to develop this and just at the time it's going to be established, everything will crumble again.
1: Obe ne majagbagbabe de nchama wadwado pwene duajibe ya jeji kwa ipunu kakana.
0: And then I start another thing and just at the time I'm going to be established, everything will crumble again.
1: Obe ne majagbabu gomo pwene mojibe ya trafonu yide kwa ipunu katawa trotagwa kaka.
0: The solution to that is to invite the Almighty God.
1: Lekwadi mdudu nan motule limena kakpe ma uva wakpe ma.
0: Anything that is surrendered into the hand of the Lord is going to be established.
1: Psalm 45
0: verse 6. Thy throne, O God, is forever and ever. The scepter of thy kingdom is a right scepter.
1: And
0: we're looking at Psalm 145. I'm reading from verse 11. They shall speak of the glory of thy kingdom and talk of thy power to make known to the sons of men his mighty acts and the glorious majesty of his kingdom.
1: Thy
0: kingdom is an everlasting kingdom, and the dominion endureth throughout what? All generations.
1: Wofiadufo enye fiadufo mavo eye wofiadudu ano chichimo katama.
0: Psalm 146 verse 10.
1: Samalo fadaka blanavo adenko
0: the Lord shall reign forever. Even thy God O Zion to all generations praise ye the Lord.
1: Bokuya mwulia yehuwa enye fiategbe zion womau le chichimo katama mikafu yehuwa vwe.
0: We're looking at Revelation chapter 11:15. And the seventh angel sounded, and there were great voices in heaven saying, the kingdoms of this world have become the kingdoms of our Lord and of his Christ, and he shall reign for how long? Forever and ever.
1: Eye mau dola adria oku pela, eye egbe ganwo dile jifo le bobronbe na kekia me fiadu po la trozumia po tokle epe kristo la to. Eye wadu fiacho ye
0: the scriptures are full of the revelation of God's everlasting dominion.
1: Bibla la eyofun ple ma o ma vola pe fiadu pe sianuani tegbe.
0: God's dominion is not only in the world but also it's in heaven.
1: Ma o pe jididu la de manye kikia mokobele o le jipu khan.
0: It is not only in time, it's also in eternity. The duration of his reign extends through all eternity.
1: Yesu pe fiadu dudale manye fifia kwe beli oke lihira agba mavoma elitu fifia basere mavoma mavoma ke.
0: God's dominion over men, over angels will be forever and ever.
1: Ma upe jidudu de amaji kule ma udoloji la enye nusi anwani cho mavoide mavoma.
0: All men, even Pharaoh or Saul or Nebuchadnezzar or Darius or Alexander the Great or Herod or Caesar or Nero, anyone that has anything, all of them, they came to an end and their kingdoms and dominions came to an end.
1: Amo kata Nebuchadnezzar, Dario, Belshazzar, Bakudo, Blematoba Fiadufo kata kemla, ubo Fiadufo du Fiole hike siyama, Fiadufo mo wenulo.
0: We shall continue to see the end of man's reign. Time is not long enough to put God's reign to an end.
1: La kpobe na miyano agwano po amobo Fiadufo nu, ye yi ade keme lisya genu, avane ma upo Fiadufo.
0: The eternal God shall reign forever and ever. Dominion is his, and he has supreme power to exercise over all. By his omnipotence, he has established and sustained the earth and the heavens with all the inhabitants therein.
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0: He is clothed with majesty. The robe of his royalty will be ever glorious, and his kingdom and dominion, his majesty and glory, his wisdom and strength will be shown in eternal splendor in the sight of saints and angels forever and ever. And the people of God said,
1: Nu son kata le esi eyama adu fia le ganyenye kple mti kokwe me eye pe mti kokwe pe fia du pa li ju branu la e li to jijime de jijime pom san da magbe tokle ma u doloji eyama la du fia da tegbe tu ma voye de ma vume yama shama na wunu agro nambi amen.
0: Let's see the act of the living God.
1: Minami akpo ma u bagbe la pe do wo u.
0: In Daniel chapter 6 verse 27, he delivers and rescues and he walks signs and wonders in heaven and in earth, who has delivered Daniel from the power of lions.
1: Le Daniel pe agbale tama den popo bla vovo ni lia e de ama eyi wo honana ama e wa jesi wo kple nukunu wo le dipo kple anigba ji eye nye ama si de Daniel cho janta wo sima.
0: As you look at this verse, you rest and say, praise the Lord, the same God is my God.
1: E si le kada popo ya ntia le bo jina jona kwa she
0: If you will rest in the Lord and believe in the Lord, no problem will crush you in Jesus' name.
1: And
0: no lion will be able to destroy you in Jesus' name.
1: That's
0: Psalm 97, we're looking at verse 10. He that loved the Lord, Lord, hate evil. He preserves the souls of his saints.
1: Mi amesi olua Yehuwa la mi lefufon. Epua epo mau memo opo lufon ota.
0: Will he preserve you? He will.
1: De mau la kbota wa en la kbota o.
0: Because it says, he delivers them out of the hand of the wicked.
1: Eye wo ye jibena, eye wo dea wo chua amevon di o sima.
0: He is mightier than the wicked. He is more powerful than the wicked. He will deliver you in Jesus.
1: Jesus'
0: name. Job chapter 5. I'm reading from verse 8. I would seek unto God, and unto God would I commit my cause. That ought to be your decision.
1: Which
0: doeth great things and unsearchable, marvelous things, tell me the rest. Without number.
1: Amasi wanu gan siyoma jodruma li o. 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
0: He does miracles uncountable.
1: E wanukunu siyoma le khakhlema o.
0: He does wonders, signs and wonders innumerable. From this year you will know it in your life.
1: E wanukunu kule jesi siyoma le khakhlema o. 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
0: Who giveth rain upon the earth and sendeth water upon the field.
1: Amasina tijaja anigba eye wodua tide lanifo.
0: In verse 11, to set up on high those that are low.
1: Bokpo wideke edua ama bobodu kwiode eji.
0: If you are low today, he'll raise you up.
1: Nebelele tuim egbala maula kode ji.
0: That those that mourn may be exalted to safety.
1: Eye wokula jogbe nifuwa nukhala o.
0: Your tears it will wipe away.
1: Mauntola
0: In verse 12, it says, he disappointed the devices of the crafty.
1: You see,
0: all those princes and all those presidents, they were saying, we got him. Now we shut him up in the lion's den. Are you powerful enough to shut up a saint of God in the lion's den? Wait until tomorrow morning.
1: Vagba mabio samagbeto nu sala shola ta tuma opo vi kokoda janta po dumi la basa de twendi kanya na poda.
0: You know, the morning came and then Darius ran there, said, Daniel, are you still there? Oh yes, he said, I'm here, O king.
1: Lenyabena enu kende kanye Darius fudire duam na bena ka Daniel lagbe bo de fiamo lagbe tintin.
0: You know, the king now said, all right, Daniel, come out. And when Daniel came out, he said, why don't you go there to see whether you are better than Daniel or not? And then he packed all of them and put them in that place. He never came back.
1: Eye fiala bena Daniel do oh nyonto mi amsho na na mo de Daniel do mia mi ha mi va yipora de mi ato nyu Daniel to me udoda umo trobolo ugbon bo foto toto.
0: Because the pit that they tried to dig for the man of God, for you, a child of God,
1: ela bena of siko la gbagba jemo wa de ne ma o fa mo ma o po via dodo to la.
0: Well, I want them to repent.
1: Ah majibo na trojima.
0: If your enemies don't repent, no, well, they will tell the story in eternity.
1: No, wo futo gbejima to troa un te wala gbo nyamamle to la agbo ma vomo.
0: But thank God we're children of God.
1: Gake akpe mi amoso la fie la ma o po vio mi
0: nya. The protection of God will be upon you in Jesus' name.
1: Ma o pa mo ta popo la no we aji o le Yesu fe nu come.
0: I've marked this one in my Bible, this verse 12, mark it in your Bible. He disappointed the devices of the crafty.
1: Popo we fi ale vi de trefilete lo. Egbun ayeto fe ta mo dodo mo.
0: All the devices and the plots and the plans of your enemies, the Lord will disappoint them in Jesus' name.
1: Nu gbe yo kata du o futo la mo ba do la mo gbun fu lo lo wa gbun ti ma o la gbun o do mo le Yesu fe nu come.
0: They want to hear bad news concerning you. They will wait and wait. They'll never hear bad news concerning you in Jesus' name.
1: Ule tu jibe ye wa se jokbo vende na jode jio. Wano tu duwa kachili jokbo e tu mu no ma se jokbo vende wa agbencho le Yesu penu koma.
0: They want to hear the friends of Daniel and the relatives for them mourning and going about and fasting. They cannot eat because Daniel, our friend, is eaten up by the lions. Daniel, our relative, has been destroyed by lions. They will never hear bad news in Jesus' name.
1: Ojibe ye wa po Daniel bo fumo to pe Daniel bo kono wa to asa pla ta ba sunu blani to lo pa dono ila gbe na ka janto gban Daniel bo fu de pe de ko le turudu je o ma se jogbo fe lo wa gbe nti gbedo le Yesu fe nu come.
0: He disappointed the devices of the crafty so that their hands cannot perform their enterprise. It will not happen.
1: Egblen aye to pe ta mo dodo mo be na o fe ase o ma ga wo na de ke wa do vu o ngbe se o dua ma je ji le wa gbanchi o.
0: I said it will not happen.
1: Mo le gbogbon be ma je ji le wa gbanchi o.
0: You will be safe and secured and protected and preserved in Jesus' name.
1: We are lapwa mata popo lapo de de la no de de le Yesu fe nu come.
0: Job chapter 9, I'm looking at verse 4.
1: Job ta sheke pupuya mona.
0: He is wise in heart and mighty in strength, who has hardened himself against him and has prospered.
1: Jinyanu le esi eye efo nu san kako amake titre de enu eye magba opo dodo
0: o. Never. Let's look at it from verse 10, which doeth great things past finding out, ye wonders, tell me the rest.
1: Amade kama liu we po do ponu kuku ya mwulia awo nugan sima jodruma liu plenu kunu yele potona vagbeto shioma lehechlema o.
0: Why don't you just accept it this year that God is going to do signs innumerable?
1: Nukate ma ako maoja sele fuya mbena fuya mela maoja awo nukunu shioma lehechlema o leifagbama
0: uncountable
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0: in your life and in your family.
1: Lewo pume mea nukunu shioma kwa ado sadu peno uma khlea
0: po. This year you are not for small miracles.
1: Small
0: things, great things are going to happen.
1: Lo,
0: he goeth by me, and I see him not. He passeth also, and but I perceive him not. Behold, he taketh away, and who can hinder him?
1: Who
0: will say unto him, what doest thou? Our God is wonderful.
1: Amake agblo nebe nuka wom nele. Miapo mawenye nukunu wola enyunto.
0: And this year will be a year of that same signs and wonders in Jesus' name.
1: eye ƒe yake la nye nukunu kple dzesi si yɔ ƒoƒo le wo agbe me le Yesu ƒe nukɔ me.
0: Isaiah chapter 8 verse 18.
1: Yesaya tame ni kpokpo ame wi eni lia.
0: Behold, I and the children whom the Lord has given me are for signs and for wonders in Israel from the Lord of hosts which dwelleth in Mount Zion.
1: Kpɔɖa mia kple vi siwo Yehowa tsɔ nam la mi nye dzesi kple kpɔɖenu le Israel tso Yehowa Zeba.
0: And in your community, you are for signs and for wonders. In your school, you are for signs and wonders. Your college, university, you are for signs and wonders. And in your state, in your region, anywhere you are for signs and for wonders. And the next time when I see you and you see me, I'll tell you testimony, you'll tell me testimony. And the testimony of great, great things will never stop in your mouth in Jesus' name.
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0: And the people of God said,
1: you
0: know, this year we will laugh, we will not cry.
1: All our enemies they'll
0: be disappointed in Jesus' name.
1: Mia pofuto shono le mia poma enula kpo ashila titumno le yesu fenu koma.
0: The goodness of God, the glory of God will shine upon your life.
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1: Papa le yesu fenu koma.
0: We thank you for every brother here, every sister here.
1: Madak, we thank you
0: for every child, every boy, and every girl.
1: Madak, we thank you for every member
0: of this church. We thank you, Lord, for every member of this church. We pray, Lord, this year will be a year of establishment in Jesus' name.
1: Madak, we thank you for every member of this church. We pray, Lord, this year will be a year of establishment in Jesus' name. Madak, we thank you for every member of this church.
0: The goodness of God will reign in every life.
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0: Signs and wonders will follow everyone in Jesus' name.
1: Nukunu pleje shiwala je amashama fagbayumale yesu fenu koma.
0: Lodge any lions den where your people are, all those lions that want to tear the people of God apart will shut their mouths right now.
1: Fio de sade sile janta de fwe duma. 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
0: All the craftiness of the enemy that they want to destroy any child of God will take that child of God away from the mouth of the lion in Jesus' name.
1: Futo fa ye mo de sade si zamo lebena ka ye wakble ma upe vio pa gbeduma la. 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Le yesu fwe nu koma.
0: You will not die.
1: We are Maku.
0: You will live.
1: Lanuagbe.
0: Your child will not die.
1: Mebe vio Maku.
0: Members of your family will not die.
1: Wopumeto Maku.
0: Your business will not die.
1: Mebena wodowo Maku.
0: Nothing that you touch will die in Jesus' name.
1: New York atalechona wasi so wado. Pona dvala dumotore kama dole yesu penu koma. Enu akpe wo futo.
0: Your persecutors will be disappointed.
1: Enu akpe yome chila o.
0: All your tears are wiped away.
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0: Your sickness is taken away.
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0: Your affliction is taken away.
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0: All the mountains are gone.
1: Wotu o katela ma u de oda.
0: See, you open your mouth to tell the Lord in this covenant month we seal it right now.
1: New York atale kenu glone mabena mauno woni le fuyamela matreu katanu maula wenu.
0: God of heaven, God of power, God of majesty and God of glory, God of Abraham, Isaac and Jacob, and we know that you will not allow your people to come to shame. Answer the prayers of your people in Jesus' name.
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0: Lord Jesus, you are savior, you are redeemer. Lord, I pray every good thing you are promising your word will come to your people this year in Jesus' name.
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1: Another final amen.
0: Metronam amen mamleto si adisa si
2: ki kafa peto.
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2: Bebe mi kafu ma wu.
3: Stand up on your feet and stand in your victory. Father, in the name of Jesus, we thank you for the wonders of your grace. Wonders of your power and for the wonders of your relationship with us. I thank you for my brothers and sisters. I pray, no Lord, wonders will never stop in their lives in Jesus' name. Your grace will not be in vain. Our relationship with you will not be in vain. The power, the renewal of the Spirit will not be in vain. And the master key you have handed over to every one of us, it will not be in vain in Jesus' name. This will be a glorious day. This covenant service will pass and many blessings to many lives, and this year will be a happy, prosperous year in Jesus' name. Bless your people abundantly, tremendously today. Thank you, Lord, because we know you have answered. In Jesus' name we pray. Another amen again. Your amen is good and it always challenges me. That's why sometimes I want it again. Can you say it again before you sit down? God bless every one of you. Today we come to our combined service and it's a covenant service too. And we are happy that you're always here. Praise the Lord. We're happy to be together again. Today I'm speaking to you on the word of God. Manifold blessings in the covenant of grace. Manifold blessings in the covenant of grace. And as we look at Jeremiah chapter 31, verse 31. Behold, the days come, says the Lord, that I will make a new covenant with the house of Israel and with the house of Judah, not according to the covenant that I made with their fathers in the day that I took them by the hand to bring them out of the land of Egypt, which my covenant they break, although I was a husband unto them, says the Lord. But this shall be the covenant that I will make with the house of Israel. After those days, says the Lord, I will put my law in their inward parts, and write it in their hearts, and will be their God, and they shall be my people.
4: Bela enye si ma chonye sela a de ope doma eye ma ngule de ope jino ma nye ma unawo ye wa wo na nye nye duko yo wa ye gbule.
3: He will be our God and we will be his people.
4: Eye o wa anye mnyapwe ma wu eye mnyanye ope duko.
3: Jeremiah chapter 32, reading from verse 38.
4: Yeremia bagba le tabla tonvo vwekwe kwe bla tonvo nilia.
3: Jeremiah chapter 32, reading from verse 38. And they shall be my people, and will be, and I will be their God, and I will give them one heart and one way, that they may fear me forever, for the good of them and of their children after them. And I will make an everlasting covenant with them, that I will not turn away from them to do them good, but I will put my fear in their hearts, that they shall not depart from me.
4: Yeremia bagba le tabla tonvo vwekwe bla tonvo nilia. 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
3: Verse 41. Yes. I will rejoice over them to do them good. I will plant them in this land assuredly, with my whole heart and with my whole soul.
4: Kwekwe bla nevo de kelia makpo jijole anyu owa na wono eye ma de ope agunu etore anigwa siaji le nyate pomo cho jiblibo kule nyalupo blibo ma.
3: That's the covenant of grace.
4: Asianya amon vove penu bla bla.
3: The covenant of love.
4: Alonlon penu bla bla.
3: The covenant of mercy that the Lord is bringing his people to.
4: Nubla ni kwekwe bo nubla bla sika apeto le kulo epe dukola leva.
3: And for all you are listening, the Lord wants to do a great thing in your life this year. Because when you think about grace, mercy, love, those are great words in the kingdom of God. There are manifold blessings that come to our lives. Number one, perfect pardon. Number two, reconciliation. Number three, sonship. Number four, spiritual cleansing. Number five, renewed nature. Number six, true godliness. Number seven, sufficient grace. Number eight, answers to prayer. Number nine, divine provision. Number ten, spiritual fullness. 11, unlimited victory.
4: elia jidudu si kesepo dumolina o.
3: Eternal fellowship with God in heaven.
4: Eye we velia suba suba mavo wakle apotolo
3: jipo. When God calls us into a covenant, he grants us manifold blessings within that covenant.
4: Ne ma uyo mi kevanu blabla la mala. Enana be ya jira manyak blo nona miyama. Len blabla mama.
3: Number one, he calls us.
4: Bantola ayo mi.
3: He actually forgives our sins.
4: Eye wo chomya benu vonke mi.
3: And he doesn't remember any bad thing we ever did. He erases, cleanses everything away from our record.
4: Eye ma gadu anku lenu blabla siyo si mi wachava ila o. Ke bonu siyo katan yenu blabla le.
3: And then we reconciled to him. And you are no more far away, thinking God is very, very far. It becomes very close and very near, associated with you. In this divine human relationship,
4: the word
3: that the Lord uses over and over is the word reconciliation. There's no enmity anymore. Reconciled unto the Lord. And then it's not just that he brings us like a servant in the family. He brings us to become part of the family, or become sons and daughters of the Lord. I will not deny you of the healing you are asking for in the covenant. It's
4: there.
3: Neither will I deny you of the job you're looking for in the covenant. It's there. And I'm not going to deny you of wanting children for the barren in the covenant. It's there. I'm not going to deny you of the prosperity that you are asking for in the new year. It's there. Beyond and above the healing. Beyond and above the jobs we're going to get from the Lord. Beyond and above the miracle children we're going to have.
4: We
3: have perfect pardon. We have reconciliation. We have spiritual cleansing. And we have true godliness. And he grants us the sufficiency of his grace. Grace at the time of temptation to overcome. It's in the covenant of grace, in the covenant of mercy, that the Lord has invited us to. That he promises us, you ask anything, I will do it for you. Jeremiah chapter 33 verse 3.
4: Call
3: unto me, and I will answer thee, and show thee great and mighty things which thou knowest
4: not.
3: The assurance that he gives us that whatsoever you ask in prayer, believing that the Lord will do it, and then divine provision. Every area of your life, divine provision. Look up here.
4: This
3: is where I understand it it myself.
4: I look at
3: the different parts of the body.
4: And I see a
3: storehouse, a warehouse in heaven. I don't know whether they call it warehouse there, but that's the language you understand. And I see different compartments over there in the warehouse. Spare legs are there. Spare eyes are there. Spare hearts are there. Spare kidneys are there. If something is wrong with your kidney, we ask God in heaven. He goes to the section of the spare parts of the kidney and he gives you a new kidney. If something is wrong with your leg, he goes to the area of the spare parts for the legs. He brings it out, the one that will fit you, and he removes the bad leg and he gives you a new one.
4: And
3: every provision we need, whether you need a wife, you need husband, you need children, they are all available in the kingdom of God. And today, I said today and not tomorrow. All the things you need for spirit and soul and body, the Lord will give unto you in Jesus' name. Divine provision and spiritual fullness. Until you become full and you are overflowing, the Lord's hand of blessing will never leave your life. You are going to have victory this year. And it is not a limited victory, it is unlimited victory.
4: And
3: then eventually, shall the trumpet sound this year. You will leave all those dusty places where you have been walking about. The Lord will take you up beyond where a aeroplane can reach. He'll take you right into heaven. Eternal fellowship with the Almighty God in heaven. That's why we always rejoice as we come together. And we come to a covenant relationship with God. Don't remember, many of these blessings, they seem to be locked up in the storehouse of the Lord. But the keys will open the door. And this year, we started on December 31st. You remember that night when we started and the Lord gave us the key number one, the key of forgiveness and peacemaking. The key of forbearance and perseverance. Number three, the key of fellowship and partnership. Number four, faithfulness and purity. And the key of fasting and prayer. And the key of faith and praise. There is nothing that is falling from the sky that the earth cannot endure and receive.
4: Eye na de kemeli ageto jipo sikeme anigba matema doji akwe o.
3: In association with the master key.
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4: Aye pe dowa wumi anilia.
3: O for obedience.
4: Aye wanye atororo.
3: L for love.
4: Aye ama anye lolo.
3: I for innocence.
4: Aye wanye amamadifon.
3: L for new heart.
4: Ajiye ye.
3: E for entire consecration.
4: Aye adokita tona blibo.
3: S for separation from the world.
4: Lokwede dedale kikiyama.
3: S for seeking God's righteousness first.
4: Ma upesyoru, ma upesyo pe jojo nyenye la jijigbang biyangbang.
3: With all these keys in our hand.
4: Ne safisya le nyasila.
3: And with the master key of holiness.
4: Anya safisya po safyo tapo kokwe nyenye.
3: Then you know, this year is going to be a glorious year.
4: Ema awebe la nyebe po yamala anya nuchi kokwe mo po.
3: It's going to be a great year.
4: Anya.
3: And there are times that people don't understand. You have to carry your keys with you. And if anybody steals your key, then you know that they have access to all the blessings that you have reserved in the places you have locked up. The moment you lose the key, you lose the possibility of entering into that storehouse where you can get everything that belongs to you. And when you lose the master key, and holiness is no more there, you've lost a lot.
4: But
3: we're not going to lose the key. I said we will not lose the key. And then will there be manifold blessings in the covenant of grace for every one of us. So I divide the message to three parts. Number one, reconciliation and relationship with God. Number two, renewal and righteousness from God. Number three, the revelation of the riches of grace. We come to number one, reconciliation and relationship with God. In Jeremiah chapter 31, we're reading verse 31 again. Behold, the days come, says the Lord, that I will make a new covenant with the house of Israel and with the house of Judah. Hear the Lord announced and proclaimed, and he promised that he was going to make a new covenant. There was an old covenant. It was a covenant of law. There is a new covenant. It's a covenant of grace. It's a covenant of mercy. Shed abroad in our hearts. And in verse 34. And they shall teach no more every man his neighbor and every man his brother, saying, know the Lord, for they shall all know me, from the least of them unto the greatest of them, says the Lord, For I will forgive thy iniquity and I will remember their sin no more.
4: Ami adeke magasia nuko lonvia kle novia agblobe jesi yowa. Oh, elabena wokata wa jesim cho de vioji. Vasere chichia oji yowa yekble.
3: Here is the covenant of grace that the Lord has given to us.
4: Asianya amonvovope anublabla siapoto konami.
3: And it says in this covenant of grace, the very first thing that the Lord was going to do is that he will forgive the
4: iniquity.
3: And he will remember the sin no more. When he said iniquity, and he also said sin. How do you understand those words? In 1 Corinthians chapter 6, verse
4: 9.
3: Know ye not that the unrighteous shall not inherit the kingdom of God? Another word for righteousness is iniquity. Another word for that is sin. And there are some sins and iniquities that some people do and they commit. And they are hidden. Even when people do not see, the eyes of God can see them. And they close the door into the riches of the covenant. That's why it says, be not deceived, verse 9, neither fornicators, boys and girls messing up together.
4: No matter na oglobe ni gana wa blemi o arasi ola o de kapunu tu yo kle de tugbenyon yo wanu asili wanu neonu chi.
3: Men and women though unmarried messing up together.
4: Eye la kwabenu tu okle nyonu si omo de srola wanu asili wanu neonu chi.
3: No idolaters worshipping of images. There are some people that have images in their houses. It may be the image of even Jesus. Idolatry. Or the image of Mary. Or some people have it in their church building. Outside, in the yard, in the court of the church. They kneel down before those images. That's idolatry. And the Lord is saying, I just want to have reconciliation relationship together. He wants to get rid of idolatry, of fornication in your life. And then it says, no adulterers. Adulterers are people, they are married. But then, if they are men, they go to other women and they are messing up their lives. And the women, that are married, and they go to married men, and they're messing up. Maybe they're looking for money. And all the money you need is in the kingdom. And you don't need to go to adultery or immorality or fraud to have the sufficiency of your life.
4: Alona ide efififi alama baba ma bana na ko agboso sode wa agbe mo o.
3: They don't know that all you have through that adultery is guilty conscience.
4: Eye manyaba nu sokata yewo yeko to matro lamala ala gfo buba vai pe jimo o.
3: And it says the effeminate.
4: Eye oglobo na kula rajela o.
3: Men who are dressing like women.
4: No to sole jadrando abanyonu wana.
3: Women who are dressing like men.
4: No to sole jadrando abanu tu wana.
3: Either you find the woman that is wearing a pair of trousers or is wearing a shirt like men wear, the effeminate.
4: Atanye banyonu ade sike do atawi eye wachonu tu obe shirt yaka doje wanya rajela o.
3: Or you find the man weaving the hair, plaiting the hair.
4: Eye akwanu tu ade sike wada deta.
3: They even go to the extent of using earrings. And they even go to the extent of painting their fingers and painting everywhere. Effeminate. And you lock the door into the covenant against yourself. Themselves with mankind. That's another way of saying homosexuals. Men and men misbehaving together on the bed.
4: Thieves.
3: Covetous,
4: no
3: drunkards, no revilers, no extortioners shall inherit the kingdom of God. They don't have the key. Because the key, when you have it, it brings you into relationship with God. Verse 9, and such were some of you, but ye are washed. I pray the Lord will wash us. I say the Lord will wash us. Ye are washed, but ye are sanctified. I pray that believers will be sanctified. But ye are justified in the name of the Lord Jesus and by the Spirit of our God. You say that's exactly what I want. The Lord will do it for you. And when you have that reconciliation, then you can come to the Lord and all the manifold blessings of the covenant of grace will be available for you. Isaiah chapter 55, verse 6 and verse 7. Seek ye the Lord while he may be found. Call ye upon him while he
4: is near.
3: Verse 7, let the wicked forsake his way. Every wicked man has his own peculiar way. The thief has his own way of stealing. The fornicator has his own way of fornicating. And the adulterer has his own way of trapping women into the net of immorality. The thieves and the robbers have their own peculiar way of robbing and stealing.
4: But
3: whichever way is in your hand, the way of sin, the way of fraud, and the way of destruction, and the unrighteous man, his thoughts, and let him return unto the Lord, and he will have mercy upon him. Covenant of mercy. We will have it. I said we will have it. When you turn away from sin, and then it says, and to our God, for he will abundantly pardon. In Proverbs chapter 28 verse
4: 9,
3: he that turneth away his ear from hearing the law, even his prayer shall be abomination. There are many people covenant months like this, January, that they will think that the concentration of January should be a month of prayer. Prayer. And prayer. And prayer. And there may be some of our own people here that as we're having the covenant service, they feel that the prayer here is not enough. And they want to go to all those other prayer houses, prayer. And in all those places of prayer, they do not tell us that if our prayers in the covenant month is going to be answered, we must turn away from sin. Open sin, external sin, visible sin, private sin, secret sin, besetting sin, and they turn their ears away from hearing the word of God. Now verse 13, he that covereth his sins shall not prosper. Now that's the principle of God. That's the eternal decision on the throne of the Almighty God. That as we come together, if there is anything that locks the door of blessing to us any time of the year, it is the hypocritical behavior of covering up our sin.
4: Then
3: in verse 13, but whoso confesseth and forsaketh them shall have mercy. As we come celebrating the goodness of God, the Lord wants us to understand that when we confess and we forsake our sins, then will the mercy of the Lord be upon us. Luke chapter 24 verse 47, and that repentance and remission of sins should be preached in his name among all nations, beginning at Jerusalem. The Lord wants us this new year, because of our great expectation, and because of the great blessings we're expecting from the Lord, the Lord wants wants you and I to emphasize repentance in our lives. Don't allow sin to hide anywhere. And if there is anything you have been doing secretly, your wife doesn't know, your husband doesn't know, your parents do not know, the brethren do not know, but you know it's secret and you're doing them. As we come to covenant relationship with the Lord in this month, you will search every part of your life and in your office. You've been using your chair there, you stretch it, you commit immorality. Your wife is waiting at home thinking that my good husband is coming. And over there, you turn your office into a center, a hotel, a brothel of immorality. The Lord is saying, let there be a change. And come to the Lord and say, Lord, I am sorry. I know if I cover my sin, I will not prosper. Ephesians chapter 1, verse 7. In whom we have redemption through his blood, the forgiveness of sins, according to the riches of his grace. Reconciliation and relationship with God will come after genuine repentance from sin. Genuine repentance is a complete turning around. Believing in Christ's atoning sacrifice, God graciously forgives. And he reconciles us to himself. I come to point number 2. Renewal and righteousness from God. Renewal and righteousness from God. Let's go back to the covenant statement in Jeremiah chapter 32. We're reading from verse 39. Jeremiah chapter 32, verse 39. And I will give them one heart and one way, that they may fear me forever, for the good of them and of their children after
4: them.
3: And I will make an everlasting covenant with them, that I will not turn away from them to do them good, but I will put my fear in their hearts, that they shall not depart from me. Yea, I will rejoice over them to do them good, and I will plant them in this land assuredly with my whole heart and with my whole soul.
4: Ma kpo jijo le nyuwo wona wonu eye ma de opo agunu to de anyigba sia ji le nyatepo mo cho nye jiblibo ple nye lupo blibo ma.
3: Can you see the conditions and the terms in the covenant?
4: Ya kpo dodo si ona le nu bla bla la ma.
3: And can you see the provision and the blessing of the covenant?
4: Elebe nya kpo nuna na ple ya jira si ona le bla bla la ma.
3: In verse 39, I will give them one heart. And the kind of heart the Lord gives is a functional heart. It's a purified heart. I will give them one heart. You know, there are people that say, I have a mind of my own. That's what the Lord wants to take away. I know myself. That's what the Lord wants to take away. Me, when I decide something that I hate somebody, I hate him. That's what the Lord wants to take away. I will give them one heart. A renewed heart. And one way, a new lifestyle. That they may fear me forever. Come and give bribes so that you can get a job. I cannot do that. I fear God. God must not see me do that. And come and tell a lie and do this and do this or the marriage committee so you can get a wife. If you don't, you know, you're going to stay there for a long time. I fear God.
4: Vanava ada akapacho le strong de zimano logbo na woike na woike bena tekponyonu ade. Ah, mavua mau yematia wonuma o.
3: Not only that I fear God, I also love and fear my pastor.
4: Menye bena mavua mau de kolo malona nye ewo sofolara.
3: And my pastor should not hear something like that about me. And also, I fear the congregation of God. They must not hear that me of all people in this church, I'm the one that told a lie like that in the marriage committee. I fear God. And I fear the pastor the Lord has given us as a father. And I fear the people of God. I can't do that. Renewal and righteousness from God. If somebody is telling you in the secret to do something, how can I? I cannot do this. I fear God. It's like when that woman was telling Joseph to come and mess up with her. My husband will not know. And the servants and other people will not know. And Joseph said, I fear God. I cannot do that. And if you are called upon to do something like that, I fear God. Not only that, I love my husband so much to the point I even fear him. If my husband, if he hears anything like that, hey, that might even kill him. We have confidence missing one another so much, I cannot do that. And I fear the church. Me of all people. For me to commit immorality. If some people here, they may faint right there and die. The way the church appreciates me, I cannot do that. You see, this is the covenant the Lord is bringing us to. That in the secret or in the public. Anywhere you are, the fear of God will be there. And the fear of the people of God will be there. You will not want to do evil. And that's why the Lord is telling us, if you have not been cleansed. In Isaiah chapter 1 verse 18. Come now. And let us reason together, says the Lord. Though your sins be as scarlet, they shall be as white as snow. Though they be red like crimson, they shall be as wool. If ye be willing and obedient, this year are we willing? I said, this year, are we willing? That's what the Lord is telling us, that before the riches of His grace will come, there will be first of all the reconciliation and the relationship with God. And then there will be the renewal and the righteousness that comes from God. Jeremiah chapter 24 verse 7. And I will give them an heart to know me. When you know God, you will know that God appreciates holiness. When you know God, you will know the great thing that cements your relationship with the Almighty God. And I will give them an heart to know me, that I am the Lord, and they shall be my people, and I will be their God. For they shall return unto me with their whole heart. God cleanses us with the water of His word. Christ's blood removes every stain of sin and keeps us clean in heart and clean in life. And though temptations may come, our faith in Christ draws grace from the Lord to overcome every temptation.
5: You
3: know, the people that can do the stealing, even when other people are watching them, they don't care. They can give the bribe right there on the road publicly. Even when they know that other people are passing by and they will know they're giving bribe, they don't care. They give the bribe in the private, they give the bribe in the open. Those are not righteous people. Those people don't have covenant relationship with the Lord. When we have this covenant relationship with the Lord, there's renewal, there's righteousness.
4: ye no be mi le nu bla bla bo pomodudu me kla poto la e ke ma gbogbo wo ye ye kle jojo nye nye
3: and whether it's in the public or in the private we will not do evil
4: atenu anyebele gaglagba lo ajamala mi ma awo nu von dia de ko
3: when you actually have this covenant of mercy and covenant of love and covenant of blessing and covenant of grace with the Lord
4: e ye no be nu bla bla sia le mi si lonlo po nu bla bla le mi si amon vo vo bla bla le mi si e ye nu bla ni ko ko bla bla le mi si la
3: your tongue will be under his control you will not just say blah blah blah telling lies
4: blah blah blah
3: blah blah blah and then all you are telling is just flattery
4: blah blah blah
3: blah blah blah and all you are saying is gossiping relationship with God should will bring our tongue under control do you know some people they don't understand the meaning of having covenant with the Lord and he'll say I'm having a covenant relationship with the Lord they get angry at their wives at home or they get angry at their husbands at home and some will lock the door and give the wife a thorough beating and say, if you tell them in the church, one, I will deny it. And if the church people believe you after I deny it, I will drive you out and marry another person. Just beating her almost every week will remove the belt and begin to beat her and then we'll come to church and be singing Amazing Grace how great and good the sound

0: parents.
1: Eye totro gande ava wo agbemo. 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
0: Men, the way you bob your head, when we see you, we'll not think that you are one of those people under the bridge.
1: Ela benuto alesike mi kwa mi abadola ne mi kwa mi da deko jena kwa ba mosiono le anagomana.
0: And ladies, when we see you, we'll not be looking at you as if you are preparing to go to prostitution.
1: Eye nyonu viola ne mi kwa mi la mele.
0: Your appearance changes when you have a covenant with the Lord. Because a person is in covenant relationship with the Lord, see how he appears and see how she appears. That covenant relationship with the Lord will affect your ear due.
1: And all those
0: attachments. And all the beads that they use in worshipping idols in the village that you put on your head, all those things, you throw them away. And all the paints will surely paint the physical buildings, but you are painting your own body. All that is away, and all the bleaching is gone. When you have a relationship with the Lord, it affects your dressing. Yeah, man, you look like a gentleman, not like a hooligan, not like a thug. Not like a political thug, that when people see you like this, without even you talking, they get declare out of the way, danger is coming. And when you're a lady, they will not think that you are trying to seduce men with your dressing. When we come to know the Lord, it affects our appearance. It affects our dressing. It affects our association. And it affects our friendship with people. And that's what the Lord is saying. And this year is going to be a wonderful year. I said it's going to be a wonderful year. Everything will be renewed in our lives in Jesus' name. Jeremiah chapter 31 verse 33. But this shall be the covenant that I will make with the house of Israel after those days, says the Lord. I will put my law in their inward parts and write it in their hearts, and will be their God, and they shall be my people. And when that happens, things will change. They have started changing already. I said they have started changing already. And we will see the beauty of the Lord upon you in Jesus' name. And the glory of the Lord will see it everywhere you go in Jesus' name. In Ephesians chapter 5, verse 25. Husbands, love your wives. When you come into this relationship with the Lord, you will not hate your wife. You are not going to be bitter against your wife. You are not going to be going around the house with angry look, angry face. Husbands, love your wives. Wives, love your husbands.
1: Husbands,
0: husbands, love your wives. Keep

0: your young wife, your only wife.
1: And wife,
0: love your husbands and keep to your husbands alone.
1: He
0: is peculiar. He is special. And
1: he's
0: the number one person apart from God in your life. Love your husband. Husbands, love your wives, even as Christ loved the church and gave himself for each. That he might sanctify and cleanse it to the washing of water by the word. That he might present it to himself, a glorious church, not having spot or wrinkle or any such thing, but that it should be holy and without blemish.
1: I said it will happen.
0: This year, our families will be filled and saturated with the love of God in Jesus' name. If we have reconciliation and relationship with God, if we have renewal and righteousness from the Lord, what's going to happen? There's going to be a revelation of the riches of grace. And this year, the riches of grace in your life will be abundant. The provision of the Lord in your family will be inexhaustible. You turn here, blessing. You turn there, blessing. You go forward, blessing. You go to the office, blessing. You come back to the house, blessing. Guess what our hypertension this year. I said in your family, no hypertension in Jesus' name. And the goodness of the Lord will never end in our life. From this year, it will continue ever and ever and ever and ever and ever in Jesus' name. The riches of his grace. When your friends come to your house, they will not see poverty, they will see riches.
1: When we come
0: to your workshop, we will not see scarcity, we will see plenty. And when we come to your market, we will not see sorrow, we will see joy. And when we come to your office, we're not going to see demotion, we're going to see promotion. Because the riches of the grace of God will be upon our lives in Jesus' name. This year, you will stay at your post. If you're a worker in the church, you will stay on that work. And anything you are doing, whatever you touch like this, it will turn into a blessing. 1 Corinthians chapter 2, I'm reading from verse 9 and reading from verse
1: 10.
0: But as it is written, I have not seen, nor ear heard, neither have entered into the heart of man the things which God has prepared for them that love him. But God has revealed revealed them unto us by his Spirit. For the Spirit searcheth all things, yea, the deep things of God. This year is going to be wonderful. This year is going to be wonderful. I want you to keep those covenant papers in your hand. And in that covenant paper, everything you have written, add something else. This year, no hospital bills. Write it now then. Write it now. This year, no hospital bills. Have you written that? This year, no accident in my family. Have you written that? This year, no lack, no borrowing. This year, prosperity. This year, prosperity. The Lord is going to do it in Jesus' name. In Ephesians chapter 1 verse 17. That the God of our Lord Jesus Christ, the Father of glory, may give unto you the spirit of wisdom and revelation in the knowledge of him. Your children will not die. Your husband will not die. Your wife will not die. Even the people, the young people that are given to you from the village to take care of them, and they will help you scrubbing the floor and sweeping the house, they will not die in Jesus' name. The provision you need is right there. What you are waiting for is revelation. That revelation is coming to you. You will have the revelation. And when the Lord opens your eyes, you will see there is no need. The Lord has met everything. Verse 18, the eyes of your understanding being enlightened, that ye may know what is the hope of his calling, and what the riches of the glory of his inheritance in the saints. And what is the exceeding greatness of his power to us what who believe, according to the working of his mighty power.
1: That
0: mighty power will work in your life. Chapter 2 of Ephesians, reading from verse
1: 4.
0: God, who is rich in mercy, the riches of his grace, who is rich in mercy, for his great love, wherewith he loved us, even when we were dead in sins, has quickened us together with Christ. By grace are you saved.
1: Kemau amosenye kasino tole nublanu kwakwa mala la apono logara si otol no milanuchi agbo agbemi amosenye amakuko le jidada omala ple Christo amonveve otodemi.
0: And has raised us up together and made us sit together in heavenly places in Christ Jesus.
1: Aye wo fami de chitre kli aye otomi akli noji ponu tioma la Christo Yesuma.
0: That in the ages to come he might show the exceeding riches of his grace. That's it again. In his kindness toward us through Christ Jesus. For by grace are you saved through faith, and that not of yourselves. It is the gift of God. By grace, we're saved through faith. By grace, we're protected through faith. By grace, we're preserved through faith. By the faith you have in the Lord. That not of yourselves, it is a gift of God. In Ephesians chapter 3, from verse
1: 4,
0: whereby, when ye read, ye may understand my knowledge in the mystery of Christ, which in other ages was not made known unto the sons of men, as it is now revealed unto his holy apostles and prophets by the Spirit.
1: And
0: the covenant of the blessings of God in ages past. These things were not revealed unto the sons of men, unto the children of men, but now revealed unto us by the leadership of the church, by the pastor in the church, the apostle in the church, the prophet in the church, as the Spirit of God is revealing to him, and he is giving to you in the word of the Lord, whereby I was made a minister according to the gift of the grace of God given unto me by the effectual working of his power. And then in verse 14, for this cause I bow my knees unto the Father of our Lord Jesus Christ, of whom the whole family in heaven and earth is named. That he would grant you, according to the riches of his glory, to be strengthened with might by Spirit in the inner man. I'm telling you that this covenant will affect your heart. Give me an amen. This covenant will affect your soul. Another amen. This covenant will affect your body. Give me an amen. This covenant will affect your wardrobe in your house.
1: And
0: it will affect your kitchen. It will affect your friendship. It will affect everything in your life. You will become a covenant man. You will become a covenant woman. Dressing, appearance, wardrobe, life, marriage, family, everything will receive a touch of the Lord in Jesus' name. In verse 17, that Christ may dwell in your hearts by faith, that
1: he,
0: being rooted and grounded in love, may be able to comprehend with all saints what is the breadth and length and depth and height, and to know the love of Christ which passeth knowledge, and that ye might be filled with all the fullness of God.
1: eye wale kemi, eye wadu mia goma, anile loloma, benam ye kwa kle amokoko katam ya tenu, adesinu senye kakema kle jijima, kle gugluma, kle kokoma, eye benam ya jesi kristo pon lolo, se posi jeje lata sala, benam wa yomi tan, nem ya dema po akwa soso plibu la katanu.
0: The time has come.
1: Isya ye ila diazon.
0: Anytime you hear, now, blessings will begin to flow.
1: Anuma keke le seke, ema sabo ya jira adje, adje.
0: Anytime you hear, now the blessings are coming already. And the chains have been broken already. And the sicknesses are fleeing away. And the causes of your life, anytime you hear, now that means the causes have been broken. Now unto him, able to do you exceeding abundantly above all that we ask or seek, according to the power that worketh in us. That power started working in you. If you believe that, rise up on your feet. This year is going to be a great year for you. A gracious year for you. A glorious year for you. The Lord is going to do wonders in your family.
1: Wonders
0: in your place of work. You will never be the same again. It will look as if you have never come to church. Coming to church this year, it will be a glorious experience. You will celebrate the blessings of the Lord this year in your family in Jesus' name. A new kitchen, a new heart, a new wardrobe, a new market, a new workshop, a new office, a new relationship. Everything that is evil, everything that is sinful, you sweep them away. You sweep them away. You take them away. Anger in the heart. Anger in the heart. Violence in your life. Sweep them away. Take them away. So that you make a new heart. And a new spirit. And a new soul. And then there will be forgiveness from the Lord. And there will be perfect pardon from the Lord. And after you have been saved, you tell the Lord, I don't want any root of evil, any root of sin to remain within me. There's a covenant I'm asking from you. Purge me, purify me, wash me, cleanse me. I want to be whiter than snow. All the juju books you have, if this happens, apply this. If that happens, apply this. Take everything away. All the occultic regalia. All the occultic books. All the occultic charms. Throw them away. So that the Lord will not see any representation of sin in your life, in your family, in your house. And then you are going to come to this new covenant. The covenant of grace and the covenant of mercy and the covenant of love and the covenant of blessing. Talk to the Lord. Say, Lord, I am ready. Lord, I'm ready. Lord, I'm ready. A new relationship begins right now. I'll be careful watchful now in my life. I'll be watchful over my tongue now. I'll be watchful over my temper now. In Jesus' name we pray. If you believe this is going to be a great year, give me a good amen. A year you will never forget. A year you will never forget. Everything you have been looking for. If you look at me face to face here, I'm telling you this year is a year of fulfillment. This year is a year of fulfillment. And bachelors over there, I'm coming to you this year. We're going to have some meetings together, you bachelors and you ladies that are not married yet, and somebody is blocking the way and you are not married. Leave me and them together, we'll fight it for you. God has answered your prayer in Jesus' name. Heavenly Father, we come to you right now. On behalf of all those people that are raising up their hands because they have never been born again, forgive them in Jesus' name. Reconcile them with yourself. Make a definite relationship with them in Jesus' name. For my beloved brothers and beloved sisters, they are born again already. They are children of God already. I pray, O Lord, cleansing, greater cleansing will come to their life. Greater purity will come to their life. And their relationship with the Lord this year will be solid in Jesus' name. Confirm it, O Lord. In Jesus' name I pray. Now I come to those things you have written on your paper. Look at those things. Open your eyes. Open your eyes. Look at those things you have written on that paper. And I'm telling you, they are not complete yet. You are going to have extra. Because this year is a year of extraordinary blessings. Okay, if you have any biro there, after you have written everything, just write extra. Every other thing there, God will do then. And then you just put extra. Everybody say extra. Raise up those papers now, you are ready for blessing. Father, in the name of Jesus, I come to you on behalf of all your people, my brothers and sisters, members of the family of God. Oh Lord, I pray, every yoke in their lives, break it in Jesus' name. Because that have been following them and following their forefathers generation to generation and has come to their own time now, Lord, I pray all that cause is removed in Jesus' name. I pray anything that has caused sorrow, tears in their lives and in their families. I destroy everything in Jesus' name. Lord, I pray for all these our people. I pray, Lord, where there is sickness, sickness, what are you finding there? I command those sicknesses, get out in Jesus'
1: name.
0: And then I pray for those who have any attacks, any affliction. I command all those evil powers and all those attacks, get away in
1: Jesus'
0: name. And Lord, where there has been poverty, I replace it with prosperity. And success and prosperity in Jesus' name. Lord, all the enemies that are chasing them, I turn back all those enemies. Get away from the people of God in Jesus' name. All the families who are here, they have been looking up to you for children. The doors of blessing are open unto you. And all your desires, they are fulfilled in Jesus'
1: name.
0: And those who have been barren, nobody will be barren in our church. Barrenness is cancelled from this church. Lord, this year we want to hear testimonies in every home. Children, miracle children, miracle children.
1: And
0: good children like Samuel, good children like Joseph, good children like Ruth, and good children like Esther, give unto the families in
1: Jesus' name.
0: Lord, we pray, you are a great God. And every blessing that you have promised us, every good thing you have promised us, everything will come to us. I pray for everybody. Oh Lord, I pray that right now, your mighty power, you will give unto your people in Jesus' name. Lord, this year for everybody, a year of joy. A year of celebration. And a year of singing a new song in Jesus' name. All the old songs, why am I like this? What have I done? Where am I going? Where am I coming? All the old songs, take away from their mouth in
1: Jesus'
0: name. But a new song of joy and a new song of celebration, readiness for the rapture, give to everybody in
1: Jesus' name.
0: Thank you, Lord, because we know you have answered. In Jesus' mighty name we pray. And the people of God say, testimonies will never stop in your family.
2: DCLM Radio, the spiritual welfare is our concern. Heavenly Father, we thank you for our Bible study. Thank you because we always come together. And your Spirit has always been with us, teaching us your word. We're praying that as we come together tonight, once again, teach every one of us in Jesus' name. We pray, Lord, you give us a right attitude to your word. That as we hear and you apply the word to our lives, we pray, O Lord, the application of the word will do good in every life in Jesus' name. Thank you, Lord, for the understanding that you have given us already. In Jesus' name we pray. Tonight, when Revelation chapter 22, I'm reading from verse 10. I was studying the last part of the last chapter of Revelation tonight. Revelation chapter 22, verse 10. And he says unto me, seal not the sayings of the prophecy of this book, for the time is at hand. He that is unjust, let him be unjust still. And he that is filthy, let him be filthy still. And he that is righteous, let him be righteous still. And he that is holy, let him be holy still. Behold, I come quickly, and my reward is with me to give every man according to his work shall be. Blessed, I am Alpha and Omega, the beginning and the end, the first and the last. Blessed are they that do his commandments, that they may have right to the tree of life, and may enter in through the gates into the city. For without are dogs, and sorcerers, and whoremongers, and murderers, and idolaters, and whosoever loveth and maketh a lie. And I, Jesus, have sent mine angel to testify unto you these things in the churches. I am the root and the offspring of David, and the bright and morning star.
3: And
2: the Spirit and the bride say, come. And let him that heareth say, come. And let him that is athirst come. And whosoever will, let him take the water of life freely. For I testify unto every man that heareth the words of the prophecy of this book. If any man shall add unto these things, God shall add unto him the plagues that are written in this book.
3: And
2: if any man shall take away from the words of the book of this prophecy, God shall take away his part out of the book of life. And out of the holy city, and from the things which are written in this book, he who testifies these things saith, surely I come quickly. Amen. Even so, come, Lord Jesus. The grace of our Lord Jesus Christ be with you all. Amen. apeto Yesu Kristo famo nuveve nano aniklim amakokwe wakata. Amen.
0: That's what we're looking at today, and it's the concluding passage or the concluding study in the revelation of Jesus Christ.
2: Nishe pamile gbamia pobona enye Yesu Kristo fonyane de fiala fonu.
0: And as we've looked at the revelation from chapter 1 now to the last chapter, what a revelation this is.
2: Let's see me kuro nyane de fiala ti chota gbantwa so de tamamle tomedi nyane de fiala kenye siao.
0: And the Lord Jesus Christ said, He is the one that sent his angel to testify all these things.
2: Yesu Kristo globoda yenye amasina defo dolabena wadida sele nusiao nuchi.
0: Let's look at verse 16.
2: Yakpo kpo we are.
0: I, Jesus, have sent my angel to testify unto you these things in the churches.
2: Nye Yesu yenye amasidonya mao dolabe na wadida sele nusiao nuchi na mihena hamiao.
0: It's been talking about the glorified Christ.
2: Elefo nucho Kristo sinchi woko.
0: And also the message to the church. And then the glories of heaven in chapters 4 and 5. And then the great tribulation in chapter 6 to chapter 19. Then the binding of the devil and thrown into the bottomless pit in chapter 20. And then you have the great white throne judgment. And now we come to chapter 21, which is the New Jerusalem. And chapter 22 continues the description of that New Jerusalem, the holy city, the heavenly city, which cometh down from the presence of God, even as a bride unto the bridegroom.
2: And
0: now we're looking at this last part, and the Lord is telling us all these things we have learned. That the Lord has revealed unto us, He wants all the people in the churches to understand this revelation. I want to point your attention to the fact that the angel said, I am thy fellow
2: servant.
0: We cannot pass by that without noticing something. The angel was very, very faithful. Describing Christ, he was faithful. Sending the message to the various churches, he was very faithful. And then revealing the glories of heaven and the honor of God and the exaltation of the Lamb and the Lion of the tribe of Judah. He was very faithful. And then when it comes to revealing the great tribulation, he was faithful as well. Positive messages that enlighten us and that gladden our hearts, he was faithful. And then revealing messages that will make us sad because of the coming judgment at the time of the great tribulation, he was very, very faithful as well.
2: We're
0: learning something from that. That as the servant, the angel, was very faithful in delivering the message, so are we to be in delivering the message that the Lord has given us.
2: Because
0: with you, we are servants of the Lord. Revelation chapter 1 verse 1. In Revelation chapter 1 verse 1, the revelation of Jesus Christ, which God gave unto him, to show unto his servants the things which must shortly come to pass.
2: Yesu Christo nyare de fia si ma o tso ne be wa fia nu si o le vava la va ve me kabala efe dola wo la eye si eye wo to efe ma o dola
0: and he sent and signified it by his angel unto his servant John
2: eye wo to efe ma o dola si wo do da la ji ke de wo fia efe dola Johannes.
0: That angel actually belonged to the Lord. And he couldn't do just what he wanted. He had to do what the Lord wanted. And as you think about the message we are preaching, how do you think about the message of salvation? It's the revelation of Jesus Christ, which God gave unto him. Any message we are preaching from the Bible is the revelation of Jesus Christ. And in which God gave unto him.
2: And
0: the
2: Bible.
0: Now he is revealing that to us, and we are to be faithful as servants of God, as that angel was faithful in revealing everything unto John.
2: And John
0: now wrote everything down without subtracting, without adding. Can I just show you that everyone that is serving the Lord, we are referred to as the servants of the Lord. And as the servants of the Lord, we are to be as faithful as that angel delivering the message without subtraction, without addition. In Romans chapter 1, I'm reading from verse 1. Paul, a servant of Jesus Christ.
2: Paulo, Jesus Christ.
0: Was that angel a servant of Jesus? Yes.
2: The mouth dollar man, Jesus Christ.
0: I about Paul the apostle, a servant of Jesus Christ.
2: Paul apostolo de enye Yesu Christo fe dola.
0: In Philippians chapter 1, I'm reading from verse 1.
2: Philippi tagbanto mahlan poko igbanto.
0: Paul and Timotheus, the servants of Jesus Christ.
2: Eglobena Paulo klo Timotheo Yesu Christo fe dola o.
0: A younger minister, who are we? We're still servants of Jesus Christ.
2: Subola sweto de makemi nyemini Yesu Christo fe dola o.
0: And the revelation that God gives us, it may be top, it may be simple, it may be loving. It may be talking about the glory of God and the provision of God and the promises of God. Or it may be talking about the judgment of God. We are to be as faithful as that angel, revealing everything to the people he has sent us to. In
2: 2
0: Peter chapter 1, I'm reading from verse 1. Simon Peter, a servant and an apostle of Jesus Christ.
2: Simon Petro, Yesu Christo fe dola kula apostolo.
0: Do you see how everyone, they recognize the fact that they belong to the Lord? And they were not just to preach whatever they wanted to preach, or say whatever they wanted to say. And if God reveals a message to you, like Revelation chapter 1, tell it to the people. Whatever message he has given, give it as he has given it. And that's what we're learning here. All these pastors, they knew themselves as the servants of the Lord. And they revealed the message exactly as he had given unto them. In Jude, verse 1, Jude, the servant of Jesus Christ.
2: Yuda pupi banto Yuda Yesu Christo fe dola.
0: Is there any overseer there listening to me? Is there any pastor there studying with us here tonight?
2: de ovasia de le nyagbasam de osofole le musran pemi zanshamia.
0: And is there any coordinator there, any preacher there, any woman leader there, any house fellowship leader there? We're servants of God and servants of Christ.
2: De coordinator de la fima de nyonu pon munola de le de klola de la fima mi katami nya apotofo dola o.
0: And we do not take away from the message. When it is sweet, give it out. And when it is the bitter pill of the warning of coming judgment, give it out. In Colossians chapter 4, I'm reading verse 12. Epaphras, who is one of you, a servant of Christ. Ephesians chapter 6, verse
2: 6.
0: Not with eye service as men pleases, but as the servants of Christ doing the will of God from the heart.
2: Manye lenu kumenu wa abe amanu jala wo ene okabunu abe Christopher dola shio wa mao pononu cho jimala ene.
0: When you think about this angel that the Lord Jesus Christ sent,
2: nile butama cho mao dola si Jesus Christo dola.
0: What could the angel do more than this servant of Christ doing the will of God from the heart?
2: Nuke mao dola watu ya nchibena ka Christo suba subola sile mao pononu wa mcho jima.
0: As you think about Paul the Apostle,
2: nile butama cho Paul Apostle nchi.
0: As you think about Timothy,
2: nile butama cho Timothy nchi.
0: As you think about the servants of God in Bible days,
2: nile butama cho mausubolo le Biblia mvaila.
0: What else could they do? Servants of Christ doing the will of God from the heart.
2: Nuke owo ko onye Christo bosubola fo dola sho wa maplono nucho jimaka.
0: And that's the reason why the Lord is bringing us together, studying the Bible every time.
2: Nishata foto kuleva de tu emi le Biblia strong mi yesia ido.
0: That every time you approach the word of God, you say, Lord, help me. Every time you have chance to preach, Lord, help me. I'm standing here as servant of Christ, doing the will of God from the heart. God will help us with His grace in Jesus' name. A good amen.
3: Amen.
0: The message is the imminent return of Christ. Imminent return of Christ. Revelation chapter 22, latter part of verse 10, for the time is at hand. And if you look at verse 12, behold, I come quickly. And verse 20, he that testified these things saith, surely I come quickly. The message is divided to three parts. Number one, proclamation of Christ's second coming. Number two, preparation for Christ's second coming. And then number three, preservation of the complete scriptural canon. We come back to number one, the proclamation of Christ's second coming. Let's look at verse 10. In verse 10 it says, and he says unto me, seal not the sayings of the prophecy of this book, for the time is at hand. What's the meaning of this? Actually, the apostle was instructed not to close the book, but to leave it open to the understanding of the church. Why? Because the time of its fulfillment is very near. In the case of Daniel, when Daniel had his own vision,
2: Le Daniel Togumolesi ho de defia choma ubola.
4: In Daniel chapter 8, verse 26.
2: Daniel Tani Pupibla vo Adam.
4: And the vision of the evening and the morning, which was told, is true. Wherefore shut thou up the vision, seal it up.
2: Leata de tabla vo fie plein un tifon un tegan si nu o fonu le naola nya te fe dran un tegan lado.
4: People will not understand, and wherefore shut thou up the vision. Why? For it shall be for many days.
2: Ela bena momatim asa gomo pipia o leata trenu nuka te wa trebodo la bena e te fo le didiga.
4: The time is not yet, but in the case of revelation, because I come quickly.
2: Gamme mo podo ga kenya de pia gomo la bena mo gbana ku.
4: And because the time is at hand, therefore keep it open. Let the church read it. Let the church study it. Give them the key to understand it. So that they will be able to see from the warnings and from the promises that the coming of the Lord is very near at hand. In Daniel chapter 10, verse 14.
2: Daniel
4: Now I am come to make thee understand what shall befall thy people in the latter days, for yet the vision is for many days. Daniel was being told every time, the time is still far away,
2: Daniel.
4: It will not happen in your own lifetime. But in the case of the book of Revelation, the time is at hand. Therefore, John, don't seal it up, don't close it up, don't shut it up, open it and reveal it to the people so that they will understand and get prepared.
2: In
4: Daniel chapter 12, I'm reading from verse 9 and verse 10.
2: Daniel
4: and he said, go thy way, Daniel, for the words are closed up and sealed till the time of the end.
2: Daniel
4: many shall be purified and made white and tried, but the wicked shall do wickedly, and none of the wicked shall understand, but the wise shall understand.
2: Watcha amagada wo wa ko wonu che eye wa duwo apo plejo amofondi wo awonu fondi eye amofondi wo katamas egomo okanu nyalawo asegomo.
4: The wicked shall not understand. It's written in such a way that the people who are wicked, they will not understand the revelation.
2: Daniel pagbala onwe alegbogbo bena mosunye amofondi wo lawo matem asegomo o.
4: But as the time draws very near, God's persecuted people will draw much comfort from the prophecies of Christ's second coming. The prophecies also serve as warning, and they call us to change and transformation while there is still time.
2: After
4: death and after judgment, the eternal state will be fixed forever and will be unchangeable. Did you see that Revelation chapter 22 verse 11? He that is unjust, let him be unjust still. He which is filthy, let him be filthy still. He that is righteous, let him be righteous still. He that is holy, let him be holy still. He's telling us that after death has come, that the final end. There is no repentance in the grave. If you are going to repent today, that's the time of repentance. It's a kind of unscriptural prayer and foolish prayer. When somebody has died and then they say, may his soul rest in peace, it's too late. If he's going to have the peace of God, if he's going to reconcile with God, it's before he dies. And then they get to the grave and then they are praying and they say, this person that has died now, whatever sin he has committed, whatever wrong he has done, oh Lord, may you forgive him your mercy and may you accept him into your paradise. It's too late. Because where the tree falls, that's where the tree will remain. Ecclesiastes chapter 11 verse 3. If the clouds be full of rain, they empty themselves upon the earth. And if the tree fall toward the south or toward the north, in the place where the tree falls, there it shall remain.
2: Talking
4: about the human beings there. And it's using the picture of a tree that is before you died. If you are righteous, then you are righteous and then you go to heaven. And if you are filthy or you are unjust, you remain filthy and then you go to heaven. Because where the tree falls, there it will remain there, it will lie.
2: Elabena afiskana chila mujala afime uchina.
4: In this book of Revelation, we're looking at chapter 22, verse 12. And behold, I come quickly, and my reward is with me to give every man according as his work shall be.
2: And
4: then

0: they that hear the words of this prophecy and keep those things which are reaching therein, for the time is at hand.
1: Nyare fima gbana ta gban to popoe aton le wa yira mo sile nya gbode sia fo nya wo khlem kle am sio le wo sem eye wo le nu si wo nglo de am la dram do la bena ye yi la tu afa.
0: Revelation chapter 1 verse 7.
1: Nyare fima ta gban popoe adron.
0: Revelation 1 7, behold, he cometh with the clouds, and every eye shall see him, and they also which pierced him, and all kindreds of the earth shall wail because of him. Even so, amen.
1: Oda egbana kulalele kpowo eye nukusha nukula kpoe eya monsi ofunu de khala kpoe eye anipanti fumu ya katala wu avihole enuchi amen.
0: That means even so let it be.
1: Ache wada ene vamunenema.
0: Revelation chapter 22 verse 20.
1: Nyade fina tabla vavavu kpokwe blav.
0: It says, he would testify this thing saith, surely I come quickly. Amen. Even so, come Lord Jesus.
1: Amashilenu shofa da se dimla globe emagbana kuye amen. Apeto Yesu va.
0: James chapter 5, reading there from verse 8.
1: Yakubu tama toma hlapukwi eni.
0: Be ye also patient, establish your hearts, for the coming of the Lord draweth near.
1: Miawoka mi boji de ble wumi donu sam ya fajiwo elabena afeto fova vaidovo.
0: When he says, I come quickly, these are the unalterable words of Christ, who is faithful and true.
1: Le eshiwo globena magbana kwila nyashawoni Yesu Christo fanya matroma tro klenya tefanya.
0: He tells us himself, heaven and earth shall pass away, but my word shall never pass away unfulfilled.
1: Yesu Christo nto gboda di fokula ni kpanu yi gake efo nyama vayi eye umawo eji o.
0: Certainly and assuredly, suddenly and very soon, Christ will come.
1: Nyata fokula kakane di te enu make eye kuyeko Christo ava.
0: Then each man that ever lived on earth will receive his just reward.
1: Ekema amagbeto de siade sino anigban siade kpola akho afofotu
0: and recompense, or either will receive a crown or will receive a curse.
1: Alote forodo dohi akho fiakuku alo akho fifude.
0: Either heaven or hell, either reward or recompense.
1: Dohi ayi akho ida tifu alo joma for dohi fatu kena mojojeo.
0: The rewards of the righteous will be in heaven.
1: Fatu kena mojojeo le tifu.
0: And then that recompense of the sinners will be in hellfire. But the rewards of the people of God will vary according to their
1: works.
0: How do you prepare as you see that the Lord is coming? Let's look at Romans chapter 13 verse 12. The night is fast spent, the day is at hand. Let us therefore cast off the works of darkness, and let us put on the armor of light. It says, the time is very near, and as a result that the Lord is coming, then cast off the works of darkness. What are those things? It tells us in verse 13, let us walk honestly as in the day, not in rioting and drunkenness, not in chambering or wantonness, not in strife and envying, but put ye on the Lord Jesus Christ, and make not provision for the flesh to fulfill the lusts thereof.
1: Nuka wonye vitima do wawo ena minyale popo wye tomine miya zonwe abe alesi jelen mkakama ena manyele aglotu tuwo kule hamumu manyele hasiwa wawo kule hajajewo manyele jirwa wawo kule nufanfama o hafi wido afeto Yesu Christo bonu enye migana belena nuchina zunujo jirwo yomonono o.
0: You cannot just say about the coming of the Lord and not make some preparation. You have to be prepared.
1: Matim asenyatu Yesu supo ava jevelianti eye madrado o ele nobe na drado.
0: Job chapter 17 verse 9.
1: Job tawi adren kukui asheki.
0: You're a righteous person, keep on being righteous.
1: Nyamo jojia mbe nonu jojia waji.
0: And you are holy, keep on being holy. You love the Lord, you are cleaving to the Lord, keep on in cleaving to the Lord.

0: In Job chapter 17 verse 9, the righteous also shall hold on his way.
1: Job tawi adrenpupu ya shekeke amajodje ale efomode asisosie.
0: Temptations will come, hold on your way.
1: Tetepo avale womode asisosie.
0: And then the storms will come, and the winds will blow, but you hold on to your conviction.
1: Emegbe akum ava ayasosun atuga kera lewo kosomode asisosie.
0: The righteous also shall hold on his way, and he that has clean hands shall be stronger and stronger. In Revelation chapter 22, reading there from verse 12 again. Behold, I come quickly. My reward is with me. It says, I am coming, and when I come, I'll not be coming empty-handed.
1: Yes,
0: are there people that are winning souls? My reward is with me.
1: Are there
0: people that are restoring the backsliders? My reward is with me. I will reward them. Are there people that are encouraging other people to be righteous, to be holy? Are there people that are encouraging those who are weak and those who are wanting to give up the faith and you're saying, hold on? Don't allow anything to draw you back. My reward is with me, and I will give every man according as his work shall be. What work are you doing in the church? How faithful are you? The Lord is looking at the way you are doing the work. And the Lord is looking at the glory of God that you are defending every time. And he says, I'm watching. And I'm soon coming. And I'm going to reward everyone according as his work shall be. And then he announces to us, he says, I am Alpha and Omega, the beginning and the end, the first and the last. When he said, I am Alpha and Omega, the first and the last, the beginning and the end, actually, four times in the book of Revelation, we read those words, I am Alpha and Omega.
1: Mi pada nyati sio jason jibo jene la Biblia simi globa na kanyenye Alpha plus Omega.
0: Revelation chapter 1 verse 8.
1: Nyane pia tagba kuku yeni.
0: I am Alpha and Omega, the beginning and the ending, says the Lord, which is and which was and which is to come, the Almighty.
1: Nyenye Alpha plus Omega goma jaja plus nul ala afoto mau amasili eye wono ani eye wola bavage amasinye nusakata tola glossy.
0: And then he tells us in verse 11, saying the same thing, saying, I am Alpha and Omega, the first and the last. What thou seest, write in a book, and send it unto the seven churches, which are in Asia, unto Ephesus, and unto Smyrna, and unto Pergamos, and unto Thyatira, and unto Sardis, and unto Philadelphia, and unto Laodicea, saying that he is Alpha and Omega.
1: Le popo wide kenus na pola ngwede agbanlama, e na tue adode hama, atransio le Ephesus, kle Smyrna, kle Pergamos, kle Thyatira, kle Sardis, kle Philadelphia, kle Laodicea,
0: chapter 21 verse 6, and he says unto me, it is done. I am Alpha and Omega, the beginning and the end. I will give unto him that is a thirst of the fountain of the water of life freely.
1: Tabla vavode ke kukwe madenlea eye wogblo na mbena eva vema. Nyenye Alpha kple Omega goma jaja kple nuu amasike chikole ewu mlama na agbechi jijila fedefa.
0: And then you come to this verse we have read already, which is Revelation chapter 22 verse 13. I am Alpha and Omega, the beginning and the end, the first and the last.
1: Eye mamleto le nyane tsagwana tabla vovo vopopo wi etoma bona nyenye alpha kple omega gbanto kple mleto gomojojo kple nu.
0: Do you understand that? Christ is the alpha and the omega.
1: Alekana sagwana Kristo nyenye alpha kple omega.
0: Alpha is the first letter of the Greek alphabet.
1: La pobona alpha la yenye
0: and omega is the last letter of the Greek alphabet.
1: Yenye hibuto po alphabet gomojojo eye omega nyenye nu.
0: That means Christ is the beginning and Christ is the ending of the all-inclusive revelation of God. Is the Lord of time, is the Lord of history, and is the Lord of eternity. When he says, I am Alpha and Omega, I'm the beginning and the end, I am the first and the last, is the Lord of time.
1: Let's show Globena Yenya Alpha Clo Omega Gwanto Clom Leto Gomaja Clo Nula Matuana Kayena Fotone Yeo.
0: And is the Lord of history.
1: Enya Foto Nam Chinyao.
0: And is the Lord of eternity.
1: Enya Foto Nagbamavo.
0: The expression Alpha and Omega affirms Christ's deity.
1: But today when a Christian Alpha Clo Omega Lafiam of Funcho Mawa Mosien Yenuchi.
0: That means is God Himself.
1: Emafia Enya Maula de Kusi.
0: All the qualities of God, all the attributes of God, all the perfections of Almighty God are also in Christ our Lord and Savior.
1: He
0: is the complete and the full manifestation of God in the flesh. He is also the Alpha and the Omega of the Holy Scriptures. From Genesis to Revelation, from the first to the last, from the beginning to the end, you find Christ there. Everywhere you look in the book of God, in the Old Testament, Christ is there.
1: Is
0: the Alpha and the Omega of the entire Bible.
1: Is
0: the Alpha and the Omega of our salvation. The plan of our salvation is the beginning and the end. And the giving of the salvation is the beginning and the end. And keeping us in that salvation is the beginning and the end. He is the only Savior and He saves to the uttermost. He is the root and the offspring of David.
1: What
0: does that mean? Well, when you look at a tree, what comes first? Is it the root or the trunk? Of course, it's the root. Therefore, the tree grows from its root. The root is first. Afterward, you have the sprout and the trunk. When it says, I am the root of David, what does that mean? That means I came before David. I existed before him. He existed from all eternity. The offspring of David. What does that mean? That means the son of David. That is in his deity is the Lord of David. But in his humanity is the very son of David. Existed before David and before all things. He is divine and he is God. All the attributes of deity of the Almighty God are also found in him. I come to point number two. The preparation for Christ's second coming. Preparation for Christ's second coming.
1: In
0: Revelation chapter 22 verse 14. Blessed are they that do his commandments, that they may have right to the tree of life, and may enter in through the gates into the city. For without adults and sorcerers and all mongers and murderers and idolaters and whosoever loveth and maketh a lie.
1: I
0: Jesus have sent my angel unto you these things and to testify these things in the churches. I am the root and the offspring of David, the bright and the morning star. And the spirit and the bride say come, and let him that heareth say come, and let him that is thirst come, and whosoever will let him take the water of life freely.
1: It
0: tells us in that verse 14, it says, blessed are they that do his commandments, that they may have right, that they may have the privilege to the tree of life. We receive many blessings from the Lord. The blessing of salvation, the blessing of healing, the blessing of provision, the blessing of getting married, the blessing of having children, the blessing of getting a job, and the blessing of having our enemies submit to us, and the blessing of eventually getting to heaven. But the greatest of all these blessings is the blessing of entering heaven. And the right or the privilege to partake of the tree of life freely and fully. A great blessing indeed. The question is, how will this long awaited blessing be yours, be mine, be ours? It tells us in that verse 14, blessed are they that do his commandments. Blessed are they that do his commandments. There's a difference between knowing the commandments and doing the commandments. It's not the people that know, it's not the people that hear, the people that do it. And as you ask yourself, of course you know a lot of the commandments of God. We know it, the commandments of God. But blessed are they that do his commandments, that they may have right to the tree of life, and may enter in through the gates into the city. In Psalm 119 verses 1 and 2, blessed are the undefiled in the way, who walk in the law of the Lord. In verse 2, blessed are they that keep his testimonies and that seek him with the whole heart. You are not absent-minded. With all your heart, with all your soul, you concentrate. Then it tells us in Proverbs chapter 8, verse 32. For hearken unto me, O ye children, for blessed are they that keep my ways. The word keep there is to obey. You are following the word of God. You are not following your own selfish way. You are following the way of the Lord. In Luke chapter 11, verse 28. But he said, ye rather blessed are they that hear the word of God and keep
1: it.
0: That's a blessedness. You see, when the Lord convicts you of sin, and then you fall on your knees, or you stand up, and with all your heart, you send a burning heart, a message from a burning heart unto God. Oh Lord, I'm sorry. I'm repenting of my sin. I will not do that again. I'm sorry I went astray. I repent in dust and ashes. I will never do that again. That's the blessedness. Because you hear the word of God and do it. Or maybe you are owing somebody a particular amount of money. And then you hear the word of it strikes you. I mean, death. Or suppose the Lord shall come now, and I don't have the money. Oh Lord, I'm going to do my best.
1: And
0: you go to that person that very night or the second day. You know, I remember I'm owing you. I was at the Bible study yesterday. And I had the word of God. It struck me anew as if I'm the dirtiest person in that Bible study. My brother, please forgive me. I'm going to pay you. Even though you don't have the money yet, the blessedness is that you tremble at the word of God. The blessedness is that you are willing to be obedient to the word of God. But you know, there are other people that come to the Bible study, and it's like they're not coming to the Bible study. At the end of the Bible study, there's no change of attitude. There's no change of conduct. There's no change of character. They just jest with the word of God. They laugh at the word of God. And then we finish the Bible study, even at the time that the other people are seriously praying, and so, oh Lord, touch my heart. As the other people are praying with seriousness, some of them even weeping with tears in their eyes, this fellow will just be, you know, playing and making fun of everything. Although it's at the Bible study every time, he is hearing but he's not doing it. But the blessedness is for the people that hear the word of God and do that word of God. And that's why we're here today, so that once again, as you are hearing the word of God, then the Lord himself by his spirit will bring conviction upon your heart, and you'll be among the blessed people in Jesus' name. Revelation chapter 16, reading from verse 15. Behold, I come as a thief. Blessed, this is it again, that's the word blessed. Blessed is he that watcheth and keepeth his garments, lest he walk naked and deceive his shape.
1: Boda magbana abetia fito ene waira nyachiama lo amasinu anujo eye wadra efe awodo bene wagason amamana eye wakbo efe nukpefe o.
0: In Revelation chapter 22 and in verse 7,
1: nyare pien tabla vevove kukwi adran.
0: Behold, I come quickly. Blessed is he that keepeth the sayings of the prophecy of this book.
1: Eye kwada magbana kwe waira amasio le agbana shamanya glode nyao mada asila.
0: Do you see in all the blessedness that we have read? It doesn't promise any blessedness, so the people who are careless, to the people who are sinful, to the people who are backsliding, it's only the saved and the separated and the sanctified that have the blessings of God upon their lives. Where are you? On what side are you? In Matthew chapter 5, reading there from verse 8. Blessed are the pure in heart, for they shall see God. And who are the people that will be able to see the Lord on that final day? This desired eternal blessedness will not be granted or given to the immoral. Because they have not been cleansed and purged from their sin. You see the reason why people tell lies is because they are afraid to bear the consequence of what they have done. It's happened. If you have done something wrong, just go to them and say, Lord, I'm sorry. And the Lord will forgive you. And once the Lord has forgiven you, you're on your way to heaven. If anybody asks you, just come out plain. Yes, I'm sorry. I've repented of it, but I did it. I was wrong. But thank God, I'm okay now. I'm all right now. The blood of Jesus Christ has cleansed me
1: now.
0: You don't have to tell a lie. Even if somebody has to, you know, look down at you and even punish you. Even discipline you, doesn't matter at all. There's no need to tell lies. What are we telling lies for? They are not the final judge. They are not the judge in heaven. They are just, human judges here. Now tell them the truth. And after telling the truth, stand and bear the consequence and don't worry about it at all. And then you live a life, you don't have to be covering up anything at all. And if you desire this heaven and this blessedness, you must come out clean. Let's look at 1 John chapter 2 verse 28. And now little children, abide in him when he shall appear, and not be ashamed before him at his coming. If you know that he is righteous, you know that everyone that doeth righteousness is born of him. Those are the people that are going to get to heaven. They do righteousness. If you are not coming to Bible study, just like attending a club. If you are not coming to church, just like a society. If you are not just coming because daddy is coming, mommy is coming. If you are not coming just because friends are coming. If you are not coming just because, well, there's nowhere to go tonight, let me go to that their Bible study. If that's not your purpose. And every man that has this soap in him purifies himself even as he is pure.
1: Psalm 119,
0: I'm reading from verse 1 again. It tells us, blessed are the undefiled in the way, who walk in the law of the Lord. Blessed are they that keep his testimonies, and that seek him with the whole heart. They also do no iniquity. They walk in his ways.
1: Those
0: are the people going to heaven. They do no iniquity, whether privately or publicly. In their own houses or away from their houses. You are not partial in the commandment of the Lord. You have respect, you have honor for all the commandments of the Lord. In Luke chapter 12, reading from verse 37 and verse 38.
1: Luke chapter 12,
0: verse 37. Blessed are those servants whom the Lord, when he cometh, shall find watching.
1: We're
0: not to be careless anytime.
1: We're
0: not to stop watching every time. There's a devil that is vigilant. Therefore, we're to be watching every time. Blessed are those servants whom the Lord, when he cometh, shall find watching. Verily I say unto you, that he shall gird himself and make them sit down to meat, and will come forth and serve them. And if he shall come in the second watch, or come in the third watch, and find them so, blessed are those servants.
1: Baba mala glom na mi bena asa voda ali eye wa nabi wano plonuchi eye wa chal woji asubowo eye na avalenu joyi avalia ble aton liam eye wa po wone na mala wa yira wa mao.
0: And you'll not allow anything to touch your redemption. In 1 John chapter 2 verse 3. And hereby do we know that we know him, if we keep his commandments. Hereby do we know we're children of God, if we keep his commandments. In verse 4. He that saith, I know him, and keepeth not his commandment, is a liar, and the truth is not in him. I'm born again and is not keeping the commandment of God, is a liar. I'm a child of God and is not keeping the commandments of God, is a liar. I'm even one of their workers, one of their leaders, and is not keeping the commandments of God, is a liar. But whoso keepeth his word, in him verily is the love of God perfected. Hereby know we that we are in him. And those are the people that will meet him when he comes. We shall see him, and then we shall be like him as he is. Revelation chapter 2 verse 7. He that that has an ear, let him hear what the Spirit saith unto the churches. And you see, it says the same thing to all the churches. Whether the church is at the capital here, or the church is over there with you where you are listening to me now. You know, our church is in the village. Therefore, because our church is in the village, we're not going to receive the same message. Our church is in the interior. Therefore, we don't need to follow the same sanctification and holiness. Our church is, in a corner somewhere, but it's the same message. And the same qualification to get to heaven. To him that overcometh, I will give to eat of the tree of life, which is in the midst of the paradise of God. Those are the people that will have right to eat of that tree. Revelation chapter 21, reading from verse 8. But the fearful and unbelieving and abominable and murderers and all mongers and sorcerers and idolaters and all liars. The people that give excuse. I only told lie to my daddy. It's my daddy now. I can tell him anything, all lies. I only told lie to my wife. She is my wife. And I can talk to her the way I can talk to her. I only told lie to my wife, but that's all lies. I only told lie to my husband, all lies. I only told lie to my children. They are my children. Daddy, as you are going, please buy this for me. Don't worry. I will go with you, and the child starts crying. And while the child is crying, you just want to silence the child.
1: Hey, the viable na my close daddy. Hey, hey, beloved, if I'm daddy flare, I know the bena itibaya na tijuavia.
0: And you say you are a Christian.
1: Le benye Christo to.
0: My boy, don't worry. I'm going out.
1: Vinye magavon yu mene fiala.
0: When I come, I'll buy this for you. You hear? Okay, daddy, goodbye.
1: Nema trouble my flare no alasia. And your daddy say delo.
0: I'm waiting for you. And then the child will stop crying. Then you come back.
1: Hey, the viable tijuavia fakala fam emu mlembala na boba.
0: After you come back, the child is waiting at the door. Daddy, where is the thing you said you'll buy for me? My boy, as I wanted to go and buy it like this, then one car blocked another place like this, and when it blocked, I wanted to go another way, and the ghost low was so much, my boy, I'll buy it tomorrow. You told a lie. Telling that your children is part of it, all liars. Why would a Christian tell lie to his own children? Why would a Christian tell lie to our own husband? Why would a Christian tell lie to his own wife? All liars shall have their part in the lake that burneth with fire and brimstone. We go back to correct those lies. My boy, although you are a teenager, I told you a lie. I've heard the word of God, I'm correcting my ways. We make restitution to children. We make restitution to our parents. We make restitution to our wives. We make restitution to our husband.
1: Mi wa dodo na mi asonu tu.
0: We make restitution to anybody that we have offended.
1: Mi wa dodo na ma sia ma si jina davole.
0: If you have told lies, you set right your way.
1: Ni bele da ala pala le bena vedo modo.
0: Whatever the consequence, don't worry about that. We want to get to heaven. That's why we're doing that.
1: Nuka kena jua chu ma gavon kwa ola bele tibe de ju. Pole shate elo wamdo.
0: In Revelation chapter 21:27. And there shall in no wise enter into it anything that defileth, neither whatsoever walketh abomination or maketh a lie, but they which are written in the Lamb's book of life.
1: Now Revelation chapter 22:16.
0: To testify these things in the churches, I am the root and the offspring of David, the bright and the morning star. And the spirit and the bride say, come. And let him that heareth say, come. And let him that is athirst come. And whosoever will, let him take of the water of life freely.
1: Nyenye David the fuck play for woman. Nuka le TV kaklala. Eye bokbon la kle nubetola le bokbombe na va. 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
0: In Matthew chapter 11:28, come unto me, all ye that labor and are heavy laden, and I will give you rest.
1: Matthew tawi de kepukwe blava for ni mi teva gbanyuskada gbadian gbalemia umla e nyela mana to chomi.
0: Your labor and you're struggling and striving to overcome sin. You won't make it by yourself. It takes the grace of God and the mercy of God. Take my yoke upon you and learn of me. And when you learn of the Lord, your character will change, your behavior will change. Take my yoke upon you, learn of me, for I am meek and lowly in heart, and you shall find rest unto your souls.
1: For
0: my yoke is easy and my burden is light. In John chapter 6:37,
1: John chapter 6:37.
0: It says, and all that the Father giveth me shall come to me, and him that cometh to me I will in no wise cast out. If you come, he'll forgive.
1: Neva atiako. You understand? Don't put your blood on for adrenaline. Atrowagbe.
0: He'll turn everything around. I'm a child of God and I know it.
1: Atronushiano ntonadejes biyinye maufavi.
0: And if the trumpet should sound any time, by the grace of God, keeping me in holiness and righteousness for the rest of my life, I know I will be and I will be with the Lord forever.
1: Eye nekpila degbe garekbe gama. Eye tu maupamvule lagbo koklagbo oje nom. Tu maupunu.
0: We come to point number 3, the preservation of the complete scriptural canon. The preservation of the complete scriptural canon. Revelation chapter 22, reading from verse 18 and verse 19. For I testify unto every man that heareth the words of the prophecy of this book. Every man that heareth of the words of the prophecy of this book. As we look at your outline, we are on the study 52.
1: I've
0: been coming from chapter 1 and you have been hearing. What have you done with what you have heard?
1: And
0: when you got back home, as you had the seriousness of the word of God, what did you discuss with your wife and your husband at home? Already today, we've read in so many parts of the Bible, Old Testament, New Testament. And as we have studied all these 52 studies, how many books of the Bible have we referred to? How many doctrines have we referred to? How much of our lifestyle have we referred to? And when you got back home, talking to your friend, talking to your husband, talking to your wife, how did you discuss the word of God? Any man, I testify unto you, every man that heareth the words of the prophecy of this book. If any man shall add unto these things, God shall add unto him the plagues that are written therein. If after hearing the word of God, you come to the study, or you come to the Sunday worship, or you come to the revival, and we read the word of God plain, simple, and clear, applicable to you, and because the thing convicted you, and because there's something to correct, and because there's something to turn away from, and because there's something to extract out of your life, changing your life, transforming your life, then you got back home, you began to twist what you heard. For I testify unto every man that heareth the words of the prophecy of this book, if any man shall add unto these things, God shall add unto him the plagues that are written therein in this book. In verse 19, and if any man shall take away from the words of the book of this prophecy, if any man shall take away, maybe you are here, look up here. You are here when we are studying Matthew. And then maybe you're not gone. You're no more here. Maybe you are here when we're studying Colossians. We're studying James. We're studying Jude. You are here when we're studying the Philippians. You are here when we're studying in Daniel. Or you are here when we studied in the Psalms. You are here when we studied in the parables of Jesus Christ. And then after some time you felt, well, I don't want to stay in this local assembly anymore. And then you have gone away. Since you left, if you have left, and since those people, your friends, since they have left, what are they preaching now? Are they taking away from the word of God? Sanctification that Jesus Christ himself mentioned. Now you're taking that away. And if anybody challenges you, I'm not in deeper life anymore. And so what, you are not in deeper life? Are you not in the Bible? And didn't you read Revelation chapter 22 verse 19? And then there are people that they are have changed on marriage.
1: Ame do trastrode de fodudu.
0: They have changed on many doctrines of the Bible.
1: Otro Bible apon fiam gede gebia o.
0: They believed it before. If you challenge them now, why are you not preaching this anymore? You know, when we're in deeper life, if you make a mistake and you preach anything different, you know you are going to be deceived.
1: O kwedi sechan eye fi fiela o jumia do na le kyan le untila bena ne ba made le deeper life me fiam ti deeper life ko dashin yo la wa reto ne le atemi le fiam do.
0: But now I'm by myself. I am the bishop here now.
1: I am the
0: overseer here now. I can do anything I want. I can preach anything I want. I can omit anything I don't want to preach. No, you cannot.
1: That
0: you are not in deeper life does not mean that you will tamper with the word of God. If any man shall take away from the words of the book of this prophecy, God shall take away his part out of the book of life. How serious that is. You know, somebody tells you, and he says, every time I go to church, I feel unhappy. There's a little problem in my life. And they're always knocking at that problem. And then you advise that person, you say, okay, if you're feeling inconvenient, just to make you yourself feel at ease, why don't you go to the church over there? Maybe they will not be mentioning things that will convict you anymore. And then even though you yourself, you're still in deeper life, you encourage another person to go to a place where they will be taken away from the word of God and there will be no conviction anymore. When judgment comes upon those people, judgment will come upon you too. If any man shall take away from the words of the book of this prophet, God shall take away his part out of the book of life, out of the holy city. The Lord will not allow your foot to step on the holy city and from the things that are written in this book. The Lord is telling us, don't take anything away and don't add anything to the word of God. In Deuteronomy chapter 4 verse 2, ye shall not add unto the word which I command you, neither shalt thou diminish aught from it, that ye may keep the commandments of the Lord your God which I command you. You will not subtract, you will not add any little thing to the word of God. The doctrines of the word of God as were given, we just keep everything like that and then ask for the grace of God to help us so we can be doers of the word. Deuteronomy chapter 12 verse 32. Whatsoever I command, observe to do it. Thou shalt not add thereto, nor diminish from it. You see what the Lord is telling us, just, are you going to be wiser than God? Are you going to be more knowledgeable than God? Are you going to correct the word of God? Are you going to tell the Almighty God, Almighty God, you made a mistake?
1: And
0: wiser than you are. Let me correct you. Man cannot be holy. Man cannot be sanctified. The world is too dirty and the world is too difficult and Satan is too terrible. You should know Satan, Almighty God. Satan will not allow us to be sanctified. There's no sanctification. Are you going to correct God? Are you going to correct the word of God? Are you going to be wiser than the Almighty? Are you going to be wiser than a creator? How can you correct God? As the Lord has given us the word, we receive the word and we retain the word. In Jeremiah chapter 26 verse 2, thus says the Lord, stand in the court of the Lord's house and speak unto all the cities of Judah which come to worship in the Lord's house. All the words that I command thee to speak unto them, diminish not a word.
1: Actually,
0: that's what ran Jeremiah into trouble. Because when Jeremiah preached to the people, they said, what kind of a word are you preaching? This is too hard. Take it away. Subtract it. Dilute it. Lower it. Make it simpler. And then they say, if you don't, we'll deal with you. You know there are people that will threaten you. Maybe we'll give you a chance to preach in the retreat. And we give you a topic that you have to be faithful. And then after finishing the preaching, and then we're going to the cafeteria, we leaders. And then one of your friends or, you know, just get near and pinch you.
1: Huh.
0: Great preacher. What kind of thing is it you are talking to that time? You are according to when you want to preach, or you're making that kind of illustration. And then pointing at us. You may be a coordinator there. Are you general superintendent? Are you pastor? You are a coordinator.
1: Maybe pastor.
0: And then you have the audacity and the boldness of making illustration concerning
1: us.
0: If you do that again, you know, we the rest people will deal with you. You're shutting up his mouth and you're saying, don't preach like that again. What right do you have to tell a preacher, even if he's junior to you in the church, in the ministry, to tell him, how can you preach like that? You'll not be afraid of people that you cannot tell the truth and what the Lord has given you to preach. In Proverbs chapter 30, verses 5 and 6. Here the word of God tells us once again, every word of God is pure. He is a shield unto them that put their trust in him. Add thou not unto his words, lest he reprove thee and thou be found a liar. Don't add, don't subtract. Matthew chapter 28, verse
1: 20.
0: Teaching them to observe all things whatsoever I have commanded you, and lo, I am with you always, even unto the end of the world.
1: Nya fia wo be na wa wo nu si o kata mo do na mi la eye poda nya la mi li ple mi nu keke o kata ba so da si fia mo fa nu.
0: In Galatians chapter 1 verses 8 and 9.
1: Galatians ta gba poku eni ple asheke.
0: Though we or an angel from heaven preach any other gospel unto you than that which we have preached unto you, let him be accursed.
1: Ke ne nye miawo alomawo dola si choji fo go ha gblo nya nwe la bubu fia mi la de esimi gblo mi te fa na zubusu.
0: When it says we, means we apostles.
1: E be gblo be mi la ma fe mi apostolo wo.
0: We who taught you the truth before.
1: Mi ama si o fia mi nya te fuya.
0: If we came back and we told you.
1: Ne mi ga tro gblo na mi be.
0: Well, nobody can live above sin anymore.
1: Ma rekama ga tema dunu fon ji o.
0: Nobody can be sanctified anymore.
1: Ma rekama ga teno kokwe o.
0: There's no power of the Holy Ghost anymore. And nobody can be healed anymore. Everything that we have been saying before, those things are not true anymore. As we said before, so say I now again, if any man preach any other gospel unto you than that ye have received, let him be accursed. The curse of God remains upon the people that are not standing on the word of God. If any man shall take away from the words of the book of this prophecy, God shall take away his part out of the book of life. In Exodus chapter 32, verse 33. And the Lord said unto Moses, whosoever has sinned against me, him will I blot out of my book.
1: Yehowa donu na Mose bena amasi wonu fondenu nyala eya fonu koma tutuda lenye agbanlama.
0: And you know there are people that say once you are saved you are forever saved.
1: Amiado globena trochima kola trochima ide mavo.
0: You may take away from the word of God, you are forever saved.
1: De dala mafo nyamo ali ide mavo.
0: You may add to the word of God, you are forever saved.
1: Echode kwa mafo nyao trochima ide mavo.
0: And the Lord said unto Moses, whosoever has sinned against me, him will I blot out of my book.
1: Yehowa donu na Mose bena Mose wonu fondenu nyala eya fonu koma tutuda lenye agbanlema.
0: We are not going to allow God to blot out our name.
1: Mi ma demu mona tutumia fonu kora lagbanliama o.
0: We remain in the Lord. Because the Lord is coming very soon. And I've made up my mind I'm going to be ready. Come what may, whatever may happen, whatever may not happen, I'll be ready. How about you? I said how about you?

0: Jesus.
1: Nenu pombo pombo do do adam lima po hado ola tema po di jagbra poto yes va.
0: If you are not fighting with your wife at home, not fighting with your husband at home, you'll be able to say even so, come Lord Jesus.
1: Nemo la tron klo strong to strong la fomo ola tema po di jagbra poto yes va.
0: If you have not stolen church money that you have not confessed, you'll be able to happily say, come Lord Jesus.
1: Nemo fi ramia fo gayeke mo ko treva dadi ola mla po di jagbra poto yes va.
0: If you are not living in adultery, secret adultery, fornication, you'll be able to happily say, come Lord Jesus. And if you are not tampering with those girls and ladies in your yard, in your house, you'll be able to say even so, come Lord Jesus. If
1: you're
0: And then the Lord says, while you are getting ready, the grace of our Lord Jesus Christ be with you all. Grace for salvation. And grace for sanctification. And grace for service. That grace available today. If you will come to the Lord, you need salvation, grace be unto you. Let's go therefore before the Lord, seeking the grace of God, it will help us. I said it will help us. If with all your heart, without any pretense, you just open your heart before the Lord, then you pray to the Lord, the grace of our Lord Jesus Christ will be with you. Let's rise up and talk to the Lord. This is the grace we need. We need His grace so that we live the life He wants us to live. We'll be prepared for the coming of the Lord. We take the word of God serious. With all our heart, with all our soul, with all our mind, we're telling the Lord, oh Lord, here I am. I need your grace. I need your grace. I want to stand. Stand in righteousness and stand in holiness. I want to be standing when you come. I want to be praying when you come. I want to be serious when you come. I want to be winning souls when you come. I want to be serving you when you come. I need your grace today. Lord, help me. The Lord will help you. Are you pure in your heart? Are you pure in your soul? Are you pure in your spirit? Are you pure through and through? Morning and evening and night, every time at home and outside. Are you pure through and through? That's what the Lord is expecting, and those are the people will be coming for. You tell the Lord, yes Lord, I want to be ready. Yes Lord, I want to be ready. I want you to purify me and cleanse me and keep me holy and keep me clean. So that when you come, I will be ready. Because this is very, very important. That you will be ready when the Lord shall come. Behold, I come quickly. And blessed are those people who are watching, so that their garments will not be defiled. Even so, Lord Jesus, come.
2: Jesus' name we pray.
3: Le Yesu fanu koma mi to bedale.
2: In the name of Jesus.
3: Papa le Yesu fanu koma.
2: I present every brother, every sister before you. I pray, Lord, long-standing problems will move tonight in Jesus' name.
3: Me kono binu tu no binyo no va gbomo biebe na fpepe sholo fa gbomo fogere la mo biebe zaimo la wa dogole Yesu fanu koma.
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1: 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I release your people, O Lord.
0: You are put on.
1: Set them free in Jesus' name.
0: Now I blood the holy, yes, so far no coming.
1: I pray that this will be a great night.
0: My dog, but Zanen is Zangana view.
1: A supernatural night.
0: Then you super Zane view.
1: A night of miracle.
0: Nukunu Gedona job.
1: A night of power.
0: Nusa Grenada de Crafia.
1: A night of authority.
0: Nutetena do.
1: A night we will never forget in Jesus' name.
0: Zansi view. Yes,
1: confirm your word in every life. I thank you because I know you have answered. In Jesus' name we pray. Amen, amen, and amen.
0: Amen.
1: God bless you. You can sit down. Look at
0: you.
1: Judges chapter 6. I'm reading from verse 13.
0: Fonu drola o pagban le tama den pupo mo wi eton.
1: And Gideon said unto him, O my Lord, if the Lord be with us, why then is all this befalling us? And where be all his miracles which our fathers told us of?
0: Gideon dwenu ne bena cho nya apeto na Yehowa li klimide nuka no chinu shia okata jode miadi eye afika epo nukunu shia okata nu miafufu onua
1: jedo. We heard how you saved notorious sinners. What be all the miracles?
0: Misi alele de nouveau la triako fika nukunu maode.
1: We heard how you opened the eyes of the blind. What be all the miracles?
0: Misi alele le vunukune fuagmanto fika nukunu maode.
1: We heard how the lame rose up and walked and leaped and jumped and ran. What be all the miracles?
0: Misi alele teku no chipo eye ozo anzoli eye nugede ojo fika nukunu maode.
1: We heard how HIV was taken away in a moment of time. What be all the miracles?
0: Miss Aleka Nedi Kanakuba Dollar Lord Dogo, Tikanukunu Maude.
1: We heard of the plastic eye that then began to see where be all the miracles.
0: Miss Aleka Nukusho to Anguela, Tonupapo Tikanukunu Maude.
1: We heard of short legs growing out, where be all the miracles.
0: Miss Alekana Afokuito Gigi, Tikanukunu Maude.
1: We hear of the dead being raised, where be all the miracles.
0: Miss Alekana Makufu Foto Titrato.
1: We hear supernatural supply. Where be all the miracles?
0: Me ponu nana shole na lenukunu tefika nukunu maude.
1: We hear of those who have been blind for 21 years, and after just a short prayer, then God gave them miracle children. Where be all the miracles?
0: Me si aleke na mo nchiko for blabu for the kesonga ke gbedura shole na bo jivi fika nukunu maude.
1: We hear of the one that has the womb had been totally removed, and yet after prayer, the Lord created a new womb there, and then children, miracle children came. Where be all the miracles?
0: Miss Amekano Debe Viti Dollar Domenica Kalegba Dura Mala, Mauna Viti Doye Vane, Ayabo TV, Fika Nukunu Maude.
1: People of the dark powers bowing and surrendering before the people of God. Where be all the miracles?
0: Miss Amyokomana Jagbobo Vonle Lautrojima, Otobagbana Fatola, Fika Nukunu Maude.
1: Say, Gideon, I'm starting something with you. It's going to be a new day.
0: Mauyo Gideon, Gideon, Majami Egomaklo, Elani Nukaka, Yeponu Jojo.
1: It's going to be a new move. Something new is happening. And then Gideon said, I heard what you did with Moses. I heard what you did with Joshua. The sun stood still and the moon stood still. And I'm not seeing that in my generation.
0: Gideon Benaka Mau Makwanusino Ople Mosi, Makwanusino Ople Joshua Lekana Egeno Telejifo, Gakamakwa Jolanya Gama Hade Ofika Nukunu Maude.
1: You valiant man of God, their day is gone. This is your own day.
0: Hey, Mao Dolak Benebana Kawunu to Kanetola Benaka Musbe Gamavai, Yusuba Gamavai, Wonuke Kenya Siazon.
1: That is going to open the windows of heaven. Something is going to take place. There's an opening in your heart right now.
0: Safia de Lisikene Javu von Trukataka Lewak Bama Labenaka Nanda Tojojo, Ella Jojom Lebohu.
1: Revelation in your mind right now. There is a new rising coming upon you, even right.
2: right now.
1: De de fiane le jojon le gbo la bena kanu o yi yare le gomajam ele gomajam le gbo la fima.
2: Acts chapter 6 and we're looking at verse 8.
1: Mi apo do pa gbanle ta ma dan popo ya munilia.
2: And Stephen, full of faith and power, did great wonders and miracles among the people.
1: Ka Stephanos yo fun ple monu baba ple nu san la wonu kunu o ple jesi o.
2: Great miracles came.
1: Many apostle olonu kunu gan ojo to eji.
2: Maybe you are not an apostle. Miracles are going to come to you.
1: Be ma imenya apostle onukunu wa jo atoji o.
2: You are not a pastor. Miracles are going to come to you.
1: Many oso folo onukunu wa jo atoji o.
2: And if it's coming through Stephen, it will come through Peter. If it's coming through the workers, it's going to come through our pastors. It miracles in every church.
1: Hey, nibe ne joto Stephen jo la jo atoji o. Ne joto pastor jo la jo ato ha mevi oji.
2: Miracles in every satellite church.
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1: And
2: miracles, when we come here together, it doesn't matter on Sunday, on Monday, or Thursday, Wednesday, or Tuesday. 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
1: Hey, enemy boss, boss, boss, fanya jura gbabra gbeyo, yora gbalofira gbeyo, besi agbala, nukuna no miya domele yesu fanu koma.
2: Among in our children church, miracles.
1: Let the view do manukunu ajo.
2: In our youth, a section miracle.
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2: Among our women in their fellowship, miracles.
1: Let nyonobo subosubo apanukunu ajo.
2: Among our men, miracles.
1: Let nutuo do manukunu ajo.
2: When we come to celebrate together, miracles, miracles, miracles, in Jesus' name.
1: Hey, nemi ba pupure jomi adwasan la nukunu ano jidajile yesu panu koma.
2: We're told, and Stephen, full of faith and power, did great wonders and miracles among the people.
1: Obena Stephanus ne yo fun pla mo npe pelu sala wonu kunu gan o pla jesi o le du kola domo.
2: Acts chapter 8 and I'm reading from verse 6.
1: Le do pa gbanle ta mo ni pupe adan.
2: The people was one accord give heed unto those things which Philip spake, hearing and seeing the miracles which he did.
1: Eya mo ka wo do tonu se Philip ogbon la pla ta mo de ka esi wo si eye wo po jesi si o wo.
2: It's hearing of the miracles which he did. The time has now come.
1: Mr. Nikana Philippo la wala bena Philippo jomia ba gamenye siya.
2: I said the time has now come.
1: Me bena miya pa gamela ba do.
2: And while we're preaching like this, miracles taking place in your life.
1: Eh, ima le mau nyak bloma le anu kura no jom le wak bama.
2: And then when you come to church like this, somebody in the hospital is receiving micro already.
1: Eh, yene le vas bo subo le madere fumoto le kwanji ala konu kunu.
2: And all the heartaches and all the problems we brought before, we've been praying about this, now, before we even finish the prayer, now miracle everywhere.
1: Ella ba mu yoko tagbo doleji, eh mi va fi amole maun yagblon, kati ma do bodala.
2: And there'll be the shouts of joy of miracles in Jesus' name.
1: Eh mi asa di jo panu kunu ba sele yeso panu koma.
2: I want to speak to you tonight on the message, the miracle in your mouth.
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2: Three things we're going to consider. Number one. Extraordinary miracles through a warrior's mouth.
1: Maunya miasila kwa matu akwa gbanto nukunu tri akwa woto ava ola ofa numa.
2: Point number two, it's exceptional miracles in the woman's mouth.
1: Maunya kwa velia nukunu shioma bo'o le nyonu fa numa.
2: Exceptional miracles in the woman's mouth.
1: Nukunu shioma.
2: One of our sisters should carry miracle in your mouth.
1: Nukunu shioma bo'o le nyonu ofa numa. Nukunu anomia pa nyonu ofa numa.
2: Can I hear amen from the sisters?
1: Amen.
2: With your husband, miracle.
1: Bless Ronutu Nukunu Ajo.
2: With your children, miracle.
1: Bless Yowo Nukunu Ajo.
2: Your kitchen while cooking, miracle.
1: Amoyola Nundan Lemundapo Nukunu Ajo.
2: While you're doing the laundry washing, miracle.
1: Nyamoyola Vonya Nukunu Ajo.
2: Something is missing, and all of a sudden, miracle power of God will find it out in Jesus' name.
1: Nadema bulemia duma pata kula nukunuba nukuna jo. Numala vale yesu fa nukoma.
2: In your stomach, in your womb, there be miracle.
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2: Point number three, explosive miracles through your wonder walking mouth.
1: Maunya pakpa tonleenye nukunu gaoto enufanu jwa tuo wa wama.
2: Your wonder walking mouth.
1: Nukunu.
2: Your mouth will work wonders.
1: Ella bena woto wonu awonu joatu o.
2: I thought you'd say it with me. My mouth will work wonders. Can we say that again?
0: Baba Tommy Namia Glenyenu, I want to draw two. God Blacker, Yenu, I want to draw two. God Blacker,
2: what's number one again? Extraordinary miracles through a warrior's mouth.
0: Mount your pack back, but when you look at a cow to a vowel open number.
2: You see, the miracle is your mouth. Look at Moses. Look at Moses. People thought the miracle was in the rod. The rod only came after the miracle was in his mouth.
0: Ella beda mosama nanye be nukunu lepe numa. But Moses da mado bubena nukuna lepe kutiama. Aho, nukuna jodon kone kutia.
2: Whether you speak eloquently or not like Aaron, or whether you stammer like Moses, if you are a believer, that miracle is right there in your mouth.
0: Mela glabena le nyanu fufu. Le kukonao. Ella bena arono nukunu lewe numa.
2: Exodus chapter 14. I'm reading there from verse 13.
0: Moses said unto the
2: people, fear ye not, stand still, and see the salvation of the Lord, which he will show to you today. For the Egyptians whom ye have seen today, ye shall see them again no more forever.
0: Come, Moses, brona to call up and I make a vow, omile jidafu. Amy, I call Alice, and you call me at the gate, Egber. Ella Bena, Edge with a toss, your formula, Egbella, Miagalo, Poga, Aliak, Bedek, Bede Akbo.
2: He had not struck the rod yet, but he prophesied.
0: Mapo to Kuchara, Oak Bronyadi.
2: Can I counsel you, preserve your mouth for speaking only the words of miracle?
0: But all my brother, Nemia, Miss Dramiapan Wodo, go out, Bronukunya, Ato.
2: To say, keep quiet.
0: Then other job and act from love, Jidodui.
2: And then when the Egyptians are coming near, say, keep quiet.
0: Neji the top Bonola, Jidodui.
2: When while the Israelites are shouting and crying, keep quiet.
0: Ne Israelites already don't have the fans, Jidodui.
2: And then when the Lord drops that inspiration in your heart, because out of the abundance of the heart, the mouth speaketh. When your heart is full of faith, that's when to talk.
0: Hey, and the mouth on your head. When you're
2: full of unbelief, don't talk. When you're full of doubt, don't talk. When you're full of fear, don't talk. When you're full of consumed, don't talk. When you are wondering, don't talk. But when faith has come, when there is inspiration, when there is power.
0: Netamo Bubufa, Netmani, this is from a Gagbrian de Colo, no Cossaban and Usagana, which you like Blonia.
2: That the God of yesterday is the God of today.
0: Nella Questabena Mouse Nelia Choica Galeba.
2: The God of ages past is the God of present time.
0: Blema Mau Legania Egberg of Mau.
2: And when you remember that God had given his promise that no man shall be able to stand before you, and then the children of Israel they are afraid, that's the time to open your mouth and say, stand still and see. Salvation of the Lord. For these Egyptians that you see today, you will see them no more forever.
0: Hey, you know, cause a girl will do Fredibana Calabena Mount Mimao to Nevaila, a gala worker, a ba, a la tuna benamis, Ludomia, Poyo, who are seen Labena, editors of Pamila Bala, Miangalo, Poga, Aliak, Bedek, Bedea Zone.
2: And then he says, and the Lord shall fight for you, and ye shall hold your peace.
0: A bay, you who are la Fao Gena, Mianuke, Miaola, Missing Pico.
2: Did it happen? It happened exactly. Exactly like that, the miracle was in his mouth.
0: Nui mosi kulade vamia, evamu pepepe la benu kunwa lepe numa.
2: Joshua chapter 10, I'm reading from verse 12.
0: Joshua tamu wokukwe amu weave.
2: And then speak, Joshua, this Joshua speaking to the Lord, in the day when the Lord delivered up the Amorites before the children of Israel. And he said in the sight of Israel, son, he said in the sight of Israel, son, stand there still, stand thou still upon Gibeon, and thou moon in the valley of Ajalon, and the sun stood still, and the moon stayed, until the people have avenged themselves upon their enemies.
0: Eye Yoshua Fonu, Yoshua Yalorekwene Yehuwa, Eye Yoshua Fonu play Yehuwa le Israel Vionu Kuma, Lekbashikba Yehuwa to Amori Tawa de Esila, Eye Wokbron le Israel Vionu Kuma Bena, Aga Toda Gibeon, Eye Leti, Ti Ayalon Velama, Tata.
2: Is not this written in the book of Jesha? So the sun stood still in the midst of heaven and hasted not to go down about a whole day, and there was no day like that before it or after it that the Lord hearkened unto the voice of a man, for the Lord fought for Israel.
0: Wope futo eye reto de omanglo esiade amajo jopa gbanama uwa eye reto legedo tama eye made abla dado to o anonu kaka.
2: The milk was in his mouth. What if he kept quiet? Some people, they talk when they should be quiet, and then they are quiet when they should talk.
0: Eye ni Joshua nukunu lepa numalo, amyaduwa ufuanu leyesimuwa zidodwi, yamado ziadodwi leyesimu lebuwa funu.
2: When the enemy is not near, when there is no problem, they chat and talk and, you know, just talk.